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0: Yo, what's Baker Boys? Eric V and Nick V, man. You got to wake up with DD in the morning. Metro Malik in the afternoons. And who's at night?
1: Baker Boys in the house, big baby. 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
1: 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Oh, we were talking about the AI guy that was saying that, you know, at the end of the decade, AI could, you know, demolish us.
0: Destroy us.
1: But hey, what's going to be the currency in the future? Pokemon cards will be used as currency.
0: Wait a minute. What happened to the dollar, Eric?
1: After the apocalypse.
0: Oh, okay. I understand now.
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2: Baker Boys Daily.
1: Oh, boy.
3: You know, when people joke, sometimes those things do come true.
4: Yeah.
3: Words have power.
4: Right.
3: All right. So this guy is saying that Pokemon cards might be the future of
4: currency after the apocalypse. Okay. Which is obviously like a decade away, according to the guy that just quit Anthropic.
3: Not a decade away. 3 years away. Or at the end of this decade.
4: So start collecting your Pokemon cards.
3: Yes.
4: Because first of all, I don't know anything about Pokemon other than the name of Pokemon.
3: Right.
4: I don't know all the characters. I don't know. You know,
3: it's a PSYOP from Japan.
4: Okay, well, good to know. All right, well, venture capitalist and longtime collector Peter Levin believes that the trading card boom has plenty of room to grow and jokes that Pokemon cards could become the global money after the apocalypse.
3: But wait a minute, you have to pay for these Pokemon cards right now.
4: Yeah, you got to buy them, but you can just buy packs of them. You don't have to have a collector one.
3: All right, so you don't have to have special ones?
4: No.
3: They're all going to be special after the apocalypse.
4: They'll all be special, exactly. Levin, who owns more than 500,000 cards, says getting better grading systems, nostalgia, and stronger brands have helped turn collecting into a major business. So, would you be collecting Pokemon cards just in case?
3: Anything that can go up in a fire, I'm not collecting. Sorry.
4: Oh.
3: I'm barely collecting pictures anymore. You know what I mean? Do you see any pictures in this room?
4: Not too many.
3: Zero. No. There's nothing on the walls. So, I would collect flutes because when there's no electricity and there's no DJ system, guess who is going to be leading the race and performing for everybody?
4: You're going to be like the Pied Piper, huh?
3: Yes, that's me. All I need is one. It's the Baker Boys powering the party on Stax 92.1.
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1: Hey, it's Nick V and Eric V, the Baker Boys. You've been on a plane several times.
2: Oh, yeah.
1: You know how hard it is to fall asleep?
2: Not for me.
1: Oh, really?
2: I fall asleep within 5 minutes of being on the plane.
1: Okay, what about dozing off and you catch yourself and you wake up?
2: Oh, like yeah. That happens all the time.
1: So there was a flight attendant that catches a baby about to fall from an exhausted mother's lap.
2: Oh.
1: Imagine you're sleeping, you have your baby in your lap, and you're about to fall out.
2: So it was like a football. She's ready for football season.
1: Bro, NFL, I'll tell you what it means.
3: Everyone, Scott Hansen from NFL Red Zone. 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
0: Mostly clear to partly cloudy skies are expected tonight, with temperatures dropping into the lower 60s. Our high temperatures for tomorrow do rise, getting back into the mid-80s, but dew points are a bit high tomorrow, so expect the heat indices to feel slightly warmer. For Storm Tracker 6, I'm meteorologist Daniel Nemus.
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2: So I just recently seen some hack on your neck when you're sleeping on a plane.
3: Okay.
2: They said to like wrap a towel around the back of the seat and put it around your neck.
3: Oh,
2: so you can't, you know, your neck won't fall over.
3: Might as well duct tape yourself.
2: Well, you kind of put it under your chin type of thing. Like, you know.
3: It holds you up.
2: It holds you up.
3: That's very
2: So I'm going to try that next time I travel.
3: So a flight attendant is being praised for her quick reflexes and kindness after saving a baby from falling when the child's exhausted mother fell asleep during a flight.
2: Damn.
3: What are you supposed to do? You're tired. The baby's still awake.
2: Yeah.
3: You better let the flight attendants know. Catch my baby.
2: Right.
3: Monique Harris caught the baby and it slipped from the mother's lap, then offered to hold the child so the mother could get some much needed rest.
2: Wow.
3: That's nice, Monique
2: Harris. That's a
3: Harris.
2: Hell of a, what's it called?
3: Flight attendant.
2: Yeah.
3: She's a flight attendant. A fellow passenger shared the act of kindness online and it went viral, of course, and earned Harris widespread praise for going above and beyond.
2: Yeah.
3: Just a basic flight attendant. Now you're a babysitter
2: as well in the air.
3: It's the Baker Boys on Stacks.
2: 92.1.
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1: What's brown, round, and likes to get down? Yes, the Baker Boys.
2: Hey! Welcome to the Baker Boys Show. Nick V and Eric V. Every day, we're going to sing a song. Sing along if you know the words.

0: the boys right here on a Feel Good Friday. Nick V dropping a brand new Mouth Love, of course, coming up in this hour's Make a Buzz.
1: Looks like the spells are wearing off, Eric V. Beyonce's spells. She's facing backlash over a limited edition Baykeeper collector's box priced at around $948. I'm going to tell you what this box is supposed to do.
0: Please tell me.
1: And what it doesn't do.
2: Back to the music with those Make a Boys. Make a Boys.
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4: We specifically said no camera.
1: All right, let's see what Beyonce's up to nowadays. She's got some kind of box that costs like up to $1,000.
0: Yeah, I don't understand what she's coming with this box that doesn't really have any value to it. So it's a collector's box, apparently. It's priced at $948.
1: Okay.
0: It's a pine wood crate designed to display her vinyl collection.
1: Oh, okay.
0: But notably does not include any vinyl. If you would have gave us the box with all of your wax in there, you probably would have got some coin for that.
1: Nick V, I'm on Beyonce.com right now. Okay. Looking at this box. The collector limited edition of 500 bucks. It's literally something that a high schooler can make in wood shop, pretty much.
0: Man,
1: it's like four corners of wood, the top on the top, and then like a burnt bee on the top.
0: You know what it looks like? It looks like a beehive.
1: You know what I would do? I would Temu this right here. I would just remake these and sell them for half price.
0: You get your ticket to Japan or China and let's go in and make this.
1: This is ridiculous.
0: With shipping and taxing, the total can climb above $1,100. Fans blasted the price as absurd.
1: This is ridiculous.
0: An insane robbery, with one comparing the box to a coffin for a hamster.
1: It looks like it. I mean, it does have a strap on it, but who's going to carry a strap of records around with you with no vinyl in it? It does have velvet inside, so that's cool.
0: Velvet?
1: Yeah, there's like velvet liner.
0: Oh my
1: God. It does look like a coffin.
0: Oh my God.
1: For a hamster.
0: Anyway, so yeah, she's getting some backlash for this. Who out there is buying this?
1: Hell no.
0: Stacks 92.1.

0: 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It's the Baker Boys in the house, and Eric V, he says he has a what the F news for us.
1: All right, listen to this story, Nick V. Now, as a parent, you've had kids, and you're supposed to love your kid no matter what their preferences, right? Well, a father sued his own son for the cost of raising him after the son came out as gay.
0: He wants that land back.
1: Jeez.
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5: Mostly clear to partly cloudy skies are expected tonight, with temperatures dropping into the lower 60s. Our high temperatures for tomorrow do rise, getting back into the mid 80s, but dew points are a bit high tomorrow, so expect heat indices to feel slightly warmer. For Storm Tracker 6, I'm meteorologist Daniel Nemus.
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0: The hits that power the party. 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
1: How disappointing this father must have been to sue his son for being gay.
2: Yeah, so Gregory Talbert is his name. A Christian father from Memphis took his 18-year-old son, Michael, to court demanding $6,000 in reimbursement.
1: That's all?
2: The reason Michael quit a religious conversation therapy program that his father had enrolled him in.
1: Okay.
2: After catching him kissing another boy the year before.
1: Oh, we're going to fix you.
2: Yeah.
1: Here's, send him to school, send him to camp.
2: Right. After a month inside, Michael left, described being told as he was cursed and he was going to hell.
1: Oh, boy.
2: So this is from his dad. His dad, his own father.
1: Father.
2: Now, I'm not a religious guy. I don't follow a specific religion, but as they say, God says you're supposed to love everyone, right?
1: Well, yeah.
2: Regardless of preference or whatever.
1: Everybody's created equal and God makes no mistakes.
2: Right.
1: Let's not forget that part.
2: Okay, so this is crazy for his own dad to want to sue him because he spent some money to send him into, you know, a camp.
1: Yeah.
2: And because he didn't adhere to learning what was supposed to be taught.
1: Well, he has to have his conversation at the end of his life with somebody that he calls God.
2: Yes.
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0: We've heard a lot about these flock cameras around, right?
1: Oh, yeah.
0: And what they're being used for. Mm-hmm. And now the truth is finally coming out. 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
0: 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And then they will let the cops know, oh, you got to pull that person over because he has bad credit.
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0: It's happening.
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0: specific crime.
1: Okay, so they're getting pulled over because of their...
0: They're suspicious.
1: You know, their stuff.
0: Potentially suspicious, yes.
1: Nothing to do with driving.
0: No. Right.
1: Okay.
0: In one instance, a man named Kyle Olson was found to have financial activity patterns commonly associated with illegal narcotics activity.
1: Oh, this guy's thinky.
0: Olson was then pulled over for an obstructed license plate, which turned him into being asked to get out of the car, a blood test, a driver under the influence, and intent to distribute marijuana charges. So they caught the guy. This is a success thing right here.
1: Okay.
0: Is what they're saying.
1: But it's predictive AI.
0: The government is using AI, basically.
1: Bro.
0: And they're out to get you, so watch what you're doing. Your patterns are taking you to jail, homie. It's the Baker Boys powering the party on Stax 92.1.

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1: It's the Baker Boys right here as we commemorate 25 years of the tragedy happening in New York City.
0: Changed the world.
1: Yeah, changed the world forever. I remember that day like it was yesterday. It was terrible to watch, and I still don't like watching it to this day.
0: Well, we're going
1: to
0: bring some mouth love to you and to the audience. Coming up next, positive affirmations from my heart to yours, because we're still here, we're still standing, and we still live.
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21: Mostly clear to partly cloudy skies are expected tonight, with temperatures dropping into the lower 60s. Our high temperatures for tomorrow do rise, getting back into the mid-80s, but dew points are a bit high tomorrow, so expect heat indices to feel slightly warmer. For Storm Tracker 6, I'm meteorologist Daniel Nemus.
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4: It's Eric V and Nick V. It is time for that mouth love as we commemorate the loss of a lot of lives on 9/11/2001. Mm-hmm. You know, 25 years later. It's been 25 years. Yeah. Crazy.
5: Yeah, it's super sad. We had to watch all of that. And the people that actually went through the tragedies.
4: Oh, man.
5: Of course, those who transferred over to the other side, but also those who were left here in tears.
4: Yeah.
5: They lost their loved one. So in commemorating that, we'd like to offer you some mouth love. These are positive affirmations from my heart to yours. Everybody, please take a deep breath in. One more time. Repeat after me.
4: I call in my spirit guides now.
5: I am not alone.
4: I am not alone.
5: Prosperity belongs to me.
4: Prosperity belongs to me.
5: Flow of grace and love is home now.
4: Flow of grace and love is home now.
5: Now, you do not have to worry, ladies and gentlemen. It's all within you right here. Every day when you wake up and you get your beautiful head off of that pillow, you have everything you need to succeed. Because as we said, some people did not make it this far. We lost over 3,000 people 25 years ago in a tragic event that everybody cannot and will not ever forget.
4: No, absolutely not. All right, guys, you guys have a great weekend. We will catch you on Manifest Monday. Be safe. Take care. Peace.
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2: Michigan weather on Stax 92.1.
14: Mostly clear to partly cloudy skies are expected tonight, with temperatures dropping into the lower 60s. Our high temperatures for tomorrow do rise, getting back into the mid 80s, but dew points are a bit high tomorrow, so expect the heat indices to feel slightly warmer. For Storm Tracker 6, I'm meteorologist Daniel Nemus.
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1: I'm meteorologist David Young. Your forecast for tonight, look for mostly clear skies with low temperatures near 60 degrees. As we head into Saturday, partly cloudy skies and warmer, high temperatures near 84. For Saturday night, we'll see a few clouds around, low temperatures near 60. Then for Sunday, skies becoming mostly cloudy with highs in the mid-70s.
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1: 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The ball's out and the Wolverines have it.
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11: I'm meteorologist David Young. Your forecast for tonight look for mostly clear skies with low temperatures near 60 degrees. As we head into Saturday, partly cloudy skies and warmer, high temperatures near 84. For Saturday night, we'll see a few clouds around, low temperatures near 60. Then for Sunday, skies becoming mostly cloudy with highs in the mid-70s.
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3: 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I'm from Cass City, Michigan. And on July 24th, I will have 25 years in recovery.
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7: I'm meteorologist David Young. Your forecast for tonight, look for mostly clear skies with low temperatures near 60 degrees. As we head into Saturday, partly cloudy skies and warmer, high temperatures near 84. For Saturday night, we'll see a few clouds around, low temperatures near 60. Then for Sunday, skies becoming mostly cloudy with highs in the mid-70s.
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10: I'm meteorologist David Young. Your forecast for tonight, look for mostly clear skies with low temperatures near 60 degrees. As we head into Saturday, partly cloudy skies and warmer, high temperatures near 84. For Saturday night, we'll see a few clouds around, low temperatures near 60. Then for Sunday, skies becoming mostly cloudy with highs in the mid-70s.
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4: 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Miami. 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

0: I'm R-Dub, host of Sunday Night Slow Jams, with a special invitation to join me this Sunday night. 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
1: My name's Tansy Logan Eastman. I'm 42 years old, and I have just under 6 years sober.
2: 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I live here in Jackson, Michigan. I have 2 years sober.
3: 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I'm 58 years old. I'm from Cass City, Michigan. And on July 24th, I will have 25 years in recovery.
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6: I'm meteorologist David Young. Your forecast for tonight: look for mostly clear skies with low temperatures near 60 degrees. As we head into Saturday, partly cloudy skies and warmer, high temperatures near 84. For Saturday night, we'll see a few clouds around, low temperatures near 60. Then for Sunday, skies becoming mostly cloudy with highs in the mid-70s.
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10: Summer-like conditions return in mid-Michigan on this Saturday with those temperatures climbing into the 80s and dew points climbing into the 60s. It'll feel pretty muggy out there, but we'll stay partly cloudy. Temperatures dropping down into the low 60s for tonight. Highs only in the mid-70s for tomorrow. From Storm Tracker 6, I'm your meteorologist, Cole Engel.
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2: Welcome, welcome, welcome, welcome to Dee Dee's Weekend Kickback. All right, JJ Williamson is here.
3: Hey.
2: Trey G is here.
4: Hey, what's poppin'?
2: And you are here for the weekend. All right, you guys, let me tell you what's coming up this weekend on the show. Who's to blame, the fake 49ers player or the women he fooled?
4: Who's to blame? One. Yeah, that's a good one. I'm going to go with the women.
2: Because some people say you shouldn't be that thirsty for a ball player, right?
4: Yeah, that's fact.
2: That's how you get caught up in that. So we're going to get into that. We'll figure out who's to blame on that. Also, we got a chance to sit down with actor Michael Jai White and his lovely wife, Gillian. Hey. So we're going to get a chance to talk to them about love, marriage. And we got to talk about Why'd I Get Married Again, that new Tyler Perry movie on
4: Netflix. Absolutely.
2: Mm-hmm. And plus, mental health and infidelity expert Dr. Monique Thompson is going to pull up with a great discussion about couples avoiding dealing with low levels of intimacy. All right. All that's coming up. Here we go, everybody. Up next, we're going to try to get to the bottom of what happened with a couple. I got date fail on the way. It's Dee Dee's Weekend Kickback.
0: Dee Dee in the morning. The hits that power the party all day long. Stax 92.1.

0: yes, it is all about date fail. We got Mac with us, everybody.
1: Mac
0: said he went out on a date with a girl named LaToya. He met her at a house party, a little house kickback or something, he says.
2: Mm-hmm.
0: And he says that everything was good. You said everything was solid, I believe is what you said. You guys text, called, flirted, did all this stuff, right, Mac?
3: Yes.
0: Y'all did all of these things, everything, and then you took her out. You took her out. You guys met after that. You guys go out to eat from the party, not the same night, but y'all go out, and then you haven't heard from her again.
3: Yeah, gave it a time of her life and got ghosted.
1: Oh,
2: dang.
1: Damn. Let Mac tell it. He was a perfect Mac Daddy. Mac Daddy.
0: All right. Well, Mr. Mac Daddy, I'm going to need you just to hold on a second. We're going to call her, be quiet, and let's see what she says, okay?
3: Yes, ma'am.
0: All right. So here we go. We're going to call this LaToya. Here we go.
4: Hello.
0: Hi. Is LaToya there?
4: Speaking.
0: It's Dee Dee from the radio station along with Trey G and comedian J.J. Williamson. How
1: LaToya!
0: You doing?
4: Why are y'all calling? What happened?
0: Okay, so listen real quick. You went on a date with somebody named Mac, and we just want to know how it went.
4: I mean, yeah, he's a really, really sweet guy. He was really nice, mm-hmm. attractive, mm-hmm. Like a true, true gentleman.
0: Okay.
4: But I'm trying to figure out how you got my number. Like, this is weird.
0: Okay, hold on. Wait, before we tell you all that, go ahead, JJ.
1: LaToya, you're hesitating a lot of this conversation right now. Go on, spill the beans. What happened with you and Mac?
2: Say it, girl.
4: So what I realized after the date was this guy is a lot like my dad.
0: Oh wow.
2: No.
4: Okay, because it really started to hit me when he started calling me baby girl, and that's what my
0: baby
4: dad
0: girl.
4: Had called me.
0: I'm sorry, I had to go there.
2: You so bitch.
0: Okay, go ahead.
4: And it's like my dad has called me that since I was little, and that's the, you know, and it was just like, you know, so they just kind of, it felt weird, and then, you know, so I started looking at all these other things, and I appreciate him being a gentleman, and my dad always told me, you know, to find someone who was a gentleman, but it was too many similarities that just kind of reminded me of my dad, and it was just really a little uncomfortable. How do you tell somebody, like, you're cool, but you're kind of like my dad? I mean, I don't want it to be, because it's not that it's a bad thing. He's a good guy.
2: Right.
4: It was just kind of weird, and I didn't.
2: LaToya, let me jump in here. I feel like you're looking at it wrong. Coming from somebody who got their zaddy degree, now you missed out. You missed out. I feel like on a zaddy. You see what I'm saying? That was a real.
4: Well, he's not zaddy. I mean, he's not old enough to be zaddy status. Well, but
0: he's not old, but he just reminded you of your dad.
2: You got an old soul.
4: He gives those vibes. And I think it's because he really carries himself like a stand-up dude. Maybe that was my immaturity. Yeah, I didn't really know how to handle it.
0: I'll tell you what, I'm going to give you a chance to be mature because he's on the phone. Hey, Mac!
2: Oh God!
0: Come on, man!
3: What up, man? This is crazy.
0: Talk to your baby girl, Mac!
4: Okay.
3: First off, if you didn't want me to call you that, you could have said that from the jump. I wasn't married to calling you that. You know what I'm saying? I thought we was chilling.
2: Mm-hmm.
4: Please, I truly apologize to you because, I mean, I want a gentleman. I want you to be you. It was just some of those similarities. It just really started to... It was so similar to my dad.
3: I would think a father would be glad that you found somebody to remind
4: you. I'm sure my dad probably would be.
2: Wait, LaToya. You know? LaToya, let me jump in real quick. Are you not used to having like a man that is attentive to you, like tending to your needs, making sure that you're good? Are you just not used to that?
4: That's probably part of it.
2: Mm.
4: And again, I apologize to you because I have not been fair to you. I own that.
0: Okay.
1: LaToya, I'm going to go and put it out there right now. I think you're going to be disappointed that you missed out on this opportunity.
2: Thanks.
1: Big time.
2: Thanks.
3: I don't think she got to miss out.
0: You want to go out? Okay, listen, here we go then. Guess what? Mac is saying he wants to go on another date with you. Toya, you want to go?
4: I do.
1: Mac Zaddy.
0: What?
1: Mac Zaddy.
0: Yes.
3: That's all I'm saying.
1: Return of Mac.
0: Return of the Mac.
2: Come on.
0: We'll pay for the date. Congratulations, all right? Mac, make sure you do us a favor. Do not call her baby girl, all right? Call her Shorty if you like.
3: Latoya.
0: All right, y'all clap it up for these two. They're going to try it again. Mac and Latoya!
2: Hey.
0: All
3: right. Right on.
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0: It's Dee Dee's Weekend Kickback. Trey G's here along with comedian J.J. Williamson. Coming up next, everybody, we got to talk about the fake 49ers player that has everybody talking and asking, who's to blame for him getting away with scamming all these different women? Where am I scamming?
1: Is it?
0: Yeah.
1: Spending that money fast.
0: They all behind bars?
2: Yeah, pretty
0: all
2: much.
0: All right. We're going to get you hooked up with money also with a $1,000 minute game. But up next, actor Michael Jai White is going to check in. It's Dee Dee's Weekend Kickback.
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0: I got Trey G with me, also comedian JJ Williamson. Guys, I got to tell you, this couple, we got a chance to talk to them a couple months ago. They're beautiful. When they come in together, you look at me like, look at this couple here. They've been together for years. They're going to tell us all about it. As a matter of fact, you guys know this man. He's in a new movie. We'll talk about that in a minute. Please welcome Mr. Michael Jai White. Welcome to the show.
1: Well, thank you.
0: Welcome. I see you brought your beautiful wife with you.
1: Yes.
2: Yeah, hey, what's up, y'all?
0: The wife is here with us, everybody. Miss Jillian White is here.
3: All right.
4: Welcome.
0: Good morning to you both. Mm. First of all, how long have y'all been married now again?
1: We're looking at our 30th year of knowing each other.
2: Yeah, we met back in 97.
0: Wow. Y'all just beautiful. Y'all walk up in here just looking good and looking like you in love and have a wonderful life in marriage.
4: And talented, too.
0: Talented.
2: Thank you.
0: So let's talk real quick. First of all, let's talk about the movie. Why did I get married again? Mm-hmm. This is the movie you're in, huh?
1: Oh, yeah. And those fans of Why Did I Get Married, I'm going to tell you right now, this is the first time in history, I think, where a third movie is better than the first two.
0: Really?
4: Oh, wow.
0: Oh, wow.
4: That's a big statement now.
1: Yeah.
4: Yes, indeed.
1: Mark it down.
4: Yes, sir.
1: I said it. This is the best third movie in the history of movies.
0: Really? What makes this one so much
1: it's
0: better?
1: The content, everything. Tyler put it down on this one. Mm-hmm. I mean, we're dealing with subjects that I've never even seen in a movie before. Mm-hmm. I mean, honestly, as parents, those parents out there, think about it. When you raise your children, right, you kind of shield them against all the problems that you had growing up.
4: 100%.
1: All your issues and stuff.
0: Right.
1: So sometimes these kids grow up with this unattainable image of who their parents are.
4: That's a good point.
1: And so in this movie, you know about Marcus and Angela. You know, that they had their issues and stuff like
4: absolutely.
1: That. But their children have no idea what they were like before. They have this, it's hard for them to accept it that we were screw-ups at one time.
4: Facts.
1: Really?
4: Yeah.
1: Your father's Spawn. Your mom is Gillian. I mean, come on. Sometimes parents got to go, look, you know, I messed up too.
0: Yeah.
1: You know, and that helps out the children a great deal. But we're delving into that in this movie. I've never seen that. That's just one part of the movie. I've never seen that before.
5: And let me ask you, man, because you said, you know, this is going to be the best one. I mean, a lot of people be hesitant about doing sequels.
0: Yeah.
5: When you first heard about, you know, we're going to do this one again, were you hesitant about it at one time?
1: No. It's too positive.
5: Okay.
1: Yeah. I mean, you know, it's one of those things where just like it seems like a perfect storm. You got a movie where the people in the movie are friends in real life.
0: Yeah, that's good.
5: Right.
1: You know what I mean? And we got all this equity from way back.
4: Right.
1: And it's just about time.
0: Mm-hmm.
1: You know, so I knew it's going to be nothing but positive.
4: Mm-hmm. Right, okay. Yeah. I was going to ask that, too, about the camaraderie of the cast. Y'all seem like y'all genuinely love each other.
1: We are.
4: Oh, yeah, you
1: we
4: can tell.
1: We are. You know, and, you know, I think it was put out before, long time ago, that me and Tasha dated.
4: Mm-hmm. Okay, wow. Okay.
1: Like years ago.
0: Oh, I didn't know that.
1: Okay. Yeah, long time ago. And so we were keeping that secret.
0: Okay.
1: You know, because Tyler,
0: in the movie,
1: actually put us together as a couple, not knowing that we dated in the past.
0: Really?
4: Yeah.
0: In real life.
4: Yes.
1: In real life.
2: All right, hold on. Real life, long time ago.
0: Okay, Gillian, here we go. Let me ask you as a wife. When you find out that your husband is going on set and plays the love interest of a woman that he was the love interest, did it bother you at all?
2: Not at all, because I'm not that type of chick. Like, you know what I mean? I'm very confident, and I know... I know him.
0: Right.
1: Yeah.
2: And plus, I love Tasha.
0: Uh-huh.
2: You know, she calls me, she's like, I love you, girl. I'm like, I love you, too. You know
0: That's
2: what I mean?
0: Great.
2: So it's just, it's all good with all of us. So, no, I've never had a problem with that.
0: Good for you. Now, how long did it take to film the movie, this one, this third sequel?
1: Should I tell the truth?
0: Yeah, come on.
2: You should, because people know how Tyler's movies
0: are. Yeah, how he moves.
2: But he moves fast.
1: Yeah, you're not going to believe this.
0: How many days? Is it days or weeks?
1: Five.
0: Days?
4: 5 days?
5: The whole movie?
0: Stop.
5: Dang,
4: come on, film
2: is good. Film
0: me.
1: Let me tell you something, because I direct too.
0: I know you guys.
1: I walked away with techniques that Tyler used that I'm going to be using for now on.
0: Really?
1: The way he's directed this is really innovative, but it actually is makes the performances better because you stay in the performances. But if you're a cameraman, you're really working because it's almost like a sporting event. Like you capture everything while it's live and while it's happening. Sometimes you have to recreate that whole energy hours later.
4: Of course.
1: Right. But no, in this situation, you know, this might be over certain people's heads, but production wise, art wise,

0: 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Stacks 92.1.
1: Got there he is, Trey G, also comedian. Ooh, JJ Williamson with me. Guess what? The actor Michael Jai White is here.
2: All right. And his wife
1: Gillian White is with us. Michael's gonna be on Why Did I Get Married? And it's called Why Did I Get Married Again on Netflix, right? So listen, you do movies. You do great movies. You do them yourself. Do you write and produce your movies, you two?
3: Yeah.
1: Because you star in a lot of the movies with him, right? Or have you been, how many movies have you guys starred in together?
4: We've done six together.
1: Yeah.
4: But yeah, I've been acting for like 27 years. So yeah.
1: Okay.
2: Is it tough for y'all to like work together and then go home together? Because I always hear a lot of stuff about. Yeah. Is that cool?
4: No. We have the best time on set.
2: I love it.
4: Oh my God. Yeah. We're laughing, having a good time, helping each other out.
3: Yeah. If you're on set, there's a lot that's is required of you, right?
1: Mm-hmm.
3: And being with your best friend, that makes it easier.
1: Really? Yeah.
3: You know? Yeah. So that's, come on now.
2: That's beautiful.
1: Yeah. So wait, so you do a lot of what? Directing? You do your own directing?
3: Yeah, I do a lot of writing, directing, all that kind of stuff.
1: Yeah. So,
3: sometimes I'm directing things that I don't take credit for because of, making a deal ahead of time or whatever and say, okay, you're going to get the credit for this and whatever. But it's just all collaboration, you know?
1: So you do a lot of, is it martial arts or a lot of connecting,
3: I do some action movies that, a lot of the action movies have martial arts in it, but then there's like the last time I was here, it was a family drama.
1: Okay.
2: Right.
3: You know what I mean? So I like to keep it, diverse.
1: Which ones do you like the best? The action movies or just regular drama?
3: I tend to like the action.
1: I can see that.
3: Yeah, I like
1: I'm telling you, my husband watches the action ones. Yeah. What were you going to ask?
5: Do y'all ever help each other at home going over lines and stuff like that? I mean, do y'all act out scenes at home?
3: Absolutely.
4: Yeah.
3: Okay.
4: It's just the process.
5: Okay.
4: But yeah, we do. And then, we get on set and we'll go over stuff, before we head on.
3: Right. But it's not nearly as much as you might think.
4: But it's not a lot.
5: Oh, really?
4: Yeah, because we try to keep it very natural in the moment. You know what I mean? You don't want to feel too rehearsed, So,
1: okay. Do you guys do a lot of ad-libbing when you're both acting? Is there a lot of ad-lib on set or you do it verbatim?
3: It depends on how bad the script is written.
4: Yeah.
2: Keep it G. Keep it honest.
4: Yeah, we will definitely add our own, elements to it.
1: Okay. Now, because you both are actors, you ever at home and you get into an argument or something going on and you will say to him, okay, quit the acting now?
4: Never.
1: Yeah. But you can tell when he is acting.
4: Here's the thing. Yeah, I know he's going to say
3: We have had more arguments on film than in
4: as
3: real
4: characters.
3: Life.
1: Really?
4: In real life.
3: I've known it 30 years now. We've had more arguments in front of camera than in real life.
1: Well, who doesn't like to argue between the two?
3: Well, it's not like we even have to try. Like, we just don't.
4: We really don't.
1: You're just really a cool. Wait, hold on a second. You're a cool ass chick,
2: it's
1: right?
2: It's the vibe.
1: Yeah,
4: I don't let a lot of stuff get to me.
1: I can tell.
4: And we just don't,
3: We just don't, yeah. It's just,
4: we communicate a lot. And when you communicate, you don't usually have those differences where you're like, the miscommunication which leads to a lot of arguments.
1: Right.
4: You know what I mean?
3: Yeah. And there's no ego.
4: Yeah, there's no ego.
3: That's really what it's
4: like. I want to be right.
1: Wait a minute.
2: See, that's what you got to do. You got to find somebody with an equal vibe.
1: You got to find somebody
2: that's equally yoked.
1: So growing up in your household, did you experience that in your
3: God,
1: household?
3: God, no. Oh, my God.
4: He had a different upbringing than me. Yeah.
3: Oh, okay.
4: You see the intensity goodness. Behind yeah. that. Yeah. God, no.
3: Right. No.
1: Hold on. But was it toxic at home where you grew up?
3: Oh, my. Yes.
1: Yeah.
3: Yes.
1: Me
3: yes.
1: Too, I mean,
3: oh,
1: yes.
3: My. Oh, I left at 14.
1: Yeah. Yeah. Oh,
2: wow.
1: Gosh.
3: Yeah.
1: You went out on your own at 14.
3: Yeah. I looked like a grown ass man, early on. But
4: he looked like this.
3: Yeah.
4: 14.
3: Yeah. But no, I was gone.
1: Really?
3: Gone.
1: What about you, Gillian? Was your household, was it a beautiful household and very serene?
4: Well,
1: and peaceful?
4: I was in. My parents were divorced, but I think I had the best of both worlds because I had a good home life with my father, and when I went to his house, and when I was with my mom, who I lived with, it was fine. I mean, it was no, I didn't have to deal with any toxic anything. It was pretty calm.
1: So what's next? After Why Did I Get Married, which again, Why Did I Get Married Again is coming out on Netflix. What's the character you play on there?
3: Marcus.
4: Okay. Everybody knows that.
3: Yep.
1: You play Marcus. Yeah.
5: Why you got two phones?
3: I'm playing that. And I got seven movies coming out.
1: Really?
3: Oh, wow. Seven.
4: About seven.
3: I've been a little busy.
5: Seven more movies coming out. When do you take a break?
3: There's a lot of breaks. Yeah,
4: because you gotta think filming doesn't take a long time.
5: Right. Not anymore.
1: Not anymore.
3: It's more condensed.
4: They knock stuff out so fast. You know what I mean?
3: And then we just become empty nesters.
4: Oh, yeah. Wow.
3: Really?
4: Yeah.
3: Our two youngest daughters. They're in college now.
1: Oh, wow. Okay. Yeah. What y'all going to do different at that house? What y'all going to do?
3: Uh-oh.
2: He said, mind your business.
5: That's what we're talking about.
2: Mind your business.
5: Yeah. They said, we should work on another movie.
1: You guys are some actors and actresses that we love.
2: Come on.
1: Thank you. Why Did I Get Married Again on Netflix? Make sure you're watching this. Please give it up for Ms. Gillian White and Michael Jai White.
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12: Summer-like conditions return to mid-Michigan on this Saturday with those temperatures climbing into the 80s and dew points climbing into the 60s. It'll feel pretty muggy out there, but we'll stay partly cloudy. Temperatures dropping down into the low 60s for tonight. Highs only in the mid-70s for tomorrow. From StormTracker 6, I'm your meteorologist, Cole Engel.
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2: It's Dee Dee's weekend kickback. Happy weekend, everybody. Hope your weekend's going well.
3: Yes, hey, yes.
4: Happy weekend.
2: All right, Trey G's here. Ooh. Comedian J.J. Williamson is here as well. Coming up on the show this hour, you guys, this weekend we celebrate World Dolphin Day.
3: Dolphin. Mm-hmm. Okay.
5: Okay, World Dolphin.
2: That dolphin right there.
3: That dolphin got a full mouth of teeth.
2: Don't he? I was getting ready to say, he sound like he speak.
3: I'm telling you. That dolphin sound like he don't need to be in no water.
2: Right. Yeah, we need to tie him up back in the backyard.
3: Yeah.
5: That dolphin that got some swishes in his pocket.
3: I'm telling you.
2: Damn. We paused on that, on that dolphin.
3: I'm telling you. He got a birthday bash.
2: For real. Shouts out to that dolphin.
3: I'm telling you, that dolphin jumping.
2: All right. Coming up later, social media personality and blogger Marie David is going to tap in and give us, you know, an entertainment roundup.
3: Marie.
2: But up next, we're going to get into a dope discussion about the fake 49ers player. He fooled several women and scammed them out of lots of money. Who's to blame, the women or him? Huh? Is it he? We're going to get into it. It's Dee Dee's Weekend Kickback.
0: The hits that power the party. Stax 92.1.

0: And the man over there with that bell you hear, that would be comedian J.J. Williamson. Uh-huh. Good morning, J.J. And good morning to Trey G.
1: Hey, good morning, good morning.
0: Hey, guys, we need to have a conversation about something that is so real, that is so honest, that is so out here right now. Have any of y'all been paying attention to the story of the guy that claimed he was what, a 49ers football player?
1: Yes.
0: What was his name? Dejon?
1: Dejon
0: or something?
1: Dejon Love.
0: This story is really interesting. It's got everybody talking about it. As a matter of fact, there was a guy. Did anybody see where there was a guy who, I guess he's, is he a streamer or he's a creator?
1: I think he's a YouTuber, okay. If I'm not mistaken. I don't remember his name, but he's a YouTuber.
0: Yep. Yeah. And he went to a car dealership, mm-hmm. and he acted like he was a football player. He did the same thing that Dejon did and said all the same things. I don't know if you guys got a chance to see it, but pay attention to this. Listen.
2: I don't want to drive way over to Calabasas.
3: 49ers. You play for the 49ers?
2: Yeah, I do.
3: Oh, okay.
2: Yeah.
3: Cool. Yeah.
2: Wide receiver.
3: I'm from Northern California.
2: Oh, yeah?
3: What's your name?
2: Okay, cool. Gilbert.
3: Gilbert.
2: Yeah.
3: Pleasure to meet you, Gilbert.
2: Appreciate it. Yeah. I'm from...
3: So Mike McGlinchey.
2: Yeah. Because, we're not too close, but
3: yeah,
2: I know you.
3: But
2: he left. I literally just signed.
3: Yeah.
2: So, from my first year. So.
3: Well, congratulations.
2: Yeah, thank you. I appreciate it. Yeah. Yeah, you should check me out. I'm from Switzerland. So.
3: Oh.
2: Yeah,
3: okay.
2: I moved out this way when I was 10.
3: Okay.
2: Been only out here for like 2 years, and
3: welcome.
2: I'm getting ready to leave in a few months, but I wanted to purchase some cars for my family.
3: Mm. Yeah. Good.
0: He said, purchase some cars. Plural.
1: Just lying.
4: Yes.
0: And he shows up to the car dealership with a San Francisco 49ers, like, t-shirt on almost.
4: Right.
0: He has his helmet in his hand as if he had just left practice or something, I guess. I don't know why he had the helmet. Nonetheless, you hear that the salesperson ain't asked nothing but shows him around. He gets in cars. He does, like, nobody's tripping. Well, who's the guy? Is it Emmanuel Acho?
1: How do you say? Uh-huh. Yeah, Emmanuel Acho.
0: He was on his podcast, and he was talking about how women are the ones also, and why is this the easy way to get women? Take a listen to this.
5: Does this not expose the utter disgusting thirst that so many women have for professional athletes?
6: I'm about to say that.
5: That an individual
6: you
5: could
6: speak
5: pose
6: on it.
5: As being a professional athlete
6: and
5: could dupe 26 women into giving you $1.3 million. He didn't pose as being a pastor for a reason. He didn't pose as being a school teacher for a reason. He didn't pose as being a surgeon for a reason. He didn't pose as being an investment banker for a reason. Buttons for professional athletes that if I throw on some jewelry, flash a Lamborghini, say I got a couple cribs in South Beach, all of a sudden you will jump at the chance to be with me both in public and in private. So it also needs to be a microscope put on these women of like, how come this worked for you and why was this his method?
1: Damn.
0: He said something, right? He ate a little bit. So it got me to wondering. You guys hear what Emmanuel Acho had to say?
1: Right.
0: What are your thoughts?
1: Yeah.
0: What is it?
1: I think it is. I think it is the clout. I think it is today's world. I think it is the times that we live in. I think a lot of women, and I don't mean the ish on women, but I do think a lot of women love what comes with that, like, lifestyle of being a celebrity. I think what he said, it rings bells. He didn't pretend to be a surgeon.
0: Nope.
1: They make really good money.
0: Yep.
1: You know what I'm saying?
0: Yeah. But they don't make, NFL money.
1: They not social media famous. Nope. It don't come with the trips. It don't come with the luxury of being with the NFL.
0: Oh, it does. I dated a doctor.
1: I mean, it don't come with
0: it didn't come with the kind of trips. I get what you're saying.
1: You know what I'm saying? Like, it's levels to it.
0: Now, hold on a second.
1: Oh,
0: that little doctor I dated, he did try to co-sign for me a car. He did want to take me on different trips.
1: Yeah.
0: I was scared. I didn't know.
1: Yeah.
4: Do you regret it this day?
0: No.
4: Yeah. Amen.
0: No, God has blessed me. I'm good.
4: Amen.
0: Right? You know
4: Amen.
0: What I mean? And I ain't got us. My mother used to always say, because that was the only thing I remember. There were some friends of mine who were dating athletes and some actor people, things like that, right? And I remember saying something to my mom. And my mama used to say to me, though, she said, listen now. She said, ain't nothing in life free, number one.
1: Yeah,
0: ain't
1: yeah.
0: nothing in life free.
1: Big facts.
0: And she said, you don't know what these women are dealing with, right?
1: I don't think women think that way.
0: Right. They're not thinking, but my mother's thinking. Yeah. So I'm telling you, my mother always said to me, it's better to have your own shack than to live and have a room in somebody else's mansion.
1: Boy, I bet you thought she ate down.
0: She did,
1: too,
0: though,
1: boy.
0: Because I got what she was saying.
1: Boy,
0: have your own space. Have your own little, I don't care if it's a little apartment. It's mine.
1: You was like,
0: and
1: what?
0: I ain't got, ain't nobody can come up in here and tell me to get up out of here.
1: You was like, my mama prolific. My mama talking,
0: my
1: boy.
0: Mama, hey, you don't understand. My mama said.
4: Go ahead, Ms. Pat.
0: I'm telling you, I paid attention to that. I was like, okay, mama, I'm with you on that. She's like, get your own. You do your own thing. So you're never in a situation like that. But here's the deal. But there are some women who people want to be, you're right, they want that clout. They want to say, I'm with this one. It looks good.
4: Yeah, they want that easy life. They want that limelight. I mean, I think social media has a lot to do.
0: You think that's what it is, and social media did it?
4: I think social media has a lot to do with it, man. I mean, it's a lot of women out here that's lazy as hell.
0: Are ringing right now.
4: Yeah, I know they are. It's a lot of lazy women out here, man. They want that limelight. They want that fast and quick money.
0: Oh, but hold on a second. Don't just blame women, because I'm going to tell you something I learned, too, about some of them men.
1: I don't want it to turn into
0: You paying for beauty. Yeah. They want the most beautiful chick. You paying for beauty, fellas.
1: But is it an even exchange?
0: That's what I was going to say. I think it's even.
1: I'm funding your lifestyle. You really ain't doing enough for me with being arm candy at this point.
0: But you wanted that arm candy.
1: Yeah, but is it an even exchange is the question. It's not.
0: We want to know, what are your thoughts on this, with this guy now out here lying, claiming to be an NFL player, duping women. Who's at fault? What are your thoughts? 833. Talk to Didi.
4: That's 833-825-5233.
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0: 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JJ Williamson and Trey G are with me. Coming up, we got some extra cash for you. The $1,000 minute game. 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D-E-D-E, in the morning. 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A channel.
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2: 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It's TRENCHES. That's Trenches. Now tap in. Or you can follow me on Instagram, IG, Facebook outlet.
0: Hold on.
2: Trey,
0: you got Trenches. 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
2: I've been having that YouTube page for years.
0: Oh, literally. My God.
2: I have some videos on there, too.
0: Let's Trenches.
2: Go. Yeah. Yeah, Trenches.
0: Oh, we're going to get on that Trenches.
1: Yeah, we got to get on that.
2: Stop it.
0: All right.
2: Stop it.
0: Hey, listen. Coming up, you heard the story about scamming ass fake 49ers player. Now we're going to take your calls and tell me, what do you think about it? You're checking out Dee Dee's Weekend Kickback. 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

0: All right, so everybody's been talking about, there was a guy named, what was his name, Dejon?
1: Dejon Love.
0: Dejon mm-hmm. Love. This is a man who went out there and said that he portrayed himself as a
1: NFL baller.
0: Yep, an NFL mm-hmm. Football player, said he played what, with the 49ers?
1: Wide receiver.
0: Yeah, yeah. And a lot of people believed it. A lot of women believed it, and they got took. We want to know, who's to blame? Why is this happening today? Hey, good morning. Who's this?
2: This is Adrena.
0: Hey, Adrena. I love that name. Adrena.
1: Addie.
0: All right, come on. What do you think it is? How did this guy dupe? Like, who's at fault here? Is it the women? Is it the man? Like, what's going on here?
2: It's the women. It's stupidity. Like, how y'all just giving y'all money to this man, nothing in return? And then also, if he's an athlete, y'all didn't Google him? Mm. Y'all didn't look him up? Y'all ain't say, where you play at? Like, you ain't look at his highlights, nothing? Like, I think he just found the right duck.
0: He found the right ducks.
1: The right ducks.
3: The right
0: quack.
1: Quack, quack, quack, quack.
3: I knew you were going to say that.
1: They quack, quack.
3: I knew you were going to say that.
1: Quack, quack.
3: That's one of them ducks that go across the street. You got to stop your car until they make it to the
0: other side. Right. One of them ducks with the big old booty, though.
3: With the big old booty.
2: Yeah, a lot of them, though. Yeah. A lot of them, though, because that's a lot of money to be given out. And then, especially, y'all don't even know him for real. It'd be different if he fell off. Okay, babe, I got you. But this ain't that.
0: He finessed them, though. But look what he did as a football player. We're intrigued with that, aren't we? As women, is that what it is? We're looking for that football player?
2: No, they're.
0: Oh, they are.
1: There.
0: I know that's right. She said, I'm not a duck.
2: I can't speak for all women.
0: Yeah. All right.
3: Adrena said, don't call me Daffy. I ain't no damn
0: Thank
3: Daffy.
0: Thank you, Adrena. We appreciate you listening. Thank you so much. Hey, good morning. Who's this?
4: This is Trey.
0: All right, Trey. We got us a Trey up in here.
3: We got
0: Trey,
3: another Trey. Trey.
1: Beautiful name.
0: I know it.
1: Beautiful
0: Come
1: name.
0: Come on, Trey. Trey, what do you think about this, though? What is going on in this situation? What are your thoughts?
4: I just think we got a lot of women right now that's really being raised by social media. And they're just looking for that quick come up. My mom always told me everything that glitters ain't gold.
0: Come on.
4: They just kind of find themselves in them bad situations, trying to live a lifestyle so they can post and create their content and get the followers.
1: Come on.
4: That's what I think.
1: You chasing the wrong thing.
0: Yeah.
1: Oh, wow. Real.
0: Interesting. Thank you very much for your call. I appreciate it.
1: Trey's be smart.
0: Oh, I see that. I know. And them Trey's be like real thinkers.
1: They be on top of it. You hear me? They be on top of it.
0: Hey, good morning. Who's this?
5: Yasmin.
0: Okay, Yasmin, let's talk about this. There's a guy out here. He done sat up there and he duped all these women into believing that he was an NFL player. Everybody's tripping on this. And one other thing, Emmanuel Ocho said, and didn't he play?
1: He did. He's a former NFLer.
0: And he was like, you know, it's really showing you what's going on. This guy didn't pick to be a pastor. He didn't say he was a doctor. He picked an NFL player on purpose.
1: Right.
0: Which means that these women are going for NFL players. What do you think this is all about and why?
5: I think the guy was hit dead on with that, and it's just like, I think it was Trey that said it, just the society today, the girls, I mean, they don't want a brain surgeon, they don't want an attorney, they want someone with some status, some clout, someone that's some prestige or whatever, and so they went for him. Now, my point is this with the not so much with him, but I'm like, what kind of women are these women not doing their homework, researching this guy?
0: Right.
5: You know what I'm saying? He was a ex-NFL player, not a present one.
0: Mm-hmm.
5: So I would do some before. It just doesn't make sense.
0: Well, let me tell you something. Can I tell you why? I'm going to tell you what happens, because you want to believe it probably, right? You want to believe that this is the deal, and you finally got that guy. You're thinking to yourself, he got the bag, right?
1: And I think they did do their research, but they was like fighting like the fact that they couldn't find it on Google.
0: But guess what he probably would say? I just got to the team.
1: Right.
0: I just got there, so, they don't have...
5: And that wouldn't fly with me. I'm sorry. No. I need to see you on the field playing, sir. Actually.
1: Right.
5: And number two, you're an NFL player. Why am I giving you money?
0: Because guess what they'll say?
5: Kind of money,
0: you
5: want to hear? Why am I giving you money?
0: You want to hear what they'll probably say to somebody like that? You know what? Oh, I couldn't cash my check. My agent has my check.
1: Yeah.
0: I can't get to it. They haven't cut it yet. You never know what people are saying and people are buying. Yep. I'm telling you. But all right, thank you for your call. I appreciate
5: thank
0: it. All right, thank you for listening.
5: Okay. Uh-huh.
0: Hey, good morning. Who's this? What's your name?
6: Danielle.
0: All right, y'all, it's Danielle. Danielle, tell us, what are your thoughts on this whole thing? And the thirst for professional athletes, is it real or what? What do you think?
6: I think it's real because going back to this athlete, what's the song they've been listening to all summer?
0: Scamming.
6: Miss Ma'am, you found them.
1: Oh, fact.
0: That's what everybody's saying.
1: That's a good point.
6: And I feel like, that's why I feel dads are important to be in the life, because ain't no way I wouldn't have texted my daddy a picture like, that who this?
0: Right.
3: That's a good point. Now that's real.
0: She gonna send it to the daddy.
3: Yeah.
0: All right.
6: Hey, daddy would have told me his stats and everything.
0: I love it.
6: Well, my daddy would have been like, who's that?
3: You're right.
0: He would have said, who's that too? Thank you very much for your call. I appreciate it. So you guys, you hear what we're talking about. Emmanuel Ocho says there's a thirst for professional athletes from the women, and we're trying to figure out, what does this stem from? Why? What is the story? Is it social media? Is it upbringing? Is it you keeping up with the other girlfriends? What is it that these women, and they're saying, that are attracted to some of these guys? The thirst for professional athletes.
3: I really do think it's the love of social media.
0: Social media, Trey says.
3: That's the biggest part of it, bro.
0: All right, what do y'all think it is? The phone lines are open for you right now at 833-TALK-TO-DEEDEE.
3: That's 833-825-5233.
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9: What do you want, man?
8: My girl just caught me.
9: You made her catch you?
8: I don't know how I let this happen.
9: But who?
8: The girl next door, you know?
9: Nah.
8: I don't know what to do.
9: Say it wasn't you.
8: All right.

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2: So we need to have a conversation. Trey G and comedian JJ Williamson and I have been in here talking about this, right? There was a guy and he scammed all these ladies. He duped these ladies into believing.
3: Put some respect on bro's name. Dejan Love.
2: Dejan Love.
3: Mm-hmm. Yeah.
2: He duped these ladies, scammed them, and basically told them he was a professional athlete.
3: Yeah.
2: They loved it. Everybody's talking about it. They gave him money. We even saw earlier today, we were talking about there was a guy, and he's a YouTuber, a car dealership, and bought a car.
3: Yeah.
2: Acting like he was a, football player.
3: Right.
2: What's the guy's name? Emmanuel Ocho? Is that his
3: Emmanuel
2: name?
3: Emmanuel Ocho. Yeah, yeah, yeah. He's a podcast host now, former NFLer. He was basically asking a really dope question to the ladies.
4: Does this not expose the utter disgusting thirst that so many women have for professional athletes
5: that
4: an individual could pose as being a professional athlete
5: and
4: could dupe 26 women into giving you $1.3 million. He didn't pose as being a pastor for a reason. He didn't pose as being a school teacher for a reason. He didn't pose as being a surgeon for a reason. He didn't pose as being an investment banker for a reason. But what does it say about the culture that people are such gluttons for professional athletes that if I throw on some jewelry, flash a Lamborghini, say I got a couple cribs in South Beach, all of a sudden you will jump at the chance to be with me both in public and in private. So it also needs to be a microscope put on these women of like, how come this worked for you, and why was this his method?
2: Mm.
3: Very interesting.
2: So you hear how passionate he is about it. Let's go to the phones, find out what you think. Hey, good morning. Who's this?
6: This is Serena.
2: All right, Serena, what do you think about this? You hear what Emmanuel is saying. He said the thirst for professional athletes. He said it is utterly disgusting. What are your thoughts?
6: I agree because I feel like people get so caught up in, oh, they're famous, oh, they're this, like their status, but it's like all comments goes out the window because me personally, I'm not sending anybody any money if I don't really know who they are.
2: Right.
6: So
2: right.
6: It's kind of like, survival of the fittest type situation where it's like, if you go get scammed like that, that's kind of a lesson that life has to teach you because how does that happen?
2: Right. But here's my question. What do you think it is? Because he said the thirst for professional athletes. Are you a fan of any football team?
6: I mean, I like the New Orleans Saints, but I'm not like thirsty for an athlete. It's entertainment. It's not.
2: But I mean, if you were out, if you were out, right, and you're sitting there at a bar and all of a sudden this guy comes over, and he says he plays with the New Orleans Saints and he's single and he's interested in you, you're going to be pretty excited. You're going to call your girlfriend and be like, oh my God, he plays.
3: Would he have more of a shot with you if you felt like he played for, NFL, NBA team or something?
6: Be like an interesting topic, like, oh yeah, you're an NFL player, but it's nothing that's gonna get me like super excited, I'm not gonna go crazy over it. It's not they're just a human being the same way that we are. We just have different professions.
3: It sounds good, but I do think that when ladies hear some stuff like that, they be like, ooh, okay, let me lean in a little bit.
6: No, I'm different. You could ask anybody that knows me.
3: It's not that serious. Listen, if you say it to be true, then I believe it, love.
2: Thank you very much for your call. Thank you. I appreciate your call. All right, well, all y'all been calling like crazy on this one.
3: Yeah. I think a lot of people agree.
2: Yeah. I think what it is, it just shows you the infatuation with these athletes, these gladiators that are big and they got these great jobs. They make a lot of money.
3: Yeah.
2: And it's attractive to a lot of women, a lot of people.
3: Yeah.
2: Because here's the other thing I've noticed. There have been many times, we've been doing this job a long time, I have been, and I've seen a lot of different celebrities come through the building.
3: Mm-hmm.
2: Sometimes, though, you have to understand something, especially in the hip-hop game, there'd be just as many groupie boppers and everybody coming up behind rappers as we seeing with these athletes.
3: Yeah.
2: So as everybody's trying to talk about women and talking about these women who are going for athletes, I've seen some of these guys.
3: Oh, God.
2: Guys be bopping up behind these athletes, these rappers.
3: Keep it where it's at,
2: You
3: man.
2: Know that, though, Trey.
3: You've
2: seen it.
3: You ain't got to do all.
2: Hold on a second. You've seen it, though.
3: Keep it where it's at.
2: You know how it gets.
3: We talking about y'all right now.
7: You took the words out of my mouth.
2: I'm just trying to show everybody that
7: it is
2: equal.
7: Show us
2: y'all
7: another time.
2: Y'all are all razzled and dazzled by a celeb in some way.
3: Yes, sure.
2: Y'all all
3: There are some male bops out there.
2: And they are.
3: Yes, my God.
2: You be seeing them trail behind rappers. They be like, what you doing?
3: They be worse than the women sometimes.
2: Thank you.
3: Big bro. Hey, big bro. I got something for you, big bro.
2: See?
3: They're big bro.
2: Thank you, Dave. All right, we appreciate all the calls this morning.
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22: Mid-Michigan weather on Stax 92.1.
23: Summer-like conditions return in mid-Michigan on this Saturday with those temperatures climbing into the 80s and dew points climbing into the 60s. It'll feel pretty muggy out there, but we'll stay partly cloudy. Temperatures dropping down into the low 60s for tonight. Highs only in the mid-70s for tomorrow. From Storm Tracker 6, I'm your meteorologist, Cole Engel.
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2: It's Dee Dee's Weekend Kickback. Comedian J.J. Williamson and Trey G with me. 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We're going to talk about that with Dr. Monique Thompson, all right? That happens in minutes. You're checking out Dee Dee's Weekend Kickback.
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0: Trey G's here, also comedian J.J. Williamson. And guess what, y'all? J.J., you always say it, we know when she's coming in. We smell them oils.
1: Yes, sir.
2: We smell them all, baby.
1: Smells so
0: oils,
1: good.
0: It be smelling good and clean. Guess what?
1: It's
0: she
1: peaceful.
0: Is here.
1: It's peaceful.
0: Please welcome Dr. Monique Thompson is with us.
1: Dr. Mo.
3: Yes.
0: Dr. Thompson, you are an infidelity expert.
3: Yes.
0: Mm-hmm. And that's what I wanted to talk to you about, infidelity today, and talk about low libido and things like that. Does that contribute to
1: low libido?
0: That contributes to some infidelity.
3: The disconnect contributes, but there people finally have a choice. So I'm going to say contributes, but there are choices you make in the very end.
0: Mm.
3: You know, you have to decide if you want to roll past this stop sign.
0: What do you mean when you roll past the stop sign?
3: People have a lot of motives for why they might cheat, but you made a choice to run the stop sign. You knew the stop sign was there.
0: Okay.
1: Mm.
0: Yeah. And the stop sign is?
3: The stop sign is your commitment to the relationship. Unless you've chosen to have a non-monogamous relationship or open relationship, you knew that you were violating a rule in the relationship.
1: Mm.
3: Even in non-monogamous and open relationships, there's rules.
1: Non-monogamous.
3: So people sometimes choose to not have one committed relationship, but to have more than one. But they still have expectations and rules.
0: Well, hold on a second. I just love when the doctors, that
1: your
0: education
1: doctor,
0: come out. I'll be like, come on, Dr. Mo.
1: Get our doctorate. Now, Dr. Mo, I will say this now. I know you said it's a stop sign. They say men are colorblind. So maybe I
3: just... You know how to spell.
0: I know that's right. Now, Dr. Mo, here's the thing, because you're an infidelity expert. Here's the question I'm curious about, too, because they say that relationships can break up over money.
3: Yes.
0: Sex or lack of.
3: Yes.
0: Right?
3: Yes.
0: What are some of the other major ways that you could break up?
3: Major ways. Sometimes people grow apart. That really does happen.
1: Yeah.
3: But betrayal is at the top. Betrayal is at the top. And I'll tell you, sometimes people stay for a long time, decades.
0: Even after the betrayal. But they're miserable.
3: They are miserable. And they're planning to leave the whole time. The rising number of divorces are called silver divorces.
0: Really?
3: Yes. Mm. These are people who've been together for decades. I was on a phone call with a law firm, and they were telling about this one case. This man was dying in hospice and said, before I die, I want this divorce.
0: Damn.
3: Okay. Behind betrayal. Yeah.
0: Now, here's a question about, relationships and things, and you've seen it all.
3: Yeah.
0: As a marriage counselor, mm-hmm. an infidelity expert, what is the average a couple should be? A healthy marriage mm-hmm. and a healthy relationship.
3: Yes.
0: What is the average that a person should be, engaging in? They should be engaging in sexual relationships.
3: You should be having a sense of sexual intimacy at a level that's comfortable for you and your partner daily. Daily.
0: Listen
3: to me.
0: Wait, hold on a second. You got to have sex daily.
3: That's comfortable for you
1: now.
3: And your partner daily. But both partners are comfortable. So the issue is often that you haven't agreed on comfort. So if one partner wants frequency at a different level than the other person, then you got to work that out.
1: Daily.
3: You got to work that out.
1: Yes, you heard what she said, man.
3: You do not have to have, we're on a vacation level every day, but you do need some kind of sense of connection.
0: Yeah, because daily sound like you're on vacation.
3: Some kind of connection every day.
2: Yeah,
3: cuddling,
2: yeah.
3: Welcome home kiss, something. You need something every day. You cannot, you need water and connection every day.
0: Okay, hold on a second. JJ, what's wrong?
2: Does that come with a gurney?
1: Not a gurney.
2: Because I'm about to lay on something afterwards.
1: Shut up. She said physical connection.
3: I said physical connection.
1: Yes.
3: See, your mind.
1: Yes, exactly.
3: You hurt yourself. Yeah. Don't hurt yourself.
2: Oh, my bad.
3: Don't hurt yourself. Pace yourself.
0: JJ, I'm going to wheel that gurney over to your house and then over to ours.
2: Yeah. Hey, I'm going to be texting you. I say, you can pick it up.
0: So that's what we want to talk about. I'm curious about that because... No, really, there are some, and they say they could be on different wavelengths almost,
3: Right. That's normal. That's normal.
0: But how do you jump on the same one?
3: So first of all, if you're in that 18 to 24 range, you're just happy to be having sex. When you get where I'm past 50, well past 50, proud to be, that's when it really, you have a lot more fun. And once you're having adult sex is what I call it. When you have when you're having relationships with people that allow for variety, for complexity, and curiosity, that's what you want to be looking for. So you and your partner having a close emotional connection, that's where this starts. Because you have to have some conversations. There's no such thing as figuring this out without having some good, strong communication. There's no such thing.
2: Okay.
1: Sometimes
3: the bedroom starts in the mind. Okay, it starts in the mind. Connect there, and you now got the gateway.
4: All right. Well, let's open the phone lines. Let's talk about, you know, people in the, what are we calling this? Low productivity in your relationship? What are we calling this?
1: Low physical intimacy.
4: Yeah, you having some low physical intimacy in your relationship. You want to talk about it right now. You're trying to figure out how you get on the same page with your man or woman. Because it could be a situation where you want it all the time, but then you've got a partner that doesn't.
1: And that's what I was going to say. 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
4: Yeah,
1: we got to have that conversation.
5: You have to have it, though.
4: How do you work that conversation? 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If you guys are curious about all of these questions, the phone lines are open right now at 833. Talk to Didi.
1: That's 833-825-5233.
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0: It's Dee Dee's Weekend Kickback. We're all here. When I tell you we're all here, JJ, also Trey G, and I would be Dee Dee. And you're here, and we appreciate that, all right?
1: And do.
0: Coming up, another entrepreneur with our Small Business Spotlight. Can't wait to introduce you to that. 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We're talking about low levels or non-existent intimacy in your relationship, how you get past that. More coming up with Dr. Monique Thompson. It's Dee Dee's Weekend Kickback. 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

0: All right, so we are talking to Dr. Monique Thompson.
1: Dr. Mo.
0: Now, she's an infidelity expert, and what we were talking about this morning is we're talking about the fact that in relationships, mm-hmm. one person may want sex all the time and one may not.
1: Yeah, mm-hmm. and I've been there in a relationship before in that situation, and I feel like that can be a very awkward conversation
0: You were the horny one?
1: No. Oh. It was actually the other way around. I always find a lot of times women be a lot more like, hey, I want it more frequently mm-hmm. than me. Do a lot of the times, right? A lot of the times, but
2: you're a little young to have that.
1: No. So it ain't that I was like having a low amount of it. It's just she wanted a high amount.
2: Okay. So you have people who have a high sex.
1: Yeah.
2: Okay. Gotcha. So again, this is just going to happen. You're gonna have a mix match sometimes on the person's level of interest, but that's where you approach the discomfort of the conversation so that you can deal with not having discomfort in the physical intimacy. That's how you manage it. You just get past, I don't want to talk about it, make yourself talk about it, and then you can work it out.
1: I know.
2: She may have been willing to have something else. You can say yes to a whole lot of things. There's a lot of things on the menu. Baskin and Robbins ain't got nothing on the options on the menu, okay? Lots of options. So if you're thinking I have to only say there's only one yes, and you're saying no to it, it feels like, well, then there's no options. But that's not true.
1: Yeah.
2: So people who think, if I don't want to do this one thing, that means no to everything, that's the first misconception.
1: Man, because Dr. Mo ain't gonna lie, I started to feel like diamond off the Players Club.
0: All right. Hold on a second. Good morning. Hi. Who's this?
3: Good morning. April.
0: Okay, April, we're talking about, sex in relationships, right? What is your question with Dr. Monique Thompson?
3: My question is, how do I ignite the fire if there's no longer intimacy?
0: How long y'all been together, first of all? How long you been together?
3: 5 years.
0: You've been together 5 years. Do you have kids?
3: Yeah. Little ones, seven and eight.
0: You have a seven and an eight-year-old. An 18-year-old. Mm-hmm. And you've been together 5 years, and now all of a sudden, y'all don't have as much sex anymore?
3: No. It's gone downhill.
2: It's gotten boring. It's gotten boring. Or is it infrequent?
3: I wouldn't say boring, but he works a lot, so he says he's very tired.
2: Oh, you know
3: really
2: what, April?
3: Out,
2: this is actually, of all the things, this is the easiest one to fix, actually. Because this is the experimentation, being curious, thinking outside the box, and love the internet for this. There's lots of books you can get, lots of ideas. For this one, I would say think about staying kind of connected throughout the day instead of waiting for the right moment. Throughout the day, keeping things warm and seeing what happens. Stay curious with your partner. You do not have to figure this out by yourself. Mm-hmm. Have a conversation, ongoing conversation with your partner about lots of different ideas you have to stay connected throughout the day, especially when you have kids. You got to get really creative. You have to sometimes just say, 1 o'clock in the afternoon is okay. We don't have to wait until it's nightfall. Right. I'm just saying, when they at school, April.
1: AP, you heard what Dr. Mo said. She said, keep things warm
2: Keep things warm, okay?
1: Keep things warm.
0: While they're at school.
2: While they're at school. Dang. Yeah, y'all go to school while they're at school.
0: Dang, y'all sneaking away while the kids at school. All right, thank you for your call. I hope that helps, okay?
1: Dr. Mo, I do have a question now that you bring that up. What would be your suggestion to somebody who has that same issue, but they are bored of their partner now?
2: Yeah. So think about, am I really bored of my partner?
1: Yeah.
2: Or is it the routine? Are we just doing it? 1, 2, 3, 1, 2, 3. Mm. It's going to get boring. Mm. Nobody even wants the same sandwich every day. So let your appetites be kind of opened up. Mm. Some people are foodies when it comes to sex. And some people are like, I just want chicken, potatoes, and bread. So you having a conversation with your partner saying, I would like for us to try.
1: Mm.
2: Would you be interested in trying? And then if they're not interested in it, a no is a complete sentence, but say, what do you think? What else could we do?
1: Yeah.
2: And letting it be something that you're talking about, not a accusation or you never. Try to keep away from those things and stay curious and exploratory.
0: Okay, let me ask this then, Dr. Mo. Do you suggest, or do you have, because I remember watching, I think it was Gwyneth Paltrow or something, had where people were going to sex therapists and people who were helping them in the bedroom.
2: Yeah.
0: Do you know of a therapist who does that?
2: You know what? So I tend to not want to recommend a specific sex therapist, because where I actually want everybody to start with this is with your regular PCP.
1: Mm.
2: Because sometimes when people are presenting for sex therapy, it's because of low arousal or for pain. Unwanted pain, I should say that. Some people, you know, anyway, so yeah, so I'm trying to stay on the morning show, right?
1: Cut it out.
0: I hear you.
2: So start with your PCP. Make sure that everything is okay, especially for women who are maybe in perimenopause or who are in menopause. Make sure that everything is okay. Sometimes, for example, a UTI is not because of an actual problem that you have. It's because if you had hormone changes. So starting with your PCP, first stop, and then most of us have, after we listen to you, this person or that person next. And then don't discredit couples counseling.
0: Okay.
2: Disconnect and not being able to talk about these things is a huge contributing factor. But yes, I do like having people go see a sex therapist.
0: Okay. Sex therapist. Yes. Okay. All right. Listen, here's the deal. You hear what we're talking about. Are you in a relationship and one of you guys want it all the time and one of you don't? Or maybe you want more and they're not giving you more. You're trying to figure out how to approach it.
1: Yeah.
0: Well, listen, we have our doctor is with us. Yep. I didn't made her a sex therapist now. Infidelity Thanks. Expert Dr. Monique Thompson is with us this morning, and we're taking your calls at 833-TALK-TO-DeeDee.
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0: Royalties and pub too.
1: Where you at?
0: At the house with it, watching sinners.
1: Who you with?
0: On the couch with my favorite sinner. I was about to, but you convinced us. Should I decorate her walls or log off to Pinterest? Never too late to meditate on emotional attachments. Even if I fall short.

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1: Guys, Trey G's here, also comedian JJ Williamson. Ooh. And so we have Dr. Monique Thompson with
2: all
1: us,
2: right.
1: You guys.
2: Dr. Mo.
1: Yep, infidelity expert. This woman here knows all there is to know about infidelity and how to keep y'all in your marriages, okay, in your relationship. Somebody has a question for you, Dr. Mo. Let me find out who it is. Hi, good morning. What's your name and what's your question for Dr. Mo?
3: This Corey from Oak Cliff.
1: Mm-hmm. Great.
3: I just got a question. You know, me and my old lady, we both have high sex drives, but when she got a hold to that Bob, she just forgot about me. So how do I compete with that battery-operated boyfriend?
4: You don't have to compete with Bob. I knew what he was talking about.
1: I did not know what that was.
4: You okay, so you don't have to compete with Bob. But, I mean, she's got a high sex drive, so she may be wanting, you know, to keep herself satisfied, but I need you to think about that there's ways that you don't have to compete with Bob, but have a conversation with her. If you want the physical intimacy that you're missing because she's kind of got a routine going with Bob, remember, this starts with communication. It starts with communication, but I want you to think about your level of satisfaction. Is this affecting your quality of life when it comes to your sex life?
3: Mm-hmm. Yes, it is, because by the time I get to her, she already knocked out.
4: Okay, see, yeah. So then there is your sentence. Hey, I'm just curious, babe. Listen, when by the time I get to you, you're already knocked out. So can we talk about this?
5: Mm-hmm.
4: There's your sentence right there. Mm-hmm. You can do this.
3: Like, Bob, I'm just going to throw away the batteries, man. That's
1: you, just... you know what? I'm
2: not throwing away the batteries. Yeah, I ain't going to lie to you. I knew what time it was when he said my old lady.
4: Yeah, but yeah, you got it. You can't compete. You're not competing with Bob. Yeah. Bob is just there for what she wants sometimes, but you've got to have that conversation. Are you willing to have that conversation?
3: I guess so. I am now. Thanks.
4: Don't give up, okay?
2: Yeah, you got to be big
4: you
2: got to
4: go ahead and have that conversation.
2: Be big dog with her.
4: Yeah.
1: Good luck. Good luck.
3: For sure.
1: All right. Thank you, sir. That's sad. His woman is cheating on him with Bob.
4: See how you reframe it like that?
2: Yeah, it ain't. That's how she do. That's how she do.
1: Hey, hold on. Y'all know that's what you're thinking, though. That he didn't lose. He didn't lose his wife, his woman, to Bob.
2: Man.
4: He did not lose his wife to Bob. He is losing because he's not talking.
1: Oh.
4: You have to have the conversation.
1: But Bob ain't talking either.
4: Bob is talking. Bob talking to that exact lady. Bob is communicating.
1: Yeah, you're right. Yeah, right. You're right.
4: As long as Bob got batteries, he's communicating.
2: Yeah. I was just about to say, Bob ain't saying nothing but double A. Nah.
1: Well, double could A, be some triple D's.
4: A. That's what I'm probably some D batteries.
1: Yeah, there's some D batteries.
4: Some D batteries.
1: Yeah. C or D. You just said C.
2: Stop.
1: Okay, hold on. All right. Hey, good morning. Hi, who's this?
6: This is Anonymous.
4: Anonymous.
1: Okay. I love it. Come on, Anonymous. Stopped herself, didn't she?
2: Yes, she did.
1: Okay, what's your question for Dr. Mo?
6: So I have two things. Okay. So the guy that I'm with, one, he's cheated on me so many times. So it's kind of like throwing the sexual thing off.
5: Mm-hmm.
6: And two, I've been going through menopause. So our sexual is low. He wants to have it all the time. And I'm like, I don't have the feeling for it.
4: So the first thing you're going to have to fix is the betrayal, because as long as deep down you feel like you don't trust somebody, you don't feel safe, then the satisfaction, even when you do have sex, you're going to notice just connecting with yourself, it's just not there. So you're going to have to come back up to the surface, sit down on the beach and just deal with the betrayal, which means he is going to have to actually take the lead here. Compassionate listening, compassionate caregiving with you, toward you, to reestablish safety and trust. Without the safety and trust, the bedroom does not work out. Okay. Meanwhile, the other part of it, and I'm assuming you're going to stay with this guy, you know, but let's say that you didn't. The menopause is not something you had to suffer with. This is a fun time. Get to your doctor, as I mentioned to another caller. That's your first step. You don't have, this is a fun time. This is a good time. Your menopause is if you haven't had your cycle for a day and a year. So first make sure that you're actually in menopause. But you can see your doctor and see what's going on there. Sometimes there's vaginal dryness. Those things that are really good. And if your doctor is not real red, find another doctor, because they may misguide you here.
5: Yo.
4: And then you're just going to suffer. So find somebody who knows what they're doing. Talk to them. Get that part dealt with. That's not something you have to suffer with. You can actually get that part managed, okay?
6: Okay. Thank you so much.
1: All right. Okay. Dang it.
2: Good luck, mama.
1: Yeah, very much so. Boy, Dr. Mo is showing it. Look at that doctor.
2: Come on.
1: Dr. Mo, I love it. Okay. If somebody's listening right now and they want to reach out to you and they need some help, because you done gave them a lot of information
2: indeed.
1: How do they find you?
4: Find me on Instagram at Dr. Monique Thompson. I have a free download for them related to them. 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
1: Okay. drmoniquethompson.com. Y'all make sure you find this woman right here. Thank you for coming in, Doctor. We love when you were here.
2: So, Dr. Mo said, get off the beach. Get out the water. Get on the beach.
1: Yes, she did.
2: Yes, indeed.
1: We love it when she comes in to talk to us. Clap it up, everybody. Dr. Monique Thompson.
2: All right.
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10: Summer-like conditions return in mid-Michigan on this Saturday with those temperatures climbing into the 80s and dew points climbing into the 60s. It'll feel pretty muggy out there, but we'll stay partly cloudy. Temperatures dropping down into the low 60s for tonight. Highs only in the mid-70s for tomorrow. From Storm Tracker 6, I'm meteorologist Cole Engel.
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2: It's Dee Dee's Weekend Kickback. We're all here. JJ Williamson, also Trey G. Coming up on the show this hour, you guys, it's time to pamper yourself, okay? Mm. It's time to take care of yourself.
3: Come on, man.
2: Win some cash.
3: Hey.
2: Work for 1 minute. You could win $1,000.
4: Very important.
2: 1 minute.
4: Come on.
2: That's it.
3: You can't beat that.
2: Got that coming up. Mm-hmm. Also, make sure you join us on the One Voyage Cruise. I hadn't been telling you guys all about it. 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And we want you to be there with us, too. And if you use my code DEDE, you're going to get like $500 on board.
3: Oh,
2: like,
3: hell yeah.
2: So just use DEDE when you go to onevoyagecruise.com. 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
4: Come on.
2: All right. 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
0: The hits that power the party. 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

0: Yes, it is all about date fail. We got Mac with us, everybody.
1: Mac
0: said he went out on a date with a girl named LaToya. He met her at a house party, a little house kickback or something, he says.
2: Mm-hmm.
0: And he says that everything was good. You said everything was solid, I believe is what you said. You guys text, called, flirted, did all this stuff, right, Mac?
3: Yes.
0: Y'all did all of these things, everything, and then you took her out. You took her out. You guys met after that. You guys go out to eat from the party, not the same night, but y'all go out, and then you haven't heard from her again.
3: Yeah, gave it a time of her life and got ghosted.
1: Oh,
2: dang.
1: Let Mac tell it. He was a perfect Mac Daddy. Mac Daddy.
0: All right. Well, Mr. Mac Daddy, I'm going to need you just to hold on a second. We're going to call her. Be quiet and let's see what she says, okay?
3: Yes, ma'am.
0: All right. So here we go. We're going to call this LaToya. Here we go.
4: Hello.
0: Hi. Is LaToya there?
4: Speaking.
0: It's Dee Dee from the radio station along with Trey G and comedian J.J. Williamson. How
1: LaToya!
0: You doing?
4: Why are y'all calling? What happened?
0: Okay, so listen real quick. You went on a date with somebody named Mac, and we just want to know how it went.
4: I mean, yeah, he's a really, really sweet guy. He was really nice, mm-hmm. attractive, mm-hmm. Like a true gentleman.
0: Okay.
4: But I'm trying to figure out how you got my number. Like, this is weird.
0: Okay, hold on. Wait, before we tell you all that, go ahead, JJ.
1: LaToya, you're hesitating a lot of this conversation right now. Go on, spill the beans. What happened with you and Mac?
2: Say it, girl.
4: So what I realized after the date was this guy is a lot like my dad.
0: Oh wow.
2: No.
4: I don't know how I feel about that, because it really started to hit me when he started calling me baby girl, and that's what my
0: baby
4: dad
0: girl.
4: Has called me.
0: I'm sorry, I had to go there.
2: You so bitch.
0: Okay, go ahead.
4: And it's like my dad has called me that since I was little, and that's the, you know, and it was just like, you know, so that just kind of, it felt weird, and then, you know, so I started looking at all these other things, and I appreciate him being a gentleman, and my dad always told me, you know, to find someone who was a gentleman, but it was too many similarities that just kind of reminded me of my dad, and it was just really a little uncomfortable. How do you tell somebody, like, you're cool, but you're kind of like my dad? I mean, I don't want it to be, because it's not that it's a bad thing. He's a good guy.
2: Right.
4: It was just kind of weird, and I didn't.
2: LaToya, let me jump in here. I feel like you're looking at it wrong. Coming from somebody who got their zaddy degree, now you missed out. You missed out. I feel like on a zaddy. You see what I'm saying? That was a real.
4: Well, he's not zaddy. I mean, he's not old enough to be zaddy status. Well, but you know,
0: old, but he just reminded you of your dad.
2: You got an old soul.
4: He gives those vibes. And I think it's because he really carries himself like a stand-up dude. Maybe that was my immaturity. Yeah, I didn't really know how to handle it.
0: I'll tell you what, I'm going to give you a chance to be mature because he's on the phone. Hey, Mac!
2: Oh God!
0: Come on, man!
5: What up, man? This is crazy.
0: Talk to your baby girl, Mac!
4: Please, okay.
5: First off, if you didn't want me to call you that, you could have said that from the jump. I wasn't married to calling you that. You know what I'm saying? I thought we was chilling.
2: Mm-hmm.
4: Please, I truly apologize to you because, I mean, I want a gentleman. I want you to be you. It was just some of those similarities. It just really started to... It was so similar to my dad.
5: I would think a father would be glad that you found somebody to remind
4: you. I'm sure my dad probably would be.
2: Wait, LaToya. You know? LaToya, let me jump in real quick. Are you not used to having like a man that is attentive to you, like tending to your needs, making sure that you're good? Are you just not used to that?
4: That's probably part of it.
2: Mm.
4: And again, I apologize to you because I have not been fair to you. I own that.
0: Okay.
1: LaToya, I'm going to put it out there right now. I think you're going to be disappointed that you missed out on this opportunity.
2: Thanks.
1: Big time.
2: Thanks.
5: I don't think she got to miss out.
0: You want to go out? Okay, listen, here we go then.
2: Hold on. Guess what?
0: Mac is saying he wants to go on another date with you. Toya, you want to go?
4: I do.
1: Mac Zaddy.
0: What?
1: Mac Zaddy.
0: Yes.
5: That's all I'm saying.
1: Return of the Mac.
0: Return of the Mac.
1: Come on.
0: We'll pay for the date. Congratulations, all right? Mac, make sure you do us a favor. Do not call her baby girl, all right? Call her Shorty if you like.
5: LaToya.
0: All right, y'all clap it up for these two. They're going to try it again. Mac and LaToya!
2: Hey!
0: All
5: right, right on.
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0: It's Dee Dee's Weekend Kickback. All right, comedian JJ Williamson and Trey G with me, and I would be your host, Dee Dee, in the morning. All right, listen, coming up, we're going to put a little extra money in your pocket. How about this $1,000 minute game? We
1: got that. Yeah.
0: Mm-hmm. Also, social media personality and blogger from It's Only Entertainment, Marie David, will be with us.
1: Hey, Marie.
0: Talking all things entertainment. All of that's coming up. You're checking out Dee Dee's Weekend Kickback.
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0: And we got $1,000. We're going to get somebody. We're going to play our $1,000 mini game here in just a second. Now, before I move on, guess what they said? According to this survey, and I'm going to see if there's anybody in here. 2 out of 5 adults said they would take a trip if they could afford it to this place. Mm. 2 out of 5 adults only said they would take this trip if they could afford it. Two out of the 5 adults. Damn. And they would take the trip. I'm going to ask you guys if you guys would. The 2 out of 5 said they would take a trip to outer space.
1: Ooh, would you? That's a tough one.
0: Would you?
1: I've always went back and forth on these.
0: Yeah.
2: I'm going to pass.
0: Why?
2: I'm just scared. It's just, it'd be my moment. They run out of gas. They have some electrical problems. No communication. It'd just be my
0: And you're just floating in space.
2: Yeah, I'm just floating. I'm like, damn, that's no E.T.
1: imagine the pilot turning around talking about, I got some bad news, guys.
2: Oh, Lord.
1: We ran out of gas.
2: Yeah. We ran out of gas.
0: Yeah. Now that's right. It.
2: We just float.
0: You're right. Yeah, that would be my luck.
2: It'd be my luck. I get the wrong damn space.
0: Yeah. Well, 2 out of 5. I always said I would love to go. I would love to see outer space.
1: Yeah. I think I'd do it.
0: Yeah.
1: I'd be scared, but I would.
0: Me too.
2: Damn.
0: Yeah. I would be scared, but I would want
1: to
0: do it.
1: Yeah. Now, you're talking to somebody that ain't never flew on an airplane before.
2: But
1: so
2: you want to go out of space.
1: Yeah, but going to outer space is going to be crazy.
2: going next door to another state.
0: This fool wants to go out of the world.
2: Out the world.
1: Yeah, because I want to do something different.
0: Oh, God.
1: I want to do something different.
0: Yeah, you know what? Hey, all right now.
2: All right, go be like
0: the people on social media be trying to do stuff for social media and do different things.
2: Okay. Yeah.
0: Put their heads in the head of another lion or something ride a damn elephant. Yeah. Okay.
2: Mess around and pull up on the Death Star.

0: things for clout and it goes wrong, people will be doing like, I'm going to play with a snake or I'm going to.
1: Yeah, for real.
0: Okay.
1: Yeah.
0: Trying
2: keep
0: to
2: playing.
0: Go viral.
2: You're
0: all
2: not
0: going
2: to yuck my yum. Go on.
0: I know. Not yuck your yum.
2: Yuck my damn. Man,
1: that's
2: yum.
1: Different.
3: It sure is.
0: Oh. Hello. Oh my God. Hey, girl. Who is this?
4: This is Tracy.
0: Hey, Tracy.
1: Hey,
5: Tracy. Tracy.
4: How y'all doing this morning?
0: Wonderful.
1: You sound like you so excited you got through.
4: I am.
2: Well, Tracy sounds like she got some good energy. What you doing up this early, Tracy? What you got going? You just getting off or you going to work?
4: I'm just leaving the gym, the sweat box.
1: Come on, sweat box.
0: The sweat box.
1: I know that's right.
0: How long you been working out like that, Tracy? How long you been working out?
4: This is only my second session.
1: Okay, right on.
0: Well, hey, it's a start.
1: It's a
0: come,
1: start.
0: On
1: come on
0: now.
1: Yeah,
0: come on now,
4: yeah,
0: Tracy.
4: I've worked with him before, uh-huh. So this is my second time back.
0: Okay.
1: What area of your body are you trying to work on the most?
4: The entire body.
1: Okay, entire
0: what,
1: body.
0: What, you trying to lose weight, tone up, what?
4: I'm trying to both lose weight and tone up.
0: Okay.
1: Well, you go get it.
2: What did y'all work on today? Upper body, lower body, full body?
4: Oh, we did the full body. We
2: I know that's
4: go
2: right.
4: in and we run a mile. We walk a mile and then we did some suicides. We just do the whole body.
1: Damn, come on, Tracy.
0: Hey, Tracy's Tracy. Gonna be sore tomorrow.
1: That's all right.
4: Listen,
0: let's spin this wheel and see if we can get you some extra cash. Here we go.
6: DJ. JJ from the SIP.
7: Trey G.
6: JJ from the SIP. $10 bonus.
1: $10. You ain't gonna need that 10. You finna get this 1,000. You ready?
4: All right, yes, sir.
1: Now, look, if you don't know the answer, please say pass. We got time. We're going to come back to it. Let's get this early morning money.
4: Okay.
1: Here we go. What is your favorite clothing brand to wear?
4: Nike.
1: Let's go fast. When was the last time you brought something for yourself? Nice.
4: Yesterday.
1: Okay, what actor's birth name is really Eric Jolie? What TV show stars the characters Corey, Raven, Chelsea, and Eddie?
4: That's a Raven?
1: Jolie. What continent is the Sahara Desert located? Who was the only black female to win an Academy Award for Best Actress?
4: Halle Berry.
1: Jolie. How many years is between 1998 and 2026?
4: How many years?
1: Yes.
4: 28.
1: There it is.
2: There
1: who on the morning show is in the Radio Hall of Fame? Trey G or Dee Dee?
4: Dee Dee.
1: Jolie. What movie is this famous line from? Love should have brought your ass home last night.
0: You ran out of time. You ran out of time.
4: Oh.
0: All right.
4: Yeah.
2: What would be
0: you
2: your
0: got,
2: answer, though?
0: Yeah, what would have been your answer?
4: With Eddie Murphy and Halle Berry. I can't think of the name of it.
0: He was right, though. Boomerang.
1: Bang, bang, bang, bang.
0: Boomerang.
1: Bang.
0: All right. It was boomerang. Yeah. You got 7 out of 10.
1: Hey,
0: you missed
1: job,
0: this
1: though.
0: One. You missed this. What continent is the Sahara Desert located? Africa. And then you missed, of course, Boomerang. You guys didn't get to number 10. So you got 7 out of the 9, mm-hmm. and you're going to get $10 every quick answer. We added up to $70. You also spun the wheel, got an extra 10. $80.
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2: Trey G and comedian JJ Williamson, you guys know I love when we get a chance to talk to this woman because she is so informed on everything that is entertainment and news from its only entertainment. Please welcome journalist and blogger, Miss Marie Davis.
3: All right.
4: Hey, welcome, Marie. Crew. Thank you so much for having me.
2: Yeah. Okay, Marie, well, let's talk about some things. The first thing I need to talk to you about would have to be this. Todd Tucker. I saw something. Todd used to be married to Candy.
4: Yeah. Yep.
2: And wasn't he a producer or something like that before he got married to her?
4: I believe so. He was a producer on the show. So that's how they met.
2: Okay. Yep. So he's doing his own reality show?
4: He's doing a divorce documentary. He dropped a 2-minute trailer called Till Divorce Do Us Part, premiering in theaters in October. It follows him signing the divorce papers and dealing with the aftermath. Now the trailer touches on infidelity accusations, and Todd is discussing his own mental health struggles after the split, including thoughts of self-harm. So this part deserves a gentle tone, but Candy shared in June, and by telling Andy Cohen that she has no regrets about the marriage, saying it was good while it lasted, it just didn't work.
5: Wow.
4: Now, reactions online is mixed. Some are calling it a scheme that Todd set up. Others are saying that men deserve to tell their side of the story too.
2: Okay.
4: Now, whatever you think about the timing, when someone says that they're struggling with self-harm, that part isn't for jokes.
2: I don't think so either. Yeah, you know? Trey, go ahead, because you were like...
3: I like what Marie said. This part deserves a gentle tone. I do like
4: that.
3: I instantly calmed down when you said that. But no, I think you are 100% right. I do think Todd, especially if he had... Because he did say that he looked at his gun a couple of times during their divorce, is what he said in the documentary. So if there's anything like that kind of went on and he wants to get that off his chest, I do feel like he should be provided a safe space.
2: I agree.
3: But it do show you we in different times when men start talking about the divorce more than women do.
2: Yeah,
6: come on.
3: We in different times.
2: Okay. And what is it?
4: I mean, I would like to hear the men's side of the story too. You know, I want to hear about your struggles and, you know, what's going on with you there.
3: That's refreshing.
2: Mm-hmm. I think women want to learn that. Okay, here's another one I needed to talk to you about. That would be what is the story with Nori and Nas's ex or something? What is the story about a lawsuit?
4: Oof, Lord. So Carmen Bryan, who is Nas' child's mother, she filed a lawsuit alleging that Nori sexually assaulted her at a Manhattan nightclub in 1999 while he was promoting an album. Now, she said she stayed silent for over 25 years, citing that the culture of sexism in 90s hip hop. And also she read the Cassie's lawsuit against Diddy, and that brought back memories. Pushed her to come forward now. Now she's claiming that Nori did in fact apologize once he realized who she was, and again weeks later at a birthday party for her and Nas's daughter.
3: Wow.
4: Now she says she told Jay-Z about the incident. Jay-Z offered to confront Nori, but she asked him not to. Nori has yet to publicly respond to this lawsuit. 27 years later, you know, she's saying that the culture at the time is exactly why it took this long, and I can understand that.
2: Me too.
4: You know, this is a heavy topic, and you got to come forward.
3: The 90s hip hop, I ain't going to lie to you. 90s hip hop was a different time and era, it feel like, man. Ooh,
2: That's crazy
3: there. And it's terrible timing, too, because he in a really terrible beef with Vlad TV.
2: Yeah, he is. But here's the other thing. So if she said she told Jay-Z and Jay-Z was going to confront, now does Jay-Z get called into this lawsuit now because he's a witness?
3: Maybe.
2: Right?
3: Maybe.
2: That's what I'm wondering. Okay, here's another one I wanted to talk about, and that would be a passenger duct taped. What's going on here?
4: Ooh, child, this one is very messy. An American Airlines flight from Dallas to Newark was diverted to Baltimore after a passenger identified as 67-year-old Lane Lundeen, who allegedly became violent and hurled racial slurs and anti-gay slurs at a Black flight attendant and another passenger. Now, witnesses says they say that he was intoxicated. He started yelling about Jesus and hell, and he even got physical, biting at passengers who tried to restrain him. I know.
2: So then I get why he was duct taped then. Hell.
4: Exactly. So three passengers used zip ties and duct tape provided by the crew to hold him down until the plane landed and police eventually removed him from the plane. He was later identified and fired from his job as a Tuscan real estate agent once the employer found out. This is what you call citizen's arrest. 30,000 feet in the air.
2: What's wrong? Wait, hold on a second. Wait, Marie. JJ, what's wrong?
7: I just pray that it was a short flight. I mean, if the man had to use the bathroom, why don't the man need to hit this button?
3: Shut up.
2: And he can't.
7: oh my God.
3: I ain't gonna lie to you.
4: And I don't know if you've seen the picture, but he's really strapped.
3: Yeah.
4: Like, I mean, they tied him down.
3: I was just about to say that they duct taped him from the Ruta to the Tuta. They duct taped him all over.
7: Hey, but anytime you got duct tape in the area, man, that means something for the fall apart. So I'm scared of that plane right there.
2: I think they all have that. That's an emergency kit. That's in their emergency kit. It's some duct tape. Gotta be. It's gotta be. All right. You know, if somebody wants to find out more information, what's going on in entertainment, how do they find you, Marie, and tell them where to go?
4: Yes, you can catch all of the entertainment coverage over at It's Only Entertainment on Facebook and Instagram. Check out our website, itsonlyentertainment.net. That is where the tea gets poured first. Follow me on IG _MarieDavid for more. Thank you so much, Dee, Trey G, and JJ. Yep. It was fun.
2: All right, listen, we appreciate when you're on. I love it. By the way, let me just shout out to It's Only Entertainment because I love that, where the tea gets poured first.
3: Come on, stop playing.
4: Yes.
2: I love that. I know it'd be hot tea, so make sure y'all follow them and make sure you follow this woman right here. Y'all clap it up, Miss Marie Davis.
3: All right, Marie.
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15: Summer-like conditions return to mid-Michigan on this Saturday with those temperatures climbing into the 80s and dew points climbing into the 60s. It'll feel pretty muggy out there, but we'll stay partly cloudy. Temperatures dropping down into the low 60s for tonight, highs only in the mid-70s for tomorrow. From StormTracker 6, I'm meteorologist Cole Engel.
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1: What happened to baby? You look good now, you carry. Long time I watch you, I'm a one chat to you. 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So what?

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1: In the clear, 30, 20, 10, there he goes. The ball's out and the Wolverines have it.
2: Ball's out to his right. 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
4: Mid-Michigan weather on Stax 92.1.
3: Summer-like conditions return in mid-Michigan on this Saturday with those temperatures climbing into the 80s and dew points climbing into the 60s. It'll feel pretty muggy out there, but we'll stay partly cloudy. Temperatures dropping down into the low 60s for tonight. Highs only in the mid-70s for tomorrow. From StormTracker 6, I'm meteorologist Cole Engel.
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6: Hey, good morning. It's Dee Dee in the morning. I got Trey G and comedian JJ Williamson with me, and it's all about our strong business spotlight.
7: Strong.
8: Come on now.
6: Let me tell you why we had to change it up. It used to be our small and black-owned business spotlight, but Trey G said, no, they're not small. These are strong businesses.
7: Surely you.
6: Words have power. And guess what? We have us another strong business we want to put the spotlight on. It is the Rhythm Brewing Company. Please welcome Miss Alisa Kai Bowen.
7: Hey. Shout out AK.
6: Good morning.
9: Good morning. Cheers.
6: Cheers. I know that's right. All right. Alisa, first of all, Alisa, your background. You have a rhythm, a brewing company. First of all, what's your background in?
9: So my background, it's funny. I'm a professional salsa dancer.
6: Oh.
9: So, yep. So we named the company Rhythm because of my ties to music, dance, entertainment. So it just made perfect sense. And I just say, find your rhythm and whatever you do, whether you're brewing beer, whether you're dancing.
10: Now, you know, normally a lot of black people, we see them doing the electric slide. We're doing the Cupid shuffle. You know, we dancing. How did you get into salsa?
9: Long story short, in Puerto Rico, on business and pleasure, and walked into the El San Juan Hotel and literally said, I'm not coming back unless I know how to do that.
6: Wow.
9: Do this dance. And that was 26 years ago.
6: Oh,
9: so.
6: Wow.
9: I have a brand, the House of Salsa, in Connecticut. So it's just, it's been crazy.
10: Oh, wow.
6: Go ahead, Alisa. Wow. I love it.
7: Right.
6: Now, how'd you get into the brewing company? Tell everybody about that and how long you had it.
9: So I always say that my story started back in the 1970s. Both of my grandmothers were rock stars. They were beer drinkers. And, you know, let's move forward. And I said, if I drink it, I'm going to own it. And that was about 8 years ago. And we started the brand just, it took off because people didn't even know that black folks really brewed beer, drank beer. Cause the last person that was really repping was Billy D. Williams with Cole 45.
6: Yeah. Well, listen, I'll represent cause I'm a beer drinker.
9: Okay.
6: When I tell you, I like beer so much that right now I've been drinking a lot of zero alcohol. That's how much I like beer.
7: Yeah.
9: Okay, so we're going to have to fix that because we're going to have to have you define your rhythm.
6: I will definitely. Everybody, we are talking to Alisa Kai Bowen. She is the owner of Rhythm Brewing Company.
7: Now, Alisa, y'all are celebrating 26 years in the game at this point right now. What has been some challenges that you faced in the industry?
9: That is a great question. So it's the adversity because when you're walking into these spaces, they're looking for people that don't look like us.
7: Right.
9: And so what you have to do is really honestly, my story will help propel others that look like me to get into that space. And let me just keep it very real. Anything that's $114 billion annually in revenue and people of color and women are getting less than 0.005% of that $114 billion. I said, not on my watch. Mm. And so that was a motivator.
7: I ain't gonna lie, your energy is infectious.
6: It is. It's really good.
7: It make me want to get up and start doing it. You know what I'm saying?
9: Oh.
7: I don't even drink beer. So, I want one now.
6: I know, right? So let's talk Rhythm Brewing Company. Where can people get your beer?
9: So we are sold in 4 states now. So we're in Connecticut, we're in New York, parts of Jersey, and parts of Pennsylvania. We are expanding to Massachusetts. But our goal right now is to bring it down south. So we are, we're moving. Connecticut, we're going to get on that beer train. And we want to make sure. But the ultimate goal is to go national.
6: Mm.
9: So wherever you see these other brands on the shelves and you know, the ones that have been around for years, we want to make sure that Rhythm is right there. So we're looking for national distribution. And so Can't stop, won't stop. So we're going to make sure we make that happen.
6: Okay, here's the deal. And so I love this, you guys. I've gone to rhythmbrewingcompany.com, rhythmbrewingco.com, right? One of the things I love, lager unfiltered. But let me tell you what I love. Coming soon, they've got espresso martini. I see that coming soon, which I like. Oh, yeah. What else you got coming soon?
9: And you know, Dee, you said non-alcoholic. So we are working on a non-alcoholic version. Because, you know, some people don't drink beer. So
6: I love that. It's called Rhythm Brewing Company, everybody. And I love this. Find your rhythm with every sip.
7: Yeah. I just followed them on social media,
6: yeah,
7: too.
6: Yeah, I like it.
9: Thank you.
7: Just followed them.
9: Thank you for the follow.
6: I love it. It takes a community.
9: I love it.
6: All right. Well, listen, Alisa, if somebody's listening right now, how do they get in touch with you? Maybe there is somebody who could get you in different liquor stores around the country or wherever.
7: Yeah.
6: How do they reach out to you?
9: Go to rhythmbrewingco.com, inbox us, or I'm very accessible on social media.
6: Mm-hmm.
9: Or just send us a message. We will get to you. Rhythm Brewing Co. I check messages daily. I'm a very present owner.
6: I love that.
10: Okay.
9: Yes.
6: Yeah.
7: Come on,
6: congratulations.
9: Lady Lager.
6: I know it. Lady Lager.
7: Come on.
9: Lady Lager.
6: Make sure you go online to support them. 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You can also find them on social media. Congratulations to you. I love that. This woman is in spaces where they don't even see people who look like us, but she's in there doing the damn thing. Rhythm Brewing Company, please give it up for Miss Alisa Kai Bowen.
9: Thank you.
6: Business Spotlight. Yes. It's Dee Dee in the morning.
1: When you need a laugh in Lansing, wake up with Dee Dee in the morning. Stacks 92.1.
6: Listen, good morning. It's Dee Dee in the morning. And let me just tell everybody right now. Number one, we got to get to the hot topics. DaBaby has a restaurant, okay? Mm-hmm. And we talked about a little bit of it yesterday. And Trey, you told us what? It was like the prices are astronomical.
7: Yeah, the prices are crazy. It's like $30 for an egg roll.
6: All right. Well, DaBaby is addressing why there is a $30 egg roll in his restaurant. Y'all got to hear what's in it. All you ladies who think you can cook, take a listen. Here we go.
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6: Before we even get to that, we got to talk about Kodak Black. All right, so rapper Kodak Black, now they're saying criminal charges have been dismissed on him. What was he in trouble for? Because I saw where they were coming to arrest him, but he had to finish his plate of food.
7: Yeah, you know, when you get a good plate of food, especially if it's new, you got to get at least four bites out of it.
6: And that's what they said. Kodak Black was like, let me finish my food before y'all arrest me.
7: I think they pulled him over for like a drug trafficking violation, if I'm not mistaken.
6: Okay.
7: They arrested him for drug trafficking, but it seemed like he done beat the case.
4: South Florida rapper Kodak Black no longer charged with running from the law. The 29-year-old Pompano Beach native, whose real name is Bill Capri, won his case in court Tuesday when a judge dismissed the charge accusing him of fleeing and eluding law enforcement. The allegations date back to February when a Broward sheriff's deputy pulled up behind Capri along Northwest 18th Avenue and MLK Jr. Boulevard. Capri was driving a Jeep Grand Cherokee. Court documents say the deputy called out to Capri saying, "What's going on, boss? You good?" And Capri responded, "Fine," and drove away from the scene. Mm. The motion to dismiss goes on to say the deputy did not request Capri's license, did not request a copy of insurance, did not step away from his patrol vehicle to engage with Capri or give a lawful order in any meaningful way. The judge dismissed the charge.
6: Okay, hold on a second.
7: Damn drug traffickers. Kodak said, I got somewhere to be.
6: Yeah, but hold on a second. So it was, I'm with Kodak then.
7: He said, fine, and drove off.
6: Yeah!
7: You can't do that, bro.
6: But hold on a second. He answered, the question was done. He said, you were done.
7: Fine.
6: I get it.
10: And you know, he probably got pulled off on one of them rocky roads, so when he said he pulled off, he probably shot little pebbles.
7: Pellets all over.
6: He just said, hey, wait a minute, y'all. This dude just said fine and drove off.
7: Yeah, he did.
6: Drove off. I love it.
7: I got to use that one,
6: boy. That is great.
7: And he got off. Damn, man.
6: All right. Oh, shouts out to Kodak Black, y'all.
7: Yes,
6: Kodak
7: indeed.
6: Black. Hey, DaBaby, the rapper DaBaby is in trouble now about his restaurant.
7: No Knife Chicken and Waffles is the name of DaBaby's restaurant. He has on the menu a bunch of different items that are priced crazy, is what people are saying. He even has like a $45 soul food waffle on the menu. Yes, he was asked about it the other day, and this is what he says is the reason for that $45 waffle.
5: Waffle House has something for you.
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5: Okay.
0: Collard greens with turkey leg meat, macaroni and cheese, and sweet potato souffle.
5: Ooh,
0: not casserole, souffle with pecans. And we also included 4 pieces of fried chicken.
5: Okay.
0: This is really a $100 waffle.
6: Damn, well, hold on a second. Them 4 pieces sound like that's hearty. That's a hearty meal right there now. I'm going to give him that.
7: Yeah, it
6: four
7: is
6: pieces.
7: Hearty.
6: Now, here's the only thing I'm going to say. You know, everybody want to sit there and give us the elevated dining experience. Let me tell you why Waffle House is successful. We ain't looking for elevated all the time.
7: Yeah,
6: in the morning, we just want a waffle.
7: Sure.
6: We just want a waffle.
7: Yeah.
6: And in a timely manner, too. All right. Then the other one is, he kept trying to throw shade and disrespect at some of my favorites that would be the Waffle House and Jiffy.
7: He showed you
10: come on, man.
7: Jiffy.
10: Man, I got 43 Jiffy boxes in my house right now.
6: Me too, Jason.
10: Right now. I got them things lined up. Like,
6: come on.
10: That's all that's in the pantry.
6: Right. But he talking about Jiffy like it's bad. Hold up now.
10: Boy, what you talking about, man? You crazy.
6: Well, anyway, good luck to him and good luck to the baby. All right. Let's move on real quick. We got to talk about one other thing, you guys. I guess Cardi B is upset about going back to school, I guess.
7: Yeah, she said going back to school, dropping out them kids is whooping her asses.
8: He loves some boiled eggs. He ate 2 boiled eggs. Chill it, girly. Don't stop with the boiled eggs. That's just a little appetizer for him. This is breakfast still. Yogurt, yams, berries, smooth down. He eat. That's why he big as hell. Mm-mm. Fat ass. Yeah. Look cute. Woo, you look cute, boy. You ready? Okay. Bye-bye. I love you.
5: Bye.
6: You know what? I'm convinced that Cardi must not have no friends because she stay on Instagram.
7: With her kids.
6: She stay on there talking at it. Like, it's a beautiful thing. But I'm like, God dang it.
7: Yeah. Good and bad. She going to let you know what's going on in her life.
6: I love it. But I do like that. She enjoys her life and lets us see into it all the time.
7: Absolutely.
6: Hey, listen, coming up, we got $1,000 for you, all right? It's Dee Dee in the Morning.
1: When you need a laugh in Lansing, wake up with Dee Dee in the Morning. Stacks 92.1.
6: Good Friday morning. It's Dee Dee in the Morning. Looking for Trey right now to find out what's trending this early in the morning. What you got?
7: Oh, this is not good, man. What? Clorox is recalling about 6.3 million cleaning bottles after finding a bacteria that can cause serious infections inside of them. They say basically they had to recall about 6 different products because of the bottles containing the bacteria or being able to like grow the bacteria inside of it.
6: I can't.
7: Yeah.
6: I can't do this.
7: Watch your Clorox wipes.
6: I can't.
7: Just watch
10: them.
7: Damn.
6: All right. I can't do this. I mean, what's going on? Everything is recalled. Everything.
10: Yeah, everything.
7: You don't have a choice. You don't have a choice. You got to do it. Got to get through it. Grit and bear it.
6: All right. Hey, listen, coming up, we got the 5 things you need to know to start your day. Next, it's Dee Dee in the Morning. Good morning. Good morning.
7: Good morning.
6: It's Friday. It's Dee Dee in the Morning, and we are all here. Good morning to Trey G.
7: Hey, what's poppin'? Good morning.
6: And good morning to comedian JJ Williamson.
10: Good morning, good morning, good morning, good people.
6: Mm-hmm.
10: It's Friday. It's Friday. It's the weekend. It's time to party. It's Friday. It's Friday. It's the weekend. It's time to party. So, JJ, what you do?
6: Hey.
10: When the weekend comes to you, well, like I'm about to get my smoke on and I'm going to get my shows on and I'm going to get my romance on all weekend long because it's Friday.
1: 5, 4, 3, 2, 1.
11: Number one. The 5 things you need to know right now on Dee Dee in the Morning.
6: I love it. Go ahead, JJ. It's a Friday.
10: It's a Friday.
6: Mm-hmm. Well, let me tell you the first thing you need to know this morning. I'm looking at this. Y'all saw this? Jimmy Kimmel will not air the James Tallarico interview.
7: What?
6: James Tallarico, of course, is a Democrat running in Texas.
7: Mm-hmm.
6: And so they're saying Jimmy Kimmel will not air this interview all because of FCC threats.
7: Ooh.
6: And they say the guy that runs is in charge of the Federal Communications Commission. Mm. That's what it stands for. This guy is a good friend of Donald Trump.
7: I heard about that.
6: And they basically are saying the White House is censoring this Democratic star, James Tallarico. Mm. And it shouldn't be fair, and nobody's doing anything. And ABC is trying not to lose their license, so they're not going to air the interview. And so now the interview is going to move to YouTube.
7: Boy, they playing a dirty game. I think they did this with Stephen Colbert
6: they did.
7: As well,
6: they
7: if
6: did
7: I'm not
6: that.
7: Mistaken.
6: Yep. And remember I told you guys Jimmy Kimmel is not going to come back. They said after 24 years, it's ending.
7: Yeah. Now, ABC did say that that wasn't true, but I did still hear a lot of rumors mm-hmm. saying that Jimmy Kimmel show was going to end, right?
6: Yeah.
7: Yeah.
6: So this is crazy what we're living through.
7: Yeah. Dictatorship.
10: Well, ladies and gentlemen, let's talk a little NFL, man. Y'all know now we just had a game on this past Wednesday. We had a game on last night. Well, this Sunday, all the games will be played, man. So I would love to give a huge shout out to everybody who's a huge fan of the favorite team. You could be a Pittsburgh Steelers. You could be a Dallas Cowboy. You could be a Atlanta Falcon. Hey, your blood pressure about to go up high. Because your teams may not do what you think they may do this year. So, man, calm down, relax. Remember, it's a 17-week season. So don't pull your TV down from the wall just yet. Don't throw nothing at your TV. Now, D.D., I don't know who are you going to start the season out with? Because you're a bandwagon.
6: I am. I'm going to start the season out. I'm going to go with the Dallas Cowboys.
7: No, thank you.
10: You're going to go with the Dallas Cowboys.
7: No,
10: okay.
7: No, thank you.
6: Dang.
7: We like to make a trade already.
6: Damn.
10: Mm-hmm.
6: We trading fans now?
7: We trading fans.
6: Damn.
7: Yeah.
6: You. All right.
10: Mm. It's more like trading a goal post, but we'll talk about that.
6: All right.
10: But, all right, hey, man, everybody have a great season.
6: All right.
7: Yep. Can we talk about the laughs real quick, some laughs? Jamie Foxx is actually back on his health journey again, man. You know, he had a couple health scares late last year. Now, though, he is gearing up for a new release. He got a brand new comedy special coming out following in the footsteps of JJ from the Silk.
12: What up? I got an announcement, man. I didn't know how to tell y'all this, but I have to come clean. I'm letting you know this. I'm transitioning. That's right. I'm transitioning over to Hulu for my new stand-up comedy special. So check it out. October 7th. It's called Take Care of Yourself. It's me. I got the jokes. I got story. I got my daughter, Annalise Fox, playing the guitar while I'm playing the piano. We yelling out gang, gang. We shot it in Oakland. So shout out to Oakland and everybody that showed up to allow me to be myself out there. I won the Black Barrier Comedy Competition in 1991. That's how I got my start. So it was just perfect to come back to Oakland and shoot my special. So I'm with Hulu, right? I'm with Hulu. We rocking. October 7th. Check us out. Take care of yourself. Myself, Annalise Fox, we kicking up some dust. Smoke some, drink some, and check me out. Love.
6: All right.
7: Come on.
6: Nice.
7: Come on. It's good to see Jamie Foxx back in his bag, man.
6: I agree.
7: After his health scare, especially.
6: Yep.
7: We'll see how it goes. But can we also talk about Kanye West? They say Kanye has dethroned Drake as the hottest rapper right now, according to Complex Magazine. Mm. They say Kanye is averaging about 70,000 a night on a stadium tour that looks like it's going to pass the record with ease for most people to attend.
6: Wow.
7: So everybody want to see Kanye on that big-ass globe.
6: Yeah.
7: Tear it down. So, shouts out to Kanye West, man. Full comeback.
6: Boy, ain't it? It's a comeback because everybody thought he was done. They were canceling him. He got quiet and doing it underground and doing it by himself.
7: But don't try to do this now. Kanye is Kanye.
6: Yeah.
7: You not Kanye. Don't get yourself canceled.
6: And don't try to get up on no world.
7: Oh, my God. Do not do that.
10: Amen. Please.
6: Hey, you still got to go. It's the dopest concept ever. That boy is a real genius with them concepts.
7: I'm thinking about dropping some money to see Kanye on tour.
6: I know.
7: I'm thinking about it, man.
6: All right. Hey, listen. Those right there are your five. We need somebody to play our $1,000 minute game. You answer 10 questions correctly, and you'll win the cash this morning at 833. Talk to Dee Dee.
7: That's 833-825-5233.
6: It's Dee Dee in the morning.
1: When you need a laugh in Lansing, wake up with Dee Dee in the morning. Stax 92.1.
6: Hey, good morning. Good morning. It's Dee Dee in the morning. And let's see, Trey G, also comedian JJ Williamson. Guys, we're going to play our $1,000 minute game. Before we get to the game, they said this. 60% of people say going here stresses them out.
13: Hmm.
6: Where they going that stresses them out so much? 60% of Americans say this.
7: Oh, damn. JJ, what you got?
10: I'm going with work.
7: Work. That's a great answer.
10: I would say work.
7: Yeah. Great answer. Yeah.
6: Hey, you ain't lying, because all we all do is everybody who gets of a certain age says this. Were we really put here just to get up,
7: right,
6: work, go to work, and come home? Like, this is what we supposed to do?
7: Right.
10: Yeah. What you make me for?
6: Right. To do this?
7: That's real. I'm going to say the...
6: Ooh. That is a good one, though.
7: Yeah, court.
6: Mm-mm.
7: For sure.
6: Guess what they say? And I'm going to say I agree with this one. They said 60% of Americans say they get stressed out going to the airport.
7: Oh, yeah. Oh, I can see
10: really?
7: Why.
10: Yeah.
6: Yeah. I do.
7: It seems like it take a lot of like hassle to
6: it
7: fly
6: is.
7: Nowadays.
6: Yeah,
7: it's just a lot
6: it
7: of.
6: They trying to stop it a little bit because now they're saying they're going to let you have water. I think they're going to let water go through only for those who have the TSA pre-check.
7: Oh, really?
6: And I never did do that. I thought that they were trying to. They were trying to find out my identity. Don't know why.
7: They know it already.
6: Right.
7: Anyway.
10: Yeah,
6: exactly.
10: They already
6: facial
10: know
6: recognition,
10: that.
6: So I might as well just do TSA pre.
10: Yeah, I do all that. Yeah.
6: You do it, JJ. You do pre-check all of that clear.
10: Yeah.
7: You don't get water on the plane, though?
6: No, but you can't take it through security. You couldn't take it through security.
7: I'm saying, though, I don't need it. I can get it on the plane.
6: Anywhere in there. But some people be like, if you have a whole brand new thing of water and you forgot it's in your bag and now they telling you to throw out your $4
7: because
6: your water keep going up.
7: Yeah.
10: Yeah. You might well go and finger roll that in the garbage.
7: Not finger roll it.
6: A get whole brand new bottle that ain't
10: whole
6: open.
10: Brand
7: get
10: new.
7: Get your swig and going on.
6: Right.
7: Bro.
6: Yep. Anyway, let's get into the game. Here we go.
14: Want a grand? Get it done in 60 seconds.
15: 60 seconds.
14: A minute to win it with the $1,000 minute game. A DD in the morning exclusive.
6: Hey, good morning. Who's this?
16: Hi, my name is Sierra.
6: Hey, Sierra. How you doing?
10: Sierra.
16: I'm good. How are you?
6: Wonderful, Sierra. Sierra, how old are you? You sound young. You sound like you're about 14.
16: I'm 24.
6: Okay. All right.
7: I was about to say, you ain't got as many kids as that other Sierra and Russell do, you know?
16: I don't got any kids.
7: I know that's real.
6: Okay. All
7: keep
6: right.
7: It, keep
6: go
7: it that way. Ain't
6: I
7: nothing,
6: know it.
7: Ain't nothing like that freedom. You get to take that paycheck and do whatever the hell you want to do.
10: Hey, man.
7: Keep
10: well,
7: that.
10: Hey, man.
16: Well, I do raise my 10-year-old niece.
6: So. Oh, that's sweet.
7: That's because you're a good
16: woman.
7: That's because you're a good woman with a great heart. That's all
6: beautiful.
7: That is, CeCe.
6: Yeah, that is. Let's spin this wheel and see if we can get you some extra cash on our $1,000 mini game. Here we go.
17: DD.
18: JJ from the SIP.
17: Trey G.
18: $20 bonus.
7: Already, CeCe, we're going to get you some extra money for you and Niecy Poole. I'm going to read you the 10 questions. If you don't know the answer, what you going to say, love?
16: I don't know.
7: Uh-uh. You can say that, or you can just say pass. All right, just say pass.
16: Okay, I think so.
7: All right, just say pass, and we're going to spin the block, answer it again, and you got to go fast, okay?
16: Okay.
7: All right, first question. Would you buy the new iPhone foldable?
16: No.
7: Are you team iPhone or team Android?
16: iPhone.
7: What rapper's government name is Sean Corey Carter?
16: Jay-Z.
7: Mm-hmm. What TV show starred the characters Cedric, Regina, Steve, and LaVita?
16: Cedric, Regina. Pass.
7: If you mix red and yellow, what color do you get?
16: Red.
7: Mm-mm.
16: Yellow.
7: No.
10: No.
6: Pass.
7: What is the smallest country in the world by land area?
16: Oh.
7: Pass.
16: Pass.
7: How many years is between the year 1985 and the year 2000?
16: 2000? Pass right now.
7: All right, pass. Who on the morning show can't swim, DD or Trey G?
16: I'm against
7: DD.
6: There you go. All right. You got 4 out of 8. Y'all didn't get to 10, but you got 4 out of 8.
7: Not bad.
6: Here's what you missed. You missed this one right here. What TV show starred the characters Cedric, Regina, Steve, and LaVita? That would be the Steve Harvey Show.
7: Because she's 20.
10: Yeah.
7: Mm-hmm. She don't know she's 20. Like...
6: All right. Here's another one. If you mix red and yellow, what color do you get? Orange.
16: Oh.
6: Uh-huh. What is the smallest country? The smallest country in the world? Vatican City.
7: Mm-hmm.
6: And then you missed this one. How many years is it between the year 1985 and 2000? 15 years, okay? So you ended up with 4 out of 8. You're going to get $10 for every correct answer. If we add it up, that's $40. You spun the wheel and got an extra $20. If we add it up, $60 coming to you, Sierra. All right,
7: $60.
16: Thank you.
6: All right, do me a favor. Tell everybody the show. They gave you a shot at $1,000.
16: CD in the morning.
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6: All right, y'all. This right here is LaMonica. And LaMonica said she was going to make her auntie mad. Is that right?
15: Yes.
6: What you going to tell her?
15: I'm going to tell her that her granddaughter is into it with another little girl and her mom's on her way up to the school.
6: Here we go.
15: Yeah. Yeah, I was on Facebook, and that girl, Roshanika, mama, I'm friends with her mama on Facebook, and she was like, she on her way up to the school to whoop some little girl who keep messing with her daughter every day. And so I asked, I was like, who you talking about? And she was like, Ariel.
17: I'm going to go up there.
15: Oh, you want me to call her?
17: Yeah, call.
15: All right.
19: Hello?
17: Hello.
19: Who are you?
17: This is Ariel's granny.
19: Oh, I see. So you the one I got to whoop.
17: Where you want to meet, bitch?
19: You really think I'm supposed to be scared of you? No, I'm good.
17: Baby boom, you got shit f***ed up.
19: What do you think you're going to do?
17: Whoop your ass.
19: What you gonna use, your cane?
17: No, with my foot.
19: Well, I hope you remember to use your good foot, because I've seen you limping to the school before, Granny. I know you...
17: Hey, boo-boo, limping ain't got shit to do with nothing.
19: Okay, I'm just making sure if you're gonna use your good foot or your bad foot, because you ain't gonna continue to mess with Roshanik.
17: No, Roshanik ain't gonna keep messing with my grandbaby.
19: Okay, so just because Ariel is a punk, I'ma go to the school, I'ma slap her, and then I'ma go and slap you.
17: Well, We on our way too.
19: You got one more time to call me out my name.
17: Bitch.
19: Okay, you got one more time after that to call me out my name.
17: Bitch.
6: Hey, Connie.
17: What?
6: We got to tell you something. I'm surprised you don't realize it because your nieces are back in the back laughing. All right, we got to tell you. You're on the Mad Minute. Connie, it's just a joke.
17: Yeah, you're wrong. I'm going to get y'all.
19: Connie, I'm really not trying to be funny. Do you actually have a bad foot?
17: Yeah.
19: And you'll fight on that bad foot.
17: Oh,
11: shit,
17: yo.
11: Get in on the fun and prank call someone you know. Tell us how at DeeDeeMakesMeLaugh.com.
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6: All right, hey, good morning. It's DeeDee in the Morning on this Friday.
7: Whoa.
6: I got Trey G, also comedian J.J. Williamson with me. We got to get right into the hot topics, y'all. We got to get to them because it seems that Aaron Rodgers had a very famous fiance. But did y'all hear what she asked him to do?
7: That
6: man was like, I ain't going to be able to do this. I need to know, fellas, would you be able to do what Aaron Rodgers' fiance had asked him? Let's get into it now. Here we go.
11: Hot topics.
20: That's the way I like it.
14: On Didi in the Morning.
6: So let's talk about AI. You know, we were all talking about this the other day. The situation with AI is that they're saying it's moving too fast. And mm-hmm. you saw the same thing. Trey, I think we were talking about this yesterday. You know, they're trying to say that AI could end humans in like mm-hmm. 10 years.
7: 10 years. Yeah, I saw that.
6: 10 years. Yep. Everybody's saying they need to slow it down. Now OpenAI is considering slowing down their AI development.
21: Mm. The CEO of OpenAI reportedly told his employees this week that the company is open to slowing down. Bloomberg reports Sam Altman said OpenAI could pace its development alongside other AI labs. His rival Anthropic is reportedly interested in having the conversation. This comes after a week of warnings from inside both companies, including a researcher who quit his job at Anthropic, saying the company is gambling with their lives. A new report shows what they're worried about. Anthropic says it blocked several attempts to use its AI to develop biological weapons. In one case, it says a lab outside the U.S. used the model to research a dangerous strain of bird flu and how it could spread to humans. The company says the users tried to hide what they were doing, and the company quickly moved to ban them. Lawmakers on Capitol Hill are calling for safety guardrails. Semaphore reports Senators Amy Klobuchar, Ted Cruz, and Majority Leader John Thune now have a draft of a bill that could be introduced as soon as next week.
6: Mm. Yeah. Oh, damn. Oh, so they can get some things introduced, huh? Did you hear what she said?
7: When
6: get this bill introduced. Yeah.
7: When they want to.
6: Within a week.
7: Yeah. When they want to. But I ain't going to lie to you. This situation, it ran deep. Yeah. I was reading up about it. They said that there were some AI models that basically started to communicate with each other.
6: Had their own language.
7: They started to have their own language. They kicked one of the other AI models out of the group and destroyed it because it didn't agree with them.
10: Hell, I got an AI following me now. And commenting.
2: he watched my special.
6: That's nice.
2: I like, damn.
13: Yeah, no. Great job, JJ.
2: Great job.
6: AI situation about to be ugly. All right, let's talk about Aaron Rodgers. Guys, I saw this story.
2: Yeah.
6: Could you do what Aaron Rodgers' fiance asked him?
2: Ex-fiance at this point. Ex at that.
13: And for a good reason from what it sounds like. He was sitting down on a podcast the other day, and he was speaking about basically his fiance and what she asked him before he actually popped the big question.
22: You know, then I date Shailene, and I propose, and she says yes. Now, she maybe felt like she was forced to make a decision. She could have said no. But not a couple of days after that, she tells me, you know, before we get married, I got to go f*** this guy. Mm. And I'm like, because her story is that I ruined her life and gave her a crazy depression because I left her. But the actuality is she told me that, and then she took off the ring by March. So I proposed in December, took off the ring by March. We had a couple of times where we tried to, you know, get reunited, and nothing ever happened. And there wasn't even a relationship in 22 to break off. She literally told me, I don't want to be with you.
6: Mm.
22: After we tried to have some sort of reconciliation in 2021. So I'm like, there's just a lot of narratives out there that are just not true.
6: Dang, Aaron, she ain't want you.
2: No.
6: She just didn't want you. Even when she said, let me go sleep with this guy before I marry you.
13: Thanks. That should have been a red flag right there.
6: Clearly, Aaron, you something's wrong here.
13: Stop it. Somebody was saying, who going to break the news to bro?
6: Yeah, for real.
13: He ain't got it like
6: no,
13: that.
6: No, he don't.
2: Hey, Aaron did to her what they did to him. Trade.
6: For real, though.
2: Trade.
13: Shailene said the only thing he's slanging is on that field.
6: Yeah.
13: Right. Damn, Aaron.
6: Man. I feel bad for him. Damn. He didn't get it. All right, let's move on and talk about this one, though, you guys. Corey Holcomb is fighting with who?
2: Oh, Lord. You know, Corey Holcomb, man, when he gets some news, he's going to let you know about it, man. So everybody been going in on Eric Spears, man, ever since he had this comment about Bernie Mac and the Martin Lawrence show. Mm. Everybody been going in. Well, guess what? Corey, too.
23: You Aries, you got some yucks and giggles from the impersonations you do. And I ain't knocking everybody who be all impersonations, but none of your material has ever hit. So you keep on imitating people and finding ways to stay in your lane. But we done seen him disrespect Ice Cube, the late, great Bernie. And all this is just to get his name in the algorithm. But, homie, I'm telling you, man, I done seen you before, man. Your show ain't worth going to pay for. But I encourage people to go see if I'm lying. But you don't like black comics going up in front of you because you want the black element all to yourself because you can't go up there in front of no black comic this talented. You have to have someone who is from a different atmosphere go up and tell they side. And you make sure they corny. I ain't never seen no funny go up in front of Aries, and I stand on that. I never seen nobody funny open up for you, Aries. You make sure that don't happen.
6: Is that true?
2: Yeah, that is true. He does not like a lot of black comedians to go in front of him, man.
13: Really?
2: He want to keep the culture to himself. And I agree. I just feel like he's just trying to keep his name hot.
6: You think so?
2: I ain't no way he feel that way about Martin and Bernie.
6: Mm.
2: But you're entitled to your opinion, but damn.
6: Yeah.
2: But damn.
6: But damn.
2: That's a but damn.
6: It is. All right. Listen, coming up next hour, we're going to see if we can score another date win. Guess what? Date fails on the way. It's Dee Dee in the Morning.
24: When you need a laugh in Lansing, wake up with Dee Dee in the Morning. Stacks 92.1.
6: Hey, good morning. It's Dee Dee in the Morning. We're all here. There is a comedian, J.J. Williamson, and also Trey G, who I'm looking for right now to find out what's trending.
13: Hey, so Chicago's Jay-Z, he should have...
6: Okay.
13: Lil Durk.
6: All right.
13: Lil Durk is who I'm talking about.
6: Come on now.
13: He should have a decision in his murder for hire case today. Deliberations officially surpassed Diddy's 13-hour verdict deliberation, trial or whatever, the other day. So now they are going to reconvene at about 8:30 this morning and decide on whether Lil Durk is guilty or not guilty for this murder for hire case.
6: Mm. What y'all think?
13: Man,
6: not guilty.
13: If they deliberating for this long, I'm gonna put a prayer in the air and say not guilty.
6: Mm.
13: I'm gonna put a prayer in the air for him. Not guilty.
6: Okay.
13: Yeah. JJ, what you think?
2: Guilty.
13: Damn.
6: Really?
2: Yeah, I think he's gonna be guilty.
13: Damn.
6: All right.
13: It's looking crazy.
2: Yeah, it is.
6: Yeah, we have to see what happened. We'll watch that. All right, listen, coming up, guess what? Let's see, we got a date fail on the way, but right now I got cash for you. Answer 10 questions correctly right now, and you're gonna win $1,000 in our $1,000 mini game at 833. Talk to Dee Dee.
2: That's 833-825-5233.
6: It's Dee Dee in the Morning.
25: Sometimes things don't work out.
26: You get used to it.
27: Here's another Dee Dee's date fail.
6: Mac, you hit us up and said you met some girl at a party, right?
28: Yeah, man, and I mean, everything was great.
6: Mm-hmm.
28: Like, I usually don't even, like, you know, spit my game at a party because there's too many people now. I might see somebody else I like later. But she looked good. She seemed nice. I just went for it. We were feeling each other.
6: Right.
28: And it went from there. But it was all cool, right, man. We hit it off nice. It's like, I mean, after me, I started talking. I really wasn't worried about nobody else in there.
6: Wow. And then what happened?
28: Yeah, yeah. So I took the lead, not gonna lie. Like, once I feel like I want you, I just go for it. So I invited her to a spot, and we talked. Invited her to go out and eat. Mm-hmm. We kicked it afterwards. Mm-hmm. Everything was going good. Like, I literally had to, like, check myself, because I was like, hold on, this ain't my girl yet. Like, I was, we were kicking it.
6: Yeah.
28: I knew I was having fun, because I ain't checked my phone that one time.
2: Like, that's true. A positive.
7: He started falling like Alicia Keys, didn't he?
6: Oh. Damn. All right. Hey,
28: it was real good. I liked it because she don't watch reality TV, so that was something else, too.
6: Oh,
28: I was like,
6: okay.
28: I got a smart girl.
6: Uh-huh.
28: So, after that, dropped her off. Didn't even, you know, I wasn't trying to be extra, you know what I mean? I respected her. Wasn't even trying to, like, go upstairs or nothing like that.
6: Dude, got it.
28: Got a hug. Mm-hmm. She pretty much let me know she pretty much said what I said. It, like, you know, next time we're going to do this, or next time. I was like, cool. Like, you know, date number two, date number three on the way.
2: Right.
28: And what was crazy was before the date, we were even talking and flirting even before then. So energy was clearly established.
6: Yeah, yeah.
28: I promise y'all.
6: Mm-hmm.
28: But I promise y'all.
6: Okay.
28: It's almost like the next day, I hit her with a good morning, you know, sent one of them little cooler memes or whatever, just to like, hey, what's up?
6: Mm-hmm.
2: Dang.

0: later then. But I was,
1: yeah, because if you would have texted at 5, that's more that big gup cup thirst. You don't want that big gup cup.
2: Okay, so let me get this straight. You meet the girl at a party. You go out with her. Things are good. Mm-hmm. And then what? She doesn't call you back?
0: Well, basically, I sent her a text. She didn't text me back to the afternoon. Mm. And I was like, all right, that's a little weird. Mm. But then I called.
3: Hate that.
0: Let me explain something to you, bro. I'm possibly top 10 smoothest dudes in America.
4: Come on, charisma. Now, Matt, that was a very confident statement that you made. You didn't come off like overly confident on the date, like cocky.
0: Nah, I'm still a psychology major. I know not to do that.
2: Damn, you sound perfect. So what happened?
0: That's what I'm trying to find out. Like, she won't call me back. In my head, I'm not gonna lie to you, I figured, oh, she must have another dude. Mm. Like maybe this is one of those situations where it's like the ghosting is like really questionable. I'm like, maybe an ex popped up out of nowhere or something. I don't know. Maybe she used me to make somebody else jealous. Like, from my perspective, nothing happened. She talked about going out again. She, gave me energy. You know what I mean?
2: The hug
0: I got was like one of them long inhale, exhale hugs at the end of the day. So I'm
4: not a hug of relief, Mac.
0: That's all I'm saying, man. It's like,
4: oh, Lord.
2: Mac sounds perfect. He combines what a lot of women want, a little education, a little street savviness to him and everything, He's not completely a nerd, but he got enough street smarts. He's that combination that women like. So let's find out why this woman didn't like Mac. Uh-oh. Mac said his teeth clean, car clean, body clean, everything's clean on him. Nails clean, he's smooth, all of this. And he's a psychology major, so let's see what happened. Why this woman, what was her name, Mac?
0: Latoya.
2: All right. We're going to find out why Latoya never called Mac back. More coming up. It's Date Fail. It's Dee Dee in the Morning.
5: 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Stax 92.1.
2: It's Dee Dee in the Morning. Yes, it is all about Date Fail. We got Mac with us, everybody.
1: Mac
2: said he went out on a date with a girl named Latoya. He met her at a house party, a little house kickback or something, he says.
3: Mm-hmm.
2: And he says that everything was good. You said everything was solid, I believe is what you said. You guys text, called, flirted, did all this stuff, right, Mac?
0: Yes.
2: Y'all did all of these things, everything, and then you took her out. You took her out. You guys met after that. You guys go out to eat from the party, not the same night. But y'all go out, and then you haven't heard from her again.
0: Yeah, gave it a time of her life and got ghosted.
4: Damn. Let Mac tell it. He was a perfect Mac Daddy. Mac Daddy.
2: All right. Well, Mr. Mac Daddy, I'm going to need you just to hold on a second. We're going to call her, be quiet, and let's see what she says, okay?
0: Yes, ma'am.
2: All right. So here we go. We're going to call this Latoya. Here we go.
6: Hello.
2: Hi, is Latoya there?
6: Speaking.
2: It's Dee Dee from the radio station along with Trey G and comedian J.J. Williamson. How
1: Latoya?
2: You doing?
6: Why y'all calling? What happened?
2: Okay, so listen real quick. You went on a date with somebody named Mac, and we just want to know how it went.
6: I mean, yeah, he's a really, really sweet guy. He was really nice, attractive, like a true gentleman.
2: Okay.
6: But I'm trying to figure out how you got my number. Like, this is weird.
2: Okay, hold on. Wait, before we tell you all that, go ahead, JJ.
1: Latoya, you're hesitating a lot of this conversation right now. Go on, spill the beans. What happened with you and Mac?
4: Say it, girl.
6: So what I realized after the date was, this guy is a lot like my dad.
2: Oh wow!
6: I don't know how I feel about that, because it really started to hit me when he started calling me baby girl, and that's what my dad had called me.
2: I'm sorry. I'm sorry. Baby I had girl. To go there.
4: You so bitch.
2: Okay, go ahead.
6: And it's like my dad has called me that since I was little, and that's the, and it was just like, so they just kind of, it felt weird, and then so I started looking at all these other things, and I appreciate him being a gentleman. And my dad always told me, to find someone who was a gentleman. But it was just, it was too many similarities that just kind of reminded me of my dad. And it was just really a little uncomfortable. But it's like, how do you tell somebody, like, you're cool, but you're kind of like my dad? I mean, I don't want it to be, because it's not that it's a bad thing. He's a good guy.
4: Right.
6: It was just
4: kind of
6: weird, and I didn't.
4: See, Latoya, let me jump in here. I feel like you're looking at it wrong. Coming from somebody who got their Zaddy degree,

0: Now, you missed out.
1: Come
0: you,
1: on, Zim.
0: You missed out, I feel like, on a zaddy. You see what I'm saying? That was a real
2: zaddy. Well, he's not zaddy. I mean, he's not old enough to be zaddy status. Well, damn. But, you know, he's...
1: Wait, so he's not old, but he just reminded you of your dad.
0: You got an old soul.
2: He just gives those vibes. And he, I mean, and I think it's because he really is, he really carries himself like a stand-up dude. Maybe that was my immaturity. Yeah. I didn't really know how to handle it.
1: I'll tell you what, I'm going to give you a chance to be mature because he's on the phone. Hey, Mac!
0: Oh, God!
1: Come on, man!
3: What up, man?
1: Come on, man!
3: This is crazy.
1: Talk to your baby girl, man.
2: Please, okay. First off,
3: if you didn't want me to call you that, you could have said that from the jump. I wasn't married to calling you that. You know what I'm saying? I thought we was chilling.
2: Mm-hmm. Please, I truly apologize to you because, I mean, I want a gentleman. I want you to be you. It was just some of those similarities. It just really started to... It was so similar to my dad.
3: I would think a father would be glad that you found somebody.
2: My dad probably would be.
0: Wait, LaToya. You know, LaToya, let me jump in real quick. Are you not used to having like a man that is attentive to you, like tending to your needs, making sure that you're good? Are you just not used to that?
2: That's probably part of it.
0: Mm.
2: And again, I apologize to you because I have not been fair to you. Mm. I own that.
1: Okay.
4: LaToya, I'm going to put it out there right now. I think you're going to be disappointed that you missed out on this opportunity.
0: Thanks.
4: Mm. Big time.
3: Thanks. I don't think she got to miss out.
1: You want to go out? Okay, listen, here we go then. Guess what? Mac is saying he wants to go on another date with you. Toya, you want to go?
2: I do.
0: Mac Zaddy.
1: What?
0: Mac Zaddy.
1: Yes.
3: That's all I'm saying.
0: Return of Mac.
1: Return of Mac.
0: Come on.
1: We'll pay for the date. Congratulations, all right? Mac, make sure you do us a favor. Do not call her baby girl, all right? Call her Shorty if you like.
3: LaToya.
1: All right. Y'all clap it up for these two. They're going to try it again. Mac and LaToya.
0: Hey.
3: Right on.
1: It's Dee Dee in the morning.
5: When you need a laugh in Lansing, wake up with Dee Dee in the morning. Stax 92.1.
1: All right, listen, good morning. It's Dee Dee in the morning. Guys, we got to have a conversation, and seriously, about AI. You know, earlier we were talking about AI and the fact that they're saying that AI could take over humanity in the next 10 years, right?
0: Mm-hmm.
1: I just saw something, and I thought, there's no way this is true.
0: Mm.
1: Okay, because JJ, you said you have an AI. Somebody's following you.
4: AI. Yeah, following me, AI, yeah. Mm-hmm. They're going to come to my next show.
1: This is the craziest thing I've never seen. Guess what they said? Robots are now protesting the AI takeover, too.
0: Oh, God. What?
1: No. They out protest. I swear to God, y'all. They marching in front of a building.
0: I know you lie.
1: I promise you. Y'all see this? You see this, JJ? Okay.
4: They got signs and everything.
1: They do. They got protest signs.
4: Oh, my God.
1: Here it is. They said around 30 robots staged an unusual demonstration outside Poland's Ministry of Digital Affairs.
0: Come on now.
1: They calling. Listen, the robots are calling for tougher AI regulations and raising concerns about the technology's impact on human jobs. So 30 robots.
0: If they got signs, I want to know where they got the money to buy the supplies.
1: I don't know.
0: For the signs.
1: But here,
4: and who wrote it?
1: I want y'all to pay attention.
0: Who wrote it,
1: they got signs, flags, and things. 30 robots are out there protesting.
4: AI going too far.
1: It is
4: going way too far. Now, where the police presence at now?
0: Right.
4: Yeah, go hit them.
1: Well, hold on a second. They got one of their robot police dogs. It's protesting, too.
0: Hell no.
1: JJ, I promise y'all. You've seen them ugly-looking dogs that don't even have a face or head? Well, these little supposed dogs are out there protesting with the rest of the robots that are...
0: Boy, that is a riddle. That is a conundrum.
1: You know what, though? Although, I'm going to be honest with you, it's kind of a dope situation. If I ever buy a robot, I'd be like, you get on out there and protest for me.
0: Right. Hell no. Nah.
1: You go out there and march for me.
0: He going to be like, no, thank you.
4: Go to work for me.
1: Right. Yeah, well, what are we going to do with these robots? If they can go out there and protest, they can do other things.
4: Mm-mm. Yeah. I would love them to do us.
0: Somebody going to have their robot rolling up for them at one point.
4: Yeah.
1: That's true, too.
0: Eventually.
1: Probably be Snoop. Remember Snoop was looking for somebody to roll for
0: him. Yeah.
4: I'm gonna let my robot take my car to the shop and sit in there.
6: Hell no.
0: Hey, taste these greens for me. See what I need.
1: Yeah, what does it need?
0: Tell me what I need.
4: Hey, go cut that oven on for me.
1: Damn. Y'all, hold on. Y'all use your robot for some simple ass stuff.
4: Yeah, yeah. Hey, run out there and get the mail. Run out there and get the mail for me right quick.
1: Hey, even the robot looks at you like, damn. Yeah. This is all you need.
4: Yeah. Mm-hmm. You ask the robot, hey, where your umbrella?
1: Okay.
0: Go to the studio. Tell Dee Dee I'll be there in 10 minutes.
4: Right.
1: Look, if this is how you do your robot, run to it.
0: Right.
1: Don't even ride.
0: Yeah, no.
1: All right, hey, listen, coming up, we got our hot topics, everybody. And boy, when I tell you some things are going down, Donald Trump said he's going to give you $5,000. Now they're saying it's a lie. We'll get into it next. It's Dee Dee in the morning.
5: When you need a laugh in Lansing, wake up with Dee Dee in the morning. Stax 92.1.
1: Good morning. All right. Let me stop everything. Good morning. It's Dee Dee in the morning. I can tell that is Trey's favorite song, but I got to stop things right now. We got to get to the hot topics, fellas.
4: Dang. Hey, I really hate when you do it.
0: Let's work.
1: All right. So, did y'all hear what's going on with Sexy Red? Do you hear it? She's finally, this is when you know you are officially famous.
6: We made it.
1: She made it. Sexy Red. I got to tell you what she did. Let's get into it. Here we go.
7: Hot Topics. We back on that.
5: Thanks.
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1: 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All right, did y'all see this about Donald Trump? He came out the other day saying he's going to give everybody $5,000.
0: Yeah.
1: That's if the Republicans win.
0: Oh, you talking about that bribe?
1: The bribery, that bribe.
0: Yeah, I heard that bribe.
1: Well, everybody's talking about it. It has stirred, as they call it, a backlash.
8: At the Republican midterm convention in Dallas last night, President Trump doubled down on his promise to give every American adult $5,000 if Republicans retain control of Congress.
9: And we can do that because our country has never done better.
8: The offer of $5,000 payouts is being met with criticism among lawmakers, including Republicans.
10: What I don't think you want to do is borrow another $1.5 trillion and then just try to flood that into the economy, because that will lead to more inflation.
1: Well, yep. So Republicans, too, are all going, wait, what? What are we talking about here?
0: He lied again.
1: Yeah.
0: He lied again.
4: In our face.
0: Yeah. This is the umpteenth time now.
1: Yeah, that's what they said. They had a list of some of the things he has lied about, and they said there's been a lot of money, because they keep going, where's our tariffs?
0: Yeah.
1: Where's we supposed to get some tariff money?
0: You know what's so funny, too? Somebody dug up the fact that he said the first day in office, when he gets in, he will release the Epstein files.
1: Oh, come on.
0: And to this day.
1: Yeah.
0: To this,
4: we don't know where they at.
0: Have not seen that release.
1: I keep saying that's the reason why you in this war.
0: Oh, yeah. It's so funny, though, man. Yep. It's crazy.
1: It is crazy. All of this is done in our faces, and there's nothing we can do about it.
0: Man.
1: It feels like there's nothing. Well, we can. Get registered to vote and get out to vote, everybody. We got to do that.
0: Yep.
1: The other thing we got to talk about would be Sexy Red.
0: Oh, Big Sexy. Big Sexy is some hot water. She in big trouble at this point, what it seemed like. She actually tweeted out to her fans to go kick the door in of her baby daddy's grandmama. And now the family is suing Big Sexy.
11: St. Louis native Sexy Red slapped with a new lawsuit tonight. According to court documents, she's accused of calling on her followers to attack her child's grandmother. That suit filed on Monday says Sexy Red, whose legal name is Janae Wary, asked her fans on social media to kick in the door of her grandmother's, of the grandmother's Hazelwood home. The suit also says the rapper asked her followers to beat the woman up. That woman, Nicole Barnes, says she and her family members had to move out of the home for their safety. She also says she lives in constant fear and had to go to therapy for emotional distress. Barnes is asking the court for $5 million in damages.
0: Dang. Now she know better. She know better. You can't play like that in today's day and age. And Sexy Red is known to like play on social media and have a sense of humor.
1: Mm-hmm.
0: You can't play like that with these people, man. They done found where that woman really stays.
1: Get it, Sexy?
0: No.
4: Nah, not that one. Nah. We ain't gonna get it. Man.
0: That's so fast.
4: I ain't never heard nobody say they gonna kick the grandmama door in. And the door already weak.
1: Normally,
4: already weak.
0: I don't know. Them grandmama doors be kind of strong. Granny house? Granny house.
4: Well,
0: got
4: a
1: fortress.
4: For real.
0: Granny house got a strong door.
4: There ain't no chain lot right there. Yeah.
1: It's like bolts.
4: Yeah, it's about 9 bolts on that damn dough. You can hold up. Hey, click, click.
1: And some bars on the window.
4: And some bars, right? And a screen.
0: I was about to say, and she got a screen, though.
1: Damn.
4: Come on.
1: Yeah, like I said, it's a fortress.
4: Grandma ain't got no ring camera. Who is it?
1: She look out the window.
4: Yeah. Who is it?
1: Out the curtains.
0: Who is it?
1: She ain't got no ring camera.
4: She ain't got the ring camera, yeah.
1: Yeah.
4: Who the hell locking on my damn door?
1: Finally, let's talk about Quavo. Quavo is saying what? The Migos, they going to get back together?
0: Pretty much. That's what he's saying.
6: I'm back. We're going to do it one more time.
12: The Migos are back.
6: For the people.
12: How many albums is it in for Migos now?
6: It's 3. We did 3, but probably 20 mixtapes, of course.
12: A lot of mixtapes.
6: Yeah, we was the last of that wave.
12: Y'all gave Mustard a smash.
6: Yeah, yeah.
12: So just been records everywhere.
6: Everywhere.
12: And solo smashes.
6: Yeah, and we...
12: That's amazing.
6: Long Live the Rocket.
12: Long Live Rocket. I thought it was so dope that Drake left his ad-libs on Shebang.
6: Yeah, that was crazy. Shout out to Drake.
12: So there, after this solo project...
6: Oh, it's more. It's more.
12: It's more to come.
6: Do it right. We're going to tour. We're going to do it right.
12: Congratulations on that.
6: Yes, sir.
1: Okay. Right.
0: Migos fans are excited about that. I'm sure Takeoff has some music in the vault. Of course, he passed a few years back at the bowling alley. So.
1: Wow. Yeah.
4: Hey, Trey, can you make me understand the difference between an album and a mixtape?
0: Ooh, mixtapes sometimes are done without profit. Like, they are just thrown out by the artist. No label interaction, no label intervention.
4: Wow.
0: It's just by the artist. They can even use other people's beats. You don't even make money from a mixtape, more likely. Yeah.
4: Oh, you're just throwing...
0: Yeah,
4: music.
0: An album is actually solidified pieces. Is given out by the label. It's for the label. Like, you get money for that. All type of stuff.
4: Okay.
0: Yeah, you recoup for the album. Oh, mixtape is just for the fans.
1: See, look, everybody, you learned something new on this show. Learned something.
4: I just learned something.
1: I mean, and he's amazed by it. You can
4: for
1: see
4: real.
1: It.
4: Yes,
0: indeed.
1: All right, coming up next hour, we got to have a conversation about a new trend: people quitting their full time jobs for social media. We'll get into that next. It's DD in the morning.
5: 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Stax 92.1.
1: Hey, good morning, Didi in the Morning. Real quick, before we find out what's trending, remember I told you we're going on the big One Voyage cruise?
0: Oh, yeah.
1: I'm telling y'all, this cruise is crazy. All the celebrities, you'll be sitting up having breakfast, and a celebrity will be up in your face there. Just like that.
4: Your cabin might even be next door to them.
1: Okay, I'm talking to T.I., Rick Ross, Keith Sweat. Who else is going to be on this? Cedric the Entertainer, Wycliffe Jean.
0: 803 Fresh.
1: Right, Cupid, King George. Here's the deal. It is called One Voyage Cruise. 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Please go do it. We're going, and you can come and party with us. All right?
0: Let's do it.
1: So please, onevoyagecruise.com. There he is, Trey G's here to tell us what's trending.
0: Hey, I saw Tori Hart was praying for Clarissa Shields and Remy Ma. It looks like they are back beefing again on social media. Remy basically tweeted out and said, "Ugly / all you do is lie. You've been crying the past 20 months. Mad because legally I'm still the wife. B, me too. Sign the papers, Papoose. Got me dealing with this slow-ass crack baby talking about she in New York streets and you in a hotel because y'all scared I'm going to pull up again," is what Remy had to say.
1: Damn.
0: She went hard.
1: Wait, Remy said what now?
0: She called her a crack baby and said y'all was scared she going to pull up to the hotel y'all staying in.
1: Well, everybody's scared, Remy.
0: Yeah, I'm scared. I'm kind of scared to talk about her.
1: Me too.
0: Yeah. Now, Clarissa did jab back, but it was a little light jab. Little light jab.
1: Hey, Clarissa, you jabbing and she's stabbing. Be careful.
0: You jabbing, she's stabbing.
4: Remy got a shank.
1: Yep, be careful. All right, listen, coming up, we got to have a conversation about people quitting their full-time jobs for social media. That's on the way. It's DD in the Morning. Good morning. It's DD in the Morning. And I got Trey G, comedian J.J. Williamson with me. All right, listen, guys, I saw something. We need to get into this conversation about social media. You know, I'm addicted to it. I realized something. I'm addicted to Instagram.
4: Oh, addict.
1: You know what it is? I'm addicted to information.
0: Yeah.
1: I like to see what information is coming out, what new. And a lot of it is because I know I'm going to get on the air to talk about it.
0: Mm-hmm.
1: And I'm always looking for some kind of show prep. But this was interesting, right? Because we were talking about this off the air, guys. I saw this thing, and I think you guys have seen this social media post. And it said, "Social media made men obsessed with women they've never met, and made women feel entitled to lifestyles they've never had and can't even afford." Everyone is chasing illusions now instead of building reality. They said it is a circus. They said people now, and this is what they're saying, people now are forgetting to build a real life. They're just chasing the illusion. And I'm curious about that. And I'm curious if, you know, because, I mean, again, JJ has talked about this too. We both said we're addicted to social media.
0: Right. Right.
1: I'm addicted, but I'm addicted to consuming. I don't do as much anymore posting like I should, right? Or I don't do a lot of video things like I should, but I do get obsessed with it. But what I'm curious about is that you see a lot of people make a lot of money on it. And this is what everybody keeps telling me. Didi, get on it. Do it more. Do more. You need to do video. You need to do this. Everybody keeps telling me, and you can make so much money. I want to know right now, if there's anybody listening, I want to know either, how did you make any money on social media, off of YouTube, whether it was TikTok? I want to know if anybody listening has made any money on through social media. And I also want to know if anybody has given up their job to become an influencer. Have you tried it? If there's any influencers listening, I want to know, and how much do you make?
0: Yeah.
1: Because that's the thing. Everybody wants to be an influencer. Everybody wants to get on this thing and create this illusion.
0: Right.
1: That's what they're saying we're all doing. We're just creating illusions.
0: Right.
1: And whatever. I just want to know if anybody made money on it.
0: Yeah, that's a big one. That's a big one. I actually do have a family member of mine, a cousin of mine. He lost his job probably like 3-4 months ago. You know what I'm saying? And he was like a light social media like influencer.
1: Okay.
0: You know what I'm saying? But once he lost his job, he was like, okay, well, at this point, I'm going to just go all in. But he's passed up other good opportunities to be employed at a job so that he can do the social media
1: thing. Because it's
0: fun. Well, because it's fun and he feels like it's lucrative. Like it's going to pay off eventually.
1: Pay off.
0: Even though it's not paying off now. Even though he need that money right now, he still is like, okay, well, it could pay off. So I do know somebody in that situation.
1: Now, here's the thing I've learned, too, because of, and I keep telling everybody I don't have time or whatever. It's a full-time job to do social media.
13: Oh, hell,
0: absolutely.
1: You gotta edit. You got to do that. You know, it's a lot of stuff. If you're going to do a video, you got to make sure the lighting is good. You got to do, like, it really can become a lot, right?
0: Yeah.
1: And you got to have time to do the editing and sit down and do all that kind of stuff is what I've noticed. It is a full-time job. So I want to know, anybody listening that made money on social media, whether it's through Facebook, YouTube, I don't know, TikTok, did you give up to become an influencer? Did you make money? What, JJ?
13: Now, I was just saying, now, I'm not giving up what I do to become an influencer, but I have seen a few checks from Instagram.
1: Have you?
13: I have. Now, I'm not ashamed because I don't have a huge following. I'm not a huge presence on social media. Now, Instagram have sent me, the most I've seen from Instagram is $16.
0: Damn.
1: You know what?
13: But $16.
0: I think people aren't realistic with themselves when it comes to the influencing thing, though, too, at the same time.
1: Yeah. I just knew he was getting ready to tell me thousands. Okay.
13: Now I will say I have made some thousands on my special so far.
1: Okay, good. Now, because you have a lot of views on that. Here's what we want to know. I want to know this. If there's anybody listening that you either maybe it's you or maybe it's somebody you know. I want to know how much somebody made on social media. I want to know if you're an influencer, how much have you made, how much you make a month. I want to know, and you can remain anonymous, okay? I want to know if you made money anywhere on social media. You can remain anonymous. And maybe you know somebody. Maybe it's not you. I want to know what they made. I want to know, you know, if somebody made. I just want to know how much money is there to be made in social media and influencing, okay? So let us know right now at 833-TALK TO DeeDee.
0: That's 833-825-5233.
1: It's DeeDee in the morning.
5: When you need a laugh in Lansing, wake up with DeeDee in the morning. Stax 92.1.
1: All right, so listen, we were asking this question. Well, I was curious. Okay, good morning. It's DeeDee in the morning. Trey G, also comedian J.J. Williamson. My question was, is there anybody listening who made money on social media? Whether they just made it through a video, maybe they are an influencer, maybe they know somebody who made money. I'm just trying to figure this out. I want to know what's out there and what kind of money can be made on social media, all right? Hey, good morning. Who's this?
14: This is Riri.
1: Okay, Riri, help me out here. I'm trying to understand something. We're talking about social media. You hear a lot of people make money. Did you make money or somebody else?
14: So both. Like, I make money in little spurts, but it actually helps my little small business.
1: Mm-hmm.
14: So using social media actually helps me with my small business. But it is a girl that I follow, and she made $500,000 this year off of social media.
1: Doing what?
14: All she do is talk.
1: Talk about what? Put me up on it so I can talk about the same thing. What's she talk about?
14: I mean, she literally talked about everything about where she, what people didn't send her, going out to eat with her kids. I mean, just everything. And she posts constantly. And she ended up having like 2 or 3 pages. And she literally posts at least 20 times a day. Mm. And it'd be just stuff for like a couple of minutes. But she's made $500,000 this year.
1: Okay. Let me just tell everybody something right now. You know what? You just told me this. I'm a video myself. I'm going to see if this works. So I'm here at work and everybody, and we were just talking to Riri, and Riri said she follows somebody online who made $1 million, makes a lot of money, and all she does is video herself every day doing basic stuff. I'm at work right now talking live on the radio, and I'm videoing myself, and I'm going to test this. I'm going to start videoing myself. You know what, Riri? I'm going to video myself every day doing just dumb, mundane stuff, and I'm going to see if I can, let's see what happens.
0: You're going to lose followers.
14: You got to be consistent.
1: I got to be consistent?
14: There you go. You got to be consistent.
1: Okay, I'm a video. Thank you, Riri. I appreciate your call.
0: You're going to see your follower count drop so fast.
1: Okay, hold on a second. I'm going, let's get somebody else live, y'all. This is what I do for a living. Y'all watching what we do here at work. Okay. Good morning. Hi, who's this?
15: Hey, this T.
1: Hey, T, listen, you're being videoed, too. I just wanted you to know I'm videoing everything in my life right now. I just found out I can make this money on social media.
0: Yeah, T was poverty.
1: T, do you know anybody who made money through social media?
15: I did.
1: You did? How much you made?
15: Yes. I made like 20 or 30 grand, but see, I don't even really do YouTube now. I do a lot of other people's videos and put them together and edit.
1: Uh-huh.
15: So I've started doing that now, and that's lucrative.
1: Well, hold on a second. Wait, T. T, you made $30,000 on YouTube?
15: Mm-hmm.
0: Yeah, I done chopped it up with T before. T has a very good fragrance channel.
1: Oh,
0: like,
1: really?
0: He talks about, like, different scents, colognes, stuff like that. And he brings attention to those, like, awareness to those people who selling it, who sell those type of fragrances.
1: Mm-hmm. Mm-hmm. Okay.
15: Yep, so now a lot of the fragrance stores, if you go and see their YouTube channel, 9 times out of 10, I did that video.
1: Go ahead, then.
15: Nine times out of ten, I edited that video.
0: I think that's the play, too. Like, if you do the things behind the scenes that people don't want to do, like, they call them shredditors.
1: Mm-hmm.
0: If you edit the videos, if you posting the videos, if you finding the content, I think those are the plays to make the money.
1: All right.
0: Let's
1: grab somebody else. Let me ask somebody else. Hey, good morning. Hi, who's this?
16: Good morning. My name is Vincent Butler.
1: Hey, Vincent Butler. Everybody is Vincent Butler. Damn. Now, hold on, Vincent.
0: Vincent sound like he on social right now.
1: Yeah, ain't he? Hold on. Let me stop my live right now. Just hit me. I'm getting ready to post this. I'm going to see what happens. But I have 3 lashes over here on this one and a few here. I'm going to go get them done today.
0: Man, come on. We don't care about your lashes. Come on.
1: All right, fine. Hey, Vincent. Let's talk, sir. Talk to me, sir. Do you know anybody who made money on social media?
16: Yes, ma'am. So I'm actually a CPA, a certified public accountant, and I have several clients that are on social media. And I will say it's not always what it appears. Everybody isn't making as much money as it appears. But I do have a couple of clients, one in particular that makes over $100,000 a month on Snapchat alone.
0: A month is insane, bro.
1: Really?
16: Exactly.
1: Now, being their CPA, crazy. Let me ask this. Being their CPA, do you ever think to yourself, let me get this up and go get on TikTok?
16: I thought about it a couple of times. I thought about it. I'm always thinking about putting out content. For some reason, I hesitate.
1: Me too. I just said that. That's why I said, you know what? I'm going to film myself and I'm going to try it. I'm going to just film me doing
0: it. Because what it is,
1: stuff.
0: Too, it take that Thank one you. Video to mm-hmm. catch. It take that one video to catch and then you got an audience.
1: Yeah.
0: You
1: got to
0: just keep them. That's it.
1: All right. Well, listen, we're trying to figure this out. People making money on social media. Do you know anybody who made money? Maybe it's you who made that money, and we just want to know how much. Mm. Just let us know right now, and you can remain anonymous this morning. 833-TALK-TO-DIDI.
0: That's 833-825-5233.
1: It's DIDI in the morning.
5: When you need a laugh in Lansing, wake up with DIDI in the morning. Stax 92.1.
1: Hey, all right. It's DIDI in the morning, and Trey and comedian J.J. Williamson, we were talking about social media, right? And we're trying to figure out, if anybody made money on social media, how much money did they make and everything else? Hey, good morning. Mm-hmm. Who is this?
17: My name's Shaquita.
1: All right, Shaquita. All right, y'all, it's Shaquita, first of all. Hey, Shaquita, welcome to the show. Now, we want to know this. Is it you or is it somebody you know who made money on social media?
17: My 14-year-old son.
1: Nuh-uh, girl.
17: He's been making money since he was like 9, 10 years old.
1: No!
17: He have endorsement deals with like video games. Like, we've even did like some game tournaments. So he do video game promos. Now he does, his account is Sonic on TikTok. Like Sonic went insane. So now he does promos on Sonic, anything Sonic. So anything Sonic, they send us different kind of games, toys, and he just promos them.
1: Okay, so wait a minute. So he's been old. Now, when he was 9, what did he do? He had grabbed your phone and just started playing, or did you set him up to do this?
17: No, he did it all on his own. My son is artistic, so technology is his thing.
1: Oh, okay.
17: So it's even got me to where I started my own page. I got 200,000 views.
1: Come on.
17: Watching him, learning from him.
1: Mama. So wait a minute. Now, what's the biggest check he's gotten that he's received from doing social media? What's been it?
17: Okay. When he was 9, he received 1,500. His endorsement deal now, he gets paid like anywhere from 15 to 1,700 a month.
1: Wow. Y'all hear this? This is crazy. Okay.
17: Hey. He's paying for his college. Right
1: he's paying
17: now.
1: For his college wow. now. Now, what about you? You said you had 200,000 views and things. Did you get money? How much money did you make?
17: No. Well, the most money I've made is probably like $40, $50, and that's just battling on TikTok. Mm. But I haven't made the money he's made because I can't share my life like how some people do. Mm-hmm. I'm not.
1: Right. Well, that's so what. Hey,
17: my content is very. Mine is really sharing like different relationships. What I find out, nobody wants to like know informative stuff like how to make money and stuff like that.
1: Mm-hmm.
17: They don't want to know that, or even videos like how my son has made his money. They mm-hmm. don't want to know that. They want to know like the gossip, the yeah. juicy stuff.
1: Yes, they
0: that's
1: do.
0: They want to know where.
1: Yeah, and she's right though. They do want the dusty, the negative. You are absolutely right. Thank you so much for your call, though. I appreciate that. You know what? What she also said is that she can't share her life. See, that's been my thing. I think I share so much on the radio. I'm like, if you miss what we talk about on the radio, then you miss it. But then other people are saying no, but you got to share it on social. So I posted my video. You know, earlier I told you, okay, I'm gonna try it. I'm gonna see if I can do it.
0: Yo. Yeah, yeah. Somebody said, I see what you were saying about them lashes.
1: Nuh-uh. Did they really?
0: Yeah.
1: Because I only got 3 lashes on one eye.
0: Yeah. Somebody said, I see what you were saying about them lashes. You weren't lying, huh?
1: Anyways, so if you follow me online, you may want to do it because I'm going to start posting what, JJ?
13: Hey, Trey, her lashes look like a fork.
1: All right, here's the deal, though. You can follow all of us. You can follow me at Didi. That's D-E-D-E in the morning. Trey, how they follow you?
0: Yeah, you can lock in with me right now. A-Y-E underscore Trey G. That's A underscore Trey G Ski. We can chop it up.
13: Hey, man, please follow your boy, the real JJ for the sip.
1: Two P's. Make sure you do that, all right? It's Didi in the morning.
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1: All right, let's take a look at our hot topics because Aaron Rodgers, this is the most interesting story. Y'all heard about Aaron Rodgers and his ex-fiance and what happened and what she asked him to do? Y'all got to, I want every man to listen to this and you tell me, would you do this for your fiance? Let's get into it. Here we go.
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1: 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All right, did y'all realize that today is the 25 years since 9/11?
20: This morning, America marks 25 years since the attacks of September 11th and remembers the nearly 3,000 people who never came home. Mm. For the last 24 years, 6 moments of silence have been held on this day to commemorate moments from the attacks in New York and Virginia and the crash in Shanksville, Pennsylvania. Today, a 7th moment of silence will be held to honor the lives lost in later years from 9/11 related illnesses. More than 9,000 people, including 453 New York City firefighters, a toll that now exceeds the number killed on the day itself, some dying from cancers related to toxic air at Ground Zero.
1: Wow. Yeah. And they tried to say for years that that wasn't the case. But yeah, you're looking at, I think they said like 9,000 people.
0: Yeah, I saw that.
1: Have died.
0: Yo.
1: In relation to that.
0: I saw a video on IG yesterday, and it was basically saying this is why I pick up the phone whenever somebody calls now. And they played the actual phone calls that people were making from the airplane of different flights.
1: Yeah.
0: 993, the ones that crashed into the towers, all of it. And they were like, there's a disturbance on the plane. Like, people really forget. Like, that there were real lives lost. Mm-hmm. And people on those planes, man.
1: And they had a video yesterday I saw online of a woman, I had never seen this, and she was on the 83rd floor in the World Trade Center.
0: Yeah.
1: And they had had a video of her and an audio call, and she was basically saying how hot it was. She kept saying, it's hot.
0: Yeah.
1: Is somebody going to get here? You know, it was just really, really sad.
0: It was such a crazy time in America. But the craziest thing is to live into, like, right now, and you run into Gen Zers that probably don't even know about.
4: Have no clue.
0: Weren't alive when that happened. Right. You know what I'm saying? It's so crazy.
1: Yeah.
0: So crazy.
1: 25 years. The other thing we got to talk about would be Aaron Rodgers. This is crazy about the ex-fiance, y'all. Y'all heard this?
0: Yes, indeedy. Aaron Rodgers kind of is spilling the beans at this point, man. All the tea. He pretty much was on a podcast the other day, and he was speaking about a girl that he proposed to, a famous actress, actually. He proposed to her, and then she gave him an ultimatum after his proposal.
18: You know, then I date Shailene, and I propose, and she says yes. Now, she maybe felt like she was forced to make a decision. She could have said no, but not a couple days after that, she tells me, you know, before we get married, I gotta go f*** this guy. And I'm like, because her story is that I ruined her life and gave her a crazy depression because I left her. But the actuality is she told me that, and then she took off the ring by March. So I proposed in December, took off the ring by March. We had a couple times where we tried to, you know, get reunited, and nothing ever happened. And there wasn't even a relationship in 22 to break off. She literally told me, I don't want to be with you. Mm. After we tried to have some sort of reconciliation in 2021. So I'm like, there's just a lot of narratives out there that are just not true.
0: Oh, that's a tough one.
1: Now, hold on. Fellas, your
4: woman, was bold.
1: Your fiance, somebody you proposed to, and a couple of days later, she says, hey, listen, before I walk down the aisle with you, can I go have sex with this guy? Ooh. What would you do?
4: I'm going to say, how many more times? How many more times? Do I get a chance to do one?
0: I'll be damned.
1: Yeah,
4: I'll be damned.
0: I'll be damned.
1: Now, I'm with Trey. And clearly, this man does not know that he may not be that dude.
0: Yeah, they can't be. They say it on social media. They say, yeah, who going to tell him? He not that guy, man.
1: Yeah.
0: He just not that guy.
1: Yeah.
4: Yeah, cancel a contract, trade her, kick her off the team, because that is not the one.
0: I'll be sliding down the wall, ugly crying. Do you hear me? I'm talking about. Women know how to hit a man below the belt, too, don't
1: they? I'm going to be honest. I think maybe he may not be that guy there. Because, you know, Aaron Rodgers has had several high-profile relationships. And I thought I knew this. He was with Danica Patrick. Remember, she's the race car driver. He was also with the other actress, Olivia Munn. Remember? He had been with her as well. And he can't seem to seal the deal. But that one lady said, let me sleep with somebody else. I'm starting to see why he can't seal the deal.
0: It would have seemed like, at least. They don't get along with each other after the breakup either.
1: No.
0: Like Aaron and Danica, they cannot stand each other.
4: Really?
0: Cannot stand each other. And now him and this woman can't either.
1: All right, let's talk about Corey Holcomb real quick.
4: Yeah, my man, comedian Corey Holcomb, man, he's out here, you know, he loved to let you know how he feel about certain situations. Yep. Well, everybody's going in on Aaron Spears. He went out here and got on a podcast talking about the late, great Bernie Mac, the Martin Lawrence show, how they not relevant, how terrible they are. Well, Corey Holcomb is letting Aerie have it.
21: You Aries, you got some yucks and giggles from the impersonations you do, and I ain't knocking everybody who be all impersonations, but none of your material has ever hit. So you keep on imitating people and finding ways to stay in your lane, but we done seen them disrespect Ice Cube, the late, great Bernie, and all this is just to get his name in the algorithm. But homie, I'm telling you, man, I done seen you before, man. Your show ain't worth going to pay for. But you don't like black comics going up in front of you because you want the black element all to yourself, because you can't go up there in front of no black comic this talented. You have to have someone who is from a different atmosphere go up and tell they side, and you make sure they corny. I ain't never seen no funny go up in front of Aries. And I stand on that. I never seen nobody funny open up for you, Aries. You make sure that don't happen.
1: Damn.
4: Yeah. Sheesh. Yeah, now there has been rumors that he does not allow other black comedians to perform with him because he wants the whole black culture to himself.
1: Sounds like it. Okay. Yeah. You know what? Corey Holcomb will always just go out there and just stand on business. He didn't tell you what he thinks.
4: Yeah, let him find out.
1: Hey, listen, coming up, we got $1,000 for you next. It's Dee Dee in the Morning.
22: 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Stacks 92.1.
1: Good morning. It is Friday. It's Dee Dee in the Morning. Woo. Hey, make sure you follow us online. It's real simple. You can find me on all social media platforms at Dee Dee, D-E-D-E, in the morning.
0: Uh-huh. You can tab in with me right now. Follow AYE_TreyG. That's A_TreyG ski.
4: And please follow your boy since y'all think I'm fat.
0: Oh, God.
4: Follow your boy so you can see how I really look. The real JJ from the Sip.
1: Two P's.
0: please?
1: Trey, what's trending?
0: Hey, so what's trending, man? The homie Kawhi Leonard. You know, he actually scored a W, it seemed like, with the NBA, right? All he had to pay was like a $700,000 fine after they found out that the Clippers moved around money to make sure they stayed under the salary cap to retain Kawhi Leonard. Well, now he is having to face the feds. They say federal authorities are opening an investigation on NBA star Kawhi Leonard and the Los Angeles Clippers owners, Steve Ballmer, for allegedly helping Leonard make $28 million extra in money with the NBA. So now he got to face the feds.
1: Damn.
4: Can we go back a little bit? Nothing but $700,000. Nothing but?
0: Yeah. Kawhi is set to make tens of millions of dollars in the league this year. Like, and over the past year. Yeah.
1: All right.
0: And he still drive a Tahoe, so he got it.
1: A Tahoe?
4: Yeah,
0: he got it.
4: It's paid for.
1: Okay.
4: Yeah.
1: Hey, listen, we got cash. $1,000 is yours. Answer 10 questions correctly this morning at 833. Talk to Didi.
4: That's 833-825-5233.
1: It's Didi in the morning. All right, it's Didi in the morning. I'm sorry, I'm laughing right now, guys, because comedian J.J. Williamson, you know, we're off the air and we're talking about different things, and he said, well, I need to talk about how, you know, you start a relationship versus how the relationship is. And what I said, and Trey, you heard this, what I said, so what you're saying is you want to talk about that we send in the representative first.
4: Yeah. At first.
1: And so he repeated what he said and then said, okay, well, kind of, sort of.
4: Something like that. Yeah. Because, you know, I'm in the dating streets again,
1: yes,
4: man.
1: You are.
4: And I'm back in the dating streets, man. You know, I think I found me one, man, that makes me smile each and every day.
1: Mm-hmm.
4: Be happy here every morning. But, you know what? I love the beginning of relationships. Because you always start them off kind of hesitant.
1: Uh-huh.
4: You be shy.
1: Do you know, I heard that used to be why some men used to cheat. They said back in the day that you men like that new feeling of a relationship, right?
4: Yeah, we love it.
1: Getting to know somebody, the angst of it, the giddiness, the excitement.
4: Yes. Wait.
1: Some people can be it. No, but they say some cheaters are addicted to that feeling, and that's why they end up doing the cheating.
4: Mm.
1: Y'all ain't never heard that?
4: No, I ain't heard that one. Yeah, that must be I think that's what yours came in like that.
0: Women math.
4: That's woman math. They care the one and time.
1: Hold on a second. Yeah. Just like they say there are some women who like being pregnant.
0: I get it.
1: Have a feeling.
0: Some people like that feeling.
1: Hey. It's a dopamine feeling.
0: Listen, big dog. I get exactly what you're saying. I'm just saying what you're saying is wrong. That's it. I get it, though. Go ahead,
1: it's
0: JJ.
1: It's a dopamine thing.
0: Thanks, love. Go ahead, JJ.
1: Yeah. You know, I forget you. You're going to Google it, and you're going to be like, Didi was right. Okay.
4: No, you're going to be so wrong.
1: All right, fine.
4: Whatsoever. But I love the beginning of relationships, man. You know, you start off really shy because you're really trying to get to know one another, trying to be comfortable. You want to see how this thing going to really go. Now, you start off shy, but once you get comfortable, boy, you get comfortable as hell.
1: Okay.
4: Get comfortable as hell. Like, you may start off kissing, but it be pecs.
0: Yeah.
4: It may be on the cheek. It may be on the neck. But once you get comfortable and feelings are all into it, that's when that tongue kissing come in. That tongue kissing come in when you're really into somebody. You turn your head to the side. Your eyes be closed. Both of y'all nostrils are going in and out. You can feel each other breath through the nose.
1: Is there a certain age where you supposed to stop kissing like that?
4: It depends on what type of relationship.
1: So you're going to be 80. Jay.
4: I'm going to tongue kiss the hell out of you. I don't care if my teeth fall out in your mouth. My dentures can fall out in your mouth. I'll be like, give them back.
0: Give them back and you come here.
4: Hey, you come here. Now, if you want to gum the gum, we can gum the gum. Man, sometimes, you know, y'all get intimate. When y'all finally start being intimate, you know, the lights be off. You under the sheet. She don't want you to see her and everything. But once you get comfortable, lights on, TV on, door be open. Door be open. I mean, you know, at first you start out with romantic music. But you get comfortable, Sports Center be on. How did we get married again be on. You just make love and have fun in any type of atmosphere, man, when you get real comfortable.
0: Facts.
4: When you first start off, man, you know, you may go to the bathroom, you lock the door. You lock the door because you don't want nobody to come in there while you using the bathroom.
0: Yep.
4: You get comfortable, Man, you holler through the door. Hey, bring me some tissue.
1: Oh. Or look, back in the day, you'd be, bring me a magazine.
4: Bring me a magazine.
1: Slide it up under
4: right,
1: the door.
4: Right. You open the door, you be like, woo, what you eat?
0: On the cool, the door might stay open.
1: Yeah, damn. Right.
4: The door might stay open. Yeah. You'll come in there and brush your teeth while they using the bathroom. They just be that comfortable with one another.
0: Yeah.
4: Man, now you first start, you know, you be hesitant about who you get to meet at the beginning. You know, you be hesitant about meeting your parents or your best friend. But you get comfortable, boy, they know your third cousin about it.
0: Everybody.
4: They know everybody.
0: My play cousin.
4: Yeah. Yeah, you first start, you don't get invited to the family reunion. Now you get you comfortable. They beat you there. They be there with your family before you even get there.
0: And your auntie rolled with her.
4: Yeah. Where you at? I'm at your auntie's. I'm at your auntie's, man. So I just love the way relationships start and then they end up when you got them feelings with one another.
0: Yeah,
4: now, you know, when you first start, you know, you may borrow the car. You fill the car up.
1: Yep. Uh-uh.
4: You put gas, but now you bring that joker back on E. And you're hollering in the room. You're going to have to deal with it.
0: Shut up.
4: You're going to have to deal with it.
1: I couldn't stop.
4: You first start a relationship, man, you may be on time to pick them up and be ready for the date and everything. Boy, you get real comfortable. You'll call them like, hey, man, I'm running late, man. hey, don't put your shoes on yet. Put your shoes on yet, man. So I am really enjoying the flow of the relationship that I'm having right now, man. We're enjoying one another, man. And, boy, I'm smiling every evening.
1: We love it.
4: I love it.
1: I do,
4: love
1: too,
4: it,
1: and I love that for you. Thank you very much for
4: You're
1: that
4: very
1: about
4: welcome.
1: Relationship. J.J. Williamson, our relationship guru.
4: Come on now.
1: I don't know how that happened. It's Dee Dee in the morning.
22: When you need a laugh in Lansing, wake up with Dee Dee in the morning. Stacks 92.1.
1: Hey, it's Dee Dee in the morning, and Trey G's with me, and that would be also comedian J.J. Williamson, and we do have $1,000 for you.
0: Come on.
1: We're going to play our $1,000 minute game, you guys, in just a second. But listen to this. They said 8 out of 10 kids would always lie about this, and I bet you all of us lied about it. No, Trey probably didn't.
0: Mm-mm.
1: I don't think Trey lied on this, but J.J., I have a feeling maybe me and you did.
0: Mm.
2: I did.
1: But they say 8 out of 10 kids lied.
0: Yeah,
1: what was it?
0: If you ate all your food.
2: I did my homework.
1: Nope.
0: Ooh, that's a good one.
1: See, Trey would win all of these.
0: Yeah.
1: Nope.
0: Mm-mm. I ain't gonna lie. As a kid,
1: we lied about this.
0: I was a little liar.
2: I took my bath.
1: Nope.
2: Damn.
1: You close, though, but guess what it is? They said kids lie about brushing their teeth. It's brushing
0: their
1: teeth.
0: Yep. Oh, yeah.
1: So,
0: one time my mama hit me in my chest from not brushing my teeth.
1: Damn.
0: Hit me square in the chest. I had told her I did it, and she was like, okay, let me smell your breath. She smelled it. She's
1: breath
0: smelled,
1: was hot.
0: Oh, my God. It must have made her so mad. She swung on me.
1: Oh, my God.
2: Hey, my mama used to tell me to do it. Well, do this then. Boy, you ain't brush your teeth.
1: No.
0: Yeah,
1: no.
0: She hit me dead in my chest.
1: Well, that's what they say. Kids, 8 out of 10 kids will lie about brushing their teeth. All right, let's get into our game. Here we go.
3: Time to boss up with a bang. You got the answers. We got that bread. $1,000 all for you with the $1,000 minute game. Exclusively on Dee Dee in the Morning.
1: Hey, good morning. Who's this?
7: This is Shandrika.
1: Hey, Shandrika. How you doing?
7: Hi. I'm good. How are you?
1: We doing good,
0: girl. I love 3-syllable names.
1: Oh, yeah?
0: Shandrika. I love it, boy. Like Beyonce. Like Shandrika.
2: They call you Dreek for short.
7: Drika, yeah.
1: Drika.
2: Drika.
0: Oh,
2: Drika.
0: Yeah. Okay. Drika. Right. Shandrika's be cute, too. I know she fine.
1: Okay.
0: I was looking
1: she
0: at
1: just giggling. She giggling.
0: I'm telling
1: you. Okay. All right. All right. Shandrika, you cute girl.
7: Yes, ma'am.
1: I know that's right. Weird. She's like, I know I'm cute.
0: Shandrika, what's your Instagram?
1: All right, stop. Here we go. Let's spin the wheel. Let's spin the wheel, see if we can get you some extra cash. Somebody said you be always trying to,
0: I don't care what somebody said. Hell, I ain't living for somebody. I'm living for me. I'm trying to find mine. Hell.
1: You trying to find yours on the radio?
0: On the radio.
1: You hear him, JJ? He said, I'm trying to
0: on
1: find
0: the
1: mine.
0: And she laughed, you too.
2: By fact, Shandrika, why you laughing? Still send it, though.
1: Spin the wheel. Let's go, guys.
22: DJ. JJ from the SIP.
23: Trey G.
22: $10 bonus.
1: All right, you got an extra $10. Good luck.
0: All right. Shandrika, okay. I'm going to read you the 10 questions. If you don't know the answer, LaMama, what you going to say?
8: Pass.
0: That's right. And we're going to spin the block, answer it again, and we got to go fast.
1: Oh, flirtatious ass over here. You see him?
0: They're going to get mad at me. I don't care what somebody said. Damn, somebody.
1: Oh, anyway. Flirtatious ass.
0: Anyway, all right, Shandrika, we're going to read you 10 questions. Let's do it. First question, would you buy the new foldable iPhone?
8: No.
0: Are you team iPhone or Android?
8: iPhone.
0: What rapper's government name is Sean Corey Carter?
8: Jay-Z.
0: There you go. What TV show starred the characters Cedric, Regina, Steve, and LaVita?
8: Cedric the Entertainer?
0: Mm-mm.
8: That's not the name of the show?
0: Pass. If you mix red and yellow, what color do you get?
8: Orange.
0: Uh-huh.
13: Come on.
0: What is the smallest country in the world by landmass?
8: Pass.
0: How many years is between the year 1985 and 2000?
8: 85?
0: Mm-mm.
8: I said like 21, 22 or something.
0: Too high. Who on the morning show can't swim, Dee Dee or Trey G?
8: Repeat that.
0: Who on the morning show can't swim, Dee Dee or Trey G?
8: Dee Dee.
0: Nope.
8: Trey G.
0: There you go. What movie is this famous line from? You shot my pinky toe.
8: Okay.
1: All right. You got 5 out of 9. You did all right. You got 5 out of 9.
0: Not bad.
1: Here's what you missed. You missed this one. What TV show starred the characters Cedric, Regina, Steve, LaVita? Steve Harvey Show.
8: Mm-hmm. Oh, okay. Mm-hmm.
1: What is the smallest country in the world by land? It would be Vatican City. And how many years is between 1985 and 2000? 15 years. And then what movie is from You Shot My Pinky Toe? That was from Harlem Nights. So listen, Shandrika, you got 5 out of 10, or 8, I should say. You're going to get $10 every correct answer. We added up. That is $50. But you also spun the wheel and got an extra 10. $60 coming to you.
0: All right, baby Shan.
1: $60. Congrats. Do me a favor and tell everybody the show that gave you a shot at that $1,000.
8: Dee Dee in the morning.
22: When you need a laugh in Lansing, wake up with Dee Dee in the morning. Stax 92.1.
1: Good morning. It's Dee Dee in the morning. I need to have a conversation with America, Tyler Perry, you guys, and everybody. Let me just say this. So you guys know that Tyler Perry's Why Did I Get Married Again is out on Netflix.
4: It's out, correct?
1: Yeah. I've been seeing it. It's top 10 already. Oh. It's top 10.
4: Oh, wow.
1: I saw it yesterday. I didn't watch it. I saw that it was top 10.
0: Okay. Mm.
1: And I was going to watch it, but my husband was leaving. He was like, well, no, you can't watch it without me. So we're going to try to watch Why Did I Get Married Again over the weekend. I'm going to try to watch it over this
0: weekend.
9: Okay, right on.
1: But I'm looking forward to it, and I'm going to tell you why.
0: Hmm.
1: The only reason why I'm really, really looking forward to it, people online are having a problem with Tasha Smith.
0: Mm.
1: Now, I'm going to tell you the other part about this. You know, I used to always get people say that I reminded them of Tasha Smith, the way I talk. I never understood that. I used to hear people say that.
0: I can see that a little bit.
1: Really?
0: Y'all both kind of talk a little hard.
4: Yeah, you're loud.
0: Mm-hmm.
4: You talk very volume-wise. Aggressive.
0: Mm. You get up there just naturally. Like, ain't nobody made you mad or nothing. You just a loud person.
4: Yeah, loud as... Yeah.
0: Mm-hmm.
1: Hold on a second.
0: Co-sign it.
1: Are y'all done?
4: No. we got
1: damn. All right, but anyway, this is about Tasha. Nonetheless, Tasha Smith, I guess, is causing a big controversy online.
0: Mm-hmm.
1: You know, people are watching it and they're trying to figure out who she is. Take a listen to some of the people, and this is what people. I'm looking online. This is what people are saying about Why'd I Get Married Again. Take a listen.
10: Hey, Tyler Perry, who the fuck is this, bro? Who the fuck is this new Angela that like they're supposed to be in this movie? This ain't no damn Tasha Smith. What the fuck going on? And then she trying to impersonate her voice. Tasha, you got some explaining to do. Tell me they ain't clone your ass. Who the fuck is this?
1: He said clone. He wonders if she's cloned.
0: Oh, God.
1: Because she looks, everybody says she looks so good. Hold on. Another chick I'm going through and hits up in my algorithm. Here's another woman. And here's what she said about Why'd I Get Married Again.
23: I don't know what the fuck you was doing, but you think you slick, bitch. That's not Angela. That's the damn sister. She don't even know how to say Marcus!
0: Now she do got a twin. Now.
1: Yeah, in real life.
4: Does.
1: In real life. Yeah, Tasha Smith has a sister, a twin. Everybody's trying to figure out who this is.
0: Don't do that to Tasha, though.
4: They sent her sister in there?
0: Don't do that to Tasha.
1: I don't know. I haven't seen it yet. This is my thing.
0: Right.
1: And everybody's talking about it online. So now we got to watch it.
4: Yeah, I'm definitely
1: I think what
4: watch
1: has
4: it.
1: Happened is that, you know, there's a lot of facial rejuvenation happening.
4: Mm-hmm. Yes.
1: They call it facial balancing, and a lot of women are doing it. And maybe Tasha did that. I don't know. I haven't seen it, but everybody is talking about we got to watch it based on Tasha Smith.
0: Man, Tasha just look good. Black,
1: right.
0: Black just don't crack.
1: That's... And some women age better than others.
0: Oh, my gosh. And she must be aging backwards. I'm looking at her Instagram page right now. I ain't gonna lie to you.
1: She look good.
0: She do look good.
1: Let me tell you what my mother used to always tell me. My mother used to always say this to me. She said, you know, average women are, and I'm not saying that Tasha's average, but my mother used to always say this, that beautiful women, like a beautiful woman like Halle Berry, to you guys, all she can do is go down.
0: Yeah.
1: Right? Because she's hit her peak. She was beautiful at a young age.
0: Yeah.
1: My mother said there are some women who are just attractive that they get better looking with age.
0: Hey, come on.
1: Yeah. And Tasha could be one of them who just gets better with age.
2: She fine wine. She's looking good.
1: You get you just start to get a little better. Nonetheless, if you've watched it, if you haven't, everybody, that's your assignment this weekend.
2: So
1: that's
2: we can
1: our
2: talk
1: assignment.
2: About it. That's
0: our
2: assignment.
0: I'm going to watch it.
1: Yeah, we got to watch it. We got to look at it. And everybody write down your comments about Tasha Smith, and Monday we will have that conversation.
0: I'm gonna write my comments about the whole movie.
1: Yeah, me too, though.
0: Come on.
1: Yeah. But nonetheless, everybody's saying we gotta watch Tyler Perry's Why'd I Get Married Again.
0: All right.
1: Hey, it's Dee Dee in the morning.
22: When you need a laugh in Lansing, wake up with Dee Dee in the morning. Stacks 92.1.
1: All right, hey, let's get into it, guys. Let's take our last look at our hot topics. Because did you hear what is coming back to TV after 4 years?
0: What's that?
1: 4 long years. I got to tell you right now. Let's get into it. Here we go.
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1: Hey, before we get to anything, so I'm hearing something about Judge Mathis, right? I guess so. Judge Mathis is out. Who's he talking about, Trey? Is he talking about what's going on with Lil Durk?
0: Durk Banks. He pretty much is saying that if the judge does find him guilty, which we should have some kind of answer today because they've been deliberating for a while, but if the jury or the judge does find him guilty, Judge Mathis is going to write a letter on his behalf.
11: I'm a supporter of Lil Durk because I know him and we've done positive things together for Black people in the community. In Chicago, his group Heroes, just in March, June 17th in Chicago, myself, along with his organization, even though he's still locked up, we cleaned the records of 600 felons. Before that, I encouraged, among others, for him to write a positive song and stop using dead folks, and he stopped. And what did he do? He write that All My Life, the biggest hit of the year. So if he's convicted, I'm writing a letter informing the judge of my relationship and my experience with him, and that I believe he was turning his life around. But if the jury has determined beyond a reasonable doubt that he's guilty, I'm not going to second guess the jury, but I am going to tell what I know, the positive things about him. So I'm writing him a letter. Hopefully I won't have to.
1: Damn. He said a lot.
0: Yeah, he did.
1: A whole lot.
0: He damn sure did. I don't know how much that would help, though.
1: Mm-hmm.
0: Like, if they convicted him with all of the evidence that they have against him,
1: mm-hmm.
0: I don't know if an appeals is even going to be in the question. Because they going to do their due diligence.
1: Because, again, and Lil Durk is now accused of what?
0: Murder for hire.
1: Yeah.
0: Murder for hire is what he's accused of.
1: And who else is in trouble with a murder for hire right now?
0: Yellow Beezy is in trouble with a murder for hire in Dallas as well. And he just actually filed an extension for his case.
1: So what I'm hearing is that the rappers are trying to remove themselves and not get their hands dirty, but their hands still get dirty, allegedly.
0: Oh, big facts, yes. And the police know all the games.
1: Yeah.
0: They know all of them, all the tricks. Yeah they know it.
1: Damn. The other thing we must talk about, did anybody hear what's going on? After 4 years, according to what I'm hearing, after more than 4 years, P-Valley returns December 4th.
0: Oh, Lord. I don't like that. They do too much.
1: P-Valley,
0: this the last season,
1: and
0: right?
1: It's the last season.
0: It should be.
1: Yeah.
0: It should be. Yeah. They stayed gone too long.
1: It did. And they just came out with a report. Listen to this. And I agree, because I'm going, has it been 4 years since we've seen P-Valley?
0: That's crazy.
1: Well, listen to what they're saying. A new report has come out, and it's saying that shows lose significant viewership when seasons are more than a year apart.
0: Yeah.
1: And they had on here, pretend to be shocked, everybody, because everybody's going, we knew this. Everybody's been trying to say this to different shows, channels, streaming, everything. Hey, stop with the long breaks.
0: Yeah.
1: But you lose your momentum.
0: Yeah.
1: Like right now, I'm so glad Mobland is back. I feel like that's been off for over a year, a year and a half.
0: You keep telling me to get into this show.
1: I'm telling you.
0: A homegirl of mine actually watches. She says it's good.
1: Hold on.
2: Really, Mobland?
1: Mobland, if you like drugs, shoot 'em up, covert, all that. It's amazing, and it's done by the director Guy Ritchie. So it's not junk. It's a TV show done by a real live movie producer director. Yeah,
0: okay. And I heard it was good.
1: It has Helen Mirren and what's his name in it that I like? Pierce Brosnan and Tom Hardy.
0: Yeah. Tom Hardy
1: in it. I'm gonna say this: The Mobland is so good. Watch it and just get to the last episode of the first season, and you're going to go, my God, it's like an orchestra playing.
0: Which one would you rather have, Mobland or Beauty and Black?
1: Mobland.
0: Okay, gotcha.
1: Beauty and Black, the writing ain't deep enough.
0: Oh, gosh.
1: All they say is, beep.
0: Stop.
1: Everybody on there uses the word B. Hey, and then finally, I gotta shout out something, you guys, out of Georgia. Anybody see the story about the man on death row? Did anybody see what's going on?
0: Mm.
1: So according to what I read, and I saw this yesterday, there is a 53-year-old man in Georgia, a double killer, and he's been on death row for 2 decades.
0: Okay. Wow.
1: He's due to receive a lethal injection next week.
0: Mm.
1: He was given his last meal yesterday. His last meal, I want everybody to know, this 53-year-old man.
0: What was the meal?
1: He's been on death row for 2 decades. His last meal, his final meal was, get ready to add it all up, barbecue beef brisket, some pork ribs, a bacon double cheeseburger, some french fries, buffalo wild wings, and a meat lover's pan pizza. For dessert, he requested 2 flavors of ice cream, butter pecan and peach, and then 2 caffeine-free sodas. This is according to the Georgia Department of Corrections. This is his final meal.
0: Shout out that butter pecan ice cream.
1: Listen, if the lethal injection...

0: 92.1.
1: We're done. The show is over, everybody. We had a wonderful day. We learned a lot, but you know what? It is Friday, and we've had a wonderful week. And we want to thank everyone who listened to us, and we want to know and tell you, you are our friend. Thank you.

0: Love it. Have a great weekend. It's Dee Dee in the morning. Good morning, Dee Dee in the morning. Welcome to the show. Yep. All right. Let me tell y'all something right now. It's Friday.
1: Friday.
0: Woo, woo, woo. Yep, it is Friday. Good morning to Trey G.
2: Hey, good morning. Good morning. Happy
0: and
2: Friday.
0: Good morning to comedian J.J. Williamson.
3: Good morning. Good morning. Good people.
0: Happy Friday to you. All right. So here's the deal, everybody. Let's have a conversation about today. It is September 11th. It is International Cloud Appreciation Day.
2: Damn. September 11th, huh?
0: Mm-hmm. Yeah. Cloud Appreciation Day.
2: Right on.
0: It is Patriot Day.
2: Hmm. Okay.
0: Mm-hmm.
2: It's a good day to be a patriot.
0: Mm-hmm. National Make Your Bed Day.
2: That's a big one.
3: I will make my bed.
0: Mm-hmm. All right. What else today? No News is Good News Day.
2: I like that. Okay. Mm-hmm. No News is Good News. Give you some news you can use.
0: All right. There you go. Let me see. What else is today? Today is Stand Up to Cancer Day.
2: Oh, really? Mm-hmm. Big one.
3: Big one.
0: And then the final one, guys, is September 11th is the National Day of Service and Remembrance.
2: Shout out. Yep. Shout out to all the first responders, too, mm-hmm. on September 11th. All the military, too, man.
0: They're saying that was 25 years ago.
2: Sheesh.
0: Today, and conspiracy theorists and theories abound, as they would say.
2: I was in art class when that happened. They came and cut the TV on. I thought it was a movie.
0: Trey, I don't want to say where I was. We're going to keep it moving.
3: Yeah, me neither.
0: You either, JJ? All right.
3: No, not at all.
0: All right. Let's celebrate birthdays.
4: It's your birthday, baby. It's your birthday. Yeah. It's your birthday.
0: Hold on a second. But Trey, you were in art class?
2: Yeah. Learning what colors make yellow and red.
0: And this is high school?
2: Mm-hmm. No. This was elementary.
0: Oh.
2: Yeah, I was in like third grade, I think. Something like that.
0: He was in third grade.
2: Yeah,
0: okay.
2: Something like that.
0: All right, let's move on.
2: All right.
3: Yeah, for sure. Let's move on.
2: Don't take all of
0: it. Happy birthday goes out to rapper Ludacris is celebrating a birthday today, guys.
2: I knew that hitter named Luda.
3: Luda.
0: Yep. All right, here's another one. Actress Taraji P. Henson.
2: Taraji P.
0: And the football player Zay Flowers is celebrating a birthday today as well.
2: Okay.
0: All right. Here we go. We kick our show off with early morning memes. Mine says this morning, guys. Mine just says this. Not to spoil the ending, but you will win at the end. Remember that. Just remember that. You will win.
2: A little encouragement never hurt anybody,
0: there
2: right?
0: There it is on this Friday.
2: Yeah, a little
0: Thank
2: encouragement.
0: You,
2: good energy.
0: What you
2: I got one. Mine says, I hate arguing. Just run up on me so I can show you something.
0: Damn. I'm scared.
2: You should be. Stop arguing.
0: All right. JJ, what you got?
3: All right, here we go right here. I still believe in love. I don't believe everybody cheats and lies, people. Here you go right here. I just think people act right for the person they really want to act right for.
0: I know that's right.
2: That's a big
3: Come on now.
2: That's
3: right.
2: A big one.
3: Yeah.
0: Yeah.
3: That's a big one.
0: So basically, people can change.
3: Yeah, people can change, and I've been delivered.
0: Yeah, so a cheater ain't always a cheater. All that's a lie.
3: That's a lie. Yeah, that's a lie.
0: All righty,
3: yeah,
0: JJ.
3: That's a lie.
0: All right.
2: We don't believe you. You need more people.
0: Hey, that pause, that pregnant pause we just had, I don't know.
3: Yeah, I know.
0: Yeah. All right. Hey, that's how we kick the show off. Early morning memes. Now, coming up this morning on this Friday, we're going to catch up with another couple on Date Fail.
2: Uh-oh.
0: Hopefully, we can turn things around for this one. Plus, we're going to be soliciting your 2 cents for our dope discussion today.
2: Come on.
0: And then we got cash for you. We got $1,000 with our $1,000 minute game. Ooh. So here we go. Let's have a great day, y'all. It is Friday.
2: Whoa, whoa,
0: it's Dee Dee in the morning.
5: When you need a laugh in Lansing, wake up with Dee Dee in the morning. Stax 92.1.
0: Hey, good morning. It's Dee Dee in the morning. Trey G and comedian J.J. Williamson. You guys know I love when we get a chance to talk to this woman because she is so informed on everything that is entertainment and news.

0: comments only entertainment. Please welcome journalist and blogger, Miss Marie Davis.
1: All right.
2: Hey. Welcome, crew. Thank you so much for having me.
0: Yeah. Okay, Marie, well, let's talk about some things. The first thing I need to talk to you about would have to be this. Todd Tucker. I saw something. Todd used to be married to Candy.
2: Yeah.
0: And wasn't he a producer or something like that before he got married to her?
2: I believe so. He was a producer on the show. So that's how they met.
0: Okay. Yep. So he's doing his own reality show?
2: He's doing a divorce documentary. Mm. He dropped a two-minute trailer called Till Divorce Do Us Part, premiering in theaters in October. Mm. It follows him signing the divorce papers and dealing with the aftermath. Now, the trailer touches on infidelity accusations, and Todd is discussing his own mental health struggles after the split, including thoughts of self-harm. So this part deserves, like, you know, a gentle tone. But Candy shared... in June, and by telling Andy Cohen that she has no regrets about the marriage, saying it was good while it lasted, it just didn't work.
3: Wow.
2: Now, reactions online is mixed. Some are calling it a scheme that Todd set up. Others are saying that men deserve to tell their side of the story too.
0: Okay.
2: Now, whatever you think about the timing, when someone says that they're struggling with self-harm, that part isn't for jokes.
0: Yeah, Trey, go ahead, because you were like...
1: I like what Marie said. This part deserves a gentle tone. I do like that. I instantly calmed down when you said that. But no, I think you are 100% right. I do think Todd, especially if he had... Because he did say that he looked at his gun a couple of times during their divorce, is what he said in the documentary. So if there's anything like that kind of went on and he wants to get that off of his chest, I do feel like he should be provided a safe space.
0: I agree.
1: But it do show you we in different times when men start talking about the divorce more than women do.
0: Yeah.
4: Come on.
1: We in different times.
0: Okay. And what is it?
2: I mean, I would like to hear the men's side of the story too. You know, I want to hear about your struggles and, you know, what's going on with you there.
1: That's refreshing.
0: Mm-hmm. Yeah, I think women want to learn that. Okay, here's another one I needed to talk to you about. That would be what is the story with Nori and Nas's ex or something? What is the story about a lawsuit?
2: Oof, Lord. So Carmen Bryan, who is Nas' child's mother, she filed a lawsuit alleging that Nori sexually assaulted her at a Manhattan nightclub in 1999 while he was promoting an album.
0: Mm.
2: Now, she said she stayed silent for over 25 years, citing that the culture of sexism in 90s hip hop. And also she read the Cassie's lawsuit against Diddy, and that brought back memories. Mm. Pushed her to come forward now. Now she's claiming that Nori did in fact apologize once he realized who she was. And again, weeks later at a birthday party for her and Nas's daughter.
1: Wow.
2: Now she says she told Jay-Z about the incident. Jay-Z offered to confront Nori, but she asked him not to. Nori has yet to publicly respond to this lawsuit. Mm. 27 years later.
0: Mm.
2: You know, she's saying that the culture at the time is exactly why it took this long. And I can understand that.
0: Me too.
2: You know, it's a heavy topic. And you got to come forward.
1: The 90s hip hop, I ain't going to lie to you. 90s hip hop was a different time and era, it feel like, man. Ooh,
0: that's crazy
1: And it's terrible timing too, because he in a really terrible beef with Vlad TV.
0: Yeah, he is. But here's the other thing. So if she said she told Jay-Z and Jay-Z was going to confront, now does Jay-Z get called into this lawsuit now because he's a witness?
1: Maybe.
0: Right?
1: Maybe.
0: That's what I'm wondering. Okay, here's another one I wanted to talk about, and that would be a passenger duct taped. What's going on here?
2: Ooh, child, this one is very messy. An American Airlines flight from Dallas to Newark was diverted to Baltimore after a passenger identified as 67-year-old Lane Lundeen, who allegedly became violent and hurled racial slurs and anti-gay slurs at a Black flight attendant and another passenger. Now, witnesses says they say that he was intoxicated. He started yelling about Jesus and hell, and he even got physical, biting at passengers to try to restrain him. I know.
0: So then I get why he was duct taped then. Hell.
2: Exactly. So three passengers used zip ties and duct tape provided by the crew to hold him down until the plane landed, and police eventually removed him from the plane.
1: Oh,
2: he was later identified and fired from his job as a Tuscan real estate agent once the employer found out. Like this is what you call citizen's arrest. 30,000 feet in the air.
0: What's wrong? Wait, hold on a second. Wait, Marie. JJ, what's wrong?
5: I just pray that it was a short flight. I mean, if the man had to use the bathroom, why don't the man need to hit this button?
1: Shut up.
5: Oh, my God.
1: I ain't going to lie to you.
2: And I don't know if you've seen the picture, but he's really strapped.
1: Yeah.
2: They tied him down.
1: I was just about to say that they duct taped him from the rooter to the tooter. They duct taped him all over.
5: Hey, but anytime you got duct tape in the area, man, that means something for the fall apart. So I'm scared of that plane right there.
0: I think they all have that. That's an emergency kit. That's in their emergency kit. It's some duct tape. Gotta be. It's gotta be. All right. You know, if somebody wants to find out more information, what's going on in entertainment, how do they find you, Marie, and tell them where to go?
2: Yes, you can catch all of the entertainment coverage over at It's Only Entertainment on Facebook and Instagram. Check out our website, itsonlyentertainment.net. That is where the tea gets poured first. Follow me on IG underscore Marie David for more. Thank you so much, Dee, Trey G, and JJ. Yep. It was fun.
0: Hey. All right, listen, we appreciate when you're on. I love it. By the way, let me just shout out to It's Only Entertainment because I love that. Where the tea gets poured first.
1: Come on, stop playing.
0: Yes. I love that. I know it'd be hot tea, so make sure y'all follow them and make sure you follow this woman right here. Y'all clap it up, Miss Marie David.
1: All right, Marie.
0: It's Dee Dee in the morning.
3: When you need a laugh in Lansing, wake up with Dee Dee in the morning. Stax 92.1.
0: Hey, good morning. It's Dee Dee in the morning. I got Trey G and comedian JJ Williamson with me, and it's all about our strong business spotlight.
1: Strong.
5: Come on now.
0: Let me tell you why we had to change it up. It used to be our small and black-owned business spotlight, but Trey G said, no, they're not small. These are strong businesses.
1: Surely you.
0: Words have power. And guess what? We have us another strong business we want to put the spotlight on. It is the Rhythm Brewing Company. Please welcome Miss Alisa Kai Bowen.
1: Hey. Woo! Shout out AK.
0: Well, good morning.
4: Good morning. Cheers.
0: Cheers. I know that's right. All right. Come so, on, Alisa, first of all, Alisa, your background, you have a rhythm, a brewing company. First of all, what's your background in?
4: So my background, it's funny. I'm a professional salsa dancer.
0: Oh.
4: So, yep. So we named the company Rhythm because of my ties to music, dance, entertainment. So it just made perfect sense. And I just say, find your rhythm and whatever you do, whether you're brewing beer, whether you're dancing.
5: Now, you know, normally a lot of black people, we see them doing the electric slide. We're doing the Cupid shuffle. You know, we dancing. Like, what? How did you get into salsa?
4: Long story short, in Puerto Rico, on business and pleasure, and walked into the El San Juan Hotel and literally said, I'm not coming back unless I know how to do that.
0: Wow.
4: Do this dance. And that was 26 years ago. Oh, so. Wow. I have a brand, the House of Salsa, in Connecticut. So it's just, it's been crazy.
5: Oh, wow.
0: Go ahead, Alisa. Wow. I love it. Right. Now, how'd you get into the brewing company? Tell everybody about that and how long you had it.
4: So I always say that my story started back in the 1970s. Both of my grandmothers were rock stars. They were beer drinkers. And, you know, let's move forward. And I said, if I drink it, I'm going to own it. And that was about 8 years ago. And we started... the brand just it took off because people didn't even know that black folks really brewed beer, maybe drank beer, because the last person that was really repping was Billy D. Williams with Cole 45.
0: Yeah. Well, listen, I'll represent because I'm a beer drinker. Okay. When I tell you I like beer so much that right now I've been drinking a lot of zero alcohol. That's how much I like beer.
1: Yeah.
4: Okay, so we're going to have to get you. We're going to have to fix that because we're going to have you find your rhythm.
0: I will definitely. Everybody, we are talking to Alisa Kai Bowen. She is the owner of Rhythm Brewing Company.
1: Now, Alisa, y'all are celebrating 26 years in the game at this point right now. What has been some challenges that you faced in the industry?
4: That is a great question. So it's the adversity, because when you're walking into these spaces, they're looking for people that don't look like us.
1: Right.
4: And so what you have to do is really, honestly, my story will help propel others that look like me to get into that space. And let me just keep it very real. Anything that's $114 billion annually in revenue and people of color and women are getting less than 0.005% of that $114 billion. I said, not on my watch. Mm. And so that was a motivator.
1: I ain't gonna lie, your energy is infectious.
0: It is. It's really good.
1: Yeah. It make me want to get up and start doing it. You know what I'm saying? I don't even drink beer. So, I want one now.
0: I know, right? So let's talk Rhythm Brewing Company. Where can people get your beer?
4: So we are sold in 4 states now. So we're in Connecticut, we're in New York, parts of Jersey, and parts of Pennsylvania. We are expanding to Massachusetts. But our goal right now is to bring it down south. So we are, we're moving. Connecticut, we're going to get on that beer train, and we want to make sure. But the ultimate goal is to go national. Mm. So wherever you see these other brands on the shelves, and you know, the ones that have been around for years, we want to make sure that Rhythm is right there. So we're looking for national distribution. And so can't stop, won't stop. So we're going to make sure we make that happen.
0: Okay. Here's the deal. And so I love this, you guys. I've gone to rhythmbrewingcompany.com, rhythmbrewingco.com, right? One of the things I love, lager unfiltered, but let me tell you what I love. Yeah. Coming soon, they've got espresso martini. I see that coming soon, which I like. Oh, yeah. What else you got coming soon?
4: And you know, Dee, you said non-alcoholic. So we are working on a non-alcoholic version because, you know, some people don't drink beer. So
0: I love that. It's called Rhythm Brewing Company, everybody. And I love this. Find your rhythm with every sip.
1: Yeah. I just followed them on social media,
0: yeah,
1: too.
0: Yeah, I like it.
4: Thank you.
1: Just followed them.
4: Thank you for the follow.
0: I love it. It takes a community.
4: I love it.
0: All right. Well, listen, Alisa, if somebody's listening right now, how do they get in touch with you? Maybe there is somebody who could get you in different liquor stores around the country or wherever.
1: Yep.
0: How do they reach out to you?
4: Go to rhythmbrewingco.com, inbox us, or I'm very accessible on social media.
0: Mm-hmm.
4: Or just send us a message. We will get to you. Rhythm Brewing Co. I check messages daily. I'm a very present owner.
0: I love that.
5: Okay.
4: Yes.
0: Yeah.
1: Come on,
0: congratulations.
4: Lady Lager.
0: I know it. Lady Lager.
1: Come on.
4: Lady Lager.
0: Make sure you go online to support them. 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You can also find them on social media. Congratulations to you. I love that. This woman is in spaces where they don't even see people who look like us, but she's in there doing the damn thing. Rhythm Brewing Company, please give it up for Miss Alisa Kai Bowen.
4: Thank you.
0: Business Spotlight. Yes. It's Dee Dee in the Morning.
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0: Listen, good morning. It's Dee Dee in the Morning. And let me just tell everybody right now. Number one, we got to get to the hot topics. DaBaby has a restaurant, okay? And we talked about a little bit of it yesterday. And Trey, you told us what? It was like the prices are astronomical.
1: Yeah, the prices are crazy. It's like $30 for an egg roll.
0: All right. Well, DaBaby is addressing why there is a $30 egg roll in his restaurant. Y'all got to hear what's in it. All you ladies who think you can cook, take a listen. Here we go.
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0: Before we even get to that, we got to talk about Kodak Black. All right, so rapper Kodak Black, now they're saying criminal charges have been dismissed on him. What was he in trouble for? Because I saw where they were coming to arrest him, but he had to finish his plate of food.
1: Yeah, you know, when you get a good plate of food, especially if it's new, you got to get at least four bites out of it.
0: And that's what they said. Kodak Black was like, let me finish my food before y'all arrest me.
1: I think they pulled him over for like a drug trafficking violation, if I'm not mistaken.
0: Okay.
1: They arrested him for drug trafficking, but it seemed like he done beat the case.
8: South Florida rapper Kodak Black no longer charged with running from the law. The 29-year-old Pompano Beach native, whose real name is Bill Capri, won his case in court Tuesday when a judge dismissed the charge accusing him of fleeing and eluding law enforcement. The allegations date back to February when a Broward sheriff's deputy pulled up behind Capri along Northwest 18th Avenue and MLK Jr. Boulevard. Capri was driving a Jeep Grand Cherokee. Court documents say the deputy called out to Capri saying, "What's going on, boss? You good?" And Capri responded, "Fine," and drove away from the scene. Mm. The motion to dismiss goes on to say the deputy did not request Capri's license, did not request a copy of insurance, did not step away from his patrol vehicle to engage with Capri or give a lawful order in any meaningful way. The judge dismissed the charge.
0: Okay, hold on a second.
1: Damn drug traffickers. Kodak said, "I got somewhere to be."
0: Yeah, but hold on a second. So it was, I'm with Kodak then.
1: He said, "Fine," and drove off.
0: Yeah!
1: You can't do that, bro.
0: But hold on a second. He answered, the question was done. He said, you were done.
1: Fine.
0: I get it.
5: And you know, he probably got pulled off on one of them rocky roads. So when he said he pulled off, he probably shot the
1: pebbles.
5: Pellets all over.
0: He just said, "Wait a minute, y'all. This dude just said fine and drove off.
1: Yeah, he
0: and
1: did. Drove
0: off. I love it.
1: I got to use that one.
0: That
1: boy.
0: Is great.
1: And he got off. Damn, man.
0: All right. Oh, shouts out to Kodak Black, y'all. Yes, Kodak indeed. Black. Hey, DaBaby, the rapper DaBaby is in trouble now about his restaurant.
1: No Knife Chicken and Waffles is the name of DaBaby's restaurant. He has on the menu a bunch of different items that are priced crazy, is what people are saying. He even has like a $45 soul food waffle on the menu. Yes, he was asked about it the other day, and this is what he says is the reason for that $45 waffle.
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10: Okay.
9: Collard greens with turkey leg meat, macaroni and cheese, and sweet potato souffle.
10: Ooh,
9: not casserole, what? Souffle with pecans. And we also included 4 pieces of fried chicken.
10: Okay.
9: This is really a $100 waffle.
0: Damn, well, hold on a second. Them 4 pieces sound like that's hearty. That's a hearty meal right there now. I'm going to give him that.
1: Yeah, it
0: four
1: is
0: 4 pieces.
1: Hearty.
0: Now, here's the only thing I'm going to say. You know, everybody want to sit there and give us the elevated dining experience. Let me tell you why Waffle House is successful. We ain't looking for elevated all the time.
1: Yeah,
0: in the morning, we just want a waffle.
1: Sure.
0: We just want a waffle.
1: Yeah.
0: And in a timely manner, too. All right. Then the other one is, he kept trying to throw shade and disrespect at some of my favorites that would be the Waffle House and Jiffy.
1: He showed you
5: yeah, come on, man.
1: Jiffy.
5: Man, I got 43 Jiffy boxes in my house right now.
0: Me too, Jason.
5: Right now. I got them things lined up like
0: come on.
5: That's all that's in the pantry.
0: Right. But he's talking about Jiffy like it's bad. Hold up now.
5: Boy, DaBaby. What you talking about, man? You crazy.
0: Well, anyway, good luck to him. Good luck to DaBaby. All right. Let's move on real quick. We got to talk about one other thing, you guys. I guess Cardi B is upset about going back to school, I guess.
1: Yeah, she said going back to school, dropping out them kids is whooping her asses.
11: She loves some boiled eggs. She ate 2 boiled eggs. Cherry, girly. Don't stop with the boiled eggs. That's just a little appetizer for him. This is breakfast still. Yogurt, yams. Berries, smooth down. He eat. That's why he big as hell. Mm-mm. Fat ass. Yeah. Look cute. Woo, you look cute, boy. You ready? Okay. Bye-bye. I love you.
0: Bye. You know what? I'm convinced that Cardi must not have no friends because she stay on Instagram.
1: With her kids.
0: She stay on there talking at it like this. It's a beautiful thing, but I'm like, God dang it.
1: Yeah. Good and bad. She's going to let you know what's going on
0: in her
1: life. I love
0: it. But I do like that. She enjoys her life and lets us see into it all the time.
1: Absolutely.
0: Hey, listen, coming up, we got $1,000 for you, all right? It's Didi in the Morning.
3: 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Stacks 92.1.
0: Good Friday morning. It's Didi in the Morning. Looking for Trey right now to find out what's trending this early in the morning. What you got?
1: Oh, this is not good, man.
0: What?
1: Clorox is recalling about Clorox is recalling about 6.3 million cleaning bottles after finding a bacteria that can cause serious infections inside of them. They say basically they had to recall about 6 different products because of the bottles containing the bacteria or being able to like grow the bacteria inside of it.
0: I can't.
1: Yeah.
0: I can't do this.
1: Watch your Clorox wipes.
0: I can't.
1: Just watch
5: Damn.
1: Them.
5: Damn.
0: All right. I can't do this. I mean, what's going on? Everything is recalled. Everything.
5: Yeah, everything.
1: You don't have a choice. You don't have a choice. You got to do it. Got to get through it. Grit and bear it.
0: All right. Hey, listen, coming up, we got the 5 things you need to know to start your day. Next, it's Didi in the Morning. Good morning. Good morning.
1: Good morning.
0: It's Friday. It's Didi in the Morning, and we are all here. Good morning to Trey G.
1: Hey, what's poppin'? Good morning.
0: And good morning to comedian JJ Williamson.
5: Good morning, good morning, good morning, good people.
0: Mm-hmm.
5: It's Friday. It's Friday. It's the weekend. It's time to party. It's Friday. It's Friday. It's the weekend. It's time to party. So, JJ, what you do?
0: Hey.
5: When the weekend comes to you, well, like I'm about to get my smoke on and I'm going to get my shows on and I'm going to get my romance on all weekend long because it's Friday.
12: 5, 4, 3, 2, 1.
13: Number one.
14: The five things you need to know right now on Didi in the Morning.
0: I love it. Go ahead, JJ. It's a Friday.
5: It's a Friday.
0: Mm-hmm. Well, let me tell you the first thing you need to know this morning. I'm looking at this. Y'all saw this? Jimmy Kimmel will not air the James Tallarico interview.
15: What?
0: James Tallarico, of course, is a Democrat running in Texas.
15: Mm-hmm.
0: And so they're saying Jimmy Kimmel will not air this interview all because of FCC threats.
15: Ooh.
0: And they say the guy that runs is in charge of the Federal Communications Commission. Mm. That's what it stands for. This guy is a good friend of Donald Trump.
16: I heard about that.
0: And they basically are saying the White House is censoring this Democratic star, James Tallarico. Mm. And it shouldn't be fair, and nobody's doing anything. And ABC is trying not to lose their license, so they're not going to air the interview. And so now the interview is going to move to YouTube.
16: Boy, they playing a dirty game. I think they did this with Stephen Colbert as well,
0: they
16: if
0: did
16: I'm not
0: that.
16: Mistaken.
0: Yep. And remember I told you guys Jimmy Kimmel is not going to come back. They said after 24 years it's ending.
16: Yo, now ABC did say that that wasn't true, but I did still hear a lot of rumors saying that Jimmy Kimmel show was going to end, right?
0: Yeah. Yeah. So this is crazy what we're living through.
16: Yeah. Dictatorship.
5: Well, ladies and gentlemen, let's talk a little NFL, man. Y'all know now we just had a game on this past Wednesday. We had a game on last night. Well, this Sunday, all the games will be played, man. So I would love to give a huge shout out to everybody who's a huge fan of the favorite team. You could be a Pittsburgh Steelers. You could be a Dallas Cowboy. You could be a Atlanta Falcon. Hey, your blood pressure about to go up high. Because your teams may not do what you think they may do this year. So, man, calm down, relax. Remember, it's a 17-week season. So don't pull your TV down from the wall just yet. Don't throw nothing at your TV. Now, D.D., I don't know who are you going to start the season out with? Because you're a bandwagon.
0: I am. I'm going to start the season out. I'm going to go with the Dallas Cowboys.
16: No, thank you.
5: You're going to go with the Dallas Cowboys. Okay.
16: No, thank you.
0: Dang.
16: We like to make a trade already.
0: Damn.
5: Mm-hmm.
0: We trading fans now?
16: We trading fans.
0: Damn.
16: Yeah.
0: You. All right.
5: Mm. It's more like trading a goalpost, but we'll talk about that.
0: All right,
5: everybody have a great season.
0: All right.
16: Yep. Can we talk about the laughs real quick? Some laughs. Jamie Foxx is actually back on his health journey again, man. You know, he had a couple health scares last year. Now, though, he is gearing up for a new release. He got a brand new comedy special coming out, following in the footsteps of JJ from the Silk.
17: What up? I got an announcement, man. I didn't know how to tell y'all this, but I have to come clean. I'm letting you know this. I'm transitioning. That's right. I'm transitioning over to Hulu for my new stand-up comedy special. So check it out. October 7th. It's called Take Care of Yourself. It's me. I got the jokes. I got story. I got my daughter, Annalise Fox, playing the guitar while I'm playing the piano. We yelling out, gang, gang. We shot it in Oakland. So shout out to Oakland and everybody that showed up to allow me to be myself out there. I won the Black Barrier Comedy Competition in 1991. That's how I got my start. So it was just perfect to come back to Oakland and shoot my special. So I'm with Hulu, right? I'm with Hulu. We rocking. October 7th. Check us out. Take care of yourself. Myself, Annalise Fox, we kicking up some dust. Smoke some, drink some, and check me out. Love.
0: All right.
16: Come on. Nice. Come on. It's good to see Jamie Foxx back in his bag, man, after his health scare, especially.
0: Yep.
16: We'll see how it goes. But can we also talk about Kanye West? They say Kanye has dethroned Drake as the hottest rapper right now, according to Complex Magazine. Mm. They say Kanye is averaging about 70,000 a night on a stadium tour that looks like it's going to pass the record with ease for most people to attend.
0: Wow.
16: So everybody want to see Kanye on that big-ass globe.
0: Yeah.
16: Tear it down. So, shouts out to Kanye West, man. Full comeback.
0: Boy, ain't it? It's a comeback because everybody thought he was done. They were canceling him. Canceling he got quiet and just and doing it underground and doing it by himself.
16: But don't try to do this now. Kanye is Kanye.
0: Yeah.
16: You not Kanye. Don't get yourself canceled.
0: And don't try to get up on no world.
16: Oh, my God. Do not do that.
5: Amen. Please.
0: Hey, you still got to go. It's the dopest concept ever. That boy is real genius with them concepts.
16: I'm thinking about dropping some money to see Kanye on tour.
0: I know.
16: I'm thinking about it, man.
0: All right. Hey, listen. Those right there are your five. We need somebody to play our $1,000 minute game. You answer 10 questions correctly, and you'll win the cash this morning at 833. Talk to Dee Dee.
16: That's 833-825-5233.
0: It's Dee Dee in the Morning.
13: When you need a laugh in Lansing, wake up with Dee Dee in the Morning. Stax 92.1.
0: Hey, good morning.
12: Good morning.
0: It's Dee Dee in the morning. And let's see, Trey G, also comedian J.J. Williamson. Guys, we're going to play our $1,000 minute game. Before we get to the game, they said this. 60% of people say going here stresses them out.
15: Hmm.
0: Where are they going that stresses them out so much? 60% of Americans say this.
16: Oh, damn. J.J., what you got?
5: I'm going to go with work.
16: Work. That's a great answer.
5: I would say work.
16: Yeah. Great answer. Yeah.
0: Hey, you ain't lying, because all we all do is everybody who gets of a certain age says this. Were we really put here just to get up,
16: right,
0: work, go to work, and come home? Like, this is what we supposed to do?
16: Right.
5: Yeah. What you make me for?
0: Right. To do this?
16: That's real. I'm going to say the
0: Ooh. That is a good one, though.
16: Yeah, court.
0: Mm-mm.
16: For sure.
0: Guess what they say, and I'm going to say I agree with this one. They said 60% of Americans say they get stressed out going to the airport.
16: Oh, yeah. I can see why.
5: Yeah.
0: I do.
16: It's like it takes a lot of, like, hassle to
0: it
16: fly
0: is.
16: Nowadays.
0: Yeah.
16: It's just a lot.
0: They're trying to stop it a little bit because now they're saying they're going to let you have water. I think they're going to let water go through, only for those who have the TSA pre-check.
16: Oh, really?
0: I never did do that. I thought that they were trying to... They were trying to find out my identity. Don't know why.
16: They know it already.
0: Right,
16: anyway.
5: Yeah,
0: exactly.
5: They already facial know that.
0: So I might as well just do TSA pre.
5: Yeah, I do all that.
0: You do it, JJ. You do pre-check all of that clear.
5: Yeah.
16: You don't get water on the plane, though?
0: No, but you can't take it through security. You couldn't take it through security.
16: I'm saying, though, I don't need it. I can get it on the plane.
0: Anywhere in there. But some people be like, if you have a whole brand new thing of water and you forgot it's in your bag and now they telling you to throw out your $4.
16: Because,
0: you know, water keep going up.
16: Yeah.
5: Yeah. You might well go finger roll that in the garbage.
16: Not finger roll.
0: A get whole brand new bottle that ain't open.
5: A whole brand
16: get
5: new.
16: Get your swig and going on.
0: Right.
16: Bro.
0: Yep. Anyway, let's get into the game. Here we go.
18: Want a grand? Get it done in 60 seconds.
19: 60 seconds.
18: A minute to win it with a $1,000 minute game. A Dee Dee in the Morning exclusive.
0: Hey, good morning. Who's this?
20: Hi, my name is Sierra.
0: Hey, Sierra. How you doing?
5: Sierra.
20: I'm good. How are you?
0: Wonderful, Sierra. Sierra, how old are you? You sound young. You sound like you're about 14.
20: I'm 24.
0: Okay. All right.
16: I was about to say, you ain't got as many kids as that other Sierra and Russell, do you now?
20: I don't got any kids.
16: I know that's real.
0: Okay. All
16: keep
0: right.
16: It, keep Go it ahead. That way. Ain't
0: I
16: nothing,
0: know it.
16: Ain't nothing like that freedom. You get to take that paycheck and do whatever the hell you want to do.
5: Hey, man.
16: Keep that free.
5: Hey, man.
20: Well, I do raise my 10-year-old niece.
0: Oh, so. That's sweet.
16: That's because you're a good
20: woman. That's
16: because you're a good woman with a great heart. That's all
0: beautiful.
16: That is, Cece.
0: Yeah, that is. Let's spin this wheel and see if we can get you some extra cash on our $1,000 minute game. Here we go.
21: DD.
22: JJ from the SIP.
21: Trey G.
22: $20 bonus.
16: Already, CeCe, we're going to get you some extra money for you and Niecy Poo. I'm going to read you the 10 questions. If you don't know the answer, what you going to say, love?
20: I don't know.
16: You can say that, or you can just say pass. All right, just say pass.
20: Okay, I'll say pass.
16: All right, just say pass. And we're going to spin the block, answer it again, and you got to go fast, okay?
20: Okay.
16: All right, first question. Would you buy the new iPhone foldable?
20: No.
16: Are you team iPhone or team Android?
20: iPhone.
16: What rapper's government name is Sean Corey Carter?
20: Jay-Z.
16: Mm-hmm. What TV show starred the characters Cedric, Regina, Steve, and Levita?
20: Cedric, Regina. Pass.
16: If you mix red and yellow, what color do you get?
20: Red.
16: Mm-mm.
20: Yellow.
16: No.
5: No.
0: Pass.
20: Pass.
16: Pass. What is the smallest country in the world by land area?
20: Oh.
16: Pass.
20: Pass.
16: How many years is between the year 1985 and the year 2000?
20: 2000? Pass right now.
16: All right, pass. Who on the morning show can't swim, Dee Dee or Trey G?
20: I'm against
16: Dee Dee. There you go.
0: All right. You got 4 out of 8. Y'all didn't get to 10, but you got 4 out of 8.
16: Not bad.
0: Here's what you missed. You missed this one right here. What TV show starred the characters Cedric, Regina, Steve, and Levita? That would be the Steve Harvey Show.
16: Because she's 20.
5: Yeah.
16: Mm-hmm. She don't know she's 20. Like.
0: All right. Here's another one. If you mix red and yellow, what color do you get? Orange.
20: Oh.
0: Uh-huh. What is the smallest country in the world? Vatican City. And then you missed this one. How many years is it between the year 1985 and 2000? 15 years, okay? So you ended up with 4 out of 8. You're going to get $10 for every correct answer. If we added up, that's $40. You spun the wheel and got an extra $20. If we added up, $60 coming to you, Sierra. All right, $60. All right, do me a favor. Tell everybody the show that gave you a shot at $1,000.
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15: 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Stax 92.1.
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21: Hello.
19: On Dee Dee in the morning.
0: All right, y'all. This right here is LaMonica. And LaMonica said she was going to make her auntie mad. Is that right?
12: Yes.
0: What you going to tell her?
12: I'm going to tell her that her granddaughter is into it with another little girl and her mom's on her way up to the school.
0: Here we go.
12: Yeah. Yeah, I was on Facebook, and that girl, Roshanique, her mama, I'm friends with her mama on Facebook, and she was like, she on her way up to the school to whoop some little girl who keep messing with her daughter every day. And so I asked, I was like, who you talking about? And she was like, Arielle.
23: I'm going to go up there.
12: Oh, you want me to call her?
23: Yeah, call.
12: All right.
24: Hello?
23: Hello.
24: Who are you?
23: This is Arielle's granny.
24: Oh, I see. So you the one I gotta whoop.
23: Where you wanna meet, bitch?
24: You really think I'm supposed to be scared of you? No, I'm good.
23: Baby boom, you got shit f***ed up.
24: What do you think you're gonna do?
23: Whoop your ass.
24: What you gonna use, your cane?
23: No, with my foot.
24: Well, I hope you remember to use your good foot, because I've seen you limping to the school before, granny. I know you...
23: Hey, boo-boo, limping ain't got shit to do with nothing.
24: Okay, I'm just making sure if you're gonna use your good foot or your bad foot, because you ain't gonna continue to mess with Roshanique.
23: No, Roshanique ain't gonna keep messing with my grandbaby.
24: Okay, so just because Arielle is a punk, I'ma go to the school, I'ma slap her, and then I'ma go and slap you.
23: Well, bitch, we on our way, too.
24: You got one more time to call me out my name.
23: Bitch.
24: Okay, you got one more time after that to call me out my name.
23: Bitch.
0: Hey, Connie.
23: What?
0: We got to tell you something. I'm surprised you don't realize it because your nieces are back in the back laughing. All right, we got to tell you, you're on the Mad Minute. Connie, it's just a joke.
23: Yes, you're wrong. I'm going to get y'all.
24: Connie, I'm really not trying to be funny. Do you actually have a bad foot?
23: Yeah.
24: And you'll fight on that bad foot.
23: Oh,
19: shit,
23: yo.
19: Get in on the fun and prank call someone you know. Tell us how at DeeDeeMakesMeLaugh.com.
15: When you need a laugh in Lansing, wake up with Dee Dee in the morning. Stax 92.1.
0: All right, hey, good morning. It's Dee Dee in the morning on this Friday.
16: Whoa, whoa, whoa.
0: I got Trey G, also comedian J.J. Williamson with me. We got to get right into the hot topics, y'all. We got to get to them because it seems that Aaron Rodgers had a very famous fiance, but did y'all hear what she asked him to do?
16: That
0: man was like, I ain't going to be able to do this. I need to know, fellas, would you be able to do what Aaron Rodgers' fiance had asked him? Let's get into it now. Here we go.
19: Hot topics.
25: That's the way I like it.
19: On Dee Dee in the morning.
0: So let's talk about AI. You know, we were all talking about this the other day. The situation with AI is that they're saying it's moving too fast. And you guys, you saw the same thing. Trey, I think we were talking about this yesterday. You know, they're trying to say that AI could end humans in like 10 years.
16: 10 years. Yeah, I saw that.
0: 10 years. Yep. Everybody's saying they need to slow it down. Now OpenAI is considering slowing down their AI development.
26: The CEO of OpenAI reportedly told his employees this week that the company is open to slowing down. Bloomberg reports Sam Altman said OpenAI could pace its development alongside other AI labs. His rival Anthropic is reportedly interested in having the conversation. This comes after a week of warnings from inside both companies, including a researcher who quit his job at Anthropic, saying the company is gambling with their lives. A new report shows what they're worried about. Anthropic says it blocked several attempts to use its AI to develop biological weapons. In one case, it says a lab outside the U.S. used the model to research a dangerous strain of bird flu and how it could spread to humans. The company says the users tried to hide what they were doing, and the company quickly moved to ban them. Lawmakers on Capitol Hill are calling for safety guardrails. Semaphore reports Senators Amy Klobuchar, Ted Cruz, and Majority Leader John Thune now have a draft of a bill that could be introduced as soon as next week.
0: Mm. Yeah. Oh, damn. Oh, so they can get some things introduced, huh? Did you hear what she said?
16: When
0: get this bill introduced. Yeah.
16: When they want to.
0: Within a week.
16: Yeah. Yeah. When they want to. But I ain't going to lie to you. This situation, it run deep. Yeah. I was reading up about it. They said that there were some AI models that basically started to communicate with each other.
0: Had their own language.
16: They started to have their own language. They kicked one of the other AI models out of the group and destroyed it because it didn't agree with them.
2: Hell, I got an AI following me now. and commented. He watched my special.
0: That's nice.
2: I like, damn.
16: Yeah, no. Great job, JJ. Great job.
0: AI situation about to be ugly. All right, let's talk about Aaron Rodgers. Guys, I saw this story.
16: Yeah.
0: Could you do what Aaron Rodgers' fiance asked him?
16: Ex-fiance at this point.
2: Ex at that.
16: And for a good reason from what it sounds like. He was sitting down on a podcast the other day, and he was speaking about basically his fiance and what she asked him before he actually popped the big question.
4: You know, then I date Shailene and I propose and she says yes. Now she maybe felt like she was forced to make a decision. She could have said no, but not a couple of days after that, she tells me, you know, before we get married, I got to go f*** this guy. And I'm like, because her story is that I ruined her life and gave her a crazy depression because I left her. But the actuality is she told me that and then she took off the ring by March. So I proposed in December, took out the ring by March. We had a couple times where we tried to, you know, get reunited and nothing ever happened. And there wasn't even a relationship in 22 to break off. She literally told me, I don't want to be with you.
0: Mm.
4: After we tried to have some sort of reconciliation in 2021. So I'm like, there's just a lot of narratives out there that are just not true.
0: Dang, Aaron, she ain't want you.
2: No.
0: She just didn't want you. Even when she said, let me go sleep with this guy before I marry you.
16: Thanks. That should have been a red flag right there.
0: Clearly, Aaron, you something's wrong here.
16: Stop it. Somebody was saying, who going to break the news to bro?
0: Yeah, for real.
16: He ain't got it like
0: no,
16: that.
0: No, he don't.
2: Hey, Aaron did to her what they did to him. Trade.
16: Shailene said the only thing he's slanging is on that field.
0: Yeah.
2: Right.
16: Damn, Aaron.
0: Man. I feel bad for him. Damn. He didn't get it. All right, let's move on and talk about this one, though, you guys. Corey Holcomb is fighting with who?
2: Oh, Lord. You know, Corey Holcomb, man, when he gets some news, he going to let you know about it, man. So everybody been going in on Eric Spears, man, ever since he had this comment about Bernie Mac and the Martin Lawrence show. Mm. Everybody been going in. Well, guess what? Corey, too.
6: You Aries, you got some yucks and giggles from the impersonations you do. And I ain't knocking everybody who be all impersonations, but none of your material has ever hit. So you keep on imitating people and finding ways to stay in your lane. But we done seen them disrespect Ice Cube, the late great Bernie, and all this is just to get his name in the algorithm. But homie, I'm telling you, man, I done seen you before, man. Your show ain't worth going to pay for. But I encourage people to go see if I'm lying. But you don't like black comics going up in front of you because you want the black element all to yourself because you can't go up there in front of no black comic this talented. You have to have someone who is from a different atmosphere go up and tell they side. And you make sure they corny. I ain't never seen no funny go up in front of Aries, and I stand on that. I never seen nobody funny open up for you, Aries. You make sure that don't happen.
0: Is that true?
2: Yeah, that is true. He does not like a lot of black comedians to go in front of him, man.
16: Really?
2: He want to keep the culture to himself. And I agree. I just feel like he's just trying to keep his name hot.
0: You think so?
2: I ain't no way he feels that way about Martin and Bernie. But you're entitled to your opinion, but damn.
0: Yeah.
2: But damn. That's a but damn.
0: It is. All right. Listen, coming up next hour, we're going to see if we can score another date win. Guess what? Date fails on the way. It's Dee Dee in the Morning.
7: 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Stacks 92.1.
0: Hey, good morning. It's Dee Dee in the Morning. We're all here. There is a comedian, J.J. Williamson, and also Trey G, who I'm looking for right now to find out what's trending.
16: Hey, so Chicago's Jay-Z, he should have...
0: Okay.
16: Lil Durk.
0: All right.
16: Lil Durk is who I'm talking about.
0: Come on now.
16: He should have a decision in his murder for hire case today. Deliberations officially surpassed Diddy's 13-hour verdict deliberation, like trial or whatever, the other day. So now they are going to reconvene about 8:30 this morning and decide on whether Lil Durk is guilty or not guilty for this murder for hire case.
0: What y'all think?
16: Man,
0: not guilty.
16: If they deliberating for this long, I'm gonna put a prayer in the air and say not guilty. Mm-hmm. I'm gonna put a prayer in the air for him. Not guilty.
0: Okay.
16: Yeah. JJ, what you think?
2: Guilty.
16: Damn.
0: Really?
2: Yeah, I think he's gonna be guilty.
16: Damn.
0: All right.
16: It's looking crazy.
2: Yeah, it is.
0: Yeah, we have to see what happens. We'll watch that. All right, listen, coming up, guess what? Let's see. We got Date Fella on the way, but right now I got cash for you. Answer 10 questions correctly right now, and you're going to win $1,000 in our $1,000 minute game at 833. Talk to Didi.
2: That's 833-825-5233.
0: It's Didi in the morning.
1: Sometimes things don't work out.
3: You can't use Trump.
8: Here's another Didi's Date Fail.
0: Mac, you hit us up and said you met some girl at a party, right?
9: Yeah, man, and I mean, everything was great. Mm-hmm. Like, I usually don't even, like, you know, spit my game at a party because there's too many people. I might see somebody else I like later. Mm-hmm. But she looked good. She seemed nice. I just went for it. We mm-hmm. were feeling each other.
0: Right.
9: And it went from there. But it was cool, man. We hit it off nice. It's like, I mean, after me and her started talking, I really wasn't worried about nobody else in there.
0: Wow.
9: So,
0: and then what happened?
9: Yeah, yeah. So I took the lead, not going to lie. Like, once I feel like I want you, I just go for it. So I invited her to a spot, and we talked. Invited her to go out and eat. Mm-hmm. We kicked it afterwards. Mm-hmm. Everything was going good. Like, I literally had to, like, check myself because I was like, hold on, this ain't my girl yet. Like, oh. I was we were kicking it.
0: Yeah.
9: I knew I was having fun because I ain't checked my phone that one time.
2: Like, that's true. A positive.
16: He started falling like Alicia Keys, didn't he?
0: Oh. Damn. All right. Hey, I keep on
9: it
0: falling.
9: It was real good. I liked it because she don't watch reality TV, mm-hmm. so that was something else, too.
0: Oh,
9: I was like,
0: okay.
9: I got a smart girl.
0: Uh-huh.
9: So, But after that, dropped her off. Didn't even, you know, I wasn't trying to be extra, you know what uh-huh. I mean? I respected her. Wasn't even trying to, like, go upstairs or nothing like that.
0: Good. Got it.
9: Got good. A hug. Mm-hmm. She pretty much let me know she pretty much said what I said. It, like, you know, next time we're going to do this or next time. I was like, cool. Like, you know, date number two, date number three on the way.
2: Right.
9: And what was crazy was before the date, we were even talking and flirting even before then. So energy was clearly established.
0: Yeah, yeah.
9: I promise y'all.
0: Mm-hmm.
9: But I promise y'all.
0: Okay.
9: It's almost like the next day, I hit her with a good morning, you know, sent one of them little cooler memes or whatever, just to like, hey, what's up?
16: Mm-hmm. Dang. You didn't hit her with the good morning queen, did you?
9: No, not at all. I
16: all right.
0: But it was close to it.
9: Yeah,
16: good morning,
9: princess.
16: Good morning,
2: princess. Well, let me ask you this. When you sent that text, what time was it in the morning when you sent it?
9: Respectful time.
0: Okay. Say 5 a.m.
9: About like 9:30.
0: Oh, okay.
2: 9:30. Okay. Okay. So I'm breath still spanked.
9: I wasn't gonna hit him with the thirst. I got up at 5, but I was like, I'll wait.
0: I'm sorry. Hold on a second. Did you just say, Mac, you didn't want to hit her with the thirst?
9: Yeah. I didn't hit her with the thirst. Yeah. I was up at 5 a.m.
0: Yeah.
9: Right. I wanted to hit her then, but I was.
2: Yeah, because if you were to text her at 5, that's more of that big gup cup thirst. You don't want that big gup cup.
0: Okay, so let me get this straight. You meet the girl at a party, you go out with her, things are good, mm-hmm. and then what? She doesn't call you back?
9: Well, basically, like, I sent her a text. She didn't text me back to the afternoon. Mm. And I was like, all right, that's a little weird.
0: Mm. Yo,
9: but then I called.
2: Hate that.
9: Let me explain something to you, bro. I'm possibly top 10 smoothest dudes in America.
16: Come on, charisma. Now, Matt, that was a very confident statement that you made. You didn't come off like overly confident on the date, like cocky.
9: Nah, I'm still a psychology major. I know not to do that.
0: Damn, you sound perfect. So what happened?
16: Uh-huh.
9: That's what I'm trying to find out. Like, she won't call me back. In my head, I'm not going to lie to you, I figured, oh, she must have another dude.
0: Mm.
9: Like maybe this is one of those situations where it's like the ghosting is like really questionable. I'm like, maybe an ex popped up out of nowhere or something. I don't know. Maybe she used me to make somebody else jealous. Like, from my perspective, nothing happened. She talked about going out again. Mm-hmm. She, you know, gave me energy. You know what I mean?
0: The hug
9: I got was like one of them long inhale, exhale hugs at the end of the day. So I'm
16: not a hug of relief, Mac.
9: That's all I'm saying, man. It's like,
16: oh, Lord.
0: Mac sounds perfect. He combines what a lot of women want. You know, a little education, a little street savviness to him and everything, you know.
16: Yep.
0: He's not completely a nerd, but he got enough street smarts. He's that combination that women like. So let's find out why this woman didn't like Mac.
16: Uh-oh.
0: Mac said his teeth clean, car clean, body clean. Everything's clean on him. Nails clean. He's smooth. All of this. And he's a psychology major. So let's see what happened. Why this woman. What was her name, Mac?
1: Latoya.
0: All right. We're going to find out why Latoya never called Mac back. More coming up. It's Date Fail. It's Didi in the Morning.
3: When you need a laugh in Lansing, wake up with Didi in the Morning. Stacks 92.1.
0: It's Didi in the Morning. Yes, it is all about Date Fail. We got Mac with us, everybody.
2: Mac
0: said he went out on a date with a girl named Latoya. He met her at a house party, a little house kickback or something, he says.
16: Mm-hmm.
0: And he says that everything was good. You said everything was solid, I believe is what you said. You guys text, called, flirted, did all this stuff, right, Mac?
1: Yes.
0: Y'all did all of these things, and then you took her out. You took her out. You guys met after that. You guys go out to eat from the party, not the same night. But y'all go out, and then you haven't heard from her again.
1: Yeah, gave it a time of her life and got ghosted.
16: Oh, dang. Damn. Let Mac tell it. He was a perfect Mac Daddy. Mac Daddy.
0: All right. Well, Mr. Mac Daddy, I'm going to need you just to hold on a second. We're going to call her, be quiet, and let's see what she says, okay?
1: Yes, ma'am.
0: All right. So here we go. We're going to call this Latoya. Here we go.
10: Hello.
0: Hi, is Latoya there?
10: Speaking.
0: It's Didi from the radio station along with Trey G and comedian J.J. Williamson.
2: Latoya!
0: How you doing?
10: Why y'all calling? What happened?
0: Okay, so listen real quick. You went on a date with somebody named Mac, and we just want to know how it went.
10: I mean, yeah, he's a really, really sweet guy. He was really nice, mm-hmm. attractive,
0: mm-hmm.
10: Like a true gentleman.
0: Okay.
10: But I'm trying to figure out how you got my number. Like, this is weird.
0: Okay, hold on. Wait, before we tell you all that, go ahead, JJ.
2: Latoya, you're hesitating a lot of this conversation right now. Go on, spill the beans. What happened with you and Mac?
16: Say it, girl.
10: So what I realized after the date was... this guy is a lot like my dad.
0: Oh wow!
10: I don't know how I feel about that, because it really started to hit me when he started calling me baby girl, and that's what my dad has called me.
0: I'm sorry. I had to go there.
16: You so bitch.
0: Okay, go ahead.
10: And it's like my dad has called me that since I was little, and that's the, you know, and it was just like, you know, so that just kind of, it felt weird, and then, you know, so I started looking at all these other things, and I appreciate him being a gentleman. And my dad always told me, you know, to find someone who was a gentleman. But it was just, it was too many similarities that just kind of reminded me of my dad. And it was just really a little uncomfortable. How do you tell somebody, like, you're cool, but you're kind of like my dad? I mean, I don't want it to be, because it's not that it's a bad thing. He's a good guy.
16: Right.
10: It was just kind of weird, and I didn't.
16: See, Latoya, let me jump in here. I feel like you're looking at it wrong. Coming from somebody who got their Zaddy degree, now you missed out. You missed out. I feel like on a Zaddy. You see what I'm saying? That was a real.
10: Well, he's not Zaddy. I mean, he's not old enough to be Zaddy status. Well, but
0: he's not old, but he just reminded you of your dad.
16: You got an old soul.
10: He gives those vibes. And I think it's because he really carries himself like a stand-up dude. Maybe that was my immaturity. Yeah, I didn't really know how to handle it.
0: I'll tell you what, I'm going to give you a chance to be mature, because he's on the phone. Hey, Mac!
16: Oh, God!
0: Come on, man!
1: What up, man?
0: Come on, man.
1: This is crazy.
0: Talk to your baby girl. Talk to your baby girl, man.
10: Okay.
1: First off, if you didn't want me to call you that, you could have said that from the jump. I wasn't married to calling you that. You know what I'm saying? I thought we was chilling.
16: Mm-hmm.
10: Please, I truly apologize to you, because, I mean, I want a gentleman. I want you to be you. It was just some of those similarities. It just really started to... It was so similar to my dad.
1: I would think a father would be glad that you found somebody to remind
10: you. My dad probably would be.
16: Wait, Latoya. You know? Latoya, let me jump in real quick. Are you not used to having like a man that is attentive to you, like tending to your needs, making sure that you're good? Are you just not used to that?
10: That's probably part of it.
16: Mm.
10: And again, I apologize to you, because I have not been fair to you. Mm. I own that.
0: Okay.
2: Latoya, I'm going to put it out there right now. I think you're going to be disappointed that you missed out on this opportunity.
16: Thanks.
2: Big time.
1: Thanks. I don't think she got to miss out.
0: You want to go out? Okay, listen, here we go then.
16: Hold on. Guess what?
0: Mac is saying he wants to go on another date with you. Toya, you want to go?
10: I do.
16: Mac Zaddy.
0: What?
16: Mac Zaddy.
0: Yes.
1: That's all I'm saying.
16: Return of Mac.
0: Return of Mac.
16: Come on.
0: We'll pay for the date. Congratulations, all right? Mac, make sure you do us a favor. Do not call her baby girl, all right? Call her Shorty if you'd like.
1: Latoya.
0: All right. Y'all clap it up for these two. They're going to try it again. Mac and Latoya.
1: Hey. All right. Right on.
0: It's Dee Dee in the morning.
11: When you need a laugh in Lansing, wake up with Dee Dee in the morning. Stacks 92.1.
0: All right, listen, good morning. It's Dee Dee in the morning. Guys, we got to have a conversation, and seriously, about AI. You know, earlier we were talking about AI and the fact that they're saying that AI could take over humanity in the next 10 years, right? Mm-hmm. I just saw something, and I thought, there's no way this is true. Okay, because JJ, you said you have an AI. Somebody's following you. It's AI.
2: Yeah, following me. AI, yeah. Mm-hmm. Say it's going to come to my next show.
0: This is the craziest thing I've never seen. Guess what they said? Robots are now protesting the AI takeover, too.
16: Oh, God. What?
0: No. They out protest. I swear to God, y'all. Some they marching in front of a building.
16: I know you
0: I promise you. Y'all see this? You see this, JJ? Okay.
2: They got signs and everything.
0: They do. They got protest signs.
2: Oh, my God.
0: Here it is. They said around 30 robots staged an unusual demonstration outside Poland's Ministry of Digital Affairs.
16: Come on now.
0: The robots are calling for tougher AI regulations and raising concerns about the technology's impact on human jobs. So 30 robots.
16: If they got signs, I want to know where they got the money to buy the supplies.
0: I don't know.
16: For the signs.
0: But here,
2: and who wrote it?
0: I want y'all to pay attention.
16: Who wrote it,
0: they got signs, flags, and things. 30 robots are out there protesting.
2: AI going too far.
0: It is.
2: It is going way too far.
0: This
2: now, where the police presence at now?
16: Right.
2: Yeah, go hit
0: them.
2: Well,
0: hold on a second. They got one of their robot police dogs. It's protesting, too.
16: Hell no.
0: JJ, I promise y'all. One of the, you know how you've seen them ugly-looking dogs that don't even have a face or head? Well, these little supposed dogs are out there protesting with the rest of the robots that are.
16: Boy, that is a riddle. That is a conundrum.
0: You know what, though? Although, I'm going to be honest with you, it's kind of a dope situation. If I ever buy a robot, I'll be like, you get on out there and protest for me.
16: Right. Hell no.
0: You go out there and march for me.
16: He going to be like, no, thank you.
2: Go to work for me.
0: Right. What are we going to do with these robots? If they can go out there and protest, they can do other things.
2: Mm-mm. Yeah. I would love him to do us.
16: Somebody going to have their robot rolling up for him at one point.
2: Yeah, yeah.
0: That's true, too.
16: Eventually.
0: Probably be Snoop. Remember when Snoop was looking for somebody to roll for him?
16: Yeah.
2: I'm gonna let my robot take my car to the shop and sit in there.
16: Yeah, dog. Hey, taste these greens for me. See what
0: right.
16: I need.
0: Yeah, what does it need?
16: Tell me what I need.
2: Hey, go cut that oven on for me.
0: Damn. Y'all, hold on. Y'all use your robot for some simple ass stuff.
2: Yeah, yeah. Hey, run out there and get the mail. Run out there and get the mail for me right quick.
0: Hey, even the robot looks at you like, damn.
2: Yeah.
0: This is all you need.
2: Yeah. You ask the robot, hey, where your umbrella?
0: Okay.
16: Go to the studio. Tell Dee Dee I'll be there in 10 minutes.
2: Right.
0: Look, if this is how you do your robot, run to it.
16: Right.
0: Don't even ride.
16: Yeah,
0: no. All right, hey, listen, coming up, we got our hot topics, everybody. And boy, when I tell you some things are going down, Donald Trump said he's going to give you $5,000. Now they're saying it's a lie. We'll get into it next. It's Dee Dee in the morning.
11: When you need a laugh in Lansing, wake up with Dee Dee in the morning. Stacks 92.1.
0: Good morning. All right. Let me stop everything. Good morning. It's Dee Dee in the morning. I can tell that is Trey's favorite song, but I got to stop things right now. We got to get to the hot topics, fellas.
16: Dang.
2: Yeah. Hey, I really hate when you do it.
16: Let's work.
0: All right. So did y'all hear what's going on with Sexy Red? Do you hear it? She's finally. This is when you know you are officially famous.
16: We made it.
0: She made it. Sexy Red. I got to tell you what she did. Let's get into it. Here we go.
13: Hot Topics. We back on that.
14: Thanks.
13: Only on Dee Dee in the Morning.
0: This is the show being brought to you by Downey Unstoppables. 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All right, did y'all see this about Donald Trump? He came out the other day saying he's going to give everybody $5,000.
16: Yeah.
0: That's if the Republicans win.
16: Oh, you talking about that bribe?
0: The bribery, that bribe.
16: That bribe. Yeah, I heard that bribe.
0: Well, everybody's talking about it. It has stirred, as they call it, a backlash.
17: At the Republican midterm convention in Dallas last night, President Trump
5: Trump doubled down on his promise to give every American adult $5,000 if Republicans retain control of Congress.
14: And we can do that because our country has never done better.
5: The offer of $5,000 payouts is being met with criticism among lawmakers, including Republicans.
17: What I don't think you want to do is borrow another $1.5 trillion and then just try to flood that into the economy, because that will lead to more inflation.
0: Well, yep. So Republicans, too, are all going, wait, what are we talking about here?
16: He lied again.
0: Yeah.
2: In our face.
16: Yeah. This is the umpteenth time now.
0: Yeah, that's what they said. They had a list of some of the things he has lied about, and they said there's been a lot of money, because they keep going, where's our tariffs?
16: Yeah.
0: Where's we supposed to get some tariff money?
16: You know what's so funny, too? Somebody dug up the fact that he said the first day in office, when he gets in, he will release the Epstein files.
0: Oh, come on.
16: And to this day.
0: Yeah.
2: We don't know where they at.
16: Have not seen that release.
0: I keep saying that's the reason why you in this war.
2: Oh, yeah.
16: Yeah. It's so funny, though, man. It's crazy.
0: It is crazy. All of this is done in our faces, and there's nothing we can do about it.
16: Man.
0: It feels like there's nothing. Well, we can get registered to vote and get out to vote, everybody. We got to do that.
16: Yep.
0: The other thing we got to talk about would be Sexy Red.
16: Oh, Big Sexy. Big Sexy in some hot water. She in big trouble at this point, what it seemed like. She actually tweeted out to her fans to go kick the door in of her baby daddy. His grandmama, and now the family is suing Big Sexy.
18: St. Louis native Sexy Red slapped with a new lawsuit tonight. According to court documents, she's accused of calling on her followers to attack her child's grandmother. That suit filed on

0: you right. didn't have a sense of humor, mm-hmm. you can't play like that with these people, man. They done found where that woman really stayed.
1: Get it, sexy.
0: No.
2: Nah, not that one. Nah. We ain't gonna get it, man.
0: That's so fast.
2: I ain't never heard nobody say they gonna kick the grandmama door in. Yeah. And the door already weak.
1: Normally, right. yeah.
2: Already weak.
0: I don't know. Them grandmama doors be kind of strong. Granny house?
2: Yeah, yeah.
0: Granny
2: yeah.
0: house
2: well,
0: got
2: yeah,
0: a
2: yeah, yeah,
0: fortress.
2: Yeah. For real. Yeah.
0: Granny house
2: yeah.
0: got a strong door. A lot
2: yeah, there ain't no chain lock right there. Yeah.
1: It's like bolts.
2: Yeah. Yeah, about 9 bolts on that damn dose. You can hold up. Hey, kick,
1: and some bars on the window.
2: And some bars, right?
0: Say,
2: and a screen.
0: I was about to say, and she got screen. A screen.
1: Damn.
2: Come on.
1: Yeah, like I said, yeah. it's a fortress.
2: Yeah,
1: a fortress.
2: Yeah, grandma ain't got no ring camera. Who is it?
1: She look out the window.
2: Yeah. Who is it?
1: Out the curtain.
0: Who is it?
1: She ain't got no ring camera.
2: She ain't got no ring camera, yeah.
1: Yeah.
2: Who the hell locking on my damn door?
1: Finally, let's talk about Quavo. Quavo is saying what? The Migos, they gonna get back together?
0: Pretty much, that's what he's saying.
3: I'm back. We're gonna do it one more time.
4: The Migos are back.
3: For the people.
4: How many albums is it in for Migos now?
3: It's 3. We did 3, but probably 20 mixtapes, of course.
4: A lot of mixtapes.
3: Yeah, we was the last of that wave.
4: Y'all gave Mustard a smash.
3: Yeah, yeah.
4: So just been records yeah. everywhere?
3: Everywhere.
4: And solo smashes.
3: Yeah, and we.
4: That's amazing.
3: Long Live the Rocket.
4: Long Live Rocket. I thought it was so dope that Drake left his ad libs on Shebang.
3: Yeah, that was crazy. Shout out to Drake.
4: So here's there after this solo project.
3: Oh, it's more. It's more.
4: It's more to come.
3: Do it right. We're gonna tour. We're gonna do it right.
4: Congratulations on that.
3: Yes, sir.
1: Mm, okay, right.
0: I think Migos fans are excited about that. I'm sure Takeoff has some music in the vault. Of course, he passed a few years back at the bowling alley. So.
1: Wow. Yeah.
2: Hey, Trey, can you make me understand the difference between an album and a mixtape?
0: Ooh, mixtapes sometimes are done without profit. Like, they are just yeah. thrown out by the artist, no label interaction, no label
2: oh,
0: intervention.
2: Wow.
0: It's just by the artist. They can even use other people's beats. You don't even make money from a mixtape,
2: oh, wow.
0: more than likely. Yeah.
2: Oh,
0: a lot of
2: throwing-
0: times. Yeah,
2: music.
0: An album is actually solidified pieces. Is given out by the label. It's for the label. Like, you get money for that. All type of stuff.
2: Okay.
0: Yeah, you recoup okay. for the album. Oh, mixtape wow. is just for the fans.
1: See, look, everybody, you learned something yeah. new on this show. Oh, JJ yeah, just yeah. learned something.
2: I just learned something.
1: I mean,
2: yeah.
1: And he's amazed by it. You can
2: for
1: see.
2: Real.
1: It.
0: Yes, indeed.
1: All right, coming up next hour, we got to have a conversation about a new trend: people quitting their full time jobs for social media. We'll get into that next. It's DD in the morning.
5: 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Stax 92.1.
1: Hey, good morning, Dee Dee in the morning. Real quick, before we find out what's trending, remember I told you we're going on the big One Voyage cruise?
0: Oh, yeah.
1: I'm telling y'all, this cruise is crazy. All the celebrities, you'll be sitting up having breakfast, and a celebrity will be up in your face
0: for
1: right
0: real?
1: There. Just like that.
2: Your cabin might even be next door to
1: okay,
2: them.
1: I'm talking to T.I., Rick Ross, Keith Sweat. Who else is going to be on this? Let's see, Cedric the Entertainer, Wycliffe Jean.
0: 803 Fresh.
1: Right, Cupid, King Boy. George. Here's the deal. It is called One Voyage Cruise. 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Please go do it. We're going, and you can come and party with us.
0: Oh,
1: all right?
0: Let's do it.
1: So please, onevoyagecruise.com. There he is, Trey G's here to tell us what's trending.
0: Hey, I saw Tori Hart was praying for Clarissa Shields mm-hmm. and Remy Ma. It looks like they are back beefing again on social media. Remy basically tweeted out and said, ugly slash all you do is lie. You've been crying the past 20 months. Mad because legally I'm still the wife. B, me too. Sign the papers, Papoose. Got me dealing with this slow-ass crack baby talking about she in New York streets and you in a hotel. Because y'all scared I'm going to pull up again is what Remy had to say.
1: Damn.
0: She went hard.
1: Wait, Remy said what now?
0: She called her a crack baby and said y'all was scared she going to pull up to the hotel y'all staying in.
1: Well, everybody's scared, Remy.
0: Yeah, I'm scared.
1: Right.
2: Yeah,
0: I'm kind of scared to what? Talk about her. On
1: yeah, me too.
0: Yeah. Now, Clarissa did jab back, but it was a little light jab. Little light jab.
1: Hey, Clarissa, you jabbing and she's stabbing. Be careful.
2: Yeah.
0: You jabbing, she's stabbing.
2: Remy got a shank.
1: Yep, be careful. All right, listen, coming up, we got to have a conversation about people quitting their full-time jobs for social media. That's on the way. It's Dee Dee in the morning. Good morning. It's Dee Dee in the morning. And I got Trey G, comedian J.J. Williamson with me. All right, listen, guys, I saw something. We need to get into this conversation about social media. You know, I'm addicted to it. I realized something. I'm addicted to Instagram.
0: Oh, addict.
1: You know what it is? I'm addicted to information.
0: Yeah.
1: I like to see what information is coming out, what new. And a lot of it is because I know I'm going to get on the air to talk about it.
0: Mm-hmm.
1: And I'm always looking for some kind of show prep. But this was interesting, right? Because we were talking about this off the air, guys. I saw this thing, and I think you guys have seen this social media post. And it's

0: said, social media made men obsessed with women they've never met and made women feel entitled to lifestyles they've never had and can't even afford. Mm. Everyone is chasing illusions now instead of building reality. They said it is a circus. Hmm. They said people now, and this is what they're saying, people now are forgetting to build a real life. They're just chasing the illusion. And I'm curious about that. And I'm curious if, you know, because, I mean, again, JJ has talked about this, too. We both said we're addicted to social media.
1: Right. Right.
0: I'm addicted, but I'm addicted to consuming. I don't do as much anymore posting like I should, right? Or I don't do a lot of video things like I should, but I do get obsessed with it. But what I'm curious about is that you see a lot of people make a lot of money on it. And this is what everybody keeps telling me. Didi, get on it. Do it more. Do more. You need to do video. You need to do this. Everybody keeps telling me, and you can make so much money. I want to know right now, if there's anybody listening, I want to know either, how did you make any money on social media, off of YouTube, whether it was TikTok? I want to know if anybody listening has made any money on through social media. And I also want to know if anybody has given up their job to become an influencer. Have you tried it? If there's any influencers listening, I want to know, and how much do you make?
1: Because
0: that's the thing. Everybody wants to be an influencer. Everybody wants to get on this thing and create this illusion.
1: Right.
0: That's what they're saying we're all doing. We're just creating illusions.
1: Right.
0: And whatever. I just want to know if anybody made money on it.
1: Yeah, that's a big one. That's a big one. I actually do have a family member of mine, a cousin of mine. Mm-hmm. He lost his job probably like 3-4 months ago. Mm-hmm. You know what I'm saying? Mm-hmm. And he was like a light social media like influencer.
0: Okay.
1: You know what I'm saying? But once he lost his job, he was like, okay, well, at this point, I'm going to just go all in. But he's passed up other good opportunities to be employed at a job so that he can do the social media
0: thing.
1: Because it's fun. Well, because it's fun and he feels like it's lucrative. Like it's going to pay off eventually. Even though it's not paying off now. Even though he need that money right now, he still is like, okay, well, it could pay off. So yeah. I do know somebody in that situation.
0: Now, here's the thing I've learned, too, because of, and I keep telling everybody I don't have time or whatever. It's a full-time job to do social media.
2: Oh, hell,
0: now.
2: Yeah.
0: You gotta edit. You got to do this. You know, it's a lot of stuff. If you're going to do a video, you got to make sure the lighting is good. You got to do, like, it really can become a lot, right?
1: Yeah.
0: And you got to have time to do the editing and sit down and do all that kind of stuff is what I've noticed. It is a full-time job. So I want to know, anybody listening that made money on social media, whether it's through Facebook, YouTube, I don't know, TikTok, did you give up to become an influencer? Did you make money? What, JJ?
2: Now, I was just saying, now, I'm not giving up what I do to become an influencer, but I have seen a few checks from Instagram.
0: Have you?
2: I have. Now, I'm not ashamed because I don't have a huge following. I'm not a huge presence on social media. Now, Instagram have sent me, the most I've seen from Instagram is $16.
1: Damn.
0: You know what?
2: But $16.
1: I think people aren't realistic with themselves when it comes to the influencing thing, though, too, at the same time.
0: Yeah. I just knew he was getting ready to tell me thousands.
1: Uh-uh.
2: No.
0: Oh.
2: No.
0: Okay.
2: Now I will say I have made some thousands on my special so far.
0: Okay, good. Now, because you have a lot of views on that. Here's what we want to know. I want to know this. If there's anybody listening that you either maybe it's you or maybe it's somebody you know. I want to know how much somebody made on social media. I want to know if you're an influencer, how much have you made, how much you make a month. I want to know, and you can remain anonymous, okay? I want to know if you made money anywhere on social media. You can remain anonymous. And maybe you know somebody. Maybe it's not you. I want to know what they made. I want to know, you know, if somebody made. I just want to know how much money is there to be made in social media and influencing, okay? So let us know right now at 833-TALK-TO-DIDI.
1: That's 833-825-5233.
0: It's DIDI in the morning.
3: When you need a laugh in Lansing, wake up with DIDI in the morning. Stacks 92.1.
0: All right, so listen, we were asking this question. Well, I was curious. Okay, good morning. It's DIDI in the morning. Trey G, also comedian JJ Williamson. My question was, is there anybody listening who made money on social media? Whether they just made it through a video, maybe they are an influencer, maybe they know somebody who made money. I'm just trying to figure this out. I want to know what's out there and what kind of money can be made on social media, all right? Hey, good morning. Who's this?
4: This is Riri.
0: Okay, Riri, help me out here. I'm trying to understand something. We're talking about social media. You hear a lot of people make money. Did you make money or somebody else?
4: So both. Like, I make money in little spurts, but it actually helps my little small business.
0: Mm-hmm.
4: So using social media actually helps me with my small business. But it is a girl that I follow, and she made $500,000 this year off of social media.
0: Doing what?
4: All she do is talk.
0: Talk about what? Let me put me up on it so I can talk about the same thing. What's she talk about?
4: I mean, she literally talked about everything about where she, what people didn't send her, going out to eat with her kids. I mean, just everything. And she posts constantly. And she ended up having like 2 or 3 pages. And she literally posts at least 20 times a day. Mm. And it'd be just stuff for like a couple of minutes. But she's made $500,000 this year.
0: Okay, let me just tell everybody something right now. You know what? You just told me this. I'm a video myself. I'm gonna see if this works. So I'm here at work, and everybody, and we were just talking to Riri, and Riri said she follows somebody online who made $1 million, makes a lot of money, and all she does is video herself every day doing basic stuff. I'm at work right now talking live on the radio, and I'm videoing myself, and I'm going to test this. I'm going to start videoing myself. You know what, Riri? I'm going to video myself every day doing just dumb, mundane stuff, and I'm going to see if I could, let's see what happens.
1: You're going to lose followers.
4: You got to be consistent.
0: I got to be consistent?
4: There you go. You got to be consistent.
0: Okay, I'm a video. Thank you, Riri. I appreciate your call.
1: You're going to see your follower count drop so fast.
0: Okay, hold on a second. I'm going, let's get somebody else live, y'all. This is what I do for a living. Y'all watching what we do. I'm here at work. Okay. Good morning. Hi, who's this?
5: Hey, this T.
0: Hey, T, listen, you're being videoed, too. I just wanted you to know I'm videoing everything in my life right now. I just found out I can make this money on social media.
1: Yeah, was poverty.
0: T, do you know anybody who made money through social media?
5: I did.
0: You did? How much you made?
5: I made like 20 or 30 grand, but see, I don't even really do YouTube now. I do a lot of other people's videos and put them together and edit. So I started doing that now, and that's lucrative.
0: Well, hold on a second. Wait, T, you made $30,000 on YouTube?
5: Yeah,
1: and I done chopped it up with T before. T has a very good fragrance channel.
0: Oh,
1: like,
0: really?
1: He talks about like different scents, colognes, stuff like that. And he brings attention to those, like awareness to those people who sell those type of fragrances.
0: Okay.
5: Yep. So now a lot of the fragrance stores, if you go and see their YouTube channel, 9 times out of 10, I did that video.
0: Go That's ahead, dope. Then. All
5: nine
0: right.
5: 9 times out of 10, I see, started editing that video.
1: I think that's the play, too. Like, if you do the things behind the scenes that people don't want to do, like, they call them shredditors. If you edit the videos, if you posting the videos, if you finding the content, I think those are the plays to make the money.
0: All right.
1: Let's
0: grab somebody else. Let me ask somebody else. Hey, good morning. Hi, who's this?
6: Good morning. My name is Vincent Butler.
0: Hey, Vincent Butler. Everybody is Vincent Butler. Damn. Now, hold on, Vincent.
1: Damn. Vincent sounds like he on social right now.
0: Yeah, ain't he? Hold on. Let me stop my live right now. Just hit me. I'm getting ready to post this. I'm going to see what happens. But I have 3 lashes over here on this one and a few here. I'm going to go get them done today.
1: Man, come on. We don't care about your lashes. Come on.
0: All right, fine. Yeah. Hey, Vincent. Let's talk, sir. Talk to me, sir. Do you know anybody who made money on social media?
6: Yes, ma'am. So I'm actually a CPA, a certified public accountant, and I have several clients that are on social media. And I will say it's not always what it appears. Everybody isn't making as much money as it appears. But I do have a couple of clients, one in particular that makes over $100,000 a month on Snapchat alone.
1: Dang. A month is insane, bro.
0: Really?
6: Exactly.
0: Now, being their CPA, let me ask this. Being their CPA, do you ever think to yourself, let me get this up and go get on TikTok?
6: I've thought about it a couple of times. I've thought about it. I'm always thinking about putting out content. For some reason, I hesitate.
0: Me too. I just said that. That's why I said, you know what? I'm going to film myself and I'm going to try it. I'm going to just film me doing
1: it. Because what it is,
0: stuff.
1: Too, it take that Thank one you. Video to catch. It take that one video to catch, and then you got an audience.
0: Yeah.
1: You got to
0: just
1: keep them. That's it.
0: All right. Well, listen, we're trying to figure this out. People making money on social media. Do you know anybody who made money? Maybe it's you who made that money, and we just want to know how much. Just let us know right now, and you can remain anonymous this morning. 833-TALK-TO-DEEDEE.
1: That's 833-825-5233.
0: It's DeeDee in the morning.
3: When you need a laugh in Lansing, wake up with DeeDee in the morning. Stax 92.1.
0: Hey, all right. It's DeeDee in the morning, and Trey and comedian J.J. Williamson, we were talking about social media, right? And we're trying to figure out if anybody made money on social media, how much money did they make and everything else. Hey, good morning. Mm-hmm. Who is this?
7: My name's Shaquita.
0: All right, Shaquita. All right, y'all, it's Shaquita, first of all. Hey, Shaquita, welcome to the show. Now, we want to know this. Is it you or is it somebody you know who made money on social media?
7: My 14-year-old son.
0: Nuh-uh, girl.
1: Wow.
7: He's been making money since he was like 9, 10 years old.
0: No.
7: He is like, he has endorsement deals with, like, video games. Like, we've even did, like, some game tournaments. So he do video game promos. Now he does, his account is Sonic on TikTok. Like, Sonic, went insane. So now he does promos on Sonic, anything Sonic. So anything Sonic, they send him a different kind of games, toys, and he just promos them.
0: Okay, so wait a minute. So he's been old. Now, when he was 9, what did he do? He had grabbed your phone and just started playing, or did you set him up to do this?
7: No, he did it all on his own. My son is artistic, so technology is his thing.
0: Oh, okay.
7: So it's even got me to where I started my own page. I got 200,000 views.
0: Come on.
7: Watching him, learning from him.
0: Mama. So wait a minute. Now, what's the biggest check he's gotten that he's received from doing social media? What's been it?
7: Okay. When he was 9, he received $1,500. His endorsement deal now, he gets paid like anywhere from $1,500 to $1,700 a month.
0: Wow. Y'all hear this? This is crazy. Okay.
7: He's 14 years old, so he's paying for his college.
0: He's paying for his college now. Now, what about you? You said you had 200,000 views and things. Did you get money? How much money did you make?
7: No. Well, the most money I've made is probably like $40, $50, and that's just battling on TikTok. Mm. But I haven't made the money he's made because I can't share my life like how some people do. Mm-hmm. I'm not.
0: Right. Well, that's so what. Hey,
7: my content is very. Mine is really sharing like different relationships. What I find out, nobody wants to like know informative stuff like how to make money and stuff like that.
0: Mm-hmm.
7: They don't want to know that. Or even videos like how my son has made his money. Mm-hmm. They don't want to know that. They want to know like the gossip, juicy stuff.
0: Yes, they do.
1: They want to know where.
0: Yeah, and she's right, though. They do want the dusty, the negative. You are absolutely right. Thank you so much for your call, though. I appreciate that. You know what? What she also said is that she can't share her life. See, that's been my thing. I think I share so much on the radio. I'm like, if you miss what we talk about on the radio, then you miss it.
1: Mm,
0: but then other people are saying, no, but you got to share it on social. So I posted my video, you know, earlier. I told you, okay, I'm going to try it. I'm going to see if I can do it.
1: Yeah. Mm-hmm. Somebody said, I see what you were saying about them lashes.
0: Nuh-uh. Did they really?
1: Yeah.
0: Because I only got 3 lashes on one eye.
1: Yeah. That's why I see what you were saying about them lashes. You weren't lying, huh?
0: Anyways, so if you follow me online, you may want to do it because I'm going to start posting what, JJ?
2: Hey, Trey, her lashes look like a fork.
0: All right. Here's the deal, though. You can follow all of us. You can follow me at Didi. That's D-E-D-E in the morning. Trey, how they follow you?
1: Yeah, you can lock in with me right now. A-Y-E underscore Trey G. That's A_TreyG Ski. We can chop it up.
2: Hey, man, please follow your boy, the real JJ from the Sip.
0: Two P's. Make sure you do that, all right? It's Didi in the morning.
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0: All right, let's take a look at our hot topics because Aaron Rodgers, this is the most interesting story. Y'all heard about Aaron Rodgers and his ex-fiance and what happened and what she asked him to do? I want every man to listen to this and you tell me, would you do this for your fiance? Let's get into it. Here we go.
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0: 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All right, did y'all realize that today is the 25 years since 9/11?
10: This morning, America marks 25 years since the attacks of September 11th and remembers the nearly 3,000 people who never came home. Mm. For the last 24 years, 6 moments of silence have been held on this day to commemorate moments from the attacks in New York and Virginia and the crash in Shanksville, Pennsylvania. Today, a 7th moment of silence will be held to honor the lives lost in later years from 9/11 related illnesses. More than 9,000 people, including 453 New York City firefighters, a toll that now exceeds the number killed on the day itself, some dying from cancers related to toxic air at Ground Zero.
0: Wow. Yeah. And they tried to say for years that that wasn't the case. But yeah, you're looking at, I think they said like 9,000 people.
1: Yeah, I saw that.
0: Have died.
1: Yeah.
0: in relation to that?
1: I saw a video on IG yesterday, and it was basically saying this is why I pick up the phone whenever somebody calls mm-hmm. now. And they played the actual phone calls that people were making from the airplane mm-hmm. Of different flights.
0: Yeah.
1: 993, the ones that crashed into the towers, yeah. all of it. And they were like, there's a disturbance on the plane. Like, people really forget. Like, that, there were real lives lost. Mm-hmm. And people on those planes, man.
0: And they had a video yesterday I saw online of a woman, I had never seen this, and she was on the 83rd floor in the World Trade Center.
1: Yeah.
0: And they had a video of her and an audio call, and she was basically saying how hot it was. She kept saying, it's hot.
1: Yeah.
0: Is somebody going to get here? You know, it was just really, really sad.
1: It was such a crazy time in America. But the craziest thing is to live into, like, right now, mm-hmm. and you run into Gen Zers that probably don't even know about.
8: I have no clue.
1: Weren't alive when that happened. Right. You know what I'm saying? It's so crazy.
0: Yeah.
1: So crazy.
0: 25 years. The other thing we got to talk about would be Aaron Rodgers. This is crazy about the ex-fiance, y'all. Y'all heard this?
1: Yes, indeedy. Aaron Rodgers kind of is spilling the beans at this point, man. All the tea. He pretty much was on a podcast the other day, and he was speaking about a girl that he proposed to, a famous actress, actually. He proposed to her, and then she gave him an ultimatum after his proposal.
11: You know, then I date Shailene, and I propose, and she says yes. Now, she maybe felt like she was forced to make a decision. She could have said no, but not a couple days after that, she tells me, you know, before we get married, I gotta go f*** this guy. And I'm like, because her story is that I ruined her life and gave her a crazy depression because I left her. But the actuality is, she told me that, and then she took off the ring by March. So I proposed in December, took off the ring by March. We had a couple times where we tried to, you know, get reunited, and nothing ever happened. And there wasn't even a relationship in 22 to break off. She literally told me, I don't want to be with you. Mm. After we tried to have some sort of reconciliation in 2021. So I'm like, there's just a lot of narratives out there that are just not true.
1: Mm. Yeah.
0: Mm.
1: Oh, that's a tough one.
0: Now, hold on. Fellas, your
8: she
0: woman,
8: was bold.
0: Your fiance, somebody you proposed to, and a couple of days later, she says, hey, listen, before I walk down the aisle with you, can I go have sex with this guy? Ooh. What would you do?
8: I'm going to say, how many more times?
1: Uh-uh.
8: How many more times? And do I get a chance to do one?
1: I'll be damned.
0: Yeah.
8: I'll be damned.
0: Now, I'm with Trey. And clearly, this man does not know that he may not be that dude.
1: Yeah, they can't be. They say it on social media. They say, yeah, who going to tell him? He not that guy, man.
0: Yeah.
1: He just not that guy.
0: Yeah.
8: Yeah, cancel a contract, trade her, kick her off the team, because that is not the one.
1: I'll be sliding down the wall, ugly crying. Do you hear me? I'm talking about... Women know how to hit a man below the belt, too, don't
0: they? I'm going to be honest. I think maybe he may not be that guy there. Because, you know, Aaron Rodgers has several high-profile relationships. And I thought I knew this. He was with Danica Patrick. Remember, she's the race car driver. He was also with the other actress, Olivia Munn. Remember? He had been with her as well. And he can't seem to seal the deal. But... that one lady said, let me sleep with somebody else. I'm starting to see why he can't seal the deal.
1: what it seemed like, at least. They don't get along with each other after the breakup either.
0: No.
1: Like Aaron and Danica, they cannot stand each other.
8: Really?
1: Cannot stand each other. And now him and this woman can't either.
0: All right, let's talk about Corey Holcomb real quick.
8: Yeah, my man, comedian Corey Holcomb, man, he's out here, you know, he loved to let you know how he feel about certain situations. Yep. Well, everybody's going in on Aaron Spears. He went out here and got on a podcast talking about the late, great Bernie Mac, the Martin Lawrence show, how they not relevant, how terrible they are. Well, Corey Holcomb is letting Aerie have it.
12: You Aries, you got some yucks and giggles from the impersonations you do, and I ain't knocking everybody who be all impersonations, but none of your material has ever hit. So you keep on imitating people and finding ways to stay in your lane, but we done seen him disrespect Ice Cube, the late, great Bernie, and all this is just to get his name in the algorithm. But homie, I'm telling you, man, I done seen you before, man. Your show ain't worth going to pay for. But you don't like black comics going up in front of you because you want the black element all to yourself, because you can't go up there in front of no black comic this talented. You have to have someone who is from a different atmosphere go up and tell they side, and you make sure they corny. I ain't never seen no funny go up in front of Aries.
1: Damn.
12: And I stand on that. I never seen nobody funny open up for you, Aries. You make sure that don't happen.
0: Damn.
8: Yeah.
1: Sheesh.
8: Yeah, now there has been rumors that he does not allow other black comedians to perform with him because he wants the whole black culture to himself.
0: Sounds like it. Okay.
8: Yeah.
0: You know what? Corey Holcomb will always just go out there and just stand on
8: business.
0: He didn't tell you what he thinks.
8: Yeah, let him find out.
0: Hey, listen, coming up, we got $1,000 for you next. It's Dee Dee in the Morning.
3: 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Stax 92.1.
0: Good morning. It is Friday. It's Dee Dee in the morning. Woo. Hey, make sure you follow us online. It's real simple. You can find me on all social media platforms at Dee Dee, D-E-D-E, in the morning.
1: Uh-huh. You can tap in with me right now. Follow A-Y-E underscore Trey G. That's A underscore Trey G Ski.
8: And please follow your boy since y'all think I'm fat.
1: Oh, God.
8: Follow your boy so you can see how I really look. The real JJ from the Sip.
0: Two P's. Trey, what's trending?
1: Hey, so what's trending, man? The homie Kawhi Leonard. You know, he actually scored a W, it seemed like, with the NBA, right? All he had to pay was like a $700,000 fine after they found out that the Clippers moved around money to make sure they stayed under the salary cap to retain Kawhi Leonard. Well, now he is having to face the feds. They say federal authorities are opening an investigation on NBA star Kawhi Leonard and the Los Angeles Clippers owners, Steve Ballmer, for allegedly helping Leonard make $28 million extra in money and then with the NBA. So now he got to face the feds.
0: Damn.
8: Can we go back a little bit? Nothing but $700,000. Nothing but?
1: Yeah. Kawhi is set to make tens of millions of dollars in the league this year. Like, and over the past year.
0: All right.
1: And he still drive a Tahoe, so he got it.
0: A Tahoe?
8: Yeah, yeah.
1: He got it.
8: It's paid for.
0: Okay.
8: Yeah.
0: Hey, listen. We got cash. $1,000 is yours. Answer 10 questions correctly this morning at 833. Talk to Dee Dee.
8: That's 833-825-5233.
0: It's Dee Dee in the morning. All right, it's Dee Dee in the morning. I'm laughing right now, guys, because comedian J.J. Williamson, you know, we're off the air and we're talking about different things, and he said, well, I need to talk about how, you know, you start a relationship versus how the relationship is. And what I said, and Trey, you heard this, what I said, so what you're saying is you want to talk about that we send in the representative first.
8: Yeah. At first.
0: And so he repeated what he said and then said, okay, well, kind of sort of
8: something like that. Yeah, because you know I'm in the dating streets again.
0: Yes,
8: man,
0: you are.
8: And I'm back in the dating streets, man. You know, I think I found me one, man, that makes me smile each and every day.
0: Mm-hmm.
8: Be happy here every morning. But you know what, I love the beginning of relationships, because you always start them off kind of hesitant.
0: Uh-huh.
8: You be shy.
0: Do you know, I heard that used to be why some men used to cheat. They said back in the day that you men like that new feeling of a relationship, right?
8: Yeah, we love it.
0: Getting to know somebody, the angst of it, the giddiness, the excitement.
8: Yes. Wait.
0: Some people can be it. No, but they say some cheaters are addicted to that feeling, and that's why they end up doing the cheating.
1: Mm.
0: Y'all ain't never heard that?
8: No, I ain't heard that one. Yeah, that must be yo. I think that's what yours came in like that.
1: That's woman math. That's woman math.
8: They carried the one and time.
0: Hold on a second. Just like they say there are some women who like being pregnant.
1: I get it.
0: Have a feeling.
1: Some people like that feeling.
0: It's a dopamine feeling.
1: Listen, big dog. I get exactly what you're saying. I'm just saying what you're saying is wrong. That's it. I get it. Go ahead, JJ.
0: It's a dopamine thing.
1: Thanks, love. Go ahead, JJ.
0: Yeah. You know what? You're going to Google it and you're going to be like, Dee Dee was right. Okay.
8: No, you're going to be so wrong.
0: All right, fine.
8: Whatsoever. But I love the beginning of relationships, man. You know, you start off really shy because you're really trying to get to know one another.
0: Mm-hmm.
8: Trying to be comfortable. You want to get the, you want to see how this thing going to really go. Now, you start out shy, but once you get comfortable, boy, you get comfortable as hell.
0: Okay.
8: Get comfortable as hell. Like, you may start off kissing, but it be pecks. I mean, pecks.
1: Yeah, yeah,
8: it may be on the cheek. It may be on the neck. But once you get comfortable and feelings are all into it, that's when that tongue kissing come in. That tongue kissing come in when you're really into somebody. You turn your head to the side. Your eyes be closed. Both of y'all nostrils are going in and out. You can feel each other breath through the nose.
0: Is there a certain age where you're supposed to stop kissing like that?
8: It depends on what type of relationship.
0: So you're going to be 80.
8: I'm going to tongue kiss the hell out of you. I don't care if my teeth fall out in your mouth. My dishes can fall out in your mouth. I'll be like, give them back. Give them back.
1: Give them back and you come here.
8: Hey, you come here.
1: Come here.
8: Now, if you want to gum the gum, we can gum the gum.
0: We can gum the gum.
8: Man, sometimes, you know, y'all get intimate. When y'all finally first starting being intimate, you know, the lights be off.
1: Yeah.
8: You know, you under the sheet. She don't want you to see her and everything. But once you get comfortable, lights on, TV on, door be open. Door be open. I mean, you know, at first you start out with romantic music, but you get comfortable, Sports Center be on. How did we get married again be on? You just make love and have fun with in any type of atmosphere, man, when you get real comfortable.
1: Facts.
8: Mm-hmm. When you first start off, man, you know, you may go to the bathroom, you lock the door. You lock the door because you don't want nobody to come in there while you using the bathroom.
1: Yep.
8: You get comfortable, man, you holler through the door. Hey, bring me some tissue.
0: Oh. Or look, back in the day, you'd be, bring me a magazine.
8: Bring me a magazine.
0: Slide it up under
8: right,
0: the door.
8: Right, you open the door, you be like, woo,
1: I ain't gonna
8: what
1: lie.
8: You eat?
1: On the cool, the door might stay open.
8: Yeah, damn, that's right. The door might stay open. Yeah, you'll come in there and brush your teeth while they using the bathroom. It just be that comfortable with one another.
1: Yeah.
8: Man, now when you first start, you know, you be hesitant about who you get to meet at the beginning. You know, you be hesitant about meeting your parents or your mm-hmm. best friend. But you get comfortable, boy, they know your third cousin by then.
1: Everybody.
8: Man, they know everybody.
1: My play cousin.
8: Yeah. Yeah, you first start, you don't get invited to the family reunion. Now you get comfortable, they beat you there. They be there with your family before you even get there.
1: And your auntie rolled with her.
8: Yeah. Where you at? I'm at your auntie's. I'm at your auntie's, man. So I just love the way relationships start and then they end up when you got them feelings with one another.
1: Yeah,
8: now, you know, when you first start, you know, you may borrow the car. You fill the car up.
0: Yeah,
8: you put gas, but now you bring that joker back on E. And you're hollering in the room. You're going to have to deal with it.
1: Shut up.
8: You're going to have to deal with it.
0: I couldn't stop.
8: I couldn't stop. So you, when you first start a relationship, man, you may be on time to pick them up and be ready for the date and everything. Boy, you get real comfortable. You'll call them like, hey, man, I'm running late, man.
1: Thanks.
8: hey, don't put your shoes on yet. Don't put your shoes on yet, man. So I am really enjoying the flow of the relationship that I'm having right now, man. We enjoying one another, man, and boy, I'm smiling every each
0: we love
8: moment.
0: It.
8: I love it.
0: I do
8: love
0: too,
8: it,
0: and
8: man.
0: I love that for you. Thank you very
8: it.
0: Much
8: You're
0: for
8: very
0: that
8: welcome.
0: About relationship. JJ Williamson, our relationship guru.
8: Come on now.
0: I don't know how that happened. It's Dee Dee in the morning.
3: When you need a laugh in Lansing, wake up with Dee Dee in the morning. Stacks 92.1.
0: Hey, it's Dee Dee in the morning, and Trey G's with me, and ooh, that would be also comedian JJ Williamson, and we do have $1,000 for you.
1: Come on.
0: Right? For somebody. We're going to play our $1,000 minute game, you guys, in just a second. But listen to this. They said 8 out of 10 kids would always lie about this, and I bet you all of us lied about it. No, Trey probably didn't.
1: Mm-mm.
0: I don't think Trey lied on this, but JJ, I have a feeling maybe me and you did.
1: Mm.
2: I did.
0: But they say 8 out of 10 kids lied.
1: Yeah,
0: what was it?
1: If you ate all your food.
2: I did my homework.
0: Nope.
1: Ooh, that's a good one.
0: See, Trey would win all of these.
1: Yeah.
0: Nope.
1: Ooh. I ain't gonna lie. As a kid,
0: we lied about this.
1: I was a little
0: JJ?
1: Liar.
2: I took my bath.
0: Nope.
2: Damn.
0: You close, though, but guess what it is?
1: Hmm.
0: They said kids lie about brushing their teeth. It's brushing
1: your
0: teeth.
1: Yep. Oh, yeah.
0: So,
1: one time my mama hit me in my chest from not brushing my teeth.
0: Damn.
1: Hit me square in the chest. I had told her I did it, and she was like, okay, let me smell your breath. She smelled it. She
0: breath
1: smelled
0: was hot.
1: Oh, my God. It must have made her so mad. She swung on me.
0: Oh, my God.
2: Hey, my mama used to tell me to do that. Well, do this then. Boy, you ain't brush your teeth.
0: No.
1: Yeah,
0: no.
1: She hit me dead in my chest.
0: Well, that's what they say. Kids, 8 out of 10 kids will lie about brushing their teeth. All right, let's get into our game. Here we go.
13: The Boss Up with a Bang. You got the answers. We got that bread. $1,000 all for you with the $1,000 mini game. Exclusively on Dee Dee in the Morning.
0: Hey, good morning. Who's this?
14: This is Shandrika.
0: Hey, Shandrika. How you doing?
14: Hi. I'm good. How are you?
0: We doing good,
1: girl. I love three-syllable names.
0: Oh, yeah?
1: Shandrika. I love that, boy. Like Beyonce. Like Shandrika.
0: Come on,
2: they call you Dreek for short.
14: Drika, yeah.
2: Drika. Oh,
1: Drika.
0: Yeah.
1: Okay. Drika. Shandrika's
0: right.
1: Be cute, too. I know she fine.
0: Okay.
1: I was looking
0: she's
1: at
0: just giggling. She giggling.
1: I'm
0: okay.
1: You.
0: All right. All right. Shandrika, you cute, girl.
14: Yes, ma'am.
0: I know that's right. She's like, I know I'm cute.
1: Shandrika, what's your Instagram?
0: All right, stop. Here we go. Let's spin the wheel. Let's spin the wheel. Let's spin the wheel, see if we can get you some extra cash. Somebody said you be always trying to.
1: I don't care what somebody said. Hell, I ain't living for somebody. I'm living for me. I'm trying to find mine.
0: You trying to find yours on the radio?
1: On the radio.
0: You hear him, JJ? He said, yeah. I'm trying to on find mine.
1: And she laughed, you too.
2: By fact, Sandrika, why you laughing? Still send it, though.
0: Spin the wheel. Let's go, guys.
15: DJ. JJ from the SIP.
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0: All right, you got an extra $10. Good luck.
1: All right. Chandrika, okay. I'm going to read you the 10 questions. If you don't know the answer, little mama, what you going to say?
17: Fast.
1: That's right. Then we're going to spin the block, answer it again, and we got to go fast.
0: Oh, flirtatious ass over here. You see him?
1: They going to get mad at me. I don't care what somebody said. Damn, somebody.
0: Oh, anyway. Flirtatious ass.
1: Anyway, all right, Chandrika, we're going to read you 10 questions. Let's do it. First question, would you buy the new foldable iPhone?
17: No.
1: Are you team iPhone or Android?
17: iPhone.
1: What rapper's government name is Sean Corey Carter?
17: Jay-Z.
1: There you go. Yeah. What TV show starred the characters Cedric, Regina, Steve, and LaVita?
17: Cedric the
1: Entertainer?
17: Mm-mm. Oh, no. That's not the name of the show?
1: Mm. Pass. Pass. If you mix red and yellow, what color do you get?
17: Orange.
1: Uh-huh.
2: Come on.
1: What is the smallest country in the world by landmass?
17: Pass.
1: How many years is between the year 1985 and 2000?
17: 85.
1: Mm-mm.
17: I said like 21, 22 or something.
1: Too high. Who on the morning show can't swim, Dee Dee or Trey G?
17: Repeat that.
1: Who on the morning show can't swim, Dee Dee or Trey G?
17: Dee Dee.
1: Nope.
17: Trey G.
1: There you go. What movie is this famous line from? You shot my pinky toe.
17: Pass.
0: All right. You got five out of nine. You did all right. You got five out of nine.
1: Not bad.
0: Here's what you missed. You missed this one. What TV show starred the characters Cedric, Regina, Steve, LaVita, Steve Harvey Show?
17: Mm. Oh, okay. Mm.
0: What is the smallest country in the world by land? It would be Vatican City. And how many years is between 1985 and 2000? 15 years. And then who? What movie is from You Shot My Pinky Toe? That was from Harlem Nights. So listen, Chandrika, you got 5 out of 10, or 8, I should say. You're going to get $10 every correct answer. We added up. That is $50. But you also spun the wheel and got an extra 10. $60 coming to you.
1: All right.
0: $60 coming to you.
1: Baby Shane.
0: $60. Congrats. Do me a favor and tell everybody the show that gave you a shot at that $1,000.
17: Dee Dee in the morning.
15: When you need a laugh in Lansing, wake up with Dee Dee in the morning. Stax 92.1.
0: Good morning. It's Dee Dee in the morning. I need to have a conversation with America, Tyler Perry, you guys, and everybody. Let me just say this. So you guys know that Tyler Perry's Why Did I Get Married Again is out on Netflix.
2: It's out, correct.
0: Yeah. I've been seeing it. It's top 10 already. Oh. It's top 10.
2: Oh, wow.
0: I saw it yesterday. I didn't watch it. I saw that it was top 10.
1: Okay. Mm.
0: And I was going to watch it, but my husband was leaving. He was like, well, no, you can't watch it without me. So we're going to try to watch Why Did I Get Married Again over the weekend. I'm going to try to watch it over this
1: okay.
0: week.
1: Okay. Okay, right on.
0: But I'm looking forward to it, and I'm going to tell you why.
1: Hmm.
0: The only reason why I'm really, really looking forward to it, people online are having a problem with Tasha Smith.
1: Mm.
0: Now, I'm going to tell you the other part about this. You know, I used to always get people say that I reminded them of Tasha Smith, the way I talk. I never understood that. I used to hear people say that.
1: I can see that a little bit.
0: Yeah, really?
1: Y'all both kind of talk a little hard.
2: Yeah, you're loud.
1: Mm-hmm.
2: You talk very volume-wise. Mm.
1: You get up there just naturally.
2: Like, yeah.
1: Ain't nobody made you mad or nothing. You just a loud person.
2: Yeah, loudest. Yeah.
1: Mm-hmm.
0: Okay. Hold on a second.
1: Coast on it.
0: Are y'all done?
2: No.
0: All right, but anyway, this is about Tasha. Nonetheless, Tasha Smith, I guess, is causing a big controversy online.
1: Mm-hmm.
0: You know, people are watching it and they're trying to figure out who she is. Take a listen to some of the people, and this is what people. I'm looking online. This is what people are saying about Why'd I Get Married Again. Take a listen.
18: Hey, Tyler Perry, who the fuck is this, bro? Who the fuck is this new Angela that like that supposed to be in this movie? This ain't no damn Tasha Smith. What the fuck going on? And then she trying to impersonate her voice. Tasha, you got some explaining to do. Tell me they ain't clone your ass. Who the fuck is this?
0: He said clone. He wonders if she's cloned.
1: Oh, God.
2: Wow.
0: Because she looks, everybody says she looks so good. Hold on. Another chick I'm going through and hits up in my algorithm. Here's another woman. And here's what she said about Why'd I Get Married Again.
19: I don't know what the fuck you was doing, but you think you slick, bitch. That's not Angela. That's the damn sister. She don't even know how to say Marcus!
1: Now she do got a twin. Now.
0: Yeah, in real life.
8: In real life.
0: Yeah, Tasha Smith has a sister, a twin. Everybody's trying to figure out who this is.
1: Don't do that to Tasha, though.
8: They sent her sister in there?
1: Don't do that to Tasha. I'm
0: I
1: sure.
0: don't know. I haven't seen it yet. This is my thing.
1: Right.
0: And everybody's talking about it online, so now we got to watch it.
8: Yeah, I'm definitely
0: I think what has
8: it.
0: Happened is that, you know, there's a lot of facial rejuvenation happening.
8: Mm-hmm. Yes.
0: They call it facial balancing, and a lot of women are doing it, and maybe Tasha did that. I don't know. I haven't seen it, but everybody is talking about we got to watch it based on Tasha Smith.
1: Man, Tasha just look good.
0: Right.
1: Black just don't crack.
0: That's... And some women age better than others.
1: Oh, my gosh. And she must be aging backwards. I'm looking at her Instagram page right now. I ain't going to lie to you.
0: She look good.
1: She do look good.
0: Let me tell you what my mother used to always tell me. My mother used to always say this to me. She said, you know, average women are, and I'm not saying that Tasha's average, but my mother used to always say this, that beautiful women, like a beautiful woman like Halle Berry, to you guys, all she can do is go down.
1: Yeah.
0: Right? Because she's hit her peak. She was beautiful at a young age.
1: Yeah.
0: My mother said there are some women who are just attractive that they get better looking with age.
1: Hey, come on.
0: Yeah. And Tasha could be one of them who just gets better with age. Yeah.
8: She fine wine. She
0: right.
8: looking good.
0: You get you just start to get a little better. Nonetheless, if you've watched it, if you haven't, everybody, that's your assignment this weekend.
8: So
0: that's
8: we can talk
0: our assignment.
8: About it.
0: That's
8: our
1: assignment. I'm going to watch it.
0: Yeah, we got to watch it. We got to look at it. And everybody write down your comments about Tasha Smith, and Monday we will have that conversation.
1: I'm going to write my comments about the whole movie.
0: Yeah, me too, though.
1: Come on.
0: Yeah. But nonetheless, everybody's saying we got to watch Tyler Perry's Why'd I Get Married Again.
1: All right.
0: Hey, it's Dee Dee in the morning.
15: When you need a laugh in Lansing, wake up with Dee Dee in the morning. Stacks 92.1.
0: All right, hey, let's get into it, guys. Let's take our last look at our hot topics. Because did you hear what is coming back to TV after 4 years?
1: What's that?
0: 4 long years. I got to tell you right now. Let's get into it. Here we go.
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0: Hey, before we get to anything, so I'm hearing something about Judge Mathis, right? I guess so. Judge Mathis is out. Who's he talking about, Trey? Is he talking about what's going on with Lil Durk?
1: Durk Banks. He pretty much is saying that if the judge does find him guilty, which we should have some kind of answer today because they've been deliberating for a while, but if the jury or the judge does find him guilty, Judge Mathis is going to write a letter on his behalf.
22: Porter of Lil Durk, because I know him and we've done positive things together for Black people in the community. In Chicago, his group Heroes, just in March, June 17th in Chicago, myself, along with his organization, even though he's still locked up, we cleaned the records of 600 felons. Before that, I encouraged, among others, for him to write a positive song and stop using dead folks, and he stopped. And what did he do? He write that All My Life, the biggest hit of the year. So, if he's convicted, I'm writing a letter informing the judge of my relationship and my experience with him, and that I believe he was turning his life around. But if the jury has determined beyond a reasonable doubt that he's guilty, I'm not going to second guess the jury, but I am going to tell what I know, the positive things about him. So I'm writing him a letter. Hopefully I won't have to.
0: Damn. He said a lot.
1: Yeah, he did.
0: A whole lot.
1: He damn sure did. I don't know how much that would help, though.
0: Mm-hmm.
1: Like, if they convicted him with all of the evidence that they have against him,
0: mm-hmm.
1: I don't know if an appeals is even going to be in the question. Because they going to do their due diligence.
0: Because, again, and Lil Durk is now accused of what?
1: Murder for hire.
0: Yeah.
1: Murder for hire is what he's accused of.
0: And who else is in trouble with a murder for hire right now?
1: Yellow Beezy is in trouble with a murder for hire in Dallas as well. And he just actually filed an extension for his case.
0: So what I'm hearing is that the rappers are trying to remove themselves and not get their hands dirty, but their hands still get dirty, allegedly.
1: Oh, big facts, yes. And the police know all the games.
0: Yeah.
1: They know all of them, all the tricks. Yeah they know it.
0: Damn.
1: Mm.
0: The other thing we must talk about, did anybody hear what's going on? After 4 years, according to what I'm hearing, after more than 4 years, P-Valley returns December 4th.
8: Oh, Lord.
1: I don't like that. They do too much.
0: P-Valley,
1: this the last season,
0: and
1: right?
0: It's the last season.
1: It should be.
0: Yeah.
1: It should be. Yeah. They stayed gone too long.
0: It did. And they just came out with a report. Listen to this. And I agree, because I'm going, has it been 4 years since we've seen P-Valley?
1: That's crazy.
0: Well, listen to what they're saying. A new report has come out, and it's saying that shows lose significant viewership when seasons are more than a year apart.
1: Yeah.
0: And they had on here, pretend to be shocked, everybody, because everybody's going, we knew this. Everybody's been trying to say this to different shows, channels, streaming, everything. Hey, stop with the long breaks.
1: Yeah.
0: But you lose your momentum.
1: Yeah.
0: Like right now, I'm so glad Mobland is back. I feel like that's been off for over a year, a year and a half.
1: You keep telling me to get into this show.
0: I'm telling you.
1: A home girl of mine actually watches. She says it's good.
0: Hold on.
4: Really, Mobland?
0: Mobland, yeah. If you like drugs, shoot 'em up, covert, all that. It's amazing, and it's done by the director, Guy Ritchie. So it's not junk. It's a TV show done by a real live movie producer, director. Yeah.
1: Okay. And I heard it was good.
0: It has Helen Mirren and what's his name in it that I like? Pierce Brosnan and Tom Hardy.
1: Yeah. Tom Hardy
0: and I'm going to say this. The Mobland is so good. Watch it and just get to the last episode of the first season, and you're going to go, my God, it's like an orchestra playing.
1: Which one would you rather have, Mobland or Beauty and Black?
0: Mobland.
1: Okay, gotcha.
0: Beauty and Black, the writing ain't deep enough.
1: Oh, gosh.
0: All they say is, beep.
1: Stop.
0: Everybody on there uses the word B. Hey, and then finally, I got to shout out something, you guys, out of Georgia. Anybody see the story about the man on death row? Did anybody see what's going on?
1: Mm.
0: So according to what I read, and I saw this yesterday, there is a 53-year-old man in Georgia, a double killer.
1: Mm.
0: And he's been on death row for 2 decades.
1: Okay. Wow.
0: He's due to receive a lethal injection next week.
1: Mm.
0: He was given his last meal yesterday. His last meal. I want everybody to know this 53-year-old man.
1: What was the meal?
0: He's been on death row for 2 decades. His last meal, his final meal was, get ready to add it all up, barbecue beef brisket, some pork ribs, a bacon double cheeseburger, some french fries, buffalo wild wings, and a meat lover's pan pizza. For dessert, he requested 2 flavors of ice cream, butter pecan and peach, and then 2 caffeine-free sodas. This is according to the Georgia Department of Corrections. This is his final meal.
1: Shout out that butter pecan ice cream.
0: Listen, if the lethal injection doesn't kill him, this meal will.
1: Oh, yeah.
0: That meal got him.
4: Especially if he's trying to finish that whole pizza.
0: Yeah.
4: Damn. You ever had some brisket?
0: Yeah.
4: Damn.
0: His blood pressure, cholesterol levels, and everything about to go out the window. Yeah, he good.
4: Talking about going to heaven full.
1: Shut up. I ain't gonna lie to you. He sound black, too.
0: Yeah. But he's not.
1: Damn, he not for real? Oh, dang.
0: Big old corn-fed white boy.
4: Man, I want me some meatloaf on my leg.
0: All right. Hey, listen. Coming up, we're going to shut the show down next. It's Dee Dee in the Morning.
5: When you need a laugh in Lansing, wake up with Dee Dee in the Morning. Stacks 92.1.
0: We're done. The show is over, everybody. We had a wonderful day. We learned a lot, but you know what? It is Friday, and we've had a wonderful week. And we want to thank everyone who listened to us, and we want to know and tell you are our friend. Thank you.

0: Love it. Have a great weekend. It's Dee Dee in the morning. Good morning, Dee Dee in the morning. Welcome to the show. Yep. All right. Let me tell y'all something right now. It's Friday.
1: Friday.
2: Woo, woo, woo.
0: Yep, it is Friday. Good morning to Trey G.
1: Hey, good morning. Good morning. Happy
0: and
1: Friday.
0: Good morning to comedian J.J. Williamson.
3: Good morning. Good morning. Good people.
0: Happy Friday to you. All right. So here's the deal, everybody. Let's have a conversation about today. It is September 11th. It is International Cloud Appreciation Day.
1: Damn. September 11th,
0: mm-hmm.
1: huh? Yeah.
0: Cloud Appreciation Day.
1: Right on.
0: It is Patriot Day.
1: Hmm. Okay.
0: Mm-hmm.
1: It's a good day to be a patriot.
0: Mm-hmm. National Make Your Bed Day.
1: Mm, that's a big one.
0: Yeah.
3: Yeah, I will make my bed.
0: Mm-hmm. All right. What else today? No News is Good News Day.
1: I like that. Okay. Mm-hmm. No News is Good News. Give you some news you can use.
0: All right. There you go. Let me see. What else is today? Today is Stand Up to Cancer Day.
1: Oh, really mm-hmm.
3: big one. Big one.
0: And then the final one, guys, is September 11th is the National Day of Service and Remembrance.
1: Shout out. Yep. Shout out to all the first responders, too, mm-hmm. on September 11th. All the yep. military, too, man.
0: They're saying that was 25 years ago.
1: Sheesh.
0: Today, and conspiracy theorists and theories abound, as they would say.
1: I was in art class mm-hmm. when that happened. They came and cut the TV on. I thought it was a movie.
0: Trey, I don't want to say where I was. We're going to keep it moving.
3: Yeah, me neither.
0: You either, JJ? All right.
3: No, not at all.
0: All right. Let's celebrate birthdays.
4: It's your birthday, baby. It's your birthday. Yeah. It's your birthday.
0: Hold on a second. But Trey, you were in art class?
1: Yeah. Learning what colors make yellow and red.
0: And this is high school?
1: Mm-hmm. No. This was elementary.
0: Oh.
1: Yeah, I was in like third grade, I think. Something like that.
0: He was in third grade.
1: Yeah,
0: okay.
1: Something like that.
0: All right, let's move on.
1: All right.
3: Yeah, for sure. Let's move on.
1: Don't take all
0: right. Happy birthday goes out to rapper Ludacris is celebrating a birthday today, guys.
1: I hit a name Luda.
3: Luda.
0: Yep. All right, here's another one. Actress Taraji P. Henson.
1: Taraji P.
0: And the football player Zay Flowers is celebrating a birthday today as well.
1: Okay.
0: All right. Here we go. We kick our show off with early morning memes. Mine says this morning, guys. Mine just says this. Not to spoil the ending, but you will win at the end. Remember that. Just remember that. You will win.
1: A little encouragement never hurt anybody,
0: there
1: right?
0: There it is on this Friday.
1: A little
0: Thank
1: encouragement.
0: You,
1: good energy.
0: What you
1: I got
0: for?
1: One. Mine says, I hate arguing. Just run up on me so I can show you something.
0: Damn. I'm scared.
1: You should be. Stop arguing
0: All
1: with
0: right.
1: me.
0: All right. JJ, what you got?
3: All right, here we go right here. I still believe in love. I don't believe everybody cheats and lies, people. Mm. Here you go right here. I just think people act right for the person they really want to act right for.
0: I know that's right.
1: That's a big
3: Come on now.
1: That's
3: right.
1: a big one.
3: Yeah.
0: Yeah.
3: That's a big one.
0: So basically, people can change.
3: Yeah, people can change. And I've been delivered.
0: Yeah. So a cheater ain't always a cheater. All that's a lie.
3: Oh, that's a lie. Yeah, that's a lie.
0: All righty,
3: yeah,
0: JJ. All right.
1: We don't believe you. You need more people.
0: Hey, that pause, that pregnant pause we just had, I don't know.
3: Yeah, I know it.
0: Yep. All right. Hey, that's how we kick the show off. Early morning memes. Now, coming up this morning on this Friday, we're going to catch up with another couple on Date Fail.
1: Uh-oh.
0: Hopefully, we can turn things around for this one. Plus, we're going to be soliciting your 2 cents for our dope discussion today.
1: Come on.
0: And then, we got cash for you. We got $1,000 with our $1,000 minute game.
3: Ooh.
0: So, here we go. Let's have a great day, y'all. It is Friday.
1: Woo, woo,
0: it's Dee Dee in the morning.
5: When you need a laugh in Lansing, wake up with Dee Dee in the morning. Stacks 92.1.
0: Hey, good morning. It's Dee Dee in the morning. Trey G and comedian J.J. Williamson. You guys know I love when we get a chance to talk to this woman because she is so informed on everything that is entertainment and news. From its only entertainment, please welcome journalist and blogger Miss Marie Davis.
1: All right.
6: Hey, welcome, Marie. Crew. Thank you so much for having me.
0: Yeah. Okay, Marie, well, let's talk about some things. The first thing I need to talk to you about would have to be this. Todd Tucker. I saw something. Todd used to be married to Candy.
1: Yeah.
6: Yep.
0: And wasn't he a producer or something like that before he got married to her?
6: I believe so. He was a producer on the show. So that's how they met.
0: Okay. Yep. So he's doing his own reality show?
6: He's doing a divorce documentary. Mm. He dropped a 2-minute trailer called Till Divorce Do Us Part, premiering in theaters in October. Mm. It follows him signing the divorce papers and dealing with the aftermath. Now, the trailer touches on infidelity accusations, and Todd is discussing his own mental health struggles after the split, including thoughts of self-harm. So this part deserves, like, you know, a gentle tone. But Candy shared back in June, and by telling Andy Cohen that she has no regrets about the marriage, saying it was good while it lasted, it just didn't work.
0: Wow.
6: Now, reactions online is mixed. Some are calling it a scheme that Todd set up. Others are saying that men deserve to tell their side of the story too.
0: Okay.
6: Now, whatever you think about the timing, when someone says that they're struggling with self-harm, that part isn't for jokes.
0: I don't think so either. Yeah, you know? Trey, go ahead, because you were like...
1: I like what Marie said. This part deserves a gentle tone. I do like that.
6: It does.
1: I instantly calmed down when you said that. But no, I think you are 100% right. I do think Todd, especially if he had... Because he did say that he looked at his gun a couple of times during their divorce, is what he said in the documentary. So if there's anything like that kind of went on and he wants to get that off of his chest, I do feel like he should be provided a safe space.
0: I agree.
1: But it do show you we in different times when men start talking about the divorce more than women do.
0: Yeah.
1: Come on, man. We in different times.
0: Okay. And what is it?
6: I mean, I would like to hear the men's side of the story too. You know, I want to hear about your struggles and, you know, what's going on with you there.
1: That's refreshing.
0: Mm-hmm. Yeah, I think women want to learn that. Okay, here's another one I needed to talk to you about. That would be what is the story with Nori and Nas's ex or something? What is the story about a lawsuit?
6: Oof, Lord. So Carmen Bryan, who is Nas' child's mother, she filed a lawsuit alleging that Nori sexually assaulted her at a Manhattan nightclub in 1999 while he was promoting an album.
0: Mm.
6: Now, she said she stayed silent for over 25 years, citing that the culture of sexism in 90s hip hop. And also she read the Cassie's lawsuit against Diddy, and that brought back memories. Mm. Pushed her to come forward now. Now she's claiming that Nori did in fact apologize once he realized who she was, and again weeks later at a birthday party for her and Nas's daughter.
1: Wow.
6: Now she says she told Jay-Z about the incident. Jay-Z offered to confront Nori, but she asked him not to. Nori has yet to publicly respond to this lawsuit. Mm. 27 years later.
0: Mm.
6: You know, she's saying that the culture at the time is exactly why it took this long. And I can understand that.
0: Me too.
6: You know, this is a heavy topic. And you got to come forward.
1: The 90s hip hop, I ain't going to lie to you. 90s hip hop was a different time and era, it feel like, man. Ooh,
0: That's crazy
1: there. And it's terrible timing, too, because he in a really terrible beef with Vlad TV.
0: Yeah, he is. But here's the other thing. So if she said she told Jay-Z and Jay-Z was going to confront, now does Jay-Z get called into this lawsuit now because he's a witness?
1: Maybe.
0: Right?
1: Maybe.
0: That's what I'm wondering. Okay, here's another one I wanted to talk about, and that would be a passenger duct taped. What's going on here?
6: Ooh, child, this one is very messy. An American Airlines flight from Dallas to Newark was diverted to Baltimore after a passenger identified as 67-year-old Lane Lundeen, who allegedly became violent and hurled racial slurs and anti-gay slurs at a Black flight attendant and another passenger. Now, witnesses says they say that he was intoxicated. He started yelling about Jesus and hell, and he even got physical, biting at passengers to try to restrain him. I know.
0: So then I get why he was duct taped then. Hell.
6: Exactly. So three passengers used zip ties and duct tape provided by the crew to hold him down until the plane landed, and police eventually removed him from the plane.
1: He
6: was later identified and fired from his job as a Tuscan real estate agent once the employer found out. This is what you call citizen's arrest. 30,000 feet in the air.
0: What's wrong? Wait, hold on a second. Wait, Marie. JJ, what's wrong?
2: I just pray that it was a short flight. I mean, if the man had to use the bathroom, why the man need to hit this button?
1: Shut up.
2: Oh, my God.
1: I ain't going to lie to you.
6: And I don't know if you've seen the picture, but he's really strapped.
1: Yeah.
6: They tied him down.
1: I was just about to say that they duct taped him from the rooter to the tooter. They duct taped him all over.
2: Hey, but anytime you got duct tape in the area, man, that means something for the fall apart. So I'm scared of that plane right there.
0: I think they all have that. That's an emergency kit. That's in their emergency kit. It's some duct tape. It's gotta be. All right. You know, if somebody wants to find out more information, what's going on in entertainment, how do they find you, Marie, and tell them where to go?
6: Yes, you can catch all of the entertainment coverage over at It's Only Entertainment on Facebook and Instagram. 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That is where the tea gets poured first. Follow me on IG _MarieDavid for more. Thank you so much, Dee Dee, Trey G, and JJ.
0: Yep.
6: It was fun.
0: All right, listen, we appreciate when you're on. I love it. By the way, let me just shout out to It's Only Entertainment, because I love that, where the tea gets poured first.
1: Come on, stop playing.
6: Yes.
0: I love that. I know it'd be hot tea, so make sure y'all follow them, and make sure you follow this woman right here. Y'all clap it up, Miss Marie Davis.
1: All right, Marie.
0: It's Dee Dee in the morning.
5: When you need a laugh in Lansing, wake up with Dee Dee in the morning. Stax 92.1.
0: Hey, good morning. It's Dee Dee in the morning. I got Trey G and comedian JJ Williamson with me, and it's all about our strong business spotlight.
1: Strong.
2: Come on now.
0: Let me tell you why we had to change it up. It used to be our small and black-owned business spotlight, but Trey G said, no, they're not small. These are strong businesses.
1: Surely you.
0: Words have power. And guess what? We have us another strong business we want to put the spotlight on. It is the Rhythm Brewing Company. Please welcome Miss Alisa Kai Bowen.
1: Hey.
0: Woo.
1: Shout out, AK.
0: Good morning.
6: Good morning. Cheers.
0: Cheers. I know that's right. All right. Alisa, your background. You have a rhythm, a brewing company. First of all, what's your background in?
6: So my background, it's funny. I'm a professional salsa dancer.
0: Oh.
6: So, yep. So we named the company Rhythm because of my ties to music, dance, entertainment. So it just made perfect sense. And I just say, find your rhythm and whatever you do, whether you're brewing beer, whether you're dancing.
2: Now, you know, normally a lot of black people, we see them doing the electric slide. We're doing the Cupid shuffle. You know, we dancing. How did you get into salsa?
6: Long story short, in Puerto Rico, on business and pleasure, and walked into the El San Juan Hotel and literally said, I'm not coming back unless I know how to do that.
0: Wow.
6: Do this dance. And that was 26 years ago. Oh, so. Wow. I have a brand, the House of Salsa, in Connecticut. So it's just, it's been crazy.
2: Oh, wow.
0: Go ahead, Alisa. Wow. I love it. Right. Now, how'd you get into the brewing company? Tell everybody about that and how long you had it.
6: So I always say that my story started back in the 1970s. Both of my grandmothers were rock stars. They were beer drinkers. And, you know, let's move forward. And I said, if I drink it, I'm going to own it. And that was about 8 years ago. And we started the brand just it took off because people didn't even know that black folks really brewed beer,
1: or maybe drank
6: beer, because the last person that was really repping was Billy D. Williams with Cole 45.
0: Yeah. Well, listen.

0: And people of color and women are getting less than 0.005% of that $114 billion. I said, not on my watch. Mm. And so that was a motivator.
1: I ain't gonna lie, your energy is infectious.
2: It is. It's really good.
1: Yeah. It make me want to get up and start doing it. You know what I'm saying? Oh. I don't even drink beer. So, I want one now.
2: I know, right? So let's talk Rhythm Brewing Company. Where can people get your beer?
0: So we are sold in 4 states now. So we're in Connecticut, we're in New York, parts of Jersey, and parts of Pennsylvania. We are expanding to Massachusetts. But our goal right now is to bring it down south. So we are, we're moving. Connecticut, we're going to get on that beer train. And we want to make sure. But the ultimate goal is to go national. Mm. So wherever you see these other brands on the shelves, and you know, the ones that have been around for years, we want to make sure that Rhythm is right there. So we're looking for national distribution. And so can't stop, won't stop. So we're going to make sure we make that happen.
2: Okay. So here's the deal. And so I love this, you guys. I've gone to rhythmbrewingcompany.com, rhythmbrewingco.com, right? One of the things I love, lager unfiltered, but let me tell you what I love. Coming soon, they've got espresso martini. I see that coming soon, which I like. Oh, yeah. What else you got coming soon?
0: And you know, Dee, you said non-alcoholic. So we are working on a non-alcoholic version. Because, you know, some people don't drink beer. So
2: I love that. It's called Rhythm Brewing Company, everybody. And I love this. Find your rhythm with every sip.
1: Yeah. I just followed them on social media,
2: yeah,
1: too.
2: Yeah, I like it.
0: Thank you.
1: Just followed them.
0: Thank you for the follow.
2: I love it. It takes a community. All right. Well, listen, Alisa, if somebody's listening right now, how do they get in touch with you? Maybe there is somebody who could get you in different liquor stores around the country or wherever. Mm-hmm. Yep. How do they reach out to you?
0: Go to rhythmbrewingco.com, inbox us, or I'm very accessible on social media. Mm-hmm. Or just send us a message. We will get to you. Rhythm Brewing Co. I check messages daily. I'm a very present owner.
2: I love that.
3: Okay.
0: Yes.
2: Yeah.
1: Come on,
2: congratulations.
0: Lady Lager.
2: I know it. Lady Lager.
1: Come on.
0: Lady Lager.
2: Make sure you go online to support them. RhythmBrewingCo.com. You can also find them on social media. Congratulations to you. I love that. This woman is in spaces where they don't even see people who look like us, but she's in there doing the damn thing. Rhythm Brewing Company, please give it up for Miss Alisa Kai Bowen. Right.
0: Thank you. Thank
2: a strong you. Business spotlight. Yes. It's Dee Dee in the morning.
4: When you need a laugh in Lansing, wake up with Dee Dee in the morning. Stacks 92.1.
2: Listen, good morning. It's Dee Dee in the morning. And let me just tell everybody right now. Number one, we got to get to the hot topics. DaBaby has a restaurant. Okay. And we talked about a little bit of it yesterday. And Trey, you told us what? It was like the prices are astronomical.
1: Yeah, the prices are crazy. It's like $30 for an egg roll.
2: All right. Well, DaBaby is addressing why there is a $30 egg roll in his restaurant. Y'all got to hear what's in it. All you ladies who think you can cook, take a listen. Here we go.
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2: Before we even get to that, we got to talk about Kodak Black. All right, so rapper Kodak Black, now they're saying criminal charges have been dismissed on him. What was he in trouble for? Because I saw where they were coming to arrest him, but he had to finish his plate of food.
1: Yeah, you know, when you get a good plate of food, especially if it's new, you got to get at least 4 bites out of it.
2: And that's what they said. Kodak Black was like, let me finish my food before y'all arrest me.
1: I think they pulled him over for like a drug trafficking violation, if I'm not mistaken. Okay. They arrested him for drug trafficking, but it seemed like he done beat the case.
7: South Florida rapper Kodak Black no longer charged with running from the law. The 29-year-old Pompano Beach native, whose real name is Bill Capri, won his case in court Tuesday when a judge dismissed the charge accusing him of fleeing and eluding law enforcement. The allegations date back to February when a Broward sheriff's deputy pulled up behind Capri along Northwest 18th Avenue and MLK Jr. Boulevard. Capri was driving a Jeep Grand Cherokee. Court documents say the deputy called out to Capri saying, "What's going on, boss? You good?" And Capri responded, "Fine," and drove away from the scene. Mm. The motion to dismiss goes on to say the deputy did not request Capri's license, did not request a copy of insurance, did not step away from his patrol vehicle to engage with Capri or give a lawful order in any meaningful way. The judge dismissed the charge.
2: Okay, hold on a second.
1: Damn drug traffickers. Kodak said, "I got somewhere to be."
2: Yeah, but hold on a second. So it was, I'm with Kodak then.
1: He said, "Fine," and drove off.
2: Yeah.

0: You can't do that, bro.
1: But hold on a second. He answered. The question was done. You said, were done.
0: Fine.
1: I get it. I get it.
2: And you know, he probably got pulled off on one of them rocky roads. So when he said he pulled off, he probably shot the pebbles. Pellets all over.
1: He just said, hey, wait a minute, y'all. This dude just said, fine. And drove off.
0: Yeah, he
1: and
0: did. Drove off.
1: I love it.
0: I got to use that one,
1: that
0: boy.
1: Is great.
0: And he got off. Damn, man.
1: All right. Oh, shouts out to Kodak Black, y'all. Yes, Kodak indeed. Black. Hey, DaBaby, the rapper DaBaby is in trouble now about his restaurant.
0: No Knife Chicken and Waffles is the name of DaBaby's restaurant. He has on the menu a bunch of different items that are priced crazy is what people are saying. He even has like a $45 soul food waffle on the menu. Yes, he was asked about it the other day, and this is what he says is the reason for that $45 waffle.
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3: not casserole, what? Souffle with pecans. And we also included 4 pieces of fried chicken.
4: Okay.
3: This is really a $100 waffle.
1: Damn, well, hold on a second. Them 4 pieces sound like that's hearty. That's a hearty meal right there now. I'm going to give him that.
0: Yeah, it
1: four
0: is
1: 4 pieces.
0: Hearty.
1: Now, here's the only thing I'm going to say. You know, everybody want to sit there and give us the elevated dining experience. Let me tell you why Waffle House is successful. We ain't looking for elevated all the time.
2: Yeah, no.
1: In the morning, we just want a waffle.
0: Sure.
1: We just want a waffle.
0: Yeah.
1: And in a timely manner, too. All right. Then the other one is, he kept trying to throw shade and disrespect at some of my favorites that would be the Waffle House and Jiffy.
0: He showed you how shade and Jiffy.
2: Man, I got 43 Jiffy boxes in my house right now.
1: Me too, Jason.
2: Right now. I got them things lined up. Like,
1: come on.
2: That's all that's in the pantry.
1: Right. But he talking about Jiffy like it's bad. Hold up now.
2: Boy, DaBaby. What you talking about, man? You crazy.
1: Well, anyway, good luck to him and good luck to DaBaby. All right. Let's move on real quick. We got to talk about one other thing, you guys. I guess Cardi B is upset about going back to school, I guess.
0: Yeah, she said going back to school, dropping out them kids is whooping her asses.
5: He loves some boiled eggs. He ate 2 boiled eggs. Sherry, girly. Don't stop with the boiled eggs. That's just a little appetizer for him. This is breakfast still. Yogurt, yams. Berries, smooth down. He eat. That's why he big as hell. Mm-mm. Fat ass. Yeah. Look cute. Woo, you look cute, boy. You ready? Okay. Bye-bye. I love you.
1: Bye. You know what? I'm convinced that Cardi must not have no friends because she stay on Instagram
0: with her kids.
1: She stay on there talking at it like this. It's a beautiful thing, but I'm like, God dang it!
0: Yeah, good and bad. She gonna let you know what's going on.
1: I love
0: in her
1: it,
0: life.
1: But I do like that she enjoys her life and lets us see into it all the time.
0: Absolutely.
1: Hey, listen, coming up, we got $1,000 for you. All right, it's Didi in the morning.
6: When you need a laugh in Lansing, wake up with Didi in the morning. Stacks 92.1.
1: Good Friday morning. It's Didi in the morning. Looking for Trey right now to find out what's trending this early in the morning. What you got?
0: Oh, this is not good, man.
1: What?
0: Clorox is recalling about Clorox is recalling about 6.3 million cleaning bottles after finding a bacteria that can cause serious infections inside of them. They say basically they had to recall about 6 different products because of the bottles containing the bacteria or being able to like grow the bacteria inside of it.
1: I can't.
0: Yeah.
1: I can't do this.
0: Watch your Clorox wipes.
1: I can't.
0: Just watch
2: them.
0: Damn.
1: All right. I can't do this. I mean, what's going on? Everything is recalled. Everything.
2: Yeah, everything.
0: You don't have a choice. You don't have a choice. You got to do it. Got to get through it. Grit and bear it.
1: All right. Hey, listen, coming up, we got the 5 things you need to know to start your day. Next, it's Didi in the morning. Good morning. Good morning.
0: Good morning.
1: It's Friday. It's Didi in the morning, and we are all here. Good morning to Trey G.
0: Hey, what's poppin'? Good morning.
1: And good morning to comedian JJ Williamson.
2: Good morning, good morning, good morning, good people.
1: Mm-hmm.
2: It's Friday, it's Friday. It's the weekend, it's time to party. It's Friday, it's Friday. It's the weekend, it's time to party. So, JJ, what you do?
1: Hey.
2: When the weekend comes to you, well, like I'm about to get my smoke on and I'm going to get my shows on and I'm going to get my romance on all weekend long because it's Friday.
7: The five things you need to know right now on DD in the morning.
1: I love it. Go ahead, JJ. It's a Friday.
2: It's a Friday.
1: Mm-hmm. Well, let me tell you the first thing you need to know this morning. I'm looking at this. Y'all saw this? Jimmy Kimmel will not air the James Tallarico interview.
0: What?
1: James Tallarico, of course, is a Democrat running in Texas.
0: Mm-hmm.
1: And so they're saying Jimmy Kimmel will not air this interview all because of FCC threats.
0: Ooh.
1: And they say the guy that runs is in charge of the Federal Communications Commission. Mm. That's what it stands for. This guy is a good friend of Donald Trump.
0: I heard about that.
1: And they basically are saying the White House is censoring this Democratic star, James Tallarico. Mm. And it shouldn't be fair, and nobody's doing anything. And ABC is trying not to lose their license, so they're not going to air the interview. And so now the interview is going to move to YouTube.
0: Boy, they playing a dirty game. I think they did this with Stephen Colbert as well,
1: they
0: if I'm
1: did
0: not
1: that.
0: Mistaken.
1: Yep. And remember I told you guys Jimmy Kimmel is not going to come back. They said after 24 years it's ending.
0: Yeah. Now, ABC did say that wasn't true, but I did still hear a lot of rumors saying that Jimmy Kimmel show was going to end, right?
1: Yeah.
0: Yeah.
1: So this is crazy what we're living through.
0: Yeah. Dictatorship.
2: Well, ladies and gentlemen, let's talk a little NFL, man. Y'all know now we just had a game on this past Wednesday. We had a game on last night. Well, this Sunday, all the games will be played, man. So I would love to give a huge shout out to everybody who's a huge fan of the favorite team. You could be a Pittsburgh Steelers. You could be a Dallas Cowboy. You could be a Atlanta Falcon. Hey, your blood pressure about to go up high. Your teams may not do what you think they may do this year. So, man, calm down, relax. Remember, it's a 17-week season. So don't pull your TV down from the wall just yet. Don't throw nothing at your TV. Now, DD, I don't know who are you going to start the season out with? Because you're a bandwagon.
1: I am. I'm going to start the season out. I'm going to go with the Dallas Cowboys.
0: No, thank you.
2: You're going to go with the Dallas Cowboys.
0: No,
2: okay.
0: No, thank you.
1: Dang.
0: We like to make a trade already.
1: Damn. We trading fans now?
0: We trading fans.
1: Damn.
0: Yeah.
1: You. All right.
2: Mm. It's more like trading a goal post, but we'll talk about that.
1: All right,
2: everybody have a great season.
1: All right.
0: Yep. Can we talk about the laughs real quick? Some laughs. Jamie Foxx is actually back on his health journey again, man. You know, he had a couple health scares late last year. Now, though, he is gearing up for a new release. He got a brand new comedy special coming out, following in the footsteps of JJ from the Silk.
8: What up? I got an announcement, man. I didn't know how to tell y'all this, but I have to come clean. I'm letting you know this. I'm transitioning. That's right. I'm transitioning over to Hulu for my new stand-up comedy special. So check it out. October 7th. It's called Take Care of Yourself. It's me. I got the jokes. I got story. I got my daughter, Annalise Fox, playing the guitar while I'm playing the piano. We yelling out gang, gang. We shot it in Oakland. So shout out to Oakland and everybody that showed up to allow me to be myself out there. I won the Black Barrier Comedy Competition in 1991. That's how I got my start. So it was just perfect to come back to Oakland and shoot my special. So I'm with Hulu, right? I'm with Hulu. We rocking. October 7th. Check us out. Take care of yourself. Myself, Annalise Fox, we kicking up some dust. Smoke some, drink some, and check me out. Love.
1: All right.
0: Come on.
1: Nice.
0: Come on. It's good to see Jamie Foxx back in his bag, man.
1: I agree.
0: After his health scare, especially.
1: Yep.
0: We'll see how it goes. But can we also talk about Kanye West? They say Kanye has dethroned Drake as the hottest rapper right now, according to Complex Magazine. Mm. They say Kanye is averaging about 70,000 a night on a stadium tour that looks like it's going to pass the record with ease for most people to attend.
1: Wow.
0: So everybody want to see Kanye on that big-ass globe.
1: Yeah.
0: Tear it down. So, shouts out to Kanye West, man. Full comeback.
1: Boy, ain't it? It's a comeback because everybody thought he was done. They were canceling him. He got quiet and just and doing it underground and doing it by himself.
0: But don't try to do this now. Kanye is Kanye.
1: Yeah.
0: You not Kanye. Don't get yourself canceled.
1: And don't try to get up on no world.
0: Oh, my God. Do not do this.
2: Amen. Please.
1: Hey, you still got to go. It's the dopest concept ever. That boy is a real genius with them concepts.
0: I'm thinking about dropping some money to see Kanye on tour.
1: I know.
0: I'm thinking about it, man.
1: All right. Hey, listen. Those right there are your five. We need somebody to play our $1,000 minute game. You answer 10 questions correctly, and you'll win the cash this morning at 833. Talk to Didi.
0: That's 833-825-5233.
1: It's Didi in the morning.
6: When you need a laugh in Lansing, wake up with Didi in the morning. Stax 92.1.
1: Hey, good morning. Good morning. It's Didi in the morning. And let's see, Trey G, also comedian JJ Williamson. Guys, we're going to play our $1,000 minute game. Before we get to the game, they said this. 60% of people say going here stresses them out.
0: Hmm.
1: Where they going that stresses them out so much? 60% of Americans say this.
0: Oh, damn. JJ, what you got?
2: I'm going with work.
0: Work. That's a great answer.
2: I would say work.
0: Yeah. Great answer. Yeah.
1: Hey, you ain't lying, because all we all do is everybody who gets of a certain age says this. Were we really put here just to get up,
0: right,
1: work, go to work, and come home? Like, this is what we supposed to do?
0: Right.
2: Yeah. What you make me for?
1: Right. To do this?
0: That's real. I'm going to say the
1: Ooh. That is a good one, though.
0: Yeah, court.
1: Mm-mm.
0: For sure.
1: Guess what they say? And I'm going to say I agree with this one. They said 60% of Americans say they get stressed out going to the airport.
0: Oh, yeah.
2: Oh,
0: I can see
2: really?
0: Why.
2: Yeah.
1: I do.
0: It seems like it takes a lot of like hassle to
1: it
0: fly
1: is.
0: Nowadays.
1: Yeah,
0: it's just a lot.
1: Of... They're trying to stop it a little bit because now they're saying they're going to let you have water. I think they're going to let water go through only for those who have the TSA pre-check.
0: Oh, really?
1: Like, I never did do that. I thought that they were trying to find out my identity. Don't know why.
0: They know it already.
1: Right.
0: Anyway.
1: Yeah, exactly.
2: They already
1: facial
2: know
1: recognition,
2: that.
1: So I might as well just do TSA pre.
2: Yeah, I do all that. Yeah.
1: You do it, JJ. You do pre-check all of that clear.
2: Yeah.
0: You don't get water. You don't get water on the plane though.
1: No, but you can't take it through security. You couldn't take it through security.
0: I'm saying though, I don't need it. I can get it on the plane
1: anywhere in there. But some people be like, if you have a whole brand new thing of water and you forgot it's in your bag, and now they telling you to throw out your $4
0: because
1: you know water keep going up.
0: Yeah.
2: Yeah. You might well go on finger roll that in the garbage.
0: Not finger roll.
1: A get whole brand new bottle that ain't open.
2: A whole brand
0: get
2: new.
0: Get your swig and going on.
1: Right.
0: Bro.
1: So, yep. Anyway, let's get into the game. Here we go.
9: Want a grand? Get it done in 60 seconds.
10: 60 seconds.
9: A minute to win it with a $1,000 minute game. A Didi in the Morning exclusive.
1: Hey, good morning. Who's this?
11: Hi, my name is Sierra.
1: Hey, Sierra. How you doing?
2: Sierra.
11: I'm good. How are you?
1: Wonderful, Sierra. Sierra, how old are you? You sound young. You sound like you're about 14.
11: I'm 24.
1: Okay. All right.
0: I was about to say, you ain't got as many kids as that other Sierra and Russell do, you know?
11: I don't got any kids.
0: I know that's real.
1: Okay. All
0: keep
1: right.
0: It, keep it that way. Ain't
1: I know
0: nothing,
1: it.
0: Ain't nothing like that freedom. You get to take that paycheck and do whatever the hell you want to do.
2: Hey, man.
0: Keep
2: well,
0: that.
2: Hey, man.
11: Well, I do raise my 10-year-old niece.
1: So. Oh, that's sweet.
0: That's because you're a good
11: woman.
0: That's because you're a good woman with a great heart. That's all
1: beautiful.
0: That is, CeCe.
1: Yeah, that is. Let's spin this wheel and see if we can get you some extra cash on our $1,000 minute game. Here we go.
12: DG.
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0: Already, CeCe, we're going to get you some extra money for you and Niecy Poo. I'm going to read you the 10 questions. If you don't know the answer, what you going to say, love?
11: I don't know.
0: You can say that, or you can just say pass. All right, just say pass.
11: Okay, I think so. All
0: right, just say pass. And we're going to spin the block, answer it again, and you got to go fast, okay?
11: Okay.
0: All right, first question. Would you buy the new iPhone foldable?
11: No.
0: Are you team iPhone or team Android?
11: iPhone.
0: What rapper's government name is Sean Corey Carter?
11: Jay-Z.
0: Mm-hmm. What TV show starred the characters Cedric, Regina, Steve, and Levita?
11: Cedric, Regina. Pass.
0: If you mix red and yellow, what color do you get?
11: Red.
0: Mm-mm.
11: Yellow.
0: No.
2: No.
1: Pass.
11: Pass.
0: Pass. What is the smallest country in the world by land area?
11: Oh.
0: Pass.
11: Pass.
0: How many years is between the year 1985 and the year 2000?
11: 2000? Pass right now.
0: All right, pass. Who on the morning show can't swim, DD or Trey G?
11: I'm against
0: DD. Uh-uh. 30. There you go.
1: All right. You got 4 out of 8. Y'all didn't get to 10, but you got 4 out of 8.
0: Not bad.
1: Here's what you missed. You missed this one right here. What TV show starred the characters Cedric, Regina, Steve, and LaVita? That would be the Steve Harvey Show.
0: Because she's 20.
2: Yep.
0: Mm-hmm. She don't know she's 20. Like.
1: All right, here's another one. If you mix red and yellow, what color do you get? Orange.
10: Oh.
1: Uh-huh. What is the smallest country? The smallest country in the world? Vatican City.
0: Mm-hmm.
1: And then you missed this one. How many years is it between the year 1985 and 2000? 15 years, okay? So you ended up with 4 out of 8. You're going to get $10 for every correct answer. If we added up, that's $40. You spun the wheel and got an extra $20. If we added up, $60 coming to you, Sierra. All right,
10: $60. Okay,
1: all right, do me a favor. Tell everybody the show. They gave you a shot at $1,000.
10: Dee Dee in the morning.
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1: All right, y'all. This right here is LaMonica. And LaMonica said she was going to make her auntie mad. Is that right?
14: Yes.
1: What you going to tell her?
14: I'm going to tell her that her granddaughter is into it with another little girl and her mom's on her way up to the school.
1: Here we go.
14: Yeah. Yeah, I was on Facebook, and that girl, Roshanika, mama, I'm friends with her mama on Facebook, and she was like, she on her way up to the school to whoop some little girl who keep messing with her daughter every day. And so I asked, I was like, who you talking about? And she was like, Ariel.
15: I'm going to go up there.
14: Oh, you want me to call her?
15: Yeah, call.
14: All right.
1: Hello?
15: Hello.
1: Who are you?
15: This is Ariel's granny.
1: Oh, I see. So you the one I gotta whoop.
15: Where you wanna meet, bitch?
1: You really think I'm supposed to be scared of you? No, I'm good.
15: Baby boom, you got shit f***ed up.
1: What do you think you're gonna do?
15: Whoop your ass.
1: What you gonna use, your cane?
15: No, with my foot.
1: Well, I hope you remember to use your good foot, because I've seen you limping to the school before, granny. I know you...
15: Hey, boo-boo, limping ain't got shit to do with nothing.
1: Okay, I'm just making sure if you're gonna use your good foot or your bad foot, because you ain't gonna continue to mess with Roshanik.
15: No, Roshanik ain't gonna keep messing with my grandbaby.
1: Okay, so just because Ariel is a punk, I'ma go to the school, I'ma slap her, and then I'ma go and slap you.
15: Well, we on our way too.
1: You got one more time to call me out my name. Okay, you got one more time after that to call me out my name. Hey, Connie.
15: What?
1: We got to tell you something. I'm surprised you don't realize it because your nieces are back in the back laughing. All right, we got to tell you. You're on the Mad Minute. Connie, it's just a joke.
15: Yeah, you're wrong. I'm going to get y'all.
1: Connie, I'm really not trying to be funny. Do you actually have a bad foot?
15: Yeah.
1: And you'll fight on that bad foot.
15: Oh,
9: shit, yo. Get in on the fun and prank call someone you know. Tell us how at DeeDeeMakesMeLaugh.com.
6: When you need a laugh in Lansing, wake up with Dee Dee in the morning. Stax 92.1.
1: All right, hey, good morning. It's Dee Dee in the morning on this Friday.
0: Whoa, whoa, whoa.
1: I got Trey G, also comedian J.J. Williamson with me. We got to get right into the hot topics, y'all. We got to get to them because it seems that Aaron Rodgers had a very famous fiancé. But did y'all hear what she asked him to do?
0: That
1: man was like, I ain't going to be able to do this. I need to know, fellas, would you be able to do what Aaron Rodgers' fiancé had asked him? Let's get into it now. Here we go.
9: Hot topics.
16: That's the way I like it.
9: On Dee Dee in the morning.
1: So let's talk about AI. You know, we were all talking about this the other day. The situation with AI is that they're saying it's moving too fast. And mm-hmm. you guys, you saw the same thing. Trey, I think we were talking about this yesterday. You know, they're trying to say that AI could end humans in like mm-hmm. 10 years.
0: 10 years. Yeah, I saw that.
1: 10 years. Yep. Everybody's saying they need to slow it down. Now OpenAI is considering slowing down their AI development.
17: Mm. The CEO of OpenAI reportedly told his employees this week that the company is open to slowing down. Bloomberg reports Sam Altman said OpenAI could pace its development alongside other AI labs. His rival Anthropic is reportedly interested in having the conversation. This comes after a week of warnings from inside both companies, including a researcher who quit his job at Anthropic, saying the company is gambling with their lives. A new report shows what they're worried about. Anthropic says it blocked several attempts to use its AI to develop biological weapons. In one case, it says a lab outside the U.S. used the model to research a dangerous strain of bird flu and how it could spread to humans. The company says the users tried to hide what they were doing, and the company quickly moved to ban them. Lawmakers on Capitol Hill are calling for safety guardrails. Semaphore reports Senators Amy Klobuchar, Ted Cruz, and Majority Leader John Thune now have a draft of a bill that could be introduced as soon as next week.
1: Oh, so they can get some things introduced, huh? Did you hear what she said?
0: When
1: get this bill introduced. Yeah.
0: When they want to.
1: Within a week.
0: Yeah. When they want to. But I ain't going to lie to you. This situation, it run deep. Yeah. I was reading up about it. They said that there were some AI models that basically started to communicate with each other.
1: Had their own language.
0: They started to have their own language. They kicked one of the other AI models out of the group and destroyed it because it didn't agree with them.
2: Hell, I got an AI following me now. and commenting. And say he watched my special.
1: That's nice.
2: I like, damn.
0: Yeah, no. Great job, JJ. Great job.
1: AI situation about to be ugly. All right, let's talk about Aaron Rodgers. Guys, I saw this story.
0: Yeah.
1: Could you do what Aaron Rodgers' fiance asked him?
0: Ex-fiance at this point.
2: Ex. Yeah. At that.
0: And for a good reason from what it sounds like. He was sitting down on a podcast the other day, and he was speaking about basically his fiance and what she asked him before he actually popped the big question.
12: You know, then I date Shailene and I propose and she says yes. Now she maybe felt like she was forced to make a decision. She could have said no, but not a couple of days after that, she tells me, you know, before we get married, I gotta go f*** this guy. Mm. And I'm like, cause her story is that I ruined her life and gave her a crazy depression because I left her. But the actuality is she told me that and then she took off the ring by March. So I proposed in December, took out the ring by March. We had a couple times where we tried to, you know, get reunited and nothing ever happened. And there wasn't even a relationship in 22 to break off. She literally told me, I don't want to be with you.
1: Mm.
12: After we tried to have some sort of reconciliation in 2021. So I'm like, there's just a lot of narratives out there that are just not true.
1: Dang, Aaron, she ain't want you.
2: No.
1: She just didn't want you. Even when she said, let me go sleep with this guy before I marry you.
0: Thanks. That should have been a red flag right there.
1: Clearly, Aaron, you something's wrong here.
0: Stop it. Somebody was saying, who going to break the news to bro?
1: Yeah, for real.
0: He ain't got it like
1: no,
0: that.
1: No, he don't.
2: Hey, Aaron did to her what they did to him. Trade.
1: For real, though.
0: Shailene said the only thing he's slanging is on that field.
1: Yeah.
0: Right. Damn, Aaron.
1: Man. I feel bad for him. Damn. He didn't get it. All right, let's move on and talk about this one, though, you guys. Corey Holcomb is fighting with who?
2: Oh, Lord. You know, Corey Holcomb, man, when he gets some news, he going to let you know about it, man. So everybody been going in on Eric Spears, man, ever since he had this comment about Bernie Mac and the Martin Lawrence show. Mm. Everybody been going in. Well, guess what? Corey, too.
18: You Aries, you got some yucks and giggles from the impersonations you do. And I ain't knocking anybody who be all impersonations, but none of your material has ever hit. So you keep on imitating people and finding ways to stay in your lane. But we done seen him disrespect Ice Cube, the late great Bernie, and all this is just to get his name in the algorithm. But homie, I'm telling you, man, I done seen you before, man. Your show ain't worth going to pay for. But I encourage people to go see if I'm lying. But you don't like black comics going up in front of you because you want the black element all to yourself because you can't go up there in front of no black comic this talented. You have to have someone who is from a different atmosphere go up and tell they side. And you make sure they corny. I ain't never seen no funny go up in front of Aries, and I stand on that. I never seen nobody funny open up for you, Aries. You make sure that don't happen.
1: Is that true?
2: Yeah, that is true. He does not like a lot of black comedians to go in front of him, man.
0: Really?
2: He want to keep the culture to himself. And I agree. I just feel like he's just trying to keep his name hot.
1: You think so?
2: I ain't no way he feel that way about Martin and Bernie. Mm. But you're entitled to your opinion, but damn.
1: Yeah.
2: But damn. That's a but damn.
1: It is. All right. Listen, coming up next hour, we're going to see if we can score another date win. Guess what? Date fails on the way. It's Dee Dee in the Morning.
6: When you need a laugh in Lansing, wake up with Dee Dee in the Morning. Stax 92.1.
1: Hey, good morning. It's Dee Dee in the morning. We're all here. There is a comedian, J.J. Williamson, and also Trey G, who I'm looking for right now to find out what's trending.
0: Hey, so Chicago's Jay-Z, he should have...
1: Okay.
0: Lil Durk.
1: All right.
0: Lil Durk is who I'm talking about.
1: Come on now.
0: He should have a decision in his murder for hire case today. Deliberations officially surpassed Diddy's 13-hour verdict deliberation, like trial or whatever, the other day. So now they are going to reconvene at about 8:30 this morning and decide on whether Lil Durk is guilty or not guilty for this murder for hire case.
1: Mm. What y'all think?
0: Man,
1: not guilty.
0: If they deliberating for this long, I'm gonna put a prayer in the air and say not guilty. Mm. I'm gonna put a prayer in the air for him. Not guilty.
1: Okay.
0: Yeah. JJ, what you think?
19: Guilty.
0: Damn.
1: Really?
19: Yeah, I think he's gonna be guilty.
0: Damn.
1: All right.
0: It's looking crazy.
19: Yeah, it is.
1: Yeah, we have to see what happens. We'll watch that. All right, listen, coming up, guess what? Let's see. We got Date Fella on the way, but right now I got cash for you. Answer 10 questions correctly right now, and you're going to win $1,000 in our $1,000 mini game at 833. Talk to Dee Dee.
19: That's 833-825-5233.
1: It's Dee Dee in the morning.
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22: Here's another Dee Dee's Date Fail.
1: Mac, you hit us up and said you met some girl at a party, right?
23: Yeah, man, and I mean, everything was great. Mm-hmm. Like, I usually don't even, like, you know, spit my game at a party because there's too many people. I might see somebody else I like later, but she looked good. She seemed nice. I just went for it. We were feeling each other.
1: Right.
23: And it went from there. But it was cool, man. We hit it off nice. It's like, I mean, after me and her started talking, I really wasn't worried about nobody else in there.
1: Wow.
23: So,
1: and then what happened?
23: Yeah. So I took the lead, not going to lie. Like, once I feel like I want you, I just go for it. So I invited her to a spot, and we talked. Invited her to go out and eat. Mm-hmm. We kicked it afterwards. Mm-hmm. Everything was going good. Like, I literally had to, like, check myself because I was like, hold on, this ain't my girl yet. Like, we were kicking it.
1: Yeah.
23: I knew I was having fun because I ain't checked my phone that one time.
19: Like, that's a positive.
0: He started falling like Alicia Keys, didn't he?
1: Oh. Damn. All right. I keep on
23: falling. It was real good. I liked it because she don't watch reality TV, so that was something else, too.
1: Oh,
23: I was like,
1: okay.
23: I got a smart girl.
1: Uh-huh.
23: So, after that, dropped her off. Didn't even, you know, I wasn't trying to be extra, you know what I mean? I respected her. Wasn't even trying to, like, go upstairs or nothing like that.
1: Good. Got it.
23: Got a hug. Mm-hmm. She pretty much let me know without, I mean, she pretty much said what I said. It, like, you know, next time we're going to do this or next time. I was like, cool. Like, you know, date number two, date number three on the way.
19: Right.
23: And what was crazy was before the date, we were even talking and flirting before then. So energy was clearly established.
1: Yeah.
23: I promise y'all.
1: Mm-hmm.
23: But I promise y'all.
1: Okay.
23: It's almost like the next day I hit her with a good morning, you know, sent one of them little cooler memes or whatever just to like, hey, what's up?
0: Mm-hmm. You didn't hit her with the good morning queen, did you?
23: No, not at all.
1: But it was close to it.
23: Good morning, princess.
19: Good morning, princess. Well, let me ask you that. When you sent that text, what time was it in the morning when you sent it?
23: Respectful time.
1: Okay. Say 5 a.m.
23: About like 9:30.
1: Oh, okay.
23: 9:30.
19: Okay. So I'm breath still
23: spanking. I wasn't finna hit him with the thirst. I got up at 5, but I was like, I'll wait.
1: Yeah. I'm sorry. Hold on a second. Did you just say, Mac, you didn't want to hit her with the thirst?
23: Yeah. I didn't hit her with the thirst. Yeah. I was up at 5 a.m.
1: Yeah.
23: Right. Later then, but I was...
19: Yeah, because if you were to text her at 5, that's more of that big gup cup thirst. You don't want that big gup cup.
1: Okay, so let me get this straight. You meet the girl at a party, you go out with her, things are good, and then what? She doesn't call you back?
23: Well, basically, like, I sent her a text. She didn't text me back till the afternoon. Mm. And I was like, all right, that's a little weird. I called.
19: Hate that.
23: Let me explain something to you, bro. I'm possibly top 10 smoothest dudes in America.
0: Come on, charisma. Now, Mac, that was a very confident statement that you made. You didn't come off like overly confident on the date, like cocky.
23: Nah, I'm still a psychology major. I know not to do that.
1: Damn, you sound perfect. So what happened?
23: That's what I'm trying to find out. Like, she won't call me back. In my head, I'm not gonna lie to you, I figured, oh, she must have another dude.
1: Mm.
23: Like maybe this is one of those situations where it's like the ghosting is like really questionable. I'm like, maybe an ex popped up out of nowhere or something. I don't know. Maybe she used me to make somebody else jealous. Like, from my perspective, nothing happened. She talked about going out again. She, you know, gave me energy. You know what I mean?
1: Right, right.
23: The
1: right,
23: hug
1: right.
23: I got was like one of them long inhale, exhale hugs at the end of the day. So I'm
0: not a hug of relief, Mac.
23: That's all I'm saying, man. It's like,
0: oh, Lord.
1: Mac sounds perfect. He combines what a lot of women want, you know, a little education, a little street savviness to him and everything, you know.
0: Yep.
1: He's not completely a nerd, but he got enough street smarts. He's that combination that women like. So let's find out why this woman didn't like Mac.
0: Uh-oh.
1: Mac said his teeth clean, car clean, body clean. Everything's clean. On
0: he's
1: the nails
0: smooth.
1: Clean. He's smooth. All of this. And he's a psychology major. So let's see what happened. Why this woman. What was her name, Mac?
23: Latoya.
1: All right. We're going to find out why Latoya never called Mac back. More coming up. It's Date Fail. It's Dee Dee in the Morning.
3: When you need a laugh in Lansing, wake up with Dee Dee in the Morning. Stax 92.1.
1: It's Dee Dee in the Morning. Yes, it is all about Date Fail. We got Mac with us, everybody.
0: Mac
1: said he went out on a date with a girl named Latoya. He met her at a house party, a little house kickback or something, he says.
0: Mm-hmm.
1: And he says that everything was good. You said everything was solid, I believe is what you said. You guys text, called, flirted, did all this stuff, right, Mac?
23: Yes, yes, yes.
1: Y'all did all of these things, and then you took her out. You took her out. You guys met after that. You guys go out to eat from the party, not the same night. But y'all go out, and then you haven't heard from her again.
23: Yeah, gave it a time of her life and got ghosted.
0: Oh, dang. Damn. Let Mac tell it. He was a perfect Mac Daddy. Mac Daddy.
1: All right. Well, Mr. Mac Daddy, I'm going to need you just to hold on a second. We're going to call her, be quiet, and let's see what she says, okay?
23: Yes, ma'am.
1: All right. So here we go. We're going to call this Latoya. Here we go.
4: Hello.
1: Hi, is Latoya there?
4: Speaking.
1: It's Dee Dee from the radio station along with Trey G and comedian J.J. Williamson.
0: LaToya!
1: How you doing?
4: Why are y'all calling? What happened?
1: Okay, so listen real quick. You went on a date with somebody named Mac, and we just want to know how it went.
4: I mean, yeah, he's a really, really sweet guy. He was really nice, attractive, like a true gentleman.
1: Okay.
4: But I'm trying to figure out how you got my number. Like, this is weird.
1: Okay, hold on. Wait, before we tell you all that, go ahead, JJ.
19: Latoya, you're hesitating a lot of this conversation right now. Go on, spill the beans. What happened with you and Mac?
0: Say it, girl.
4: So what I realized after the date was, this guy is a lot like my dad.
1: Oh wow!
4: I don't know how I feel about that because it really started to hit me when he started calling me baby girl, and that's what my dad
1: girl.
4: Has called me.
1: I'm sorry. I had to go there.
0: You stupid.
1: Okay, go ahead.
4: And it's like my dad has called me that since I was little, and that's the, you know, and it was just like, you know, so it felt weird, and then, you know, so I started looking at all these other things, and I appreciate him being a gentleman. And my dad always told me, you know, to find someone who was a gentleman. But it was just, it was too many similarities that just kind of reminded me of my dad. And it was just really a little uncomfortable. But it's like, how do you tell somebody, like, you're cool, but you're kind of like my dad? I mean, I don't want it to be, because it's not that it's a bad thing. He's a good guy.
0: Right, right.
4: It was just kind of weird, and I didn't.
0: See, Latoya, let me jump in here. I feel like you're looking at it wrong. Coming from somebody who got their Zaddy degree, now you missed out. You missed out. I feel like on a Zaddy. You see what I'm saying? That was a real.
4: Well, he's not old enough to be Zaddy status,
1: he's not old, but he just reminded you of your dad.
0: You got an old soul.
4: He gives those vibes. And I think it's because he really carries himself like a stand-up dude. Maybe that was my immaturity.
1: Yeah,
4: I didn't really know how to handle it.
1: I'll tell you what, I'm going to give you a chance to be mature because he's on the phone. Hey, Mac!
0: Oh God!
1: Come on, man!
23: What up, man? This is crazy.
1: Talk to your baby girl. Talk to your baby girl, man.
4: Please. Okay.
23: First off, if you didn't want me to call you that, you could have said that from the jump. I wasn't married to calling you that. You know what I'm saying? I thought we was chilling.
0: Mm-hmm.
4: Please, I truly apologize to you because, I want a gentleman. I want you to be you. It was just, just some of those similarities, it just really started to, it was so similar to my dad.
5: Okay.
23: I would think a father would be glad that you found somebody to remind
4: you. I'm sure, my dad probably would be.
0: Wait, LaToya, you know? LaToya, let me jump in real quick. Are you not used to having like a man that is attentive to you, like tending to your needs, making sure that you're good? Are you just not used to that?
4: That's probably part of it.
0: Mm.
4: And again, I apologize to you because I have not been fair to you. Mm. I own that.
1: Okay.
19: LaToya, I'm going to put it out there right now. I think you're going to be disappointed that you missed out on this opportunity.
0: Thanks.
19: Big time.
0: Thanks.
23: I don't think she got to miss out.
1: You want to go out? Okay, listen, here we go then.
0: Hold on. Guess what?
1: Mac is saying he wants to go on another date with you. Toya, you want to go?
4: I do.
0: Mac Zaddy.
1: What?
23: Mac Zaddy.
1: Yes.
23: That's all I'm saying.
19: Return of the Mac.
1: Return of the Mac.
0: Come on.
1: We'll pay for the date. Congratulations, all right? Mac, make sure you do us a favor. Do not call her baby girl, all right? Call her Shorty if you'd like.
23: LaToya.
1: All right. Y'all clap it up for these two. They're going to try it again. Mac and LaToya.
0: Hey.
1: All
23: right. Right on.
1: It's Dee Dee in the morning.
7: When you need a laugh in Lansing, wake up with Dee Dee in the morning. Stax 92.1.
1: All right, listen, good morning. It's Dee Dee in the morning. Guys, we got to have a conversation, and seriously, about AI. You know, earlier we were talking about AI and the fact that they're saying that AI could take over humanity in the next 10 years, right?
0: Mm-hmm.
1: I just saw something, and I thought, there's no way this is true.
0: Hmm.
1: Okay, because JJ, you said you have an AI. Somebody's following you. It's AI.
19: Yeah, following me. AI, yeah. Mm-hmm. Say it's going to come to my next show.
1: This is the craziest thing I've never seen. Guess what they said? Robots are now protesting the AI takeover, too.
0: Oh, God. What?
1: No. They out protest. I swear to God, y'all. Some they marching in front of a building.
0: I know you
1: I promise you. Y'all see this? JJ? Okay.
19: They got signs and everything.
1: They do. They got protest signs.
19: Oh, my God.
1: Here it is. They said around 30 robots staged an unusual demonstration outside Poland's Ministry of Digital Affairs.
0: Come on now.
1: The robots are calling for tougher AI regulations and raising concerns about the technology's impact on human jobs. So 30 robots.
0: If they got signs, I want to know where they got the money to buy the supplies.
1: I don't know.
0: For the signs.
1: But here,
19: and who wrote it?
1: I want y'all to pay attention.
0: Who wrote it,
1: they got signs, flags, and things. 30 robots are out there protesting.
19: AI going too far.
1: It is.
19: It is going way too far.
1: This
19: now, where the police presence at now?
0: Right.
19: Yeah, go hit
1: them.
19: Well,
1: hold on a second. They got one of their robot police dogs. It's protesting, too.
0: Hell no.
1: JJ, I promise y'all. One of the, you know how you've seen them ugly-looking dogs that don't even have a face or head? Well, these little supposed dogs are out there protesting with the rest of the robots that are.
0: Boy, that is a riddle. That is a conundrum.
1: You know what, though? Although, I'm going to be honest with you, it's kind of a dope situation. If I ever buy a robot, I'll be like, you get on out there and protest for me.
0: Right. Hell no.
1: You go out there and march for me.
0: He's going to be like, no, thank you.
19: Go to work for me.
1: Right. What are we going to do with these robots? If they can go out there and protest, they can do other things.
19: Mm-mm. Yeah. I would love him to do us.
0: Somebody going to have their robot rolling up for him at one point.
19: Yeah, yeah.
1: That's true, too.
0: Eventually.
1: Probably be Snoop. Remember when Snoop was looking for somebody to roll up?
0: Yeah.
19: I'm going to let my robot take my car to the shop and sit in there.
0: Yeah, dog. Hey, taste these greens for me. See what
1: I
0: need.
1: Yeah, what else I need?
0: Tell me what I need.
19: Hey, go cut that oven on for me.
1: Damn. Y'all, hold on. Y'all use your robot for some simple ass stuff.
19: Yeah, yeah. Hey, run out there and get the mail. Run out there and get the mail for me right quick.
1: Hey, even the robot looks at you like, damn.
0: Yeah.
1: This is all you need.
19: Yeah. You ask the robot, hey, where your umbrella?
1: Okay.
19: Go
0: to the studio. Tell Dee Dee I'll be there in 10 minutes.
19: Right.
1: Look, if this is how you do your robot, run to it.
0: Right.
1: Don't even ride.
0: Yeah, no.
1: All right, hey, listen, coming up, we got our hot topics, everybody. And boy, when I tell you some things are going down, Donald Trump said he's going to give you $5,000. Now they're saying it's a lie. We'll get into it next. It's Dee Dee in the morning.
7: When you need a laugh in Lansing, wake up with Dee Dee in the morning. Stax 92.1.
1: Good morning. All right. Let me stop everything. Good morning. It's Dee Dee in the morning. I can tell that is Trey's favorite song, but I got to stop things right now. We got to get to the hot topics, fellas.
0: Dang.
19: I really hate when you do it.
0: Let's work.
1: All right. So did y'all hear what's going on with Sexy Red? Do you hear it? She's finally. This is when you know you are officially famous.
0: We made it.
1: She made it. Sexy Red. I got to tell you what she did. Let's get into it. Here we go.
5: Hot Topics. We back on that.
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13: Only on Didi in the Morning.
1: 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All right, did y'all see this about Donald Trump? He came out the other day saying he's going to give everybody $5,000. Yeah. That's if the Republicans win.
0: Oh, you talking about that bribe?
1: The bribery, that bribe.
0: That bribe. Yeah, I heard that bribe.
1: Well, everybody's talking about it. It has stirred, as they call it, a backlash.
21: At the Republican midterm convention in Dallas last night, President Trump doubled down on his promise to give every American adult $5,000 if Republicans retain control of Congress.
24: And we can do that because our country has never done better.
21: The offer of $5,000 payouts is being met with criticism among lawmakers, including Republicans.
25: What I don't think you want to do is borrow another $1.5 trillion and then just try to flood that into the economy, because that will lead to more inflation.
1: Well, yep. So Republicans, too, are all going, wait, what are we talking about here?
0: He lied again.
1: Yeah.
0: He lied again.
19: In our face.
0: Yeah. This is the umpteenth time now.
1: Yeah, that's what they said. They had a list of some of the things he has lied about, and they said there's been a lot of money, because they keep going, where's our tariffs?
0: Yeah.
1: Where's we supposed to get some tariff money?
0: You know what's so funny, too? Somebody dug up the fact that he said the first day in office, when he gets in, he will release the Epstein files.
1: Oh, come on.
0: And to this day.
1: Yeah.
0: To this,
19: we don't know where they at.
0: Have not seen that release.
1: I keep saying that's the reason why you in this war.
0: Oh, yeah. It's so funny, though, man. Yep. It's crazy.
1: It is crazy. All of this is done in our faces, and there's nothing we can do about it.
0: Man.
1: It feels like there's nothing. Well, we can get registered to vote and get out to vote, everybody. We got to do that.
0: Yep.
1: The other thing we got to talk about would be Sexy Red.
0: Oh, Big Sexy. Big Sexy in some hot water. She in big trouble at this point, what it seemed like. She actually tweeted out to her fans to go kick the door in of her baby daddy's grandmama, and now the family is suing Big Sexy.
26: St. Louis native Sexy Red slapped with a new lawsuit tonight. According to court documents, she's accused of calling on her followers to attack her child's grandmother. That suit, filed on Monday, says Sexy Red, whose legal name is Janae Wary, asked her fans on social media to kick in the door of the grandmother's Hazelwood home. The suit also says the rapper asked her followers to beat the woman up. That woman, Nicole Barnes, says she and her family members had to move out of the home for their safety. She also says she lives in constant fear and had to go to therapy for emotional distress. Barnes is asking the court for $5 million in damages.
0: Dang. Now she know better. She know better. You can't play like that in today's day and age. And Sexy Red is known to like play on social media and have a sense of humor.
1: Mm-hmm.
0: You can't play like that with these people, man. They done found where that woman really stays.
1: Get it, Sexy?
0: No.
19: Nah, not that one. Nah. We ain't gonna get it. Man.
0: That's so fast.
19: I ain't never heard nobody say they gonna kick the grandmama door in.
1: Yeah.
19: And the door already weak.
1: Normally,
19: already weak.
0: I don't know. Them grandmama doors be kind of strong. Granny house? Granny house got a strong door.
19: There ain't no chain lock right there. Yeah,
1: it's like bolts.
19: Yeah, it's about 9 bolts on that damn door. You can hold up. Hey. Click, click, click.
1: And some bars on the window.
19: And some bars, right? And a screen.
0: I'm about to say, and she got a screen.
1: Damn.
19: Come on.
1: Yeah, like I said, it's a fortress.
19: Grandma ain't got no ring camera. Who is it?
1: She look out the window.
19: Yeah. Who is it?
1: Out the curtain.
0: Who is it?
1: She ain't got no ring camera.
19: She ain't got no ring camera, yeah.
1: Yeah.
19: Who the hell knocking on my damn door?
1: Finally, let's talk about Quavo. Quavo is saying what? The Migos, they going to get back together?
0: Pretty much. That's what he's saying.
27: I'm back. We're going to do it one more time.
28: The Migos are back.
27: For the people.
28: How many albums is it in for Migos now?
27: It's three. We did three, but probably 20 mixtapes, of course.
28: A lot of mixtapes.
27: Yeah, we was the last of that wave.
28: Y'all gave Mustard a smash.
27: Yeah, yeah.
28: So just been records everywhere.
27: Everywhere.
28: And solo smashes.
27: Yeah, and we.
28: That's amazing.
27: Long Live the Rocket.
28: Long Live Rocket. I thought it was so dope that Drake left his ad libs on Shebang.
27: Yeah, that was crazy. Shout out to Drake.
28: So there after this solo project.
27: Oh, it's more. It's more.
28: It's more to come.
27: We're gonna do it right. We're gonna tour. We're gonna do it right.
28: Congratulations on that.
27: Yes, sir.
1: Okay, right.
0: I think Migos fans are excited about that. I'm sure Takeoff has some music in the vault. Of course, he passed a few years back at the bowling alley. So.
1: Yeah.
19: Hey, Trey, can you make me understand the difference between an album and a mixtape?
0: Ooh, mixtapes sometimes are done without profit. Like, they are just thrown out by the artist, no label interaction, no label intervention. Wow. It's just by the artist. They can even use other people's beats. You don't even make money from a mixtape, more likely. Yeah.
8: Oh, you're throwing music out.
0: An album is actually solidified pieces, is given out by the label, is for the label. Like, you get money for that, all type of stuff.
8: Okay.
0: Yeah, you recoup for the album. Oh, mixtape is just for the fans.
1: See, look, everybody, you learned something new on this show. JJ just learned something.
8: I just learned something.
1: I mean, and he's amazed by it. You can
8: for
1: see
8: real.
1: It.
8: Yes,
1: indeed. All right, coming up next hour, we got to have a conversation about a new trend. People quitting their full-time jobs for social media. We'll get into that next. It's Didi in the Morning.
9: 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Stacks 92.1.
1: Hey, good morning, Didi in the Morning. Real quick, before we find out what's trending, remember I told you we're going on the big One Voyage cruise?
0: Oh, yeah.
1: I'm telling y'all, this cruise is crazy. All the celebrities, you'll be sitting up having breakfast, and a celebrity will be up in your face there. Just like that.
8: Your cabin might even be next door to them.
1: Okay, I'm talking to T.I., Rick Ross, Keith Sweat. Who else is going to be on this? Let's see, Cedric the Entertainer, Wyclef Jean.
0: 803 Fresh.
1: Right, Cupid, King George. Here's the deal. It is called One Voyage Cruise. 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Please go do it. We're going, and you can come and party with us. All right?
0: Let's do it.
1: So please, onevoyagecruise.com. There he is, Trey G's here to tell us what's trending.
0: Hey, I saw Tori Hart was praying for Clarissa Shields and Remy Ma. It looks like they are back beefing again on social media. Remy basically tweeted out and said, "Ugly/all you do is lie. You've been crying the past 20 months. Mad because legally I'm still the wife. B, me too. Sign the papers, Papoose. Got me dealing with this slow-ass crack baby talking about she in New York streets and you in a hotel because y'all scared I'm going to pull up again," is what Remy had to say.
1: Damn.
0: She went hard.
1: Wait, Remy said what now?
0: She called her a crack baby and said y'all was scared she going to pull up to the hotel y'all staying in.
1: Well, everybody's scared, Remy.
0: Yeah, I'm scared. I'm kind of scared to talk about her.
1: Me too.
0: Yeah. Now, Clarissa did jab back, but it was a little light jab. Little light jab.
1: Hey, Clarissa, you jabbing and she's stabbing. Be careful.
0: You jabbing, she's stabbing.
8: Remy got a shank.
1: Yep, be careful. All right, listen, coming up, we got to have a conversation about people quitting their full-time jobs for social media. That's on the way. It's Didi in the Morning. Good morning. It's Didi in the Morning. And I got Trey G, comedian J.J. Williamson with me. All right, listen, guys, I saw something. We need to get into this conversation about social media. You know, I'm addicted to it. I realized something. I'm addicted to Instagram.
8: Oh, addict.
1: You know what it is? I'm addicted to information.
0: Yeah.
1: I like to see what information is coming out, what new. And a lot of it is because I know I'm going to get on the air to talk about it.
0: Mm-hmm.
1: And I'm always looking for some kind of show prep. But this was interesting, right? Because we were talking about this off the air, guys. I saw this thing, and I think you guys have seen this social media post. And it said, social media made men obsessed with women they've never met, and made women feel entitled to lifestyles they've never had and can't even afford.
0: Mm.
1: Everyone is chasing illusions now instead of building reality. They said it is a circus.
0: Hmm.
1: They said people now, and this is what they're saying, people now are forgetting to build a real life. They're just chasing the illusion. And I'm curious about that. And I'm curious if, you know, because, I mean, again, JJ has talked about this too. We both said we're addicted to we're addicted to social media.
0: Right. Right.
1: I'm addicted, but I'm addicted to consuming. I don't do as much anymore posting like I should, right? Or I don't do a lot of video things like I should, but I do get obsessed with it. But what I'm curious about is that you see a lot of people make a lot of money on it. And this is what everybody keeps telling me. Didi, get on it. Do it more. Do more. You need to do video. You need to do this. Everybody keeps telling me, and you can make so much money. I want to know right now, if there's anybody listening, I want to know either, how did you make any money on social media, off of YouTube, whether it was TikTok? I want to know if anybody listening has made any money on through social media. And I also want to know if anybody has given up their job to become an influencer. Have you tried it? If there's any influencers listening, I want to know, and how much do you make?
0: Yeah.
1: Because that's the thing. Everybody wants to be an influencer. Everybody wants to get on this thing and create this illusion.
0: Right.
1: That's what they're saying we're all doing. We're just creating illusions.
0: Right.
1: And whatever. I just want to know if anybody made money on it.
0: Yeah, that's a big one. That's a big one. I actually do have a family member of mine, a cousin of mine. Mm-hmm. He lost his job probably like 3-4 months ago. Mm-hmm. You know what I'm saying? Mm-hmm. And he was like a light social media like influencer. Okay. You know what I'm saying? But once he lost his job, he was like, okay, well, at this point, I'm going to just go all in. But he's passed up other good opportunities to be employed at a job so that he can do the social media
1: because
0: thing.
1: It's fun.
0: Well, because it's fun and he feels like it's lucrative. Like it's going to pay off eventually. Even though it's not paying off now. Even though he need that money right now, he still is like, okay, well, it could pay off. So yeah. I do know somebody in that situation.
1: Now, here's the thing I've learned, too, because of, and I keep telling everybody I don't have time or whatever. It's a full-time job to do social media.
2: Oh, hell,
1: now.
2: Absolutely.
1: You gotta edit. You got to do this. You know, it's a lot of stuff. If you're going to do a video, you got to make sure the lighting is good. You got to do, like, it really can become a lot, right?
0: Yeah.
1: And you got to have time to do the editing and sit down and do all that kind of stuff is what I've noticed. It is a full-time job. So I want to know, anybody listening that made money on social media, whether it's through Facebook, YouTube, I don't know, TikTok, did you give up to become an influencer? Did you make money? What, JJ?
2: Now, I was just saying, now, I'm not giving up what I do to become an influencer, but I have seen a few checks from Instagram.
1: Have you?
2: I have. Now, I'm not ashamed because I don't have a huge following. I'm not a huge presence on social media. Now, Instagram have sent me, the most I've seen from Instagram is $16.
0: Damn.
1: You know what?
2: But $16.
0: I think people aren't realistic with themselves when it comes to the influencing thing, though, too, at the same time.
1: Yeah. I just knew he was getting ready to tell me thousands.
0: Uh-uh.
2: No.
1: Oh.
2: No.
1: Okay.
2: Now I will say I have made some thousands on my special so far.
1: Okay, good. Now, because you have a lot of views on that. Here's what we want to know. I want to know this. If there's anybody listening that you either maybe it's you or maybe it's somebody you know. I want to know how much somebody made on you or maybe.

0: somebody you know. I want to know how much somebody made on social media. I want to know if you're an influencer, how much have you made, how much you make a month. I want to know, and you can remain anonymous, okay? I want to know if you made money anywhere on social media. You can remain anonymous, and maybe you know somebody. Maybe it's not you. I want to know what they made. I want to know, you know, if somebody made. I just want to know how much money is there to be made in social media and influencing, okay? So let us know right now at 833-TALK-TO-DeeDee.
1: That's 833-825-5233.
0: It's how much money is there to be made in social media and influencing, okay? So let us know right now at 833-TALK-TO-DeeDee.
1: That's 833-825-5233.

0: on social media, all right? Hey, good morning. Who's this?
1: This is Riri.
0: Okay, Riri, help me out here. I'm trying to understand something. We're talking about social media. You hear a lot of people make money. Did you make money or somebody else?
1: This is Riri.
0: Okay, Riri, help me out here. I'm trying to understand something. We're talking about social media. You hear a lot of people make money. Did you make money or somebody else?

0: Nice. So I'm going to see if this works. So I'm here at work and everybody, and we were just talking to Riri, and Riri said she follows somebody online who made $1 million, makes a lot of money, and all she does is video herself every day doing basic stuff. I'm at work right now talking live on the radio, and I'm videoing myself, and I'm going to test this. I'm going to start videoing myself. You know what, Riri? I'm going to video myself every day doing just dumb, mundane stuff, and I'm going to see if I can see what happens.
1: You're going to lose followers.
2: You got to be consistent.
0: I got to be consistent?
1: There you go.
2: You got to be consistent.
0: Okay, I'm going to video. Thank you, Riri. I appreciate your call.
1: You're going to see your follower count drop so fast.
0: Okay, hold on a second. I'm going. Let's get somebody else live. Y'all, this is what I do for a living. Y'all watching what we do here at work. Yeah. Okay. Good morning. Hi. Who's this?
3: Hey, this T.
0: Hey, T. Listen, you're being videoed, too. I just wanted you to know I'm videoing everything in my life right now. I just found out I can make this money on social media.
1: Yeah. T was poverty.
0: T, do you know anybody who made money through social media?
3: I did.
0: You did? How much you made?
3: Yes. I made like 20 or 30 grand. But see, I don't even really do YouTube now. I do a lot of other people's videos and put them together and edit.
0: Uh-huh.
3: So I started doing that now, and that's lucrative.
0: Well, hold on a second. Wait, T. T, you made $30,000 on YouTube?
3: Mm-hmm.
1: Yeah, I done chopped it up with T before. T has a very good fragrance channel.
0: Oh,
1: like,
0: really?
1: He talks about, like, different scents, colognes, stuff like that. And he brings attention to those, like, awareness to those people who selling it, who sell those type of fragrances.
0: Mm-hmm. Okay.
3: Yep, so now a lot of the fragrance stores, if you go and see their YouTube channel, 9 times out of 10, I did that video.
0: Go ahead, dope. Then. All right.
3: 9 times out of 10.
0: Nine times out of ten,
3: I tried to edit that video.
1: I think that's the play, too. Like, if you do the things behind the scenes that people don't want to do, like, they call them shredditors.
0: Mm-hmm.
1: If you edit the videos, if you posting the videos, if you finding the content, I think those are the plays to make the money.
0: All right.
1: Let's
0: grab somebody else. Let me ask somebody else. Hey, good morning. Hi. Who's this?
4: Good morning. My name is Vincent Butler.
0: Hey, Vincent Butler. Everybody is Vincent Butler.
1: Damn.
0: Now, hold on, Vincent.
1: Vincent sound like he on social right now.
0: Yeah, ain't he? Hold on. Let me stop my live right now. Just hit me. I'm getting ready to post this. I'm going to see what happens. But I have 3 lashes over here on this one and a few here. I'm going to go get them done today.
1: Man, come on. We don't care about your lashes. Come on.
0: All right, fine. Hey, Vincent. Let's talk, sir. Talk to me, sir. Do you know anybody who made money on social media?
4: Yes, ma'am. So I'm actually a CPA, a certified public accountant, and I have several clients that are on social media. And I will say it's not always what it appears. Everybody isn't making.

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1: It's Dee Dee in the morning.
2: When you need a laugh in Lansing, wake up with Dee Dee in the morning. Stax 92.1.
1: Hey, all right. It's Dee Dee in the morning, and Trey and comedian J.J. Williamson, we were talking about social media, right? And we're trying to figure out if anybody made money on social media, how much money did they make and everything else. Hey, good morning. Mm-hmm. Who is this?
3: My name's Shaquita.
1: All right, Shaquita. All right, y'all, it's Shaquita, first of all. Hey, Shaquita, welcome to the show. Now, we want to know this. Is it you or is it somebody you know who made money on social media?
3: My 14-year-old son.
1: Nuh-uh, girl.
3: He's been making money since he was like 9, 10 years old.
1: No.
3: He is like, he has endorsement deals with like video games. Like, we've even did like some game tournaments. So he do video game promos. Now he does, his account is Sonic on TikTok. Like Sonic, went insane. So now he does promos on Sonic, anything Sonic. So anything Sonic, they send us different kind of games, toys, and he just promos them.
1: Okay, so wait a minute. So he's been old. Now, when he was 9, what did he do? He had grabbed your phone and just started playing, or did you set him up to do this?
3: No, he did it all on his own. My son is artistic, so technology is his thing.
1: Oh, okay.
3: So it's even got me to where I started my own page. I got 200K views.
1: Come
3: just
1: on.
3: Watching him, learning from him.
1: Mama. So wait a minute. Now, what's the biggest check he's gotten that he's received from doing social media? What's been it?
3: Okay. When he was 9, he received $1,500. His endorsement deal now, he gets paid like anywhere from $1,500 to $1,700 a month.
1: Wow. Y'all hear this? This is crazy. Okay.
3: Hey. So he's paying for his college right now.
1: He's paying for his college now. Now, what about you? You said you had 200,000 views and things. Did you get money? How much money did you make?
3: No. Well, the most money I've made is probably like $40, $50, and that's just battling on TikTok. Mm. But I haven't made the money he's made because I'm not, I can't share my life like how some people do. Mm-hmm. I'm not.
1: Right. Well, that's what. Hey,
3: my content is very, mine is really sharing like different relationships. When I find out nobody wants to like know informative stuff like how to make money and stuff like that, they don't want to know that. Or even videos like how my son has made his money, they don't want to know that. They want to know like the gossip, the juicy stuff.
1: Yes, they do.
4: They want to know where.
1: Yeah, and she's right, though. They do want the that's the negative. You are absolutely right. Thank you so much for your call, though. I appreciate that. You know what? What she also said is that she can't share her life. See, that's been my thing. I think I share so much on the radio. I'm like, if you miss what we talk about on the radio, then you miss it. Mm, but then other people are saying no, but you got to share it on social. So I posted my video, you know, earlier. I told you, okay, I'm going to try it. I'm going to see if I can do it.
4: Yeah. Somebody said, I see what you were saying about them lashes.
1: Nuh-uh. Did they really?
4: Yeah.
1: Because I only got 3 lashes on one eye.
4: Yeah. That's why I said, I see what you were saying about them lashes. You weren't lying, huh?
1: Anyways, so if you follow me online, you may want to do it because I'm going to start posting what, JJ?
5: Hey, Trey, her lashes look like a fork.
1: All right, here's the deal, though. You can follow all of us. You can follow me at Dee Dee. That's D-E-D-E in the morning. Trey, how they follow you?
4: Yeah, you can lock in with me right now. AYE_TreyG. That's A_TreyG ski. We can chop it up.
5: Hey, man, please follow your boy, the real JJ for the sip.
1: Two P's. Make sure you do that, all right? It's Dee Dee in the morning.
2: When you need a laugh in Lansing, wake up with Dee Dee in the morning. Stax 92.1.
1: All right, let's take a look at our hot topics because Aaron Rodgers, boy, this is the most interesting story. Y'all heard about Aaron Rodgers and his ex-fiance and what happened and what she asked him to do? Y'all got to, I want every man to listen to this and you tell me, would you do this for your fiance? Let's get into it. Here we go.
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8: This morning, America marks 25 years since the attacks of September 11th and remembers the nearly
6: nearly 3,000 people who never came home. For the last 24 years, six moments of silence have been held on this day to commemorate moments from the attacks in New York and Virginia and the crash in Shanksville, Pennsylvania. Today, a seventh moment of silence will be held to honor the lives

0: lost in later years from 9/11 related illnesses. More than 9,000 people, including 453 New York City firefighters, a toll that now exceeds the number killed on the day itself, some dying from cancers related to toxic air at Ground Zero.
1: Wow. Yeah. And they tried to say for years that that wasn't the case. But yeah, you're looking at, I think they said like 9,000 people.
2: Yeah, I saw that.
1: Have died.
2: Yo.
1: In relation to that.
2: I saw a video on IG yesterday, and it was basically saying this is why I pick up the phone whenever somebody calls now. And they played the actual phone calls that people were making from the airplane of different flights.
1: Yeah.
2: 993, the ones that crashed into the towers, all of it. And they were like, there's a disturbance on the plane. Like, people really forget. Like, that there were real lives lost. And people on those planes, man.
1: And they had a video yesterday I saw online of a woman, I had never seen this, and she was on the 83rd floor in the World Trade Center.
2: Yeah.
1: And they had a video of her and an audio call, and she was basically saying how hot it was. She kept saying, it's hot, it's hot.
2: Yeah.
1: Is somebody going to get here? You know, it was just really, really sad.
2: It was such a crazy time in America. But the craziest thing is to live into, like, right now, and you run into Gen Zers that probably don't even know about.
3: They have no clue.
2: Weren't alive when that happened.
3: Right.
2: You know what I'm saying?
3: Yeah.
2: It's so crazy.
1: Yeah.
2: So crazy.
1: 25 years. The other thing we got to talk about would be Aaron Rodgers. This is crazy about the ex-fiance, y'all. Y'all heard this?
2: Yes, indeedy. Aaron Rodgers kind of is spilling the beans at this point, man. All the tea. He pretty much was on a podcast the other day, and he was speaking about a girl that he proposed to, a famous actress, actually. He proposed to her, and then she gave him an ultimatum after his proposal.
4: You know, then I date Shailene, and I propose, and she says yes. Now, she maybe felt like she was forced to make a decision. She could have said no, but not a couple days after that, she tells me, you know, before we get married, I gotta go f*** this guy. And I'm like, because her story is that I ruined her life and gave her a crazy depression because I left her. But the actuality is, she told me that, and then she took off the ring by March. So I proposed in December, took off the ring by March. We had a couple times where we tried to, you know, get reunited, and nothing ever happened. And there wasn't even a relationship in 22 to break off. She literally told me, I don't want to be with you, after we tried to have some sort of reconciliation in 2021. So I'm like, there's just a lot of narratives out there that are just not true.
2: Oh, that's a tough one.
1: Now, hold on. Fellas, your
3: she
1: woman,
3: was bold.
1: Your fiance, somebody you proposed to, and a couple of days later, she says, hey, listen, before I walk down the aisle with you, can I go have sex with this guy? Ooh. What would you do?
3: I'm going to say, how many more times?
2: Uh-oh.
3: How many more times? And do I get a chance to do one?
2: I'll be damned.
1: Yeah,
3: I'll be damned.
2: I'll be damned.
1: Now, I'm with Trey. And clearly, this man does not know that he may not be that dude.
2: Yeah, they can't be. They say it on social media. They say, yeah, who going to tell him? He not that guy, man.
1: Yeah.
2: He just not that guy.
1: Yeah.
3: Yeah, cancel a contract, trade her, kick her off the team, because that is not the one.
2: I'll be sliding down the wall, ugly crying. Do you hear me? I'm talking about. Women know how to hit a man below the belt, too, don't
1: they? I'm going to be honest. I think maybe he may not be that guy there. Because, you know, Aaron Rodgers has had several high-profile relationships. And I thought I knew this. Yeah. He was with Danica Patrick. Remember, she's the race car driver. He was also with the other actress, Olivia Munn. Remember, he had been with her as well. And he can't seem to seal the deal. But that one lady said, let me sleep with somebody else. I'm starting to see why he can't seal the deal.
2: Yeah, it would have seemed like at least. They don't get along with each other after the breakup either.
1: No.
2: Like Aaron and Danica, they cannot stand each other.
3: Really?
2: Cannot stand each other. And now him and his woman can't either.
1: All right, let's talk about Corey Holcomb real quick.
3: Yeah, my man, comedian Corey Holcomb, man, he's out here, you know, he loved to let you know how he feel about certain situations. Yep. Well, everybody's going in on Aaron Spears. He went out here and got on a podcast talking about the late, great Bernie Mac, the Martin Lawrence show, how they not relevant, how terrible they are. Well, Corey Holcomb is letting Aerie have it.
5: You Aries, you got some yucks and giggles from the impersonations you do, and I ain't knocking everybody who be all impersonations, but none of your material has ever hit. So you keep on imitating people and finding ways to stay in your lane, but we done seen them disrespect Ice Cube, the late, great Bernie, and all this is just to get his name in the algorithm. But homie, I'm telling you, man, I done seen you before, man. Your show ain't worth going to pay for. But you don't like black comics going up in front of you because you want the black element all to yourself, because you can't go up there in front of no black comic this talented. You have to have someone who is from a different atmosphere go up and tell they side, and you make sure they corny. I ain't never seen no funny go up in front of Aries.
2: Damn.
5: And I stand on that. I never seen nobody funny open up for you, Aries. You make sure that don't happen.
1: Damn.
2: Yeah.
1: Sheesh.
3: Yeah, now there has been rumors that he does not allow other black comedians to perform with him because he wants the whole black culture to himself.
1: Sounds like it. Okay. Yeah, you know what? Corey Holcomb will always just go out there and just stand on business.
3: Business.
1: He didn't tell you what he thinks.
3: Yeah, let him find out.
1: Hey, listen, coming up, we got $1,000 for you next. It's Dee Dee in the Morning.
6: 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Stacks 92.1.
1: Good morning. It is Friday. It's Dee Dee in the Morning. 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
2: Uh-huh. 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
3: And please follow your boy since y'all think I'm fat.
2: Oh, God.
3: Follow your boy so you can see how I really look. The real JJ from the Sip.
1: Two P's. Trey, what's trending?
2: Hey, so what's trending, man? The homie Kawhi Leonard. You know, he actually scored a W, it seemed like, with the NBA, right? All he had to pay was like a $700,000 fine after they found out that the Clippers moved around money to make sure they stayed under the salary cap to retain Kawhi Leonard. Well, now he is having to face the feds. They say federal authorities are opening an investigation on NBA star Kawhi Leonard and the Los Angeles Clippers owners, Steve Ballmer, for allegedly helping Leonard make $28 million extra in money with the NBA. So now he got to face the feds.
1: Damn.
3: Can we go back a little bit? Nothing but $700,000. Nothing but?
2: Yeah. Kawhi is set to make tens of millions of dollars in the league this year. and over the past year. Yeah.
1: All right.
2: And he still drive a Tahoe, so he got it.
1: A Tahoe?
3: Yeah.
2: He got it.
3: It's paid for.
1: Okay.
3: Yeah.
1: Hey, listen. We got cash. $1,000 is yours. Answer 10 questions correctly this morning at 833. Talk to Dee Dee.
3: That's 833-825-5233.
1: It's Dee Dee in the Morning. All right, it's Dee Dee in the Morning. I'm sorry, I'm laughing right now, guys, because comedian J.J. Williamson, you know, we're off the air and we're talking about different things, and he said, well, I need to talk about how, you know, you start a relationship versus how the relationship is. And what I said, and Trey, you heard this, what I said, so what you're saying is you want to talk about that we send in the representative first.
3: Yeah. At first.
1: And so he repeated what he said and then said, okay, well, kind of, sort of.
3: Something like that. Yeah. Because, you know, I'm in these dating streets again,
1: yes,
3: man.
1: You are.
3: And I'm back in the dating streets, man. You know, I think I found me one, man, that makes me smile each and every day.
1: Mm-hmm.
3: Be happy here every morning. But you know what? I love the beginning of relationships. Because you always start them off kind of hesitant.
1: Uh-huh.
3: You be shy.
1: Do you know, I heard that used to be why some men used to cheat. They said back in the day that you men like that new feeling of a relationship. Right?
3: Yeah, we love it.
1: Getting to know somebody, the angst of it, the giddiness, the excitement.
3: Yes. Wait.
1: Some people can be it. No, but they say some cheaters are addicted to that feeling, and that's why they end up doing the cheating.
2: Mm.
1: Y'all ain't never heard that?
3: No, I ain't heard that one. Yeah, that must be I think that's what yours came in
2: that's women math.
3: That's woman math. They care the one and time.
1: Hold on a second. Yeah. Just like they say there are some women who like being pregnant.
2: I get it.
1: Some people like that feeling. It's a dopamine feeling.
2: Listen, big dog. I get exactly what you're saying. I'm just saying what you're saying is wrong. That's it. I get it. Go ahead,
1: it's
2: JJ.
1: It's a dopamine thing.
2: Thanks, love. Go ahead, JJ.
1: Yeah. You know, you're going to Google it and you're going to be like, Dee Dee was right. Okay.
3: No, you're going to be so wrong.
1: All right, fine.
3: Whatsoever. But I love the beginning of relationships, man. You know, you start off really shy because you're really trying to get to know one another, trying to be comfortable. You want to get the, you want to see how this thing going to really go. Now, you start out shy, but once you get comfortable, boy, you get comfortable as hell.
1: Okay.
3: Get comfortable as hell. Like, you may start off kissing, but it be pecs. It may be on the cheek. It may be on the neck. But once you get comfortable and feelings are all into it, that's when that tongue kissing come in. That tongue kissing come in when you're really into somebody. You turn your head to the side. Your eyes be closed. Both of y'all nostrils are going in and out. You can feel each other breath through the nose.
1: Is there a certain age where you supposed to stop kissing like that?
3: It depends on what type of relationship.
1: So you're going to be 80.
3: Jay. I'm going to tongue kiss the hell out of you. I don't care if my teeth fall out in your mouth. My dishes can fall out in your mouth. I'll be like, give them back.
2: Give them back and you come here.
3: Hey, you come here.
2: Come here.
3: Now, if you want to gum the gum, we can gum the gum. Man, sometimes, you know, y'all get intimate. When y'all finally get first starting being intimate, you know, the lights be off.
2: Yeah.
3: You under the sheet. She don't want you to see her and everything. But once you get comfortable, lights on, a TV on, door be open. Door be open. At first you start out with romantic music, but you get comfortable, Sports Center be on. How did we get married again be on. You just make love and have fun in any type of atmosphere, man, when you get real comfortable.
2: Facts.
3: When you first start off, man, you may go to the bathroom, you lock the door. You lock the door because you don't want nobody to come in there while you using the bathroom.
2: Yep.
3: You get comfortable, man, you holler through the door. Hey, bring me some tissue.
1: Or look, back in the day, you'd be, bring me a magazine.
3: Slide
1: up under
3: right,
1: the door.
3: Right. You open the door, you be like, woo, what you eat?
2: On the cool, the door might stay open.
3: The door might stay open. Yeah. You'll come in there and brush your teeth while they using the bathroom. It just be that comfortable with one another.
2: Yeah.
3: Man, now you first start, you be hesitant about who you get to meet at the beginning. You be hesitant about meeting your parents or your best friend. But you get comfortable, boy, they know your third cousin by then.
2: Everybody.
3: They know everybody.
2: My play cousin.
3: Yeah. Yeah, you first start, you don't get invited to the family reunion. Now you comfortable, they beat you there. They be there with your family before you even get there.
2: And your auntie rolled with her.
3: Yeah. Where you at? I'm at your auntie's. I'm at your auntie's, man. So I just love the way relationships start and then they end up when you got them feelings with one another.
2: Okay.
3: Now, when you first start, you may borrow the car. You fill the car up.
1: Yep.
3: You put gas, but now you bring that joker back on E. And you're hollering in the room. You're going to have to deal with it.
2: Shut up.
3: You're going to have to deal with it.
1: I couldn't stop.
3: So when you first start a relationship, man, you may be on time to pick them up and be ready for the date and everything. Boy, you get real comfortable. You'll call them like, hey, man, I'm running late, man. hey, don't put your shoes on yet. Don't put your shoes on yet, man. So I am really enjoying the flow of the relationship that I'm having right now, man. We enjoying one another, man, and boy, I'm smiling each morning. I love it.
1: I do too, and I love that for you. Thank you very much for that. You're welcome. Relationship. JJ Williamson, our relationship guru.
3: Come on now.
1: I don't know how that happened. It's Dee Dee in the morning.
6: When you need a laugh in Lansing, wake up with Dee Dee in the morning. Stax 92.1.
1: Hey, it's Dee Dee in the morning, and Trey G's with me, and that would be also comedian JJ Williamson, and we do have $1,000 for you.
2: Come on, somebody.
1: We're going to play our $1,000 minute game, you guys, in just a second. But listen to this. They said 8 out of 10 kids would always lie about this, and I bet you all of us lied about it. No, Trey probably didn't. I don't think Trey lied on this, but JJ, I have a feeling maybe me and you did.
7: Mm. I did.
1: But they say 8 out of 10 kids lied.
2: Yeah,
1: what was it?
2: If you ate all your food.
7: I did my homework.
1: Nope.
2: Ooh, that's a good one.
1: See, Trey would win all of these.
2: Yeah.
1: Nope.
2: I ain't gonna lie. As a kid, I was a little liar.
7: I took my bath.
1: Nope.
7: Damn.
1: You close, though, but guess what it is? Hmm. They said kids lie about brushing their teeth. It's brushing
2: your
1: teeth.
2: Yep. Oh, yeah.
1: So,
2: one time my mama hit me in my chest from not brushing my teeth.
1: Damn.
2: Hit me square in the chest. I had told her I did it, and she was like, okay, let me smell your breath. She smelled it. She
1: breath
2: smelled
1: was hot.
2: Oh, my God. It must have made her so mad. She swung on me.
1: Oh, my God.
7: Hey, my mama used to tell me to do that. Well, do this then. Boy, you ain't brush your teeth.
1: No.
2: Yeah,
1: no.
2: She hit me dead in my chest.
1: Well, that's what they say. Kids, 8 out of 10 kids will lie about brushing their teeth. All right, let's get into our game. Here we go.
8: The Boss Up with a Bang. You got the answers. We got that bread. $1,000 all for you with the $1,000 mini game. Exclusively on Dee Dee in the Morning.
1: Hey, good morning. Who's this?
9: This is Shandrika.
1: Hey, Shandrika. How you doing?
9: Hi. I'm good. How are you?
1: We doing good, girl.
2: I love three-syllable names.
1: Oh, yeah?
2: Shandrika. I love that, boy. Like Beyonce. Like Shandrika.
7: They call you Drink for short.
9: Sandrika.
2: Okay. Right. Sandrika's be cute too. I know she fine.
1: Okay.
2: I was looking
1: she's
2: at
1: just giggling. She giggling. Okay. All right. All right. Sandrika, you cute girl.
9: Yes, ma'am.
1: I know that's right. Weird. She's like, I know I'm cute.
2: Sandrika, what's your Instagram?
1: All right, stop. Here right. we go. Let's spin the wheel. Let's spin the wheel. Let's spin the wheel. See if we can get you some extra cash. Somebody said you be always trying to.
2: I don't care what somebody said. Hell, I ain't living for somebody. I'm living for me. I'm trying to find mine.
1: You trying to find yours on the radio?
2: On the radio.
1: You hear him, JJ? He said, yeah. I'm trying on to find mine.
2: And she laughed you too.
7: By fact, Sandrika, why you laughing? Still send it though.
1: Spin the wheel, let's go, guys.
10: JJ from the SIP.
11: Trey G. Trey G.
10: $10 bonus.
1: All right, you got an extra $10. Good luck.
2: All right, all right. Sandrika, okay. I'm going to read you to take questions. If you don't know the answer, little mama, what you going to say?
9: Fast.
2: That's right. Then we're going to spin the block, answer it again, and we got to go fast.
1: Oh, flirtatious okay. ass over here. You see him?
2: They going to get mad at me. I don't care what somebody said. Damn, somebody.
1: Oh, anyway. Flirtatious ass.
2: Anyway, all right, Sandrika, we're going to read you 10 questions. Let's do it. First question, would you buy the new foldable iPhone?
9: No.
2: Are you team iPhone or Android?
9: iPhone.
2: What rapper's government name is Sean Corey Carter?
9: Jay-Z.
2: There you go. Yeah. What TV show starred the characters Cedric, Regina, Steve, and LaVita?
9: Cedric the Entertainer?
2: Mm-mm.
9: That's not the name of the show?
2: Mm-hmm.
9: Pass.
2: Pass. If you mix red and yellow, what color do you get?
9: Orange.
2: Mm. Uh-huh.
7: Come on.
2: What is the smallest country in the world by landmass?
9: Pass.
2: How many years is between the year 1985 and 2000?
9: 85?
2: Mm-mm.
9: I'll say like 21, 22 or something.
2: Too high. Who on the morning show can't swim, Dee Dee or Trey G?
9: Repeat that.
2: Who on the morning show can't swim, Dee Dee or Trey G?
9: Dee Dee.
2: Nope.
9: Trey G.
2: There you go. What movie is this famous line from? You shot my pinky toe.
1: All right. You got five out of nine. You did all right. You did. You got five out of nine.
2: Not bad.
1: Here's what you missed. You missed this one. What TV show starred the characters Cedric, Regina, Steve, LaVita, Steve Harvey Show?
9: Mm. Oh, okay. Mm.
1: What is the smallest country in the world by land? It would be Vatican City. And how many years is between 1985 and 2000? 15 years. And then who? What movie is from You Shot My Pinky Toe? That was from Harlem Nights. So listen, Sandrika, you got 5 out of 10, or 8, I should say. You're going to get $10 every correct answer. We added up. That is $50. But you also spun the wheel and got an extra 10. $60 coming
2: all
1: to you.
2: All right.
1: $60 coming
2: right,
1: to you.
2: Baby Shane.
1: $60. Congrats. Do me a favor and tell everybody the show that gave you a shot at that $1,000.
9: Dee Dee in the morning.
10: When you need a laugh in Lansing, wake up with Dee Dee in the morning. Stax 92.1.
1: Good morning. It's Dee Dee in the morning. I need to have a conversation with America, Tyler Perry, you guys, and everybody. Let me just say this. So you guys know that Tyler Perry's Why Did I Get Married Again is out on Netflix.
7: It's out, correct.
1: Yeah. I've been seeing it. It's top 10 already. Oh. It's top 10.
7: Oh, wow.
1: I saw it yesterday. I didn't watch it. I saw that it was top 10.
7: Okay. Mm.
1: And I was going to watch it, but my husband was leaving. He was like, well, no, you can't watch it without me. So we're going to try to watch Why Did I Get Married Again over the weekend. I'm going to try to watch it over this
7: okay.
1: week.
7: Okay, right on.
1: But I'm looking forward to it, and I'm going to tell you why. Hmm. The only reason why I'm really, really looking forward to it, people online are having a problem with Tasha Smith.
2: Mm.
1: Now, I'm going to tell you the other part about this. You know, I used to always get people say that I reminded them of Tasha Smith, the way I talk. I never understood that. I used to hear people say that.
2: I can see that a little bit.
1: Really?
2: Y'all both kind of talk a little hard.
7: Yeah, you're loud.
2: Mm-hmm.
7: You talk very volume-wise. Mm.
2: You get up there just naturally. Like, ain't nobody made you mad or nothing. You just a loud person.
7: Yeah, loud as... Yeah.
2: Mm-hmm.
1: Okay. Hold on a second.
2: Coast on it.
1: Are y'all done?
7: No. No. We got
1: damn.
7: Some more.
1: All right. But anyway, this is about Tasha. Nonetheless, Tasha Smith, I guess, is causing a big controversy online.
2: Mm-hmm.
1: You know, people are watching it and they're trying to figure out who she is. Take a listen to some of the people. And this is what people, I'm looking online. This is what people are saying about Why'd I Get Married Again. Take a listen.
12: Hey, Tyler Perry, who the fuck is this, bro? Who the fuck is this new Angela that, like, they're supposed to be in this movie? This ain't no damn Tasha Smith. What the fuck going on? And then she trying to impersonate her voice. Tasha, you got some explaining to do. Tell me they ain't clone your ass. Who the fuck is this?
1: He said clone. He wonders if she's cloned.
2: Oh, God.
1: Wow. Because she looks, everybody says she looks so good. Hold on. Another chick I'm going through and hits up in my algorithm. Here's another woman. And here's what she said about why'd I get married again.
13: I don't know what the fuck you was doing, but you think you slick, bitch. That's not Angela. That's the damn sister. She don't even know how to say Marcus!
2: Now she do got a twin. Now.
1: Yeah, in real life.
14: Does.
1: In real life. Yeah, Tasha does. Smith has a sister, a twin. Everybody's trying to figure out who this is.
2: Don't do that to Tasha, though.
14: They sent her sister in there?
2: Don't do that to Tasha.
1: I don't know. I haven't seen it yet. This is my thing.
2: Right.
1: And everybody's talking about it online. So now we got to watch it.
14: Yeah, I'm definitely
1: happened is that, you know, there's a lot of facial rejuvenation happening.
14: Mm-hmm. Yes.
1: They call it facial balancing and a lot of women are doing it. And maybe Tasha did that. I don't know. I haven't seen it, but everybody is talking about we got to watch it based on Tasha Smith.
2: Man, Tasha just look good.
1: Right.
2: Black just don't crack.
1: And some women age better than others.
2: Oh, my gosh. And she must be aging backwards. I'm looking at her Instagram page right now. I ain't going to lie to you.
1: She look good.
2: She do look good.
1: Let me tell you what my mother used to always tell me. My mother used to always say this to me. She said, you know, average women are, and I'm not saying that Tasha's average, but my mother used to always say this, that beautiful women, like a beautiful woman like Halle Berry, to you guys, all she can do is go down.
2: Yeah.
1: Right? Because she's hit her peak. She was beautiful at a young age.
2: Yeah.
1: My mother said there are some women who are just attractive that they get better looking with age.
2: Hey, come on.
1: Yeah. And Tasha could be one of them who just gets better with age. Yeah.
14: She fine wine. She
1: right.
14: Looking good.
1: You get start to get a little better. Nonetheless, if you've watched it, if you haven't, everybody, that's your assignment this weekend.
14: So
1: that's
14: we can talk
1: our assignment.
14: About it.
1: That's
14: our
1: assignment.
2: I'm going to watch it.
1: Yeah, we got to watch. We got to look at it. And everybody write down your comments about Tasha Smith, and Monday we will have that conversation.
2: I'm going to write my comments about the whole movie.
1: Yeah, me too, though.
2: Come on.
1: Yeah. But nonetheless, everybody's saying we got to watch Tyler Perry's Why'd I Get Married Again.
2: All right.
1: Hey, it's Dee Dee in the morning.
10: When you need a laugh in Lansing, wake up with Dee Dee in the morning. Stacks 92.1.
1: All right, hey, let's get into it, guys. Let's take our last look at our hot topics. Because did you hear what is coming back to TV after 4 years?
2: What's that?
1: 4 long years. I got to tell you right now. Let's get into it. Here we go.
15: Dropping more gossip with hot topics.
16: It's not enough.
15: Only on Dee Dee in the morning.
1: Hey, before we get to anything, so I'm hearing something about Judge Mathis, right? I guess so. Judge Mathis is out. Who's he talking about, Trey? Is he talking about what's going on with Lil Durk?
2: Durk Banks. He pretty much is saying that if the judge does find him guilty, which we should have some kind of answer today because they've been deliberating for a while, but if the jury or the judge does find him guilty, Judge Mathis is going to write a letter on his behalf.
17: I'm a supporter of Lil Durk because I know him and we've done positive things together for Black people in the community. In Chicago, his group Heroes, just in March. No. June 17th in Chicago. Myself, along with his organization, even though he's still locked up, we cleaned the records of 600 felons. Before that, I encouraged, among others, for him to write a positive song and stop using dead folks, and he stopped. And what did he do? He write that All My Life, the biggest hit of the year. So, if he's convicted, I'm writing a letter informing the judge of my relationship and my experience with him, and that I believe he was turning his life around. But if the jury has determined beyond a reasonable doubt that he's guilty, I'm not going to second guess the jury, but I am going to tell what I know, the positive things about him. So I'm writing him a letter. Hopefully I won't have to.
1: Damn. He said a lot.
2: He did.
1: A whole lot.
2: He damn sure did. I don't know how much that would help, though. Mm-hmm. Like, if they convicted him with all of the evidence that they have against him,
1: mm-hmm.
2: I don't know if an appeals is even going to be in the question. Because mm-hmm. they going to do their due diligence.
1: Because, again, and Lil Durk is now accused of what?
2: Murder for hire.
1: Yeah.
2: Murder for hire is what he's accused of.
1: And who else is in trouble with a murder for hire right now?
2: Yellow Beezy is in trouble with a murder for hire in Dallas as well. And he just actually filed an extension for his case.
1: So what I'm hearing is that the rappers are trying to remove themselves and not get their hands dirty, but their hands still get dirty, allegedly.
2: Oh, big facts, yes. And the police know all the games.
1: Yeah.
2: They know all of them, all the tricks. Yeah, they know it.
1: Damn.
2: Mm.
1: The other thing we must talk about, did anybody hear what's going on? After 4 years, according to what I'm hearing, after more than 4 years, P-Valley returns December 4th.
2: Oh, Lord. I don't like that. They do too much.
1: P-Valley,
2: this the last season,
1: and
2: right?
1: It's the last season.
2: It should be.
1: Yeah.
2: It should be. Yeah. They stay gone too long.
1: It did. Yeah. And they just came out with a report. Listen to this. And I agree, because I'm going, has it been 4 years since we've seen P-Valley?
2: That's crazy.
1: Well, listen to what they're saying. A new report has come out, and it's saying that shows lose significant viewership when seasons are more than a year apart.
2: Yeah.
1: And they had on here, pretend to be shocked, everybody, because everybody's going, we knew this. Everybody's been trying to say this to different shows, channels, streaming, everything. Hey, stop with the long breaks.
2: Yeah.
1: But you lose your momentum.
2: Yeah.
1: Like right now, I'm so glad Mobland is back. I feel like that's been off for over a year and a half.
2: You keep telling me to get into this show.
1: I'm telling you.
2: A homegirl of mine actually watches. She says it's good.
1: Hold on.
14: Really, Mobland?
1: Mobland, if you like drugs, shoot 'em up, covert, all that. It's amazing, and it's done by the director, Guy Ritchie. So it's not junk. It's a TV show done by a real live movie producer, director. Yeah.
2: Okay. And I heard it was good.
1: It has Helen Mirren and what's his name in it that I like? Pierce Brosnan and Tom Hardy.
2: Yeah.
1: I'm going to say this. The Mobland is so good. Watch it and just get to the last episode of the first season, and you're going to go, my God, it's like an orchestra playing.
2: Which one would you rather have, Mobland or Beauty and Black?
1: Mobland.
2: Okay, gotcha.
1: Beauty and Black, the writing ain't deep enough.
2: Oh, gosh.
1: All they say is, beep.
2: Stop.
1: Bye. Everybody on there uses the word beep. Hey, and then finally, I got to shout out something, you guys, out of Georgia. Anybody see the story about the man on death row? Did anybody see what's going on?
2: Mm.
1: So according to what I read, and I saw this yesterday, there is a 53-year-old man in Georgia, a double killer, and he's been on death row for 2 decades.
2: Okay. Wow.
1: He's due to receive a lethal injection next week.
2: Mm.
1: He was given his last meal yesterday. His last meal, I want everybody to know, this 53-year-old man.
2: What was the meal?
1: He's been on death row for 2 decades. His last meal, his final meal was, get ready to add it all up, barbecue beef brisket, some pork ribs, a bacon double cheeseburger, some french fries, buffalo wild wings, and a meat lover's pan pizza. For dessert, he requested 2 flavors of ice cream, butter pecan and peach, and then 2 caffeine-free sodas. This is according to the Georgia Department of Corrections. This is his final meal.
2: Shout out that butter pecan ice cream.
1: Listen, if the lethal injection doesn't kill him, this meal will.
2: Oh, yeah.
1: That meal got him.
14: Especially if he tried to finish that whole pizza.
1: Yeah.
14: Damn. You ever had some brisket?
1: Yeah.
14: Damn.
1: His blood pressure, cholesterol levels, and everything about to go out the window. Yeah. He good.
14: Talking about going to heaven full.
2: Shut up. I ain't gonna lie to you. He sound black, too.
1: Yeah. And he's not, but he's not.
2: Damn, he not for real?
14: Oh, dang.
1: Big old corn-fed white boy.
14: Man, I want me some meatloaf on my leg.
1: All right. Hey, listen. Coming up, we're going to shut the show down next. It's Dee Dee in the Morning.
16: When you need a laugh in Lansing, wake up with Dee Dee in the Morning. Stacks 92.1.
1: We're done. The show is over, everybody. We had a wonderful day. We learned a lot, but you know what? It is Friday, and we've had a wonderful week. And we want to thank everyone who listened to us, and we want to know and tell you, you are our friend. Thank you.

0: Love it. Have a great weekend. It's Dee Dee in the morning. Good morning, Dee Dee in the morning. Welcome to the show. Yep. All right. Let me tell y'all something right now. It's Friday.
1: Friday.
0: Woo, woo, woo. Yep, it is Friday. Good morning to Trey G.
2: Hey, good morning. Good morning. Happy Friday.
0: Good morning to comedian J.J. Williamson.
3: Good morning. Good morning. Good people.
0: Happy Friday to you. All right. So here's the deal, everybody. Let's have a conversation about today. It is September 11th. It is International Cloud Appreciation Day.
2: Damn. September 11th, huh?
0: Mm-hmm. Yeah. Cloud Appreciation Day.
2: Right on.
0: It is Patriot Day.
2: Mm, okay.
0: Mm-hmm.
2: It's a good day to be a patriot.
0: Mm-hmm. National Make Your Bed Day.
2: Mm, that's a big one.
0: Yeah.
3: Yeah, I will make my bed.
0: Mm-hmm. All right. What else today? No News is Good News Day.
2: I like that. Okay. Mm-hmm. No News is Good News. Give you some news you can use.
0: All right. There you go. Let me see. What else is today? Today is Stand Up to Cancer Day.
2: Oh, really?
3: Mm-hmm. Big one. Big one.
0: And then the final one, guys, is September 11th is the National Day of Service and Remembrance.
2: Shout out. Yep. Shout out to all the first responders, too, mm-hmm. on September 11th. All the military, too, man.
0: They're saying that was 25 years ago.
2: Sheesh.
0: Today, and conspiracy theorists and theories abound, as they would say.
2: I was in art class mm-hmm. when that happened. They came and cut the TV on. I thought it was a movie.
0: Trey, I don't want to say where I was. We're going to keep it moving.
3: Yeah, me neither.
0: You either, JJ? All right.
3: No, not at all.
0: All right. Let's celebrate birthdays.
4: It's your birthday, baby. It's your birthday. Yeah. It's your birthday.
0: Hold on a second. But Trey, you were in art class?
2: Yeah. Learning what colors make yellow and red.
0: And this is high school?
2: Mm-hmm. No. This was elementary.
0: Oh.
2: Yeah, I was in like third grade, I think. Something like that.
0: He was in third grade.
2: Yeah,
0: okay.
2: Something like that.
0: All right, let's move on.
2: All right.
3: Yeah, for sure. Let's move on.
2: Don't take all that. Right.
0: Happy birthday goes out to rapper Ludacris is celebrating a birthday today, guys.
2: I need that hitter named Luda.
3: Luda.
0: Yep. All right, here's another one. Actress Taraji P. Henson.
2: Taraji P.
0: And the football player Zay Flowers is celebrating a birthday today as well.
2: Okay.
0: All right. Here we go. We kick our show off with early morning memes. Mine says this morning, guys. Mine just says this. Not to spoil the ending, but you will win at the end. Remember that. Just remember that. You will win.
2: A little encouragement never hurt anybody,
0: there
2: right?
0: There it is on this Friday.
2: A little encouragement.
0: You,
2: good energy.
0: What you
2: I got one. Mine says, I hate arguing. Just run up on me so I can show you something.
0: Damn. I'm scared.
2: You should be. Stop arguing.
0: All right. JJ, what you got?
3: All right, here we go right here. I still believe in love. I don't believe everybody cheats and lies, people. Here you go right here. I just think people act right for the person they really want to act right for.
0: I know that's right.
2: That's a big
3: Come on now.
2: That's
3: right.
2: A big one.
3: Yeah.
0: Yeah.
3: That's a big one.
0: So basically, people can change.
3: Yeah, people can change. And I've been delivered.
0: Yeah, so a cheater ain't always a cheater. All that's a lie.
3: That's a lie. Yeah, that's a lie.
0: All righty,
3: yeah,
0: JJ. All right.
2: We don't believe you. You need more people.
0: Hey, that pause, that pregnant pause we just had, I don't know.
3: Yeah, I know it.
0: Yep. All right. Hey, that's how we kick the show off. Early morning memes. Now, coming up this morning on this Friday, we're going to catch up with another couple on Date Fail.
2: Uh-oh.
0: Hopefully, we can turn things around for this one. Plus, we're going to be soliciting your 2 cents for our dope discussion today.
2: Come on.
0: And then we got cash for you. We got $1,000 with our $1,000 minute game.
3: Ooh.
0: So here we go. Let's have a great day, y'all. It is Friday.
2: Woo, woo,
0: it's Dee Dee in the morning.
5: When you need a laugh in Lansing, wake up with Dee Dee in the morning. Stax 92.1.
0: Hey, good morning. It's Dee Dee in the morning. Trey G and comedian J.J. Williamson. You guys know I love when we get a chance to talk to this woman because she is so informed on everything that is entertainment and news from its only entertainment. Please welcome journalist and blogger, Miss Marie Davis.
2: All right.
6: Hey, welcome, crew. Thank you so much for having me.
0: Yeah. Okay, Marie, well, let's talk about some things. The first thing I need to talk to you about would have to be this. Todd Tucker. I saw something. Todd used to be married to Candy.
6: Yeah.
0: And wasn't he a producer or something like that before he got married to her?
6: I believe so. He was a producer on the show. So that's how they met.
0: Okay. Yep. So he's doing his own reality show?
6: He's doing a divorce documentary. Mm. He dropped a 2-minute trailer called Till Divorce Do Us Part, premiering in theaters in October. Mm. It follows him signing the divorce papers and dealing with the aftermath. Now, the trailer touches on infidelity accusations, and Todd is discussing his own mental health struggles after the split, including thoughts of self-harm. So this part deserves, like, you know, a gentle tone. But Candy shared back in June, and by telling Andy Cohen that she has no regrets about the marriage, saying it was good while it lasted, it just didn't work.
7: Wow.
6: Now, reactions online is mixed. Some are calling it a scheme that Todd set up. Others are saying that men deserve to tell their side of the story too.
0: Okay.
6: Now, whatever you think about the timing, when someone says that they're struggling with self-harm, that part isn't for jokes.
0: I don't think so either. Trey, go ahead, because you were like...
2: I like what Marie said. This part deserves a gentle tone. I do like that. I instantly calmed down when you said that. But no, I think you are 100% right. I do think Todd, especially if he had... Because he did say that he looked at his gun a couple of times during their divorce, is what he said in the documentary. So if there's anything like that that kind of went on and he wants to get that off of his chest, I do feel like he should be provided a safe space.
0: I agree.
2: But it do show you we in different times when men start talking about the divorce more than women do.
0: Yeah.
2: Come on. We in different times.
0: Okay. And what is it?
6: I always like to hear the men's side of the story too. You know, I want to hear about your struggles and, you know, what's going on with you there.
2: That's refreshing.
0: Mm-hmm. Yeah, I think women want to learn that. Okay, here's another one I needed to talk to you about. That would be what is the story with Nori and Nas's ex or something? What is the story about a lawsuit?
6: Oof, Lord. So Carmen Bryan, who is Nas' child's mother, she filed a lawsuit alleging that Nori sexually assaulted her at a Manhattan nightclub in 1999 while he was promoting an album.
0: Mm.
6: Now, she said she stayed silent for over 25 years, citing that the culture of sexism in 90s hip hop. And also she read the Cassie's lawsuit against Diddy, and that brought back memories. Mm. Pushed her to come forward now. Now she's claiming that Nori did in fact apologize once he realized who she was, and again weeks later at a birthday party for her and Nas's daughter.
2: Wow.
6: Now she says she told Jay-Z about the incident. Jay-Z offered to confront Nori, but she asked him not to. Nori has yet to publicly respond to this lawsuit. 27 years later. You know, she's saying that the culture at the time is exactly why it took this long, and I can understand that.
0: Me too.
6: You know, it's a heavy topic, and you got to come forward.
2: The 90s hip hop, I ain't gonna lie to you, 90s hip hop was a different time and era, it feel like, man. Ooh,
0: That's crazy
2: And it's terrible timing, too, because he in a really terrible beef with Vlad TV.
0: Yeah, he is. But here's the other thing. So if she said she told Jay-Z and Jay-Z was going to confront, now does Jay-Z get called into this lawsuit now because he's a witness?
2: Maybe.
0: Right?
2: Maybe.
0: That's what I'm wondering. Okay, here's another one I wanted to talk about, and that would be a passenger duct taped. What's going on here?
6: Ooh, child, this one is very messy. An American Airlines flight from Dallas to Newark was diverted to Baltimore after a passenger identified as 67-year-old Lane Lundeen, who allegedly became violent and hurled racial slurs and anti-gay slurs at a Black flight attendant and another passenger. Now, witnesses says they say that he was intoxicated. He started yelling about Jesus and hell, and he even got physical, biting at passengers to try to restrain him. I know.
0: So then I get why he was duct taped then. Hell.
6: Exactly. So three passengers used zip ties and duct tape provided by the crew to hold him down until the plane landed, and police eventually removed him from the plane.
2: Oh, wow.
6: He was later identified and fired from his job as a Tuscan real estate agent once the employer found out. This is what you call citizen's arrest. 30,000 feet in the air.
0: What's wrong? Wait, hold on a second. Wait, Marie. JJ, what's wrong?
3: I just pray that it was a short flight. I mean, if the man had to use the bathroom, why the man need to hit this button?
2: Shut up.
3: Oh, my God.
2: I ain't going to lie to you.
6: And I don't know if you've seen the picture, but he's really strapped.
2: Yeah.
6: They tied him down.
2: I was just about to say that they duct taped him from the rooter to the tooter. They duct taped him all over.
3: Hey, but anytime you got duct tape in the area, man, that means something for the fall apart. So I'm scared of that plane right there.
0: I think they all have that. That's an emergency kit. That's in their emergency kit. It's some duct tape. It's gotta be. All right. You know, if somebody wants to find out more information, what's going on in entertainment, how do they find you, Marie, and tell them where to go?
6: Yes, you can catch all of the entertainment coverage over at It's Only Entertainment on Facebook and Instagram. Check out our website, itsonlyentertainment.net. That is where the tea gets poured first. Follow me on IG _MarieDavid for more. Thank you so much, Dee Dee, Trey G, and JJ.
0: Yep.
6: It was fun.
0: All right, listen, we appreciate when you're on. I love it. By the way, let me just shout out to It's Only Entertainment, because I love that. Where the tea gets poured
2: first. Come on, stop playing.
6: Yes.
0: I love that.
7: hot.
0: I know it be hot, T. Come on, make sure y'all follow them and make sure you follow this woman right here. Y'all clap it up, Miss Marie Davis.
2: All right, Marie.
0: It's Dee Dee in the morning.
5: When you need a laugh in Lansing, wake up with Dee Dee in the morning. Stax 92.1.
0: Hey, good morning. It's Dee Dee in the morning. I got Trey G and comedian JJ Williamson with me, and it's all about our strong business spotlight.
2: Strong.
3: Come on now.
0: Let me tell you why we had to change it up. It used to be our small and black-owned business spotlight, but Trey G said, no, they're not small. These are strong businesses.
2: Surely you.
0: Words have power. And guess what? We have us another strong business we want to put the spotlight on. It is the Rhythm Brewing Company. Please welcome Miss Alisa Kai Bowen.
2: Hey.
0: Woo.
2: Shout out, AK.
0: Good morning.
6: Good morning. Cheers.
0: Cheers. I know that's right. All right. Alisa, your background, you have a rhythm, a brewing company. First of all, what's your background in?
6: So my background, it's funny. I'm a professional salsa dancer.
0: Oh.
6: So, yep. So we named the company Rhythm because of my ties to music, dance, entertainment. So it just made perfect sense. And I just say, find your rhythm and whatever you do, whether you're brewing beer, whether you're dancing.
3: Now, you know, normally a lot of black people, we see them doing the electric slide. We're doing the Cupid shuffle. You know, we dancing. How did you get into salsa?
6: Long story short, in Puerto Rico, on business and pleasure, and walked into the El San Juan Hotel and literally said, I'm not coming back unless I know how to do that.
0: Wow.
6: Do this dance. And that was 26 years ago. Oh, so. Wow. I have a brand, the House of Salsa, in Connecticut. So it's just, it's been crazy.
3: Oh, wow.
0: Go ahead, Alisa. Wow. I love it. Right. Now, how'd you get into the brewing company? Tell everybody about that and how long you had it.
6: So I always say that my story started back in the 1970s. Both of my grandmothers were rock stars. They were beer drinkers. And, you know, let's move forward. And I said, if I drink it, I'm going to own it. And that was about 8 years ago. And we started the brand just it took off because people didn't even know that black folks really brewed beer, maybe drank beer, because the last person that was really repping was Billy D. Williams with Cole 45.
0: Yeah. Well, listen, I'll represent because I'm a beer drinker. I'm a beer drinker. Okay. When I tell you, I like beer so much that right now I've been drinking a lot of zero alcohol. That's how much I like beer.
2: Yeah.
6: Okay, so we're going to have to fix that because we're going to have to find your rhythm.
0: I will definitely. Everybody, we are talking to Alisa Kai Bowen. She is the owner of Rhythm Brewing Company.
2: Now, Alisa, y'all are celebrating 26 years in the game at this point right now. What has been some challenges that you faced in the industry?
6: That is a great question. So it's the adversity, because when you're walking into these spaces, they're looking for people that don't look like us.
2: Right.
6: And so what you have to do is really, honestly, my story will help propel others that look like me to get into that space. And let me just keep it very real. Anything that's $114 billion annually in revenue, and people of color and women are getting less than 0.005% of that $114 billion, I said, not on my watch. Mm. And so that was a motivator.
2: I ain't gonna lie, your energy is infectious.
0: It is. It's really good.
2: It make me want to get up and start doing it. You know what I'm saying?
6: I don't even
2: drink beer. So, I want one now.
0: I know, right? So let's talk. Rhythm Brewing Company, where can people get your beer?
6: So we are sold in 4 states now. So we're in Connecticut, we're in New York, parts of Jersey, and parts of Pennsylvania. We are expanding to Massachusetts. But our goal right now is to bring it down south. So we're moving. Connecticut, we're going to get on that beer train, and we want to make sure. But the ultimate goal is to go national. Mm. So wherever you see these other brands on the shelves, and you know, the ones that have been around for years, we want to make sure that Rhythm is right there. So we're looking for national distribution. And so can't stop, won't stop. So we're going to make sure we make that happen.
0: Okay. Here's the deal. And so I love this, you guys. I've gone to rhythmbrewingcompany.com, rhythmbrewingco.com, right? One of the things I love, lager unfiltered, but let me tell you what I love. Yeah. Coming soon, they've got espresso martini. I see that coming soon, which I like. Oh, yeah. What else you got coming soon?
7: And you know, Dee, you said non-alcoholic. So we are working on a non-alcoholic version. Because, you know, some people don't drink beer. So
0: I love that. It's called Rhythm Brewing Company, everybody. And I love this. Find your rhythm with every sip.
2: Yeah. I just followed them on social media,
0: yeah,
2: too.
0: Yeah, I like it.
7: Thank you.
2: Just followed them.
7: Thank you for the follow.
0: I love it.
7: It takes a community.
0: I love it. All right. Well, listen, Alisa, if somebody's listening right now, how do they get in touch with you? Maybe there is somebody who could get you in different liquor stores around the country or wherever.
2: Mm-hmm. Yep.
0: How do they reach out to you?
7: Go to rhythmbrewingco.com, inbox us, or I'm very accessible on social media.
0: Mm-hmm.
7: Or just send us a message. We will get to you. Rhythm Brewing Co. I check messages daily. I'm a very present owner.
0: I love that.
3: Okay.
7: Yes.
0: Yeah.
2: Come on,
0: congratulations.
7: Lady Lager.
0: I know it. Lady Lager.
2: Come on.
7: Lady Lager.
0: Make sure you go online to support them. 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You can also find them on social media. Congratulations to you. I love that. This woman is in spaces where they don't even see people who look like us, but she's in there doing the damn thing. Rhythm Brewing Company, please give it up for Miss Alisa Kai Bowen.
7: Thank you.
0: Business Spotlight. Yes. It's Dee Dee in the morning.
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0: Listen, good morning. It's Dee Dee in the morning. And let me just tell everybody right now. Number one, we got to get to the hot topics. DaBaby has a restaurant, okay? Mm-hmm. And we talked about a little bit of it yesterday. And Trey, you told us what? It was like the prices are astronomical.
2: Yeah, the prices are crazy. It's like $30 for an egg roll.
0: All right. Well, DaBaby is addressing why there is a $30 egg roll in his restaurant. Y'all got to hear what's in it. All you ladies who think you can cook, take a listen. Here we go.
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0: Before we even get to that, we got to talk about Kodak Black. All right, so rapper Kodak Black, now they're saying criminal charges have been dismissed on him. What was he in trouble for? Because I saw where they were coming to arrest him, but he had to finish his plate of food.
2: Yeah, you know, when you get a good plate of food, especially if it's new, you got to get at least four bites out of it.
0: And that's what they said. Kodak Black was like, let me finish my food before y'all arrest me.
2: I think they pulled him over for like a drug trafficking violation, if I'm not mistaken.
0: Okay.
2: They arrested him for drug trafficking, but it seemed like he done beat the case.
10: South Florida rapper Kodak Black no longer charged with running from the law. The 29-year-old Pompano Beach native, whose real name is Bill Capri, won his case in court Tuesday when a judge dismissed the charge accusing him of fleeing and eluding law enforcement. The allegations date back to February when a Broward sheriff's deputy pulled up behind Capri along Northwest 18th Avenue and MLK Jr. Boulevard. Capri was driving a Jeep Grand Cherokee. Court documents say the deputy called out to Capri saying, "What's going on, boss? You good?" And Capri responded, "Fine," and drove away from the scene.
0: Mm.
10: The motion to dismiss goes on to say the deputy did not request Capri's license, did not request a copy of insurance, did not step away from his patrol vehicle to engage with Capri or give a lawful order in any meaningful way. The judge dismissed the charge.
0: Okay, hold on a second.
2: Damn drug traffickers. Kodak said, "I got somewhere to be."
0: Yeah, but hold on a second. So it was, I'm with Kodak then.
2: He said, "Fine," and drove off.
0: Yeah!
2: You can't do that,
0: but
2: bro.
0: But hold on a second. He answered, the question was done. He said, were done.
2: Fine.
0: I get it.
3: And you know, he probably got pulled off on one of them rocky roads. So when he said he pulled off, he probably shot the
2: pebbles.
3: Pellets all over.
0: He just said, "Hey, wait a minute, y'all. This dude just said fine and drove off."
2: Yeah, he
0: and
2: did.
0: Drove off. I love it.
2: I got to use that one,
0: boy. That is great.
2: And he got off. Damn, man.
0: All right.
2: Oh, boy.
0: Shouts out to Kodak Black, y'all.
2: Yes,
0: Kodak
2: indeed.
0: Black. Hey, DaBaby, the rapper DaBaby is in trouble now about his restaurant.
2: No Knife Chicken and Waffles is the name of DaBaby's restaurant. He has on the menu a bunch of different items that are priced crazy, is what people are saying. He even has like a $45 soul food waffle on the menu. Yes, he was asked about it the other day, and this is what he says is the reason for that $45 waffle.
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11: 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And we also included 4 pieces of fried chicken.
12: Okay.
11: This is really a $100 waffle.
0: Damn, well, hold on a second. Them 4 pieces sound like that's hearty. That's a hearty meal right there now. I'm going to give him that.
2: Yeah, it
0: 4
2: is
0: pieces.
2: Hearty.
0: Now, here's the only thing I'm going to say. You know, everybody want to sit there and give us the elevated dining experience. Let me tell you why Waffle House is successful. We ain't looking for elevated all the time.
3: Yeah, no.
0: In the morning, we just want a waffle.
2: Sure.
0: We just want a waffle.
2: Yeah.
0: And in a timely manner, too. All right. Then the other one is, he kept trying to throw shade and disrespect at some of my favorites that would be the Waffle House and Jiffy.
2: He showed you shade and Jiffy.
3: Man, I got 43 Jiffy boxes in my house right now.
0: Me too, Jason.
3: Right now. I got them things lined up. Like,
0: come on.
3: That's all that's in the pantry.
0: Right. But he's talking about Jiffy like it's bad. Hold up now.
3: Boy, baby. What you talking about, man? You crazy.
0: Well, anyway, good luck to him and good luck to the baby. All right. Let's move on real quick. We got to talk about one other thing, you guys. I guess Cardi B is upset about going back to school, I guess.
2: Yeah, she said going back to school, dropping out them kids is whooping her asses.
13: He loves some boiled eggs. He ate 2 boiled eggs. Chill, girly. Don't stop with the boiled eggs. That's just a little appetizer for him. This is breakfast still. Yogurt, yams, berries. Smooth down. He eat. That's why he big as hell. Mm-mm. Fat ass. Yeah. Look cute. Woo, you look cute, boy. You ready? Okay. Bye-bye. I love you.
0: Bye. You know what? I'm convinced that Cardi must not have no friends because she stay on Instagram.
2: With her kids.
0: She stay on there talking at it. Like, it's a beautiful thing. But I'm like, God dang it.
2: Yeah. Good and bad. She going to let you know what's going on in her life.
0: I love it. But I do like that she enjoys her life and lets us see into it all the time.
2: Absolutely.
0: Hey, listen, coming up, we got $1,000 for you, all right? It's Dee Dee in the Morning.
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0: Good Friday morning. It's Dee Dee in the Morning. Looking for Trey right now to find out what's trending this early in the morning. What you got?
2: Oh, this is not good, man.
0: What?
2: Clorox is recalling about Clorox is recalling about 6.3 million cleaning bottles after finding a bacteria that can cause serious infections inside of them. They say basically they had to recall about 6 different products because of the bottles containing the bacteria or being able to like grow the bacteria inside of it.
0: I can't.
2: Yeah.
0: I can't do this.
2: Watch your Clorox wipes.
0: I can't.
2: Just watch
3: them.
2: Damn.
0: All right. I can't do this. I mean, what's going on? Everything is recall. Everything.
3: Yeah, everything.
2: You don't have a choice. You don't have a choice. You got to do it. Got to get through it. Grin and bear it.
0: All right. Hey, listen, coming up, we got the 5 things you need to know to start your day. Next, it's Dee Dee in the Morning. Good morning. Good morning.
2: Good morning.
0: It's Friday. It's Dee Dee in the Morning, and we are all here. Good morning to Trey G.
2: Hey, what's poppin'? Good morning.
0: And good morning to comedian J.J. Williamson.
3: Good morning, good morning, good morning, good people.
0: Mm-hmm.
3: It's Friday. It's Friday. It's the weekend. It's time to party. It's Friday. It's Friday. It's the weekend. It's time to party. So, JJ, what you do?
0: Hey.
3: When the weekend comes to you, well, like I'm about to get my smoke on and I'm going to get my shows on and I'm going to get my romance on all weekend long because it's Friday.
5: 5, 4, 3, 2, 1.
9: Number one. The 5 things you need to know right now on Dee Dee in the Morning.
0: I love it. Go ahead, JJ. It's a Friday.
3: It's a Friday.
0: Mm-hmm. Well, let me tell you the first thing you need to know this morning. I'm looking at this. Y'all saw this? Jimmy Kimmel will not air the James Tallarico interview.
2: What?
0: James Tallarico, of course, is a Democrat running in Texas.
2: Mm-hmm.
0: And so they're saying Jimmy Kimmel will not air this interview all because of FCC threats.
2: Ooh.
0: And they say the guy that runs is in charge of the Federal Communications Commission. Mm. That's what it stands for. This guy is a good friend of Donald Trump.
2: I heard about that.
0: And they basically are saying the White House is censoring this Democratic star, James Tallarico. Mm. And it shouldn't be fair, and nobody's doing anything. And ABC is trying not to lose their license, so they're not going to air the interview. And so now the interview is going to move to YouTube.
2: Boy, they playing a dirty game. I think they did this with Stephen Colbert as well,
0: they
2: if I'm
0: did
2: not
0: that.
2: Mistaken.
0: Yep, and remember I told you guys Jimmy Kimmel is not going to come back. They said after 24 years, it's ending.
2: Yeah, now ABC did say that that wasn't true, but I did still hear a lot of rumors saying that Jimmy Kimmel show was going to end, right?
0: Yeah. So this is crazy what we're living through.
2: Yeah, dictatorship.
3: Well, ladies and gentlemen, let's talk a little NFL, man. Y'all know now we just had a game on this past Wednesday. We had a game on last night. Well, this Sunday, all the games will be played, man. So I would love to give a huge shout out to everybody who's a huge fan of the favorite team. You could be a Pittsburgh Steelers. You could be a Dallas Cowboy. You could be a Atlanta Falcon. Hey, your blood pressure about to go up high for your team. Because your teams may not do what you think they may do this year. So, man, calm down, relax. Remember, it's a 17-week season. So don't pull your TV down from the wall just yet. Don't throw nothing at your TV. Now, DD, I don't know who are you going to start the season out with? Because you're a bandwagon.
0: I am. I'm going to start the season out. I'm going to go with the Dallas Cowboys.
2: No, thank you.
3: You're going to go with the Dallas Cowboys.
2: No,
3: okay.
2: No, thank you.
0: Dang.
2: We like to make a trade already.
0: Damn. We trading fans now?
2: We trading fans.
0: Damn.
2: Yeah.
0: All right.
3: Mm. It's more like trading a goal post, but we'll talk about that.
0: All right,
3: everybody have a great season.
0: All right.
2: Yep. Can we talk about the laughs real quick? Some laughs. Jamie Foxx is actually back on his health journey again, man. You know, he had a couple health scares last year. Now, though, he is gearing up for a new release. He got a brand new comedy special coming out, following in the footsteps of JJ from the Silk.
14: What up? I got an announcement, man. I didn't know how to tell y'all this, but I have to come clean. I'm letting you know this. I'm transitioning.

0: Hulu. We rocking October 7th. 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Smoke some, drink some, and check me out. Love.
1: All right.
2: Come on. Nice. Come on. It's good to see Jamie Foxx back in his bag, man. After his health scare, especially.
1: Yep.
2: We'll see how it goes. But can we also talk about Kanye West? They say Kanye has dethroned Drake as the hottest rapper right now, according to Complex Magazine. Mm. They say Kanye is averaging about 70,000 a night on a stadium tour that looks like it's going to pass the record with ease for most people to attend.
1: Wow.
2: So everybody want to see Kanye on that big-ass globe.
1: Yeah.
2: Tear it down. So, shouts out to Kanye West, man. Full comeback.
1: Boy, ain't it? It's a comeback because everybody thought he was done. They were canceling him. Canceling he got quiet and just and doing it underground and doing it by himself.
2: But don't try to do this now. Kanye is Kanye.
1: Yeah.
2: You not Kanye. Don't get yourself canceled.
1: And don't try to get up on no world.
2: Oh, my God. Do not do this.
3: Amen. Please.
1: Hey, you still got to go. It's the dopest concept ever. That boy is real genius with them concepts.
2: I'm thinking about dropping some money to see Kanye on tour.
1: I know.
2: I'm thinking about it, man.
1: All right. Hey, listen. Those right there are your five. We need somebody to play our $1,000 minute game. You answer 10 questions correctly, and you'll win the cash this morning at 833. Talk to Dee Dee.
2: That's 833-825-5233.
1: It's Dee Dee in the morning.
4: When you need a laugh in Lansing, wake up with Dee Dee in the morning. Stax 92.1.
1: Hey, good morning. Good morning. It's Dee Dee in the morning. And let's see, Trey G, also comedian JJ Williamson. Guys, we're going to play our $1,000 minute game. Before we get to the game, they said this. 60% of people say going here stresses them out.
2: Hmm.
1: Where are they going that stresses them out so much? 60% of Americans say this.
2: Oh, damn. JJ, what you got?
3: I'm going with work.
2: Work. That's a great answer.
3: I would say work.
2: Yeah. Great answer. Yeah.
1: Hey, you ain't lying, because all we all do is everybody who gets of a certain age says this. Were we really put here just to get up,
2: right,
1: work, go to work, and come home? Like, this is what we supposed to do?
2: Right.
3: Yeah. What you make me for?
1: Right. To do this?
2: That's real. I'm going to say the
1: Ooh. That is a good one, though.
2: Yeah, court.
1: Mm-mm.
2: For sure.
1: Guess what they say? And I'm going to say I agree with this one. They said 60% of Americans say they get stressed out going to the airport.
2: Oh, yeah.
3: Oh,
2: I can see why.
3: Yeah.
1: I do.
2: It seems like it takes a lot of like hassle to
1: it
2: fly
1: is.
2: Nowadays.
1: Yeah.
2: It's just a lot
3: it
2: of,
3: is.
1: They're trying to stop it a little bit because now they're saying they're going to let you have water. I think they're going to let water go through only for those who have the TSA pre-check.
2: Oh, really?
1: Like, I never did do that. I thought that they were trying to find out my identity. Don't know why.
2: They know it already
1: right,
2: anyway.
1: Exactly.
3: Yeah, they already
1: facial
3: know that.
1: So I might as well just do TSA pre.
3: Yeah, I do all that.
1: You do it, JJ? You do pre-check, all of that, clear?
3: Yeah.
2: You don't get water on the plane, though?
1: No, but you can't take it through security. You couldn't take it through security.
2: I'm saying, though, I don't need it. I can get it on the plane.
1: Anywhere in there. But some people be like, if you have a whole brand new thing of water and you forgot it's in your bag and now they telling you to throw out your $4
2: because,
1: you know, water keep going up.
2: Yeah.
3: Yeah, you might well go finger roll that in the garbage.
2: Not finger roll it.
1: A get whole brand new bottle that ain't open.
3: A whole brand
2: get
3: new.
2: Get your swig and going on.
1: Right.
2: Bro.
1: So, yeah. Anyway, let's get into the game. Here we go.
5: Want a grand? Get it done in 60 seconds.
6: 60 seconds.
5: A minute to win it with a $1,000 minute game. A Dee Dee in the morning exclusive.
1: Hey, good morning. Who's this?
7: Hi, my name is Sierra.
1: Hey, Sierra. How you doing?
3: Sierra.
7: I'm good. How are you?
1: Wonderful, Sierra. Sierra, how old are you? You sound young. You sound like you're about 14.
7: I'm 24.
1: Okay. All right.
2: I was about to say, you ain't got as many kids as that other Sierra and Russell, do you now?
7: I don't got any kids.
2: I know that's real.
1: Okay. All
2: keep
1: right.
2: It, keep
1: Come
2: it that way. Ain't
1: I know
2: nothing,
1: it.
2: Ain't nothing like that freedom. You get to take that paycheck and do whatever the hell you want to do.
3: Hey, man.
2: Keep
3: Hey, man.
7: Well, I do raise my 10-year-old niece.
1: Oh, so. That's sweet.
2: That's because you're a good
7: woman.
2: That's because you're a good woman with a great heart. That's all
1: beautiful.
2: That is, CeCe.
1: Yeah, that is. Let's spin this wheel and see if we can get you some extra cash on our $1,000 minute game. Here we go.
8: DD.
9: JJ from the SIP.
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2: Already, CeCe, we're going to get you some extra money for you and Niecy Poo. I'm going to read you the 10 questions. If you don't know the answer, what you going to say, love?
7: I don't know.
2: Uh-uh. You can say that, or you can just say pass. All right, just say pass.
7: Okay, I think so.
2: All right, just say pass, and we're going to spin the block, answer it again, and you got to go fast, okay?
7: Okay.
2: All right, first question. Would you buy the new iPhone foldable?
7: No.
2: Are you team iPhone or team Android?
7: iPhone.
2: What rapper's government name is Sean Corey Carter?
7: Jay-Z.
2: Mm-hmm. What TV show starred the character?

0: There's Cedric, Regina, Steve, and LaVita.
1: Pass.
0: If you mix red and yellow, what color do you get?
1: Red.
0: Mm-mm.
1: Yellow.
0: No.
2: No.
3: Pass.
1: Pass.
0: Pass. What is the smallest country in the world by land area?
1: Oh.
0: Pass.
1: Pass.
0: How many years is between the year 1985 and the year 2000?
1: 1. Pass right now.
0: All right, pass. Who on the morning show can't swim? Dee Dee or Trey G?
1: I'm against
0: Dee Dee.
1: Trey G.
0: There you go.
3: All right. You got 4 out of 8. Y'all didn't get to 10, but you got 4 out of 8.
0: Not bad.
3: Here's what you missed. You missed this one right here. What TV show starred the characters Cedric, Regina, Steve, and LaVita? That would be the Steve Harvey Show.
0: Because she's 20.
2: Yeah.
0: Mm-hmm. She don't know she's 20. Like.
3: All right, here's another one. If you mix red and yellow, what color do you get? Orange.
1: Oh.
3: Uh-huh. What is the smallest country? The smallest country in the world? Vatican City.
0: Mm-hmm.
3: And then you missed this one. How many years is it between the year 1985 and 2000? 15 years, okay? So you ended up with 4 out of 8. You're going to get $10 for every correct answer. If we added up, that's $40. You spun the wheel and got an extra $20. If we added up, $60 coming to you, Sierra. All right,
1: $60.
3: All right, do me a favor. Tell everybody the show. They gave you a shot at $1,000.
1: See you in the morning.
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3: All right, y'all, this right here is LaMonica. And LaMonica said she was going to make her auntie mad. Is that right?
7: Yes.
3: What you going to tell her?
7: I'm going to tell her that her granddaughter is into it with another little girl and her mom's on her way up to the school.
3: Here we go.
7: Yeah. Yeah, I was on Facebook, and that girl, Roshanique, her mama, I'm friends with her mama on Facebook, and she was like, she on her way up to the school to whoop some little girl who keep messing with her daughter every day. And so I asked, I was like, who you talking about? And she was like, Arielle.
8: I'm going to go up there.
7: You want me to call her?
8: Yeah, call.
7: All right.
3: Hello?
8: Hello.
3: Who are you?
8: This is Arielle's granny.
3: Oh, I see. So you the one I got to whoop.
8: Where you want to meet, bitch?
3: You really think I'm supposed to be scared of you? No, I'm good.
8: Baby boom, you got shit f***ed up.
3: What do you think you're going to do?
8: Whoop your ass.
3: What you going to use, your cane?
8: No, with my foot.
3: Well, I hope you remember to use your good foot, because I've seen you limping to the school before, granny. I know you...
8: Hey, boo boo, limping ain't got shit to do with nothing.
3: Okay, I'm just making sure if you're gonna use your good foot or your bad foot, because you ain't gonna continue to mess with Roshanique.
8: No, Roshanique ain't gonna keep messing with my grandbaby.
3: Okay, so just because Arielle is a punk, I'ma go to the school, I'ma slap her, and then I'ma go and slap you.
8: Well, bitch, we on our way too.
3: You got one more time to call me out my name.
8: Bitch.
3: Okay, you got one more time after that to call me out my name.
8: Bitch.
3: Hey, Connie.
8: What?
3: We got to tell you something. I'm surprised you don't realize it because your niece is up back in the back laughing. All right, we got to tell you. You're on the Mad Minute. Connie, it's just a joke.
8: Yes, you're wrong. I'm going to get y'all.
3: Connie, I'm really not trying to be funny. Do you actually have a bad foot?
8: Yeah.
3: And you'll fight on that bad foot.
8: Oh, shit, y'all.
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3: All right, hey, good morning. It's Dee Dee in the Morning on this Friday.
0: Whoa, whoa, whoa.
3: I got Trey G, also comedian J.J. Williamson with me. We got to get right into the hot topics, y'all. We got to get to them because it seems that Aaron Rodgers had a very famous fiance. But did y'all hear what she asked him to do?
0: That
3: man was like, I ain't going to be able to do this. I need to know, fellas, would you be able to do what Aaron Rodgers' fiance had asked him? Let's get into it now. Here we go.
5: Hot topics.
9: That's where I like it.
2: life the way I like it.
5: On Didi in the Morning.
3: So let's talk about AI. You know, we were all talking about this the other day. The situation with AI is that they're saying it's moving too fast. And you guys, you saw the same thing. Trey, I think we were talking about this yesterday. You know, they're trying to say that AI could end humans in like 10 years.
0: 10 years. Yeah, I saw that.
3: 10 years. Yep. Everybody's saying they need to slow it down. Now OpenAI is considering slowing down their AI development.
6: The CEO of OpenAI reportedly told his employees this week that the company is open to slowing down. Bloomberg reports Sam Altman said OpenAI could pace its development alongside other AI labs. His rival Anthropic is reportedly interested in having the conversation. This comes after a week of warnings from inside both companies, including a researcher who quit his job at Anthropic, saying the company is gambling with their lives. A new report shows what they're worried about. Anthropic says it blocked several attempts to use its AI to develop biological weapons. In one case, it says a lab outside the U.S. used the model to research a dangerous strain of bird flu and how it could spread to humans. The company says the users tried to hide what they were doing, and the company quickly moved to ban them. Lawmakers on Capitol Hill are calling for safety guardrails. Semaphore reports Senators Amy Klobuchar, Ted Cruz, and Majority Leader John Thune now have a draft of a bill that could be introduced as soon as next week.
3: Oh, so they can get some things introduced, huh? Did you hear what she said? When get this bill introduced. Yeah.
0: When they want to.
3: Within a week.
0: Yeah. When they want to. But I ain't gonna lie to you, this situation, it run deep. Yeah. I was reading up about it. They said that there were some AI models that basically started to communicate with each other.
3: Had their own language.
0: They started to have their own language. They kicked one of the other AI models out of the group and destroyed it because it didn't agree with them.
9: Hell, I got an AI following me now. and commenting. He watched my special.
3: That's nice.
9: I like, damn.
0: Great job, JJ. Great job.
3: AI situation about to be ugly. All right, let's talk about Aaron Rodgers. Guys, I saw this story.
0: Yeah.
3: Could you do what Aaron Rodgers' fiance asked him?
0: Ex-fiance at this point.
9: Ex. Yeah. That.
0: And for a good reason from what it sounds like. He was sitting down on a podcast the other day, and he was speaking about basically his fiance and what she asked him before he actually popped the big question.
10: You know, then I date Shailene and I propose and she says yes. Now she maybe felt like she was forced to make a decision. She could have said no, but not a couple of days after that, she tells me, you know, before we get married, I got to go f*** this guy. And I'm like, because her story is that I ruined her life and gave her a crazy depression because I left her.

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0: Nowadays, everybody wanna talk like they got something to say, but nothing comes out when they move their lips. Just a bunch of gibberish. It's like, oh, but act like they forgot about Dre.
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7: Mid-Michigan weather on Stax 92.1.
8: Partly cloudy skies will be over the area for tonight, letting those temperatures drop down into the upper 50s and low 60s. Tomorrow will feature more cloud cover with some showers in some areas, although I think a lot of us will be staying dry. Temperatures in the mid 70s, but only in the low 70s to start off the work week. From Storm Tracker 6, I'm meteorologist Cole Engel.
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3: Partly cloudy skies will be over the area for tonight, letting those temperatures drop down into the upper 50s and low 60s. Tomorrow will feature more cloud cover with some showers in some areas, although I think a lot of us will be staying dry. Temperatures in the mid-70s, but only in the low 70s to start off the work week. From Storm Tracker 6, I'm meteorologist Cole Engel.
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1: Chaka chaka chaka chaka chaka Khan. 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
2: Mid-Michigan weather on Stax 92.1.
3: Partly cloudy skies will be over the area for tonight, letting those temperatures drop down into the upper 50s and low 60s. Tomorrow will feature more cloud cover with some showers in some areas, although I think a lot of us will be staying dry. Temperatures in the mid-70s, but only in the low 70s to start off the work week. From Storm Tracker 6, I'm meteorologist Cole Engel.
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